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The current time is 7:14 p.m. Central. Northwest at 22 miles an hour, gusting to 32. And the pressure was 29.67 inches and rising. Iowa City skies were mostly sunny. The temperature was 79 degrees. Relative humidity 76%.

flooding is possible. The areas affected include...

the monthly total to 5.52 inches. The total precipitation for the year now stands at 16.49 inches. The normal high temperature for tomorrow is 80 degrees, and the normal low is 59. The record high for tomorrow is 99, which occurred in 1921, and the record low is 40, which occurred in 2023. Sunset tonight is at 8:42 p.m. Sunrise tomorrow is at 5:31 a.m. The flood watch will expire for portions of Illinois, including the following areas: Miro, Carroll, Hancock, Henderson, Henry, Illinois, Joe, Davies, Missouri, Mercer, Putnam, Rock Island, Stevenson, Warren, and West Side, Iowa, including the following.

Minnesota. Maine mostly sunny and 74. Kansas City mostly sunny and 81.

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At 2:15 p.m. Thursday, the stage must crawl 0.0 feet from the center. 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The current time is 7:46 p.m. Central Daylight Time. At 7 p.m. Cedar Rapids skies were mostly

Cloud City, cloudy and 70. Houston, 75. Washington, 75. Waterloo, mostly sunny and 71. Across the Midwest, Chicago, cloudy and 76. Des Moines, mostly sunny and 74. Kansas City, mostly sunny and 81. Minneapolis, light rain and 60. Omaha, mostly sunny and 77. St. Louis, cloudy and 88. Once again at 7 p.m. at Cedar Rapids with mostly sunny skies, the temperature was 75. In Iowa City with mostly sunny skies, the temperature was 75. Here is the hazardous weather outlook.

Oh.

20 miles an hour. Chance of rain 60%. Saturday night, showers likely.

Sonora set in 1920. Today's low temperature was 66 degrees. The normal low is 59. The record low is 41 degrees, which was set in 1903. 1.48 inches of precipitation fell today, which brings the monthly total to 5.52 inches.

23. Sunset tonight is at 8:42 p.m. Sunrise tomorrow is at 5:31 a.m. The flood watch is canceled for the Wuff Supernatant River near Anamosa Shaw Road.

percent.

Tonight, and soon partly cloudy and 70. The speed here is 65. Thunder M72.

10.251.1.147.19.

Severe weather has been confirmed by emergency management reported. The following impacts are expected: flash flooding of small creeks and streams, urban areas, highways, streets and underpasses, as well as other poor drainage and low-lying areas. Some locations that will experience flash flooding include Springfield, Jacksonville, Lincoln, Mason City, Petersburg, Athens, Virginia, Winchester, Alexander, Sherman, Riverton, South Jacksonville, Mackinac, Delavan, Mount Pulaski, Williamsville, New Berlin, Ashland, Minier, and Maradosa. When flooding is a threat, keep these safety rules in mind. Never drive or walk across flood waters. It only takes 12 to 18 inches of water to sweep a vehicle off the road, and only 6 inches of moving water to knock over an adult. Do not drive around barricades. The road is closed for a reason. Most flood fatalities occur in vehicles. Besides your safety, you also put the lives of first responders at risk. If you live in a flood-prone area or are camping in a low-lying area, move to higher ground. If you have water in your home, do not go into a room if standing water covers electrical outlets. Stay out of water that may have electricity in it. Here is a river flood statement. The flood warning continues for the Spoon River at London Mills until early Saturday morning. At 8:45 p.m. Thursday, the stage was 15.8 feet. The river is expected to rise to a crest of 15.9 feet tomorrow morning. It will then fall below flood stage late tomorrow evening. Here is a river flood statement. The flood warning continues for the Illinois River near Havana from Friday morning until further notice. At 8:45 p.m. Thursday, the stage was 12.8 feet. The river is expected to rise. Flash flood warning will expire at 10:45 p.m. this evening for southwestern Peoria and central Fulton counties. The rain has ended and flood waters are receding. Flooding is no longer expected to pose a threat. Please continue to heed remaining road closures. Here is a river flood statement. The flood warning is canceled for the Mackinac River near Conderville. At 9:45 p.m. Thursday, the stage was 12.1 feet. The river is expected to rise to a crest of 12.6 feet tomorrow morning. 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Now for the official National Weather Service forecast for Peoria and surrounding areas of central Illinois. Rest of tonight, mostly cloudy until midnight, then clearing. Lows in the upper 50s. West winds 10 to 15 miles an hour with gusts up to 25 miles an hour. Friday, sunny. Highs in the lower 80s. West winds 5 to 10 miles an hour. Friday night, mostly clear. Lows around 60. Southwest winds 5 to 10 miles an hour. Saturday, mostly sunny. Highs in the mid-80s. South winds 10 to 15 miles an hour with gusts up to 25 miles an hour. Saturday night, showers with a chance of thunderstorms until midnight, then a chance of showers after midnight. Lows in the lower 60s. Southwest winds 5 to 10 miles an hour, becoming northwest 10 to 15 miles an hour after midnight. Chance of rain 90%. Sunday through Monday, mostly clear. Highs in the mid-70s. Lows in the mid-50s. Monday night, mostly clear until midnight, then becoming partly cloudy. Lows in the upper 50s. Tuesday, sunny. A chance of showers and thunderstorms in the afternoon. Highs in the upper 70s. Chance of rain 30%. Tuesday night, mostly clear until midnight, then becoming partly cloudy. Lows around 60. Wednesday, mostly sunny. A chance of showers and thunderstorms in the afternoon. Highs in the lower 80s. Chance of rain 40%. Wednesday night, showers likely with a chance of thunderstorms until midnight, then a chance of showers after midnight. Lows in the mid-60s. Chance of rain 70%. Thursday, mostly sunny. Highs in the mid-80s. Again, the forecast for Peoria and surrounding areas of central Illinois for the rest of tonight, mostly cloudy until midnight then clearing. Lows in the upper 50s. West winds 10 to 15 miles an hour with gusts up to 25 miles an hour. The following is a summary of watches, warnings and advisories in effect. For the W.

p.m. the report from Peoria was not available. At Bloomington, under mostly cloudy skies, the temperature was 70. Flash flood warning remains in effect until 11 p.m. this evening for Logan, southeastern Mason, Menard, northern Sangamon, southeastern Tazewell, Cass, Morgan, and Scott counties. At 8:43 p.m., emergency management reported flash flooding across the warned area. Between 1 and 3 inches of rain have fallen. Flooding impacts will continue, but no additional rainfall is expected. Expected hazards include flash flooding caused by heavy rain. Severe weather has been confirmed by emergency management reported. The following impacts are expected: flash flooding of small creeks and streams, urban areas, highways, streets and underpasses, as well as other poor drainage and low-lying areas. Some locations that will experience flash flooding include Springfield, Jacksonville, Lincoln, Mason City, Petersburg, Athens, Virginia, Winchester, Alexander, Sherman, Riverton, South Jacksonville, Mackinac, Delavan, Mount Pulaski, Williamsville, New Berlin, Ashland, Minier, and Maradosa. Flash flood warning will expire at 10:45 p.m. this evening for southwestern Peoria and central Fulton counties. The rain has ended and flood waters are receding. Flooding is no longer expected to pose a threat. Please continue to heed remaining road closures. When flooding is a threat, keep these safety rules in mind. Never drive or walk across flood waters. It only takes 12 to 18 inches of water to sweep a vehicle off the road, and only 6 inches of moving water to knock over an adult. Do not drive around barricades. The road is closed for a reason. Most flood fatalities occur in vehicles. Besides your safety, you also put the lives of first responders at risk. If you live in a flood-prone area, or are camping in a low-lying area, move to higher ground. If you have water in your home, do not go into a room if standing water covers electrical outlets. Stay out of water that may have electricity in it. The time is currently 10:43 p.m. Central Daylight Time. 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Now for the official National Weather Service forecast for Peoria and surrounding areas of central Illinois. Rest of tonight, mostly cloudy until midnight, then clearing. Lows in the upper 50s. West winds 10 to 15 miles an hour with gusts up to 25 miles an hour. Friday, sunny. Highs in the lower 80s. West winds 5 to 10 miles an hour. Friday night, mostly clear. Lows around 60. Southwest winds 5 to 10 miles an hour. Saturday, mostly sunny. Highs in the mid-80s. South winds 10 to 15 miles an hour with gusts up to 25 miles an hour. Saturday night, showers with a chance of thunderstorms until midnight, then a chance of showers after midnight. Lows in the lower 60s. Southwest winds 5 to 10 miles an hour, becoming northwest 10 to 15 miles an hour after midnight. Chance of rain 90%. Sunday through Monday, mostly clear. Highs in the mid-70s. Lows in the mid-50s. Monday night, mostly clear until midnight, then becoming partly cloudy. Lows in the upper 50s. Tuesday, sunny. A chance of showers and thunderstorms in the afternoon. Highs in the upper 70s. Chance of rain 30%. Tuesday night, mostly clear until midnight, then becoming partly cloudy. Lows around 60. Wednesday, mostly sunny. A chance of showers and thunderstorms in the afternoon. Highs in the lower 80s. Chance of rain 40%. Wednesday night, showers likely with a chance of thunderstorms until midnight, then a chance of showers after midnight. Lows in the mid-60s. Chance of rain 70%. Thursday, mostly sunny. Highs in the mid-80s. Again, the forecast for Peoria and surrounding areas of central Illinois for the rest of tonight, mostly cloudy until midnight, then clearing. Lows in the upper 50s. West winds 10 to 15 miles an hour with gusts up to 25 miles an hour. Here is a river flood statement. The flood warning continues for the Spoon River at London Mills until early Saturday morning. At 8:45 p.m. Thursday, the stage was 15.8 feet. The river is expected to rise to a crest of 15.9 feet tomorrow.

tomorrow morning. It will then fall below flood stage late tomorrow evening. Here is a river flood statement. The flood warning continues for the Illinois River near Havana from Friday morning until further notice. At 8:45 p.m. Thursday, the stage was 12.8 feet. The river is expected to rise above flood stage late tomorrow morning and continue rising to a crest of 18.5 feet Wednesday evening. Here is a river flood statement. The flood warning is canceled for the Mackinac River near Conderville. At 9:45 p.m. Thursday, the stage was 12.1 feet. The river is expected to rise to a crest of 12.6 feet tomorrow morning. The time is currently 10:47 p.m. Central Daylight Time. 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Now for the official National Weather Service forecast for Peoria and surrounding areas of central Illinois. Rest of tonight, mostly cloudy until midnight, then clearing. Lows in the upper 50s. West winds 10 to 15 miles an hour with gusts up to 25 miles an hour. Friday, sunny. Highs in the lower 80s. West winds 5 to 10 miles an hour. Friday night, mostly clear. Lows around 60. Southwest winds 5 to 10 miles an hour. Saturday, mostly sunny. Highs in the mid-80s. South winds 10 to 15 miles an hour with gusts up to 25 miles an hour. Saturday night, showers with a chance of thunderstorms until midnight, then a chance of showers after midnight. Lows in the lower 60s. Southwest winds 5 to 10 miles an hour, becoming northwest 10 to 15 miles an hour after midnight. Chance of rain 90%. Sunday through Monday, mostly in the morning, then partly sunny with showers likely with a chance of thunderstorms in the afternoon. Highs in the lower 80s. Southwest winds 5 to 10 miles an hour with gusts up to 20 miles an hour. Tuesday, sunny. A chance of showers and thunderstorms in the afternoon. Highs in the upper 70s. Chance of rain 30%. Tuesday night, mostly clear until midnight, then becoming partly cloudy. Lows around 60. Wednesday, mostly sunny. A chance of showers and thunderstorms in the afternoon. Highs in the lower 80s. Chance of rain 40%. Wednesday night, showers likely with a chance of thunderstorms until midnight, then a chance of showers after midnight. Lows in the mid-60s. Chance of rain 70%. Thursday, mostly sunny. Highs in the mid-80s. Again, the forecast for Peoria and surrounding areas of central Illinois for the rest of tonight, mostly cloudy until midnight then clearing. Lows in the upper 50s. West winds 10 to 15 miles an hour with gusts up to 25 miles an hour. 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Now for the official National Weather Service forecast for Peoria and surrounding areas of central Illinois. Rest of tonight, mostly cloudy until midnight, then clearing. Lows in the upper 50s. West winds 10 to 15 miles an hour with gusts up to 25 miles an hour. Friday, sunny. Highs in the lower 80s. West winds 5 to 10 miles an hour. Friday night, mostly clear. Lows around 60. Southwest winds 5 to 10 miles an hour. Saturday, mostly sunny. Highs in the mid-80s. South winds 10 to 15 miles an hour with gusts up to 25 miles an hour. Saturday night, a chance of thunderstorms. Showers. Lows in the lower 60s. Southwest winds 5 to 10 miles an hour, becoming northwest 10 to 15 miles an hour after midnight. Chance of rain 90%. Sunday and Sunday night, mostly clear. Highs in the lower 70s. Lows in the mid-50s. Monday, sunny. Highs in the upper 70s. Monday night, mostly clear until midnight, then becoming partly cloudy. Lows in the upper 50s. Tuesday, sunny. A chance of showers and thunderstorms in the afternoon. Highs in the upper 70s. Chance of rain 30%. Tuesday night, mostly clear until midnight, then becoming partly cloudy. Lows around 60. Wednesday, mostly sunny. A chance of showers and thunderstorms in the afternoon. Highs in the lower 80s.

chance of rain 40%. Wednesday night, showers likely with a chance of thunderstorms until midnight, then a chance of showers after midnight. Lows in the mid-60s. Chance of rain 70%. Thursday, mostly sunny. Highs in the mid-80s. Again, the forecast for Peoria and surrounding areas of central Illinois for the rest of tonight, mostly cloudy until midnight, then clearing. Lows in the upper 50s. West winds 10 to 15 miles an hour with gusts up to 25 miles an hour. The following is a summary of watches, warnings, and advisories in effect. For the WXJ71 listening area, a flash flood warning remains in effect until 11 p.m. for the following counties, Mason and Tazewell. At 10 p.m. the report from Peoria was not available. At Bloomington, skies were mostly cloudy. The temperature was 70 degrees, the dew point was 68, and the relative humidity was 94%. The wind was west at 10 miles an hour. The pressure was 29.82 inches and rising. Around central and western Illinois, at Springfield, rain was falling, with a temperature of 70. It was clear, with a temperature of 69 at Moline, and 68 at Macomb. At Galesburg, it was partly cloudy, with a temperature of 67. It was mostly cloudy, with a temperature of 70 at Bloomington, and 70 at Lakin. At Pontiac, it was cloudy, with a temperature of 70. At Quincy and Lincoln, the weather conditions were not available. And once again at 10 p.m. the report from Peoria was not available. At Bloomington, under mostly cloudy skies, the temperature was 70. Flash flood warning remains in effect until 11 p.m. this evening for Logan, southeastern Mason, Menard, northern Sangamon, southeastern Tazewell, Cass, Morgan, and Scott counties. At 8:43 p.m., emergency management reported flash flooding across the warned area. Between 1 and 3 inches of rain have fallen. Flooding impacts will continue, but no additional rainfall is expected. Expected hazards include flash flooding caused by heavy rain. Severe weather has been confirmed by emergency management reported. The following impacts are expected: flash flooding of small creeks and streams, urban areas, highways, streets and underpasses, as well as other poor drainage and low-lying areas. Some locations that will experience flash flooding include Springfield, Jacksonville, Lincoln, Mason City, Petersburg, Athens, Virginia, Winchester, Alexander, Sherman, Riverton, South Jacksonville, Mackinac, Delavan, Mount Pulaski, Williamsville, New Berlin, Ashland, Minier, and Maradosa. When flooding is a threat, keep these safety rules in mind. Never drive or walk across flood waters. It only takes 12 to 18 inches of water to sweep a vehicle off the road, and only 6 inches of moving water to knock over an adult. Do not drive around barricades. The road is closed for a reason. Most flood fatalities occur in vehicles. Besides your safety, you also put the lives of first responders at risk. If you live in a flood-prone area, or are camping in a low-lying area, move to higher ground. If you have water in your home, do not go into a room if standing water covers electrical outlets. Stay out of water that may have electricity in it. Here is a river flood statement. The flood warning continues for the Spoon River at London Mills until early Saturday morning. At 8:45 p.m. Thursday, the stage was 15.8 feet. The river is expected to rise to a crest of 15.9 feet tomorrow morning. It will then fall below flood stage late tomorrow evening. Here is a river flood statement. The flood warning continues for the Illinois River near Havana from Friday morning until further notice. At 8:45 p.m. Thursday, the stage was 12.8 feet. The river is expected to rise above flood stage late tomorrow morning and continue rising to a crest of 18.5 feet Wednesday evening. Here is a river flood statement. The flood warning is canceled for the Mackinac River near Conderville. At 9:45 p.m. Thursday, the stage was 12.1 feet. The river is expected to rise to a crest of 12.6 feet tomorrow morning. The time is currently 10:56 p.m. Central Daylight Time. 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Now for the official National Weather Service forecast for Peoria and surrounding areas of central Illinois. Rest of tonight.

mostly cloudy until midnight, then clearing. Lows in the upper 50s. West winds 10 to 15 miles an hour with gusts up to 25 miles an hour. Friday, sunny. Highs in the lower 80s. West winds 5 to 10 miles an hour. Friday night, mostly clear. Lows around 60. Southwest winds 5 to 10 miles an hour. Saturday, mostly sunny. Highs in the mid-80s. South winds 10 to 15 miles an hour with gusts up to 25 miles an hour. Saturday night, a chance of thunderstorms. Showers. Lows in the lower 60s. Southwest winds 5 to 10 miles an hour, becoming northwest 10 to 15 miles an hour after midnight. Chance of rain 90%. Sunday and Sunday night, mostly clear. Highs in the lower 70s. Lows in the mid-50s. Monday, sunny. Highs in the upper 70s. Monday night, mostly clear until midnight, then becoming partly cloudy. Lows in the upper 50s. Tuesday, sunny. A chance of showers and thunderstorms in the afternoon. Highs in the upper 70s. Chance of rain 30%. Tuesday night, mostly clear until midnight, then becoming partly cloudy. Lows around 60. Wednesday, mostly sunny. A chance of showers and thunderstorms in the afternoon. Highs in the lower 80s. Chance of rain 40%. Wednesday night, showers likely with a chance of thunderstorms until midnight, then a chance of showers after midnight. Lows in the mid-60s. Chance of rain 70%. Thursday, mostly sunny. Highs in the mid-80s. Again, the forecast for Peoria and surrounding areas of central Illinois for the rest of tonight, mostly cloudy until midnight then clearing. Lows in the upper 50s. West winds 10 to 15 miles an hour with gusts up to 25 miles an hour. The following is a summary of watches, warnings and advisories in effect. For the WXJ71 listening area, flash flood warning will expire at 11 p.m. this evening for Logan, southeastern Mason, Menard, northern Sangamon, southeastern Tazewell, Cass, Morgan and Scott counties. The rain has ended and flood waters are receding. Flooding is no longer expected to pose a threat. Please continue to heed remaining road closures. Now for the official National Weather Service forecast for Peoria and surrounding areas of central Illinois. Rest of tonight, mostly cloudy until midnight, then clearing. Lows in the upper 50s. West winds 10 to 15 miles an hour with gusts up to 25 miles an hour. Friday, sunny. Highs in the lower 80s. West winds 5 to 10 miles an hour. Friday night, mostly clear. Lows around 60. Southwest winds 5 to 10 miles an hour. Saturday, mostly sunny. Highs in the mid-80s. South winds 10 to 15 miles an hour with gusts up to 25 miles an hour. Saturday night, a chance of thunderstorms. Showers. Lows in the lower 60s. Southwest winds 5 to 10 miles an hour, becoming northwest 10 to 15 miles an hour after midnight. Chance of rain 90%. Sunday and Sunday night, mostly clear. Highs in the lower 70s. Lows in the mid-50s. Monday, sunny. Highs in the upper 70s. Monday night, mostly clear until midnight, then becoming partly cloudy. Lows in the upper 50s. Tuesday, sunny. A chance of showers and thunderstorms in the afternoon. Highs in the upper 70s. Chance of rain 30%. Tuesday night, mostly clear until midnight, then becoming partly cloudy. Lows around 60. Wednesday, mostly sunny. A chance of showers and thunderstorms in the afternoon. Highs in the lower 80s. Chance of rain 40%. Wednesday night, showers likely with a chance of thunderstorms until midnight, then a chance of showers after midnight. Lows in the mid-60s. Chance of rain 70%. Thursday, mostly sunny. Highs in the mid-80s. Again, the forecast for Peoria and surrounding areas of central Illinois for the rest of tonight, mostly cloudy until midnight then clearing. Lows in the upper 50s. West winds 10 to 15 miles an hour with gusts up to 25 miles an hour. The following is a summary of watches, warnings.

and advisory is in effect for the WXJ71 listening area. No watches, warnings, or advisories remain in effect. Flash flood warning will expire at 11 p.m. this evening for Logan, southeastern Mason, Menard, northern Sangamon, southeastern Tazewell, Cass, Morgan, and Scott counties. The rain has ended and flood waters are receding. Flooding is no longer expected to pose a threat. Please continue to heed remaining road closures. When flooding is a threat, keep these safety rules in mind. Never drive or walk across flood waters. It only takes 12 to 18 inches of water to sweep a vehicle off the road, and only 6 inches of moving water to knock over an adult. Do not drive around barricades. The road is closed for a reason. Most flood fatalities occur in vehicles. Besides your safety, you also put the lives of first responders at risk. If you live in a flood-prone area or are camping in a low-lying area, move to higher ground. If you have water in your home, do not go into a room if standing water covers electrical outlets. Stay out of water that may have electricity in it. The time is currently 11:02 p.m. Central Daylight Time. 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Now for the official National Weather Service forecast for Peoria and surrounding areas of central Illinois. Rest of tonight, mostly cloudy until midnight, then clearing. Lows in the upper 50s. West winds 10 to 15 miles an hour with gusts up to 25 miles an hour. Friday, sunny. Highs in the lower 80s. West winds 5 to 10 miles an hour. Friday night, mostly clear. Lows around 60. Southwest winds 5 to 10 miles an hour. Saturday, mostly sunny. Highs in the mid-80s. South winds 10 to 15 miles an hour with gusts up to 25 miles an hour. Saturday night, a chance of thunderstorms. Showers. Lows in the lower 60s. Southwest winds 5 to 10 miles an hour, becoming northwest 10 to 15 miles an hour after midnight. Chance of rain 90%. Sunday and Sunday night, mostly clear. Highs in the lower 70s. Lows in the mid-50s. Monday, sunny. Highs in the upper 70s. Monday night, mostly clear until midnight, then becoming partly cloudy. Lows in the upper 50s. Tuesday, sunny. A chance of showers and thunderstorms in the afternoon. Highs in the upper 70s. Chance of rain 30%. Tuesday night, mostly clear until midnight, then becoming partly cloudy. Lows around 60. Wednesday, mostly sunny. A chance of showers and thunderstorms in the afternoon. Highs in the lower 80s. Chance of rain 40%. Wednesday night, showers likely with a chance of thunderstorms until midnight, then a chance of showers after midnight. Lows in the mid-60s. Chance of rain 70%. Thursday, mostly sunny. Highs in the mid-80s. Again, the forecast for Peoria and surrounding areas of central Illinois for the rest of tonight, mostly cloudy until midnight then clearing. Lows in the upper 50s. West winds 10 to 15 miles an hour with gusts up to 25 miles an hour. Now for the official National Weather Service forecast for Peoria and surrounding areas of central Illinois. Rest of tonight, partly cloudy after midnight, then clearing. Lows in the upper 50s. West winds 5 to 10 miles an hour with gusts up to 25 miles an hour. Friday, sunny. Highs in the lower 80s. West winds 5 to 10 miles an hour. Friday night, mostly clear. Lows around 60. Southwest winds 5 to 10 miles an hour. Saturday, mostly sunny. Highs in the mid-80s. South winds 10 to 15 miles an hour with gusts up to 25 miles an hour. Saturday night, a chance of thunderstorms. Showers. Lows in the lower 60s. Southwest winds 5 to 10 miles an hour, becoming northwest 10 to 15 miles an hour after midnight. Chance of rain 90%. Sunday and Sunday night, mostly clear. Highs in the lower 70s. Lows in the mid-50s. Monday, sunny. Highs in the upper 70s. Monday night, mostly clear until midnight, then becoming partly cloudy.

lows in the upper 50s. Tuesday, sunny. A chance of showers and thunderstorms in the afternoon. Highs in the upper 70s. Chance of rain 30%. Tuesday night, mostly clear until midnight, then becoming partly cloudy. Lows around 60. Wednesday, mostly sunny. A chance of showers and thunderstorms in the afternoon. Highs in the lower 80s. Chance of rain 40%. Wednesday night, showers likely with a chance of thunderstorms until midnight, then a chance of showers after midnight. Lows in the mid-60s. Chance of rain 70%. Thursday, mostly sunny. Highs in the mid-80s. Again, the forecast for Peoria and surrounding areas of central Illinois for the rest of tonight, partly cloudy after midnight then clearing. Lows in the upper 50s. West winds 5 to 10 miles an hour with gusts up to 25 miles an hour. Here is a river flood statement. The flood warning continues for the Spoon River at London Mills until early Saturday morning. At 8:45 p.m. Thursday, the stage was 15.8 feet. The river is expected to rise to a crest of 15.9 feet tomorrow morning. It will then fall below flood stage late tomorrow evening. Here is a river flood statement. The flood warning continues for the Illinois River near Havana from Friday morning until further notice. At 8:45 p.m. Thursday, the stage was 12.8 feet. The river is expected to rise above flood stage late tomorrow morning and continue rising to a crest of 18.5 feet Wednesday evening. Here is a river flood statement. The flood warning is canceled for the Mackinac River near Conderville. At 9:45 p.m. Thursday, the stage was 12.1 feet. The river is expected to rise to a crest of 12.6 feet tomorrow morning. The time is currently 11:08 p.m. Central Daylight Time. 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Now for the official National Weather Service forecast for Peoria and surrounding areas of central Illinois. Rest of tonight, partly cloudy after midnight, then clearing. Lows in the upper 50s. West winds 5 to 10 miles an hour with gusts up to 25 miles an hour. Friday, sunny. Highs in the lower 80s. West winds 5 to 10 miles an hour. Friday night, mostly clear. Lows around 60. Southwest winds 5 to 10 miles an hour. Saturday, mostly sunny. Highs in the mid-80s. South winds 10 to 15 miles an hour with gusts up to 25 miles an hour. Saturday night, a chance of thunderstorms. Showers. Lows in the lower 60s. Southwest winds 5 to 10 miles an hour, becoming northwest 10 to 15 miles an hour after midnight. Chance of rain 90%. Sunday and Sunday night, mostly clear. Highs in the lower 70s. Lows in the mid-50s. Monday, sunny. Highs in the upper 70s. Monday night, mostly clear until midnight, then becoming partly cloudy. Lows in the upper 50s. Tuesday, sunny. A chance of showers and thunderstorms in the afternoon. Highs in the upper 70s. Chance of rain 30%. Tuesday night, mostly clear until midnight, then becoming partly cloudy. Lows around 60. Wednesday, mostly sunny. A chance of showers and thunderstorms in the afternoon. Highs in the lower 80s. Chance of rain 40%. Wednesday night, showers likely with a chance of thunderstorms until midnight, then a chance of showers after midnight. Lows in the mid-60s. Chance of rain 70%. Thursday, mostly sunny. Highs in the mid-80s. Again, the forecast for Peoria and surrounding areas of central Illinois for the rest of tonight, partly cloudy after midnight then clearing. Lows in the upper 50s. West winds 5 to 10 miles an hour with gusts up to 25 miles an hour. At 11 p.m. the report from Peoria was not available. At Bloomington, skies were mostly cloudy. The temperature was 69 degrees, the dew point was 68, and the relative humidity was 96%. The wind was west at 9 miles an hour. The pressure was 29.84 inches and rising. Around central and western Illinois, at Springfield, rain was falling, with a temperature of 69. It was clear,

with a temperature of 68 at Moline and 67 at Galesburg. At Macomb, it was partly cloudy, with a temperature of 69. It was mostly cloudy, with a temperature of 69 at Bloomington and 68 at Lakin. At Pontiac, it was cloudy, with a temperature of 70. At Quincy and Lincoln, the weather conditions were not available. And once again at 11 p.m. the report from Peoria was not available. At Bloomington, under mostly cloudy skies, the temperature was 69. The time is currently 11:11 p.m. Central Daylight Time. 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Now for the official National Weather Service forecast for Peoria and surrounding areas of central Illinois. Rest of tonight, partly cloudy after midnight, then clearing. Lows in the upper 50s. West winds 5 to 10 miles an hour with gusts up to 25 miles an hour. Friday, sunny. Highs in the lower 80s. West winds 5 to 10 miles an hour. Friday night, mostly clear. Lows around 60. Southwest winds 5 to 10 miles an hour. Saturday, mostly sunny. Highs in the mid-80s. South winds 10 to 15 miles an hour with gusts up to 25 miles an hour. Saturday night, a chance of thunderstorms. Showers. Lows in the lower 60s. Southwest winds 5 to 10 miles an hour, becoming northwest 10 to 15 miles an hour after midnight. Chance of rain 90%. Sunday and Sunday night, mostly clear. Highs in the lower 70s. Lows in the mid-50s. Monday, sunny. Highs in the upper 70s. Monday night, mostly clear until midnight, then becoming partly cloudy. Lows in the upper 50s. Tuesday, sunny. A chance of showers and thunderstorms in the afternoon. Highs in the upper 70s. Chance of rain 30%. Tuesday night, mostly clear until midnight, then becoming partly cloudy. Lows around 60. Wednesday, mostly sunny. A chance of showers and thunderstorms in the afternoon. Highs in the lower 80s. Chance of rain 40%. Wednesday night, showers likely with a chance of thunderstorms until midnight, then a chance of showers after midnight. Lows in the mid-60s. Chance of rain 70%. Thursday, mostly sunny. Highs in the mid-80s. Again, the forecast for Peoria and surrounding areas of central Illinois for the rest of tonight, partly cloudy after midnight then clearing. Lows in the upper 50s. West winds 5 to 10 miles an hour with gusts up to 25 miles an hour. 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At 11 p.m. the report from Peoria was not available. At Bloomington, skies were clear. The temperature was 69 degrees, the dew point was 68, and the relative humidity was 96%. The wind was west at 9 miles an hour. The pressure was 29.84 inches and rising. Around central and western Illinois, at Springfield, rain was falling, with a temperature of 69. It was clear, with a temperature of 68 at Moline and 67 at Galesburg. It was partly cloudy, with a temperature of 68 at Lakin and 69 at Macomb. It was mostly cloudy, with a temperature of 69 at Bloomington and 70 at Pontiac. At Quincy and Lincoln, the weather conditions were not available. And once again at 11 p.m. the report from Peoria was not available. At Bloomington, under clear skies, the temperature was 69. Here is a river flood statement. The flood warning continues for the Spoon River at London Mills until early Saturday morning. At 8:45 p.m. Thursday, the stage was 15.8 feet. The river is expected to rise to a crest of 15.9 feet tomorrow morning. It will then fall below flood stage late tomorrow evening.

is a river flood statement. The flood warning continues for the Illinois River near Havana from Friday morning until further notice. At 8:45 p.m. Thursday, the stage was 12.8 feet. The river is expected to rise above flood stage late tomorrow morning and continue rising to a crest of 18.5 feet Wednesday evening. Here is a river flood statement. The flood warning is canceled for the Mackinac River near Conderville. At 9:45 p.m. Thursday, the stage was 12.1 feet. The river is expected to rise to a crest of 12.6 feet tomorrow morning. Looking elsewhere around the Midwest at 11 p.m., Chicago was cloudy and 70. Indianapolis had light rain and 69. St. Louis was cloudy and 75. Kansas City was clear and 69. Des Moines was clear and 65. Milwaukee was cloudy and 68. The time is currently 11:17 p.m. Central Daylight Time. 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Now for the official National Weather Service forecast for Peoria and surrounding areas of central Illinois. Rest of tonight, partly cloudy after midnight, then clearing. Lows in the upper 50s. West winds 5 to 10 miles an hour with gusts up to 25 miles an hour. Friday, sunny. Highs in the lower 80s. West winds 5 to 10 miles an hour. Friday night, mostly clear. Lows around 60. Southwest winds 5 to 10 miles an hour. Saturday, mostly sunny. Highs in the mid-80s. South winds 10 to 15 miles an hour with gusts up to 25 miles an hour. Saturday night, a chance of thunderstorms. Showers. Lows in the lower 60s. Southwest winds 5 to 10 miles an hour, becoming northwest 10 to 15 miles an hour after midnight. Chance of rain 90%. Sunday and Sunday night, mostly clear. Highs in the lower 70s. Lows in the mid-50s. Monday, sunny. Highs in the upper 70s. Monday night, mostly clear until midnight, then becoming partly cloudy. Lows in the upper 50s. Tuesday, sunny. A chance of showers and thunderstorms in the afternoon. Highs in the upper 70s. Chance of rain 30%. Tuesday night, mostly clear until midnight, then becoming partly cloudy. Lows around 60. Wednesday, mostly sunny. A chance of showers and thunderstorms in the afternoon. Highs in the lower 80s. Chance of rain 40%. Wednesday night, showers likely with a chance of thunderstorms until midnight, then a chance of showers after midnight. Lows in the mid-60s. Chance of rain 70%. Thursday, mostly sunny. Highs in the mid-80s. Again, the forecast for Peoria and surrounding areas of central Illinois for the rest of tonight, partly cloudy after midnight then clearing. Lows in the upper 50s. West winds 5 to 10 miles an hour with gusts up to 25 miles an hour. At 11 p.m. the report from Peoria was not available. At Bloomington, skies were clear. The temperature was 69 degrees, the dew point was 68, and the relative humidity was 96%. The wind was west at 9 miles an hour. The pressure was 29.84 inches and rising. Around central and western Illinois, at Springfield, rain was falling, with a temperature of 69. It was clear, with a temperature of 68 at Moline, and 67 at Galesburg. It was partly cloudy, with a temperature of 68 at Lakin, and 69 at Macomb. It was mostly cloudy, with a temperature of 69 at Bloomington, and 70 at Pontiac. At Quincy and Lincoln, the weather conditions were not available. And once again at 11 p.m. the report from Peoria was not available. At Bloomington, under clear skies, the temperature was 69. Looking elsewhere around the Midwest at 11 p.m., Chicago was cloudy and 70. Indianapolis had light rain and 69. St. Louis was cloudy and 75. Kansas City was clear and 69. Des Moines was clear, and 65. Milwaukee was cloudy, and 68. The time is currently 11:21 p.m. Central Daylight Time. 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

Now for the official National Weather Service forecast for Peoria and surrounding areas of central Illinois. Rest of tonight, partly cloudy after midnight, then clearing. Lows in the upper 50s. West winds 5 to 10 miles an hour with gusts up to 25 miles an hour. Friday, sunny. Highs in the lower 80s. West winds 5 to 10 miles an hour. Friday night, mostly clear. Lows around 60. Southwest winds 5 to 10 miles an hour. Saturday, mostly sunny. Highs in the mid-80s. South winds 10 to 15 miles an hour with gusts up to 25 miles an hour. Saturday night, a chance of thunderstorms. Showers. Lows in the lower 60s. Southwest winds 5 to 10 miles an hour, becoming northwest 10 to 15 miles an hour after midnight. Chance of rain 90%. Sunday and Sunday night, mostly clear. Highs in the lower 70s. Lows in the mid-50s. Monday, sunny. Highs in the upper 70s. Monday night, mostly clear until midnight, then becoming partly cloudy. Lows in the upper 50s. Tuesday, sunny. A chance of showers and thunderstorms in the afternoon. Highs in the upper 70s. Chance of rain 30%. Tuesday night, mostly clear until midnight, then becoming partly cloudy. Lows around 60. Wednesday, mostly sunny. A chance of showers and thunderstorms in the afternoon. Highs in the lower 80s. Chance of rain 40%. Wednesday night, showers likely with a chance of thunderstorms until midnight, then a chance of showers after midnight. Lows in the mid-60s. Chance of rain 70%. Thursday, mostly sunny. Highs in the mid-80s. Again, the forecast for Peoria and surrounding areas of central Illinois for the rest of tonight, partly cloudy after midnight then clearing. Lows in the upper 50s. West winds 5 to 10 miles an hour with gusts up to 25 miles an hour. At 11 p.m. the report from Peoria was not available. At Bloomington, skies were clear. The temperature was 69 degrees, the dew point was 68, and the relative humidity was 96%. The wind was west at 9 miles an hour. The pressure was 29.84 inches and rising. Around central and western Illinois, at Springfield, rain was falling, with a temperature of 69. It was clear, with a temperature of 68 at Moline, and 67 at Galesburg. It was partly cloudy, with a temperature of 68 at Lakin, and 69 at Macomb. It was mostly cloudy, with a temperature of 69 at Bloomington, and 70 at Pontiac. At Quincy and Lincoln, the weather conditions were not available. And once again at 11 p.m. the report from Peoria was not available. At Bloomington, under clear skies, the temperature was 69. Looking elsewhere around the Midwest at 11 p.m., Chicago was cloudy, and 70. Indianapolis had light rain, and 69. St. Louis was cloudy, and 75. Kansas City was clear, and 69. Des Moines was clear, and 65. Milwaukee was cloudy, and 68. Here is a river flood statement. The flood warning continues for the Spoon River at London Mills until early Saturday morning. At 8:45 p.m. Thursday, the stage was 15.8 feet. The river is expected to rise to a crest of 15.9 feet tomorrow morning. It will then fall below flood stage late tomorrow evening. Here is a river flood statement. The flood warning continues for the Illinois River near Havana from Friday morning until further notice. At 8:45 p.m. Thursday, the stage was 12.8 feet. The river is expected to rise above flood stage late tomorrow morning and continue rising to a crest of 18.5 feet Wednesday evening. Here is a river flood statement. The flood warning is canceled for the Mackinac River near Conderville. At 9:45 p.m. Thursday, the stage was 12.1 feet. The river is expected to rise to a crest of 12.6 feet tomorrow morning. The time is currently 11:26 p.m. Central Daylight Time. 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Now for the official National Weather Service forecast for Peoria and surrounding areas of central Illinois. Rest of tonight, partly cloudy after midnight.

then clearing. Lows in the upper 50s. West winds 5 to 10 miles an hour with gusts up to 25 miles an hour. Friday, sunny. Highs in the lower 80s. West winds 5 to 10 miles an hour. Friday night, mostly clear. Lows around 60. Southwest winds 5 to 10 miles an hour. Saturday, mostly sunny. Highs in the mid-80s. South winds 10 to 15 miles an hour with gusts up to 25 miles an hour. Saturday night, a chance of thunderstorms. Showers. Lows in the lower 60s. Southwest winds 5 to 10 miles an hour, becoming northwest 10 to 15 miles an hour after midnight. Chance of rain 90%. Sunday and Sunday night, mostly clear. Highs in the lower 70s. Lows in the mid-50s. Monday, sunny. Highs in the upper 70s. Monday night, mostly clear until midnight, then becoming partly cloudy. Lows in the upper 50s. Tuesday, sunny. A chance of showers and thunderstorms in the afternoon. Highs in the upper 70s. Chance of rain 30%. Tuesday night, mostly clear until midnight, then becoming partly cloudy. Lows around 60. Wednesday, mostly sunny. A chance of showers and thunderstorms in the afternoon. Highs in the lower 80s. Chance of rain 40%. Wednesday night, showers likely with a chance of thunderstorms until midnight, then a chance of showers after midnight. Lows in the mid-60s. Chance of rain 70%. Thursday, mostly sunny. Highs in the mid-80s. Again, the forecast for Peoria and surrounding areas of central Illinois for the rest of tonight, partly cloudy after midnight then clearing. Lows in the upper 50s. West winds 5 to 10 miles an hour with gusts up to 25 miles an hour. At 11 p.m. the report from Peoria was not available. At Bloomington, skies were clear. The temperature was 69 degrees, the dew point was 68, and the relative humidity was 96%. The wind was west at 9 miles an hour. The pressure was 29.84 inches and rising. Around central and western Illinois, at Springfield, rain was falling, with a temperature of 69. It was clear, with a temperature of 68 at Moline, and 67 at Galesburg. It was partly cloudy, with a temperature of 68 at Lakin, and 69 at Macomb. It was mostly cloudy, with a temperature of 69 at Bloomington, and 70 at Pontiac. At Quincy, and Lincoln, the weather conditions were not available. And once again at 11 p.m. the report from Peoria was not available. At Bloomington, under clear skies, the temperature was 69. The time is currently 11:29 p.m. Central Daylight Time. 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Now for the official National Weather Service forecast for Peoria and surrounding areas of central Illinois. Rest of tonight, partly cloudy after midnight, then clearing. Lows in the upper 50s. West winds 5 to 10 miles an hour with gusts up to 25 miles an hour. Friday, sunny. Highs in the lower 80s. West winds 5 to 10 miles an hour. Friday night, mostly clear. Lows around 60. Southwest winds 5 to 10 miles an hour. Saturday, mostly sunny. Highs in the mid-80s. South winds 10 to 15 miles an hour with gusts up to 25 miles an hour. Saturday night, a chance of thunderstorms. Showers. Lows in the lower 60s. Southwest winds 5 to 10 miles an hour, becoming northwest 10 to 15 miles an hour after midnight. Chance of rain 90%. Sunday, sunny, cooler with highs in the lower 70s. Sunday night, mostly clear until midnight, then becoming partly cloudy. Lows in the lower 50s. Monday and Monday night, mostly clear. Highs in the mid-70s. Lows in the mid-50s. Tuesday and Tuesday night, partly cloudy. A chance of showers and thunderstorms. Highs in the upper 70s. Lows in the upper 50s. Chance of rain 40%. Wednesday, partly sunny. A chance of showers in the morning, then showers likely with a chance of thunderstorms in the afternoon. Highs in the lower 80s. Chance of rain 60%.
Wednesday night, showers likely with a chance of thunderstorms until midnight, then a chance of showers after midnight. Lows in the mid-60s. Chance of rain 70%. Thursday, mostly sunny. Highs in the lower 80s. Again, the forecast for Peoria and surrounding areas of central Illinois for the rest of tonight, partly cloudy after midnight then clearing. Lows in the upper 50s. West winds 5 to 10 miles an hour with gusts up to 25 miles an hour. At 11 p.m. the report from Peoria was not available. At Bloomington, skies were clear. The temperature was 69 degrees, the dew point was 68, and the relative humidity was 96%. The wind was west at 9 miles an hour. The pressure was 29.84 inches and rising. Around central and western Illinois, at Springfield, rain was falling, with a temperature of 69. It was clear, with a temperature of 68 at Moline, and 67 at Galesburg. It was partly cloudy, with a temperature of 68 at Lakin, and 69 at Macomb. It was mostly cloudy, with a temperature of 69 at Bloomington, and 70 at Pontiac. At Quincy, and Lincoln, the weather conditions were not available. And once again at 11 p.m. the report from Peoria was not available. At Bloomington, under clear skies, the temperature was 69. Looking elsewhere around the Midwest at 11 p.m., Chicago was cloudy, and 70. Indianapolis had light rain, and 69. St. Louis was cloudy, and 75. Kansas City was clear, and 69. Des Moines-Annapolis had light rain, and 69. St. Louis was cloudy, and 75. Kansas City was clear, and 69. Des Moines was clear, and 65. Milwaukee was cloudy, and 68. The time is currently 11:33 p.m. Central Daylight Time. 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Now for the official National Weather Service forecast for Peoria and surrounding areas of central Illinois. Rest of tonight, partly cloudy after midnight, then clearing. Lows in the upper 50s. West winds 5 to 10 miles an hour with gusts up to 25 miles an hour. Friday, sunny. Highs in the lower 80s. West winds 5 to 10 miles an hour. Friday night, mostly clear. Lows around 60. Southwest winds 5 to 10 miles an hour. Saturday, mostly sunny. Highs in the mid-80s. South winds 10 to 15 miles an hour with gusts up to 25 miles an hour. Saturday night, a chance of thunderstorms. Showers. Lows in the lower 60s. Southwest winds 5 to 10 miles an hour, becoming northwest 10 to 15 miles an hour after midnight. Chance of rain 90%. Sunday, sunny, cooler with highs in the lower 70s. Sunday night, mostly clear until midnight, then becoming partly cloudy. Lows in the lower 50s. Monday and Monday night, mostly clear. Highs in the mid-70s. Lows in the mid-50s. Tuesday and Tuesday night, partly cloudy. A chance of showers and thunderstorms. Highs in the upper 70s. Lows in the upper 50s. Chance of rain 40%. Wednesday, partly sunny. A chance of showers in the morning, then showers likely with a chance of thunderstorms in the afternoon. Highs in the lower 80s. Chance of rain 60%. Wednesday night, showers likely with a chance of thunderstorms until midnight, then a chance of showers after midnight. Lows in the mid-60s. Chance of rain 70%. Thursday, mostly sunny. Highs in the lower 80s. Again, the forecast for Peoria and surrounding areas of central Illinois for the rest of tonight, partly cloudy after midnight then clearing. Lows in the upper 50s. West winds 5 to 10 miles an hour with gusts up to 25 miles an hour. Here is a river flood statement. The flood warning continues for the Spoon River at London Mills until early Saturday morning. At 8:45 p.m. Thursday, the stage was 15.8 feet. The river is expected to rise to a crest of 15.9 feet tomorrow morning. It will then fall below flood stage late tomorrow evening. Here is a river flood statement. The flood warning continues for the Illinois River near Havana from Friday morning until further.

Or notice. At 8:45 p.m. Thursday, the stage was 12.8 feet. The river is expected to rise above flood stage late tomorrow morning and continue rising to a crest of 18.5 feet Wednesday evening. Here is a river flood statement. The flood warning is canceled for the Mackinac River near Conderville. At 9:45 p.m. Thursday, the stage was 12.1 feet. The river is expected to rise to a crest of 12.6 feet tomorrow morning. At 11 p.m. the report from Peoria was not available. At Bloomington, skies were clear. The temperature was 69 degrees, the dew point was 68, and the relative humidity was 96%. The wind was west at 9 miles an hour. The pressure was 29.84 inches and rising. Around central and western Illinois, at Springfield, rain was falling, with a temperature of 69. It was clear, with a temperature of 68 at Moline, and 67 at Galesburg. It was partly cloudy, with a temperature of 68 at Lakin, and 69 at Macomb. It was mostly cloudy, with a temperature of 69 at Bloomington, and 70 at Pontiac. At Quincy, and Lincoln, the weather conditions were not available. And once again at 11 p.m. the report from Peoria was not available. At Bloomington, under clear skies, the temperature was 69. Looking elsewhere around the Midwest at 11 p.m., Chicago was cloudy, and 70. Indianapolis had light rain, and 69. St. Louis was cloudy, and 75. Kansas City was clear, and 69. Des Moines was clear, and 65. Milwaukee was cloudy, and 68. The time is currently 11:38 p.m. Central Daylight Time. 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Now for the official National Weather Service forecast for Peoria and surrounding areas of central Illinois. Rest of tonight, partly cloudy after midnight, then clearing. Lows in the upper 50s. West winds 5 to 10 miles an hour with gusts up to 25 miles an hour. Friday, sunny. Highs in the lower 80s. West winds 5 to 10 miles an hour. Friday night, mostly clear. Lows around 60. Southwest winds 5 to 10 miles an hour. Saturday, mostly sunny. Highs in the mid-80s. South winds 10 to 15 miles an hour with gusts up to 25 miles an hour. Saturday night, a chance of thunderstorms. Showers. Lows in the lower 60s. Southwest winds 5 to 10 miles an hour, becoming northwest 10 to 15 miles an hour after midnight. Chance of rain 90%. Sunday, sunny, cooler with highs in the lower 70s. Sunday night, mostly clear until midnight, then becoming partly cloudy. Lows in the lower 50s. Monday and Monday night, mostly clear. Highs in the mid-70s. Lows in the mid-50s. Tuesday and Tuesday night, partly cloudy. A chance of showers and thunderstorms. Highs in the upper 70s. Lows in the upper 50s. Chance of rain 40%. Wednesday, partly sunny. A chance of showers in the morning, then showers likely with a chance of thunderstorms in the afternoon. Highs in the lower 80s. Chance of rain 60%. Wednesday night, showers likely with a chance of thunderstorms until midnight, then a chance of showers after midnight. Lows in the mid-60s. Chance of rain 70%. Thursday, mostly sunny. Highs in the lower 80s. Again, the forecast for Peoria and surrounding areas of central Illinois for the rest of tonight, partly cloudy after midnight then clearing. Lows in the upper 50s. West winds 5 to 10 miles an hour with gusts up to 25 miles an hour. At 11 p.m. the report from Peoria was not available. At Bloomington, skies were clear. The temperature was 69 degrees, the dew point was 68, and the relative humidity was 96%. The wind was west at 9 miles an hour. The pressure was 29.84 inches and rising. Around central and western Illinois, at Springfield, rain was falling, with a temperature of 69. It was clear, with a temperature of 68 at Moline, and 67 at Galesburg. It was partly cloudy, with a temperature of 68 at Lakin, and 69 at Macomb. It was mostly cloudy, with a temperature of 69 at Bloomington, and 70 at

Rest of tonight, partly cloudy after midnight, then clearing. Lows in the upper 50s. West winds 5 to 10 miles an hour with gusts up to 25 miles an hour. Friday, sunny. Highs in the lower 80s. West winds 5 to 10 miles an hour. Friday night, mostly clear. Lows around 60. Southwest winds 5 to 10 miles an hour. Saturday, mostly sunny. Highs in the mid-80s. South winds 10 to 15 miles an hour with gusts up to 25 miles an hour. Saturday night, a chance of thunderstorms. Showers. Lows in the lower 60s. Southwest winds 5 to 10 miles an hour, becoming northwest 10 to 15 miles an hour after midnight. Chance of rain 90%. Sunday, sunny, cooler with highs in the lower 70s. Sunday night, mostly clear until midnight, then becoming partly cloudy. Lows in the lower 50s. Monday and Monday night, mostly clear. Highs in the mid-70s. Lows in the mid-50s. Tuesday and Tuesday night, partly cloudy. A chance of showers and thunderstorms. Highs in the upper 70s. Lows in the upper 50s. Chance of rain 40%. Wednesday, partly sunny. A chance of showers in the morning, then showers likely with a chance of thunderstorms in the afternoon. Highs in the lower 80s. Chance of rain 60%. Wednesday night, showers likely with a chance of thunderstorms until midnight, then a chance of showers after midnight. Lows in the mid-60s. Chance of rain 70%. Thursday, mostly sunny. Highs in the lower 80s. Again, the forecast for Peoria and surrounding areas of central Illinois for the rest of tonight, partly cloudy after midnight then clearing. Lows in the upper 50s. West winds 5 to 10 miles an hour with gusts up to 25 miles an hour. At 11 p.m. the report from Peoria was not available. At Bloomington, skies were clear. The temperature was 69 degrees, the dew point was 68, and the relative humidity was 96%. The wind was west at 9 miles an hour. The pressure was 29.84 inches and rising. Around central and western Illinois, at Springfield, rain was falling, with a temperature of 69. It was clear, with a temperature of 68 at Moline, and 67 at Galesburg. It was partly cloudy, with a temperature of 68 at Lakin, and 69 at Macomb. It was mostly cloudy, with a temperature of 69 at Bloomington, and 70 at Pontiac. At Quincy, and Lincoln, the weather conditions were not available. And once again at 11 p.m. the report from Peoria was not available. At Bloomington, under clear skies, the temperature was 69. Here is a river flood statement. The flood warning continues for the Spoon River at London Mills until early Saturday morning. At 8:45 p.m. Thursday, the stage was 15.8 feet. The river is expected to rise to a crest of 15.9 feet tomorrow morning. It will then fall below flood stage late tomorrow evening. Here is a river flood statement. The flood warning continues for the Illinois River near Havana from Friday morning until further notice. At 8:45 p.m. Thursday, the stage was 12.8 feet. The river is expected to rise above flood stage late tomorrow morning and continue rising to a crest of 18.5 feet Wednesday evening. Here is a river flood statement. The flood warning is canceled for the Mackinac River near Conderville. At 9:45 p.m. Thursday, the stage was 12.1 feet. The river is expected to rise to a crest of 12.6 feet tomorrow morning. Looking elsewhere around the Midwest at 11 p.m., Chicago was cloudy and 70. Indianapolis had light rain and 69. St. Louis was cloudy and 75. Kansas City was clear and 69. Des Moines was clear, and 65. Milwaukee was cloudy, and 68. The time is currently 11:46 p.m. Central Daylight Time. 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Now for the official National Weather Service forecast for Peoria and surrounding areas of central Illinois. Rest of tonight, partly cloudy after midnight, then clearing. Lows in the upper 50s. West winds 5 to 10 miles an hour with gusts up to 25 miles an hour.

Friday, sunny. Highs in the lower 80s. West winds 5 to 10 miles an hour. Friday night, mostly clear. Lows around 60. Southwest winds 5 to 10 miles an hour. Saturday, mostly sunny. Highs in the mid-80s. South winds 10 to 15 miles an hour with gusts up to 25 miles an hour. Saturday night, a chance of thunderstorms. Showers. Lows in the lower 60s. Southwest winds 5 to 10 miles an hour, becoming northwest 10 to 15 miles an hour after midnight. Chance of rain 90%. Sunday, sunny, cooler with highs in the lower 70s. Sunday night, mostly clear until midnight, then becoming partly cloudy. Lows in the lower 50s. Monday and Monday night, mostly clear. Highs in the mid-70s. Lows in the mid-50s. Tuesday and Tuesday night, partly cloudy. A chance of showers and thunderstorms. Highs in the upper 70s. Lows in the upper 50s. Chance of rain 40%. Wednesday, partly sunny. A chance of showers in the morning, then showers likely with a chance of thunderstorms in the afternoon. Highs in the lower 80s. Chance of rain 60%. Wednesday night, showers likely with a chance of thunderstorms until midnight, then a chance of showers after midnight. Lows in the mid-60s. Chance of rain 70%. Thursday, mostly sunny. Highs in the lower 80s. Again, the forecast for Peoria and surrounding areas of central Illinois for the rest of tonight, partly cloudy after midnight then clearing. Lows in the upper 50s. West winds 5 to 10 miles an hour with gusts up to 25 miles an hour. At 11 p.m. the report from Peoria was not available. At Bloomington, skies were clear. The temperature was 69 degrees, the dew point was 68, and the relative humidity was 96%. The wind was west at 9 miles an hour. The pressure was 29.84 inches and rising. Around central and western Illinois, at Springfield, rain was falling, with a temperature of 69. It was clear, with a temperature of 68 at Moline, and 67 at Galesburg. It was partly cloudy, with a temperature of 68 at Lakin, and 69 at Macomb. It was mostly cloudy, with a temperature of 69 at Bloomington, and 70 at Pontiac. At Quincy, and Lincoln, the weather conditions were not available. And once again at 11 p.m. the report from Peoria was not available. At Bloomington, under clear skies, the temperature was 69. Looking elsewhere around the Midwest at 11 p.m., Chicago was cloudy, and 70. Indianapolis had light rain, and 69. St. Louis was cloudy, and 75. Kansas City was clear, and 69. Des Moines was clear, and 65. Milwaukee was cloudy, and 68. The time is currently 11:50 p.m. Central Daylight Time. 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Now for the official National Weather Service forecast for Peoria and surrounding areas of central Illinois. Rest of tonight, partly cloudy after midnight, then clearing. Lows in the upper 50s. West winds 5 to 10 miles an hour with gusts up to 25 miles an hour. Friday, sunny. Highs in the lower 80s. West winds 5 to 10 miles an hour. Friday night, mostly clear. Lows around 60. Southwest winds 5 to 10 miles an hour. Saturday, mostly sunny. Highs in the mid-80s. South winds 10 to 15 miles an hour with gusts up to 25 miles an hour. Saturday night, a chance of thunderstorms. Showers. Lows in the lower 60s. Southwest winds 5 to 10 miles an hour, becoming northwest 10 to 15 miles an hour after midnight. Chance of rain 90%. Sunday, sunny, cooler with highs in the lower 70s. Sunday night, mostly clear until midnight, then becoming partly cloudy. Lows in the lower 50s. Monday and Monday night, mostly clear. Highs in the mid-70s. Lows in the mid-50s. Tuesday and Tuesday night, partly cloudy. A chance of showers and thunderstorms. Highs in the upper 70s. Lows in the upper 50s. Chance of rain 40%. Wednesday, partly

chance of showers in the morning, then showers likely with a chance of thunderstorms in the afternoon. Highs in the lower 80s. Chance of rain 60%. Wednesday night, showers likely with a chance of thunderstorms until midnight, then a chance of showers after midnight. Lows in the mid-60s. Chance of rain 70%. Thursday, mostly sunny. Highs in the lower 80s. Again, the forecast for Peoria and surrounding areas of central Illinois for the rest of tonight, partly cloudy after midnight then clearing. Lows in the upper 50s. West winds 5 to 10 miles an hour with gusts up to 25 miles an hour. At 11 p.m. the report from Peoria was not available. At Bloomington, skies were clear. The temperature was 69 degrees, the dew point was 68, and the relative humidity was 96%. The wind was west at 9 miles an hour. The pressure was 29.84 inches and rising. Around central and western Illinois, at Springfield, rain was falling, with a temperature of 69. It was clear, with a temperature of 68 at Moline, and 67 at Galesburg. It was partly cloudy, with a temperature of 68 at Lakin, and 69 at Macomb. It was mostly cloudy, with a temperature of 69 at Bloomington, and 70 at Pontiac. At Quincy and Lincoln, the weather conditions were not available. And once again at 11 p.m. the report from Peoria was not available. At Bloomington, under clear skies, the temperature was 69. Looking elsewhere around the Midwest at 11 p.m., Chicago was cloudy, and 70. Indianapolis had light rain, and 69. St. Louis was cloudy, and 75. Kansas City was clear, and 69. Des Moines was clear, and 65. Milwaukee was cloudy, and 68. The time is currently 11:54 p.m. Central Daylight Time. 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Now for the official National Weather Service forecast for Peoria and surrounding areas of central Illinois. Rest of tonight, partly cloudy after midnight, then clearing. Lows in the upper 50s. West winds 5 to 10 miles an hour with gusts up to 25 miles an hour. Friday, sunny. Highs in the lower 80s. West winds 5 to 10 miles an hour. Friday night, mostly clear. Lows around 60. Southwest winds 5 to 10 miles an hour. Saturday, mostly sunny. Highs in the mid-80s. South winds 10 to 15 miles an hour with gusts up to 25 miles an hour. Saturday night, a chance of thunderstorms. Showers. Lows in the lower 60s. Southwest winds 5 to 10 miles an hour, becoming northwest 10 to 15 miles an hour after midnight. Chance of rain 90%. Sunday, sunny, cooler with highs in the lower 70s. Sunday night, mostly clear until midnight, then becoming partly cloudy. Lows in the lower 50s. Monday and Monday night, mostly clear. Highs in the mid-70s. Lows in the mid-50s. Tuesday and Tuesday night, partly cloudy. A chance of showers and thunderstorms. Highs in the upper 70s. Lows in the upper 50s. Chance of rain 40%. Wednesday, partly sunny. A chance of showers in the morning, then showers likely with a chance of thunderstorms in the afternoon. Highs in the lower 80s. Chance of rain 60%. Wednesday night, showers likely with a chance of thunderstorms until midnight, then a chance of showers after midnight. Lows in the mid-60s. Chance of rain 70%. Thursday, mostly sunny. Highs in the lower 80s. Again, the forecast for Peoria and surrounding areas of central Illinois for the rest of tonight, partly cloudy after midnight then clearing. Lows in the upper 50s. West winds 5 to 10 miles an hour with gusts up to 25 miles an hour. Here is a river flood statement. The flood warning continues for the Spoon River at London Mills until early Saturday morning. At 8:45 p.m. Thursday, the stage was 15.8 feet. The river is expected to rise to a crest of 15.9 feet tomorrow morning. It will then fall below flood stage late tomorrow evening. Here is a river flood statement. The flood warning continues for the Illinois River near Havana. From Friday morning,

until further notice. At 8:45 p.m. Thursday, the stage was 12.8 feet. The river is expected to rise above flood stage late tomorrow morning and continue rising to a crest of 18.5 feet Wednesday evening. Here is a river flood statement. The flood warning is canceled for the Mackinac River near Conderville. At 9:45 p.m. Thursday, the stage was 12.1 feet. The river is expected to rise to a crest of 12.6 feet tomorrow morning. At 11 p.m. the report from Peoria was not available. At Bloomington, skies were clear. The temperature was 69 degrees, the dew point was 68, and the relative humidity was 96%. The wind was west at 9 miles an hour. The pressure was 29.84 inches and rising. Around central and western Illinois, at Springfield, rain was falling, with a temperature of 69. It was clear, with a temperature of 68 at Moline, and 67 at Galesburg. It was partly cloudy, with a temperature of 68 at Lakin, and 69 at Macomb. It was mostly cloudy, with a temperature of 69 at Bloomington, and 70 at Pontiac. At Quincy, and Lincoln, the weather conditions were not available. And once again at 11 p.m. the report from Peoria was not available. At Bloomington, under clear skies, the temperature was 69. Looking elsewhere around the Midwest at 11 p.m., Chicago was cloudy, and 70. Indianapolis had light rain, and 69. St. Louis was cloudy, and 75. Kansas City was clear, and 69. Des Moines was clear, and 65. Milwaukee was cloudy, and 68. The time is currently 11:59 p.m. Central Daylight Time. 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Now for the official National Weather Service forecast for Peoria and surrounding areas of central Illinois. Rest of tonight, partly cloudy after midnight, then clearing. Lows in the upper 50s. West winds 5 to 10 miles an hour with gusts up to 25 miles an hour. Friday, sunny. Highs in the lower 80s. West winds 5 to 10 miles an hour. Friday night, mostly clear. Lows around 60. Southwest winds 5 to 10 miles an hour. Saturday, mostly sunny. Highs in the mid-80s. South winds 10 to 15 miles an hour with gusts up to 25 miles an hour. Saturday night, a chance of thunderstorms. Showers. Lows in the lower 60s. Southwest winds 5 to 10 miles an hour, becoming northwest 10 to 15 miles an hour after midnight. Chance of rain 90%. Sunday, sunny, cooler with highs in the lower 70s. Sunday night, mostly clear until midnight, then becoming partly cloudy. Lows in the lower 50s. Monday and Monday night, mostly clear. Highs in the mid-70s. Lows in the mid-50s. Tuesday and Tuesday night, partly cloudy. A chance of showers and thunderstorms. Highs in the upper 70s. Lows in the upper 50s. Chance of rain 40%. Wednesday, partly sunny. A chance of showers in the morning, then showers likely with a chance of thunderstorms in the afternoon. Highs in the lower 80s. Chance of rain 60%. Wednesday night, showers likely with a chance of thunderstorms until midnight, then a chance of showers after midnight. Lows in the mid-60s. Chance of rain 70%. Thursday, mostly sunny. Highs in the lower 80s. Again, the forecast for Peoria and surrounding areas of central Illinois for the rest of tonight, partly cloudy after midnight then clearing. Lows in the upper 50s. West winds 5 to 10 miles an hour with gusts up to 25 miles an hour. The time is currently 12:01 a.m. Central Daylight Time. 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Now for the official National Weather Service forecast for Peoria and surrounding areas of central Illinois. Rest of tonight, partly cloudy after midnight, then clearing. Lows in the upper 50s. West winds 5 to 10 miles an hour with gusts up to 25 miles an hour. Friday, sunny. Highs in the lower 80s. West winds 5 to 10 miles an hour. Friday night, mostly clear. Lows around 60.

Southwest winds 5 to 10 miles an hour. Saturday, mostly sunny. Highs in the mid-80s. South winds 10 to 15 miles an hour with gusts up to 25 miles an hour. Saturday night, a chance of thunderstorms. Showers. Lows in the lower 60s. Southwest winds 5 to 10 miles an hour, becoming northwest 10 to 15 miles an hour after midnight. Chance of rain 90%. Sunday, sunny, cooler with highs in the lower 70s. Sunday night, mostly clear until midnight, then becoming partly cloudy. Lows in the lower 50s. Monday and Monday night, mostly clear. Highs in the mid-70s. Lows in the mid-50s. Tuesday and Tuesday night, partly cloudy. A chance of showers and thunderstorms. Highs in the upper 70s. Lows in the upper 50s. Chance of rain 40%. Wednesday, partly sunny. A chance of showers in the morning, then showers likely with a chance of thunderstorms in the afternoon. Highs in the lower 80s. Chance of rain 60%. Wednesday night, showers likely with a chance of thunderstorms until midnight, then a chance of showers after midnight. Lows in the mid-60s. Chance of rain 70%. Thursday, mostly sunny. Highs in the lower 80s. Again, the forecast for Peoria and surrounding areas of central Illinois for the rest of tonight, partly cloudy after midnight then clearing. Lows in the upper 50s. West winds 5 to 10 miles an hour with gusts up to 25 miles an hour. At midnight, the report from Peoria was not available. At Bloomington, skies were clear. The temperature was 68 degrees, the dew point was 68, and the relative humidity was 100%. The wind was west at 8 miles an hour. The pressure was 29.86 inches and rising. Around central and western Illinois, at Springfield, rain was falling, with a temperature of 69. Here, with and 6 at Macomb. At Lakin, it was partly cloudy, with a temperature of 67. It was mostly cloudy, with a temperature of 68 at Bloomington, and 68 at Pontiac. At Quincy, and Lincoln, the weather conditions were not available. And once again at midnight, the report from Peoria was not available. At Bloomington, under clear skies, the temperature was 68. The time is currently 12:04 a.m. Central Daylight Time. 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Here is a river flood statement. The flood warning continues for the Spoon River at London Mills until early Saturday morning. At 8:45 p.m. Thursday, the stage was 15.8 feet. The river is expected to rise to a crest of 15.9 feet tomorrow morning. It will then fall below flood stage late tomorrow evening. Here is a river flood statement. The flood warning continues for the Illinois River near Havana from Friday morning until further notice. At 8:45 p.m. Thursday, the stage was 12.8 feet. The river is expected to rise above flood stage late tomorrow morning and continue rising to a crest of 18.5 feet Wednesday evening. Here is a river flood statement. The flood warning is canceled for the Mackinac River near Conderville. At 9:45 p.m. Thursday, the stage was 12.1 feet. The river is expected to rise to a crest of 12.6 feet tomorrow morning. Now for the official National Weather Service forecast for Peoria and surrounding areas of central Illinois. Rest of tonight, mostly clear. Lows in the upper 50s. West winds 5 to 10 miles an hour with gusts up to 20 miles an hour. Friday, sunny. Highs in the lower 80s. West winds 5 to 10 miles an hour. Friday night, mostly clear. Lows around 60. Southwest winds 5 to 10 miles an hour. Saturday, sunny in the morning, then becoming partly sunny. Highs in the mid-80s. South winds 10 to 15 miles an hour with gusts up to 25 miles an hour. Saturday night, a chance of thunderstorms. Showers. Lows in the lower 60s. Southwest winds 5 to 10 miles an hour, becoming northwest 10 to 15 miles an hour after midnight. Chance of rain 90%. Sunday, sunny, cooler with highs in the lower 70s. Sunday night, mostly clear until midnight, then

becoming partly cloudy. Lows in the lower 50s. Monday and Monday night, mostly clear. Highs in the mid-70s. Lows in the mid-50s. Tuesday and Tuesday night, partly cloudy. A chance of showers and thunderstorms. Highs in the upper 70s. Lows in the upper 50s. Chance of rain 40%. Wednesday, partly sunny. A chance of showers in the morning, then showers likely with a chance of thunderstorms in the afternoon. Highs in the lower 80s. Chance of rain 60%. Wednesday night, showers likely with a chance of thunderstorms until midnight, then a chance of showers after midnight. Lows in the mid-60s. Chance of rain 70%. Thursday, mostly sunny. Highs in the lower 80s. Again, the forecast for Peoria and surrounding areas of central Illinois for the rest of tonight, mostly clear. Lows in the upper 50s. West winds 5 to 10 miles an hour with gusts up to 20 miles an hour. The time is currently 12:08 a.m. Central Daylight Time. 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Now for the official National Weather Service forecast for Peoria and surrounding areas of central Illinois. Rest of tonight, mostly clear. Lows in the upper 50s. West winds 5 to 10 miles an hour with gusts up to 20 miles an hour. Friday, sunny. Highs in the lower 80s. West winds 5 to 10 miles an hour. Friday night, mostly clear. Lows around 60. Southwest winds 5 to 10 miles an hour. Saturday, sunny in the morning, then becoming partly sunny. Highs in the mid-80s. South winds 10 to 15 miles an hour with gusts up to 25 miles an hour. Saturday night, a chance of thunderstorms. Showers. Lows in the lower 60s. Southwest winds 5 to 10 miles an hour, becoming northwest 10 to 15 miles an hour after midnight. Chance of rain 90%. Sunday, sunny, cooler with highs in the lower 70s. Sunday night, mostly clear until midnight, then becoming partly cloudy. Lows in the lower 50s. Monday and Monday night, mostly clear. Highs in the mid-70s. Lows in the mid-50s. Tuesday and Tuesday night, partly cloudy. A chance of showers and thunderstorms. Highs in the upper 70s. Lows in the upper 50s. Chance of rain 40%. Wednesday, partly sunny. A chance of showers in the morning, then showers likely with a chance of thunderstorms in the afternoon. Highs in the lower 80s. Chance of rain 60%. Wednesday night, showers likely with a chance of thunderstorms until midnight, then a chance of showers after midnight. Lows in the mid-60s. Chance of rain 70%. Thursday, mostly sunny. Highs in the lower 80s. Again, the forecast for Peoria and surrounding areas of central Illinois for the rest of tonight, mostly clear. Lows in the upper 50s. West winds 5 to 10 miles an hour with gusts up to 20 miles an hour. At midnight, the report from Peoria was not available. At Bloomington, skies were clear. The temperature was 68 degrees, the dew point was 68, and the relative humidity was 100%. The wind was west at 8 miles an hour. The pressure was 29.86 inches and rising. Around central and western Illinois, at Springfield, rain was falling, with a temperature of 69. It was clear, with a temperature of 65 at Moline, 64 at Galesburg, and 66 at Macomb. At Lakin, it was partly cloudy, with a temperature of 67. It was mostly cloudy, with a temperature of 68 at Bloomington, and 68 at Pontiac. At Quincy, and Lincoln, the weather conditions were not available. And once again at midnight, the report from Peoria was not available. At Bloomington, under clear skies, the temperature was 68. At midnight, the report from Peoria was not available. At Bloomington, skies were clear. The temperature was 68 degrees, the dew point was 68, and the relative humidity was 100%. The wind was west at 8 miles an hour. The pressure was 29.86 inches and rising. Around central and western Illinois, at Springfield, rain was falling, with a temperature of 69. It was clear, with a temperature of 65 at Moline,

64 at Galesburg, 67 at Lakin, and 66 at Macomb. It was partly cloudy, with a temperature of 68 at Bloomington and 68 at Pontiac. At Quincy and Lincoln, the weather conditions were not available. And once again at midnight, the report from Peoria was not available. At Bloomington, under clear skies, the temperature was 68. Looking elsewhere around the Midwest at midnight, Chicago was cloudy and 69. Indianapolis was cloudy and 70. St. Louis was cloudy and 74. Kansas City was clear and 70. Des Moines was clear and 63. Milwaukee was mostly cloudy and 65. The time is currently 12:12 a.m. Central Daylight Time. 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Now for the official National Weather Service forecast for Peoria and surrounding areas of central Illinois. Rest of tonight, mostly clear. Lows in the upper 50s. West winds 5 to 10 miles an hour with gusts up to 20 miles an hour. Friday, sunny. Highs in the lower 80s. West winds 5 to 10 miles an hour. Friday night, mostly clear. Lows around 60. Southwest winds 5 to 10 miles an hour. Saturday, sunny in the morning, then becoming partly sunny. Highs in the mid-80s. South winds 10 to 15 miles an hour with gusts up to 25 miles an hour. Saturday night, a chance of thunderstorms. Showers. Lows in the lower 60s. Southwest winds 5 to 10 miles an hour, becoming northwest 10 to 15 miles an hour after midnight. Chance of rain 90%. Sunday, sunny, cooler with highs in the lower 70s. Sunday night, mostly clear until midnight, then becoming partly cloudy. Lows in the lower 50s. Monday and Monday night, mostly clear. Highs in the mid-70s. Lows in the mid-50s. Tuesday and Tuesday night, partly cloudy. A chance of showers and thunderstorms. Highs in the upper 70s. Lows in the upper 50s. Chance of rain 40%. Wednesday, partly sunny. A chance of showers in the morning, then showers likely with a chance of thunderstorms in the afternoon. Highs in the lower 80s. Chance of rain 60%. Wednesday night, showers likely with a chance of thunderstorms until midnight, then a chance of showers after midnight. Lows in the mid-60s. Chance of rain 70%. Thursday, mostly sunny. Highs in the lower 80s. Again, the forecast for Peoria and surrounding areas of central Illinois for the rest of tonight, mostly clear. Lows in the upper 50s. West winds 5 to 10 miles an hour with gusts up to 20 miles an hour. Here is a river flood statement. The flood warning continues for the Spoon River at London Mills until early Saturday morning. At 8:45 p.m. Thursday, the stage was 15.8 feet. The river is expected to rise to a crest of 15.9 feet tomorrow morning. It will then fall below flood stage late tomorrow evening. Here is a river flood statement. The flood warning continues for the Illinois River near Havana from Friday morning until further notice. At 8:45 p.m. Thursday, the stage was 12.8 feet. The river is expected to rise above flood stage late tomorrow morning and continue rising to a crest of 18.5 feet Wednesday evening. Here is a river flood statement. The flood warning is canceled for the Mackinac River near Conderville. At 9:45 p.m. Thursday, the stage was 12.1 feet. The river is expected to rise to a crest of 12.6 feet tomorrow morning. At midnight, the report from Peoria was not available. At Bloomington, skies were clear. The temperature was 68 degrees, the dew point was 68, and the

tip humidity was 100%. The wind was west at 8 miles an hour. The pressure was 29.86 inches and rising. Around central and western Illinois, at Springfield, rain was falling, with a temperature of 69. It was clear, with a temperature of 65 at Moline, 64 at Galesburg, 67 at Lakin, and 66 at Macomb. It was partly cloudy, with a temperature of 68 at Bloomington, and 68 at Pontiac. At Quincy and Lincoln, the weather conditions were not available. And once again at midnight, the report from Peoria was not available. At Bloomington, under clear skies, the temperature was 68. Looking elsewhere around the Midwest at midnight, Chicago was mostly cloudy, and 69. Indianapolis was cloudy, and 70. St. Louis was mostly cloudy, and 74. Kansas City was clear, and 70. Des Moines was clear, and 63. Milwaukee was mostly cloudy, and 65. The time is currently 12:18 a.m. Central Daylight Time. 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Now for the official National Weather Service forecast for Peoria and surrounding areas of central Illinois. Rest of tonight, mostly clear. Lows in the upper 50s. West winds 5 to 10 miles an hour with gusts up to 20 miles an hour. Friday, sunny. Highs in the lower 80s. West winds 5 to 10 miles an hour. Friday night, mostly clear. Lows around 60. Southwest winds 5 to 10 miles an hour. Saturday, sunny in the morning, then becoming partly sunny. Highs in the mid-80s. South winds 10 to 15 miles an hour with gusts up to 25 miles an hour. Saturday night, a chance of thunderstorms. Showers. Lows in the lower 60s. Southwest winds 5 to 10 miles an hour, becoming northwest 10 to 15 miles an hour after midnight. Chance of rain 90%. Sunday, sunny, cooler with highs in the lower 70s. Sunday night, mostly clear until midnight, then becoming partly cloudy. Lows in the lower 50s. Monday and Monday night, mostly clear. Highs in the mid-70s. Lows in the mid-50s. Tuesday and Tuesday night, partly cloudy. A chance of showers and thunderstorms. Highs in the upper 70s. Lows in the upper 50s. Chance of rain 40%. Wednesday, partly sunny. A chance of showers in the morning, then showers likely with a chance of thunderstorms in the afternoon. Highs in the lower 80s. Chance of rain 60%. Wednesday night, showers likely with a chance of thunderstorms until midnight, then a chance of showers after midnight. Lows in the mid-60s. Chance of rain 70%. Thursday, mostly sunny. Highs in the lower 80s. Again, the forecast for Peoria and surrounding areas of central Illinois for the rest of tonight, mostly clear. Lows in the upper 50s. West winds 5 to 10 miles an hour with gusts up to 20 miles an hour. At midnight, the report from Peoria was not available. At Bloomington, skies were clear. The temperature was 68 degrees, the dew point was 68, and the relative humidity was 100%. The wind was west at 8 miles an hour. The pressure was 29.86 inches and rising. Around central and western Illinois, at Springfield, rain was falling, with a temperature of 69. It was clear, with a temperature of 65 at Moline, 64 at Galesburg, 67 at Lakin, and 66 at Macomb. It was partly cloudy, with a temperature of 68 at Bloomington, and 68 at Pontiac. At Quincy and Lincoln, the weather conditions were not available. And once again at midnight, the report from Peoria was not available. At Bloomington, under clear skies, the temperature was 68. Looking elsewhere around the Midwest at midnight, Chicago was mostly cloudy, and 69. Indianapolis was cloudy, and 70. St. Louis was mostly cloudy, and 74. Kansas City was clear, and 70. Des Moines was clear, and 63. Milwaukee was mostly cloudy, and 65. The time is currently 12:21 a.m. Central Daylight Time. 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

Now for the official National Weather Service forecast for Peoria and surrounding areas of central Illinois. Rest of tonight, mostly clear. Lows in the upper 50s. West winds 5 to 10 miles an hour with gusts up to 20 miles an hour. Friday, sunny. Highs in the lower 80s. West winds 5 to 10 miles an hour. Friday night, mostly clear. Lows around 60. Southwest winds 5 to 10 miles an hour. Saturday, sunny in the morning, then becoming partly sunny. Highs in the mid-80s. South winds 10 to 15 miles an hour with gusts up to 25 miles an hour. Saturday night, a chance of thunderstorms. Showers. Lows in the lower 60s. Southwest winds 5 to 10 miles an hour, becoming northwest 10 to 15 miles an hour after midnight. Chance of rain 90%. Sunday, sunny, cooler with highs in the lower 70s. Sunday night, mostly clear until midnight, then becoming partly cloudy. Lows in the lower 50s. Monday and Monday night, mostly clear. Highs in the mid-70s. Lows in the mid-50s. Tuesday and Tuesday night, partly cloudy. A chance of showers and thunderstorms. Highs in the upper 70s. Lows in the upper 50s. Chance of rain 40%. Wednesday, partly sunny. A chance of showers in the morning, then showers likely with a chance of thunderstorms in the afternoon. Highs in the lower 80s. Chance of rain 60%. Wednesday night, showers likely with a chance of thunderstorms until midnight, then a chance of showers after midnight. Lows in the mid-60s. Chance of rain 70%. Thursday, mostly sunny. Highs in the lower 80s. Again, the forecast for Peoria and surrounding areas of central Illinois for the rest of tonight, mostly clear. Lows in the upper 50s. West winds 5 to 10 miles an hour with gusts up to 20 miles an hour. At midnight, the report from Peoria was not available. At Bloomington, skies were clear. The temperature was 68 degrees, the dew point was 68, and the relative humidity was 100%. The wind was west at 8 miles an hour. The pressure was 29.86 inches and rising. Around central and western Illinois, at Springfield, rain was falling, with a temperature of 69. It was clear, with a temperature of 65 at Moline, 64 at Galesburg, 67 at Lakin, and 66 at Macomb. It was partly cloudy, with a temperature of 68 at Bloomington, and 68 at Pontiac. At Quincy, and Lincoln, the weather conditions were not available. And once again at midnight, the report from Peoria was not available. At Bloomington, under clear skies, the temperature was 68. Here is a river flood statement. The flood warning continues for the Spoon River at London Mills until early Saturday morning. At 8:45 p.m. Thursday, the stage was 15.8 feet. The river is expected to rise to a crest of 15.9 feet tomorrow morning. It will then fall below flood stage late tomorrow evening. Here is a river flood statement. The flood warning continues for the Illinois River near Havana from Friday morning until further notice. At 8:45 p.m. Thursday, the stage was 12.8 feet. The river is expected to rise above flood stage late tomorrow morning and continue rising to a crest of 18.5 feet Wednesday evening. Here is a river flood statement. The flood warning is canceled for the Mackinac River near Conderville. At 9:45 p.m. Thursday, the stage was 12.1 feet. The river is expected to rise to a crest of 12.6 feet tomorrow morning. The time is currently 12:26 a.m. Central Daylight Time. 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Now for the official National Weather Service forecast for Peoria and surrounding areas of central Illinois. Rest of tonight, mostly clear. Lows in the upper 50s. West winds 5 to 10 miles an hour with gusts up to 20 miles an hour. Friday, sunny. Highs in the lower 80s. West winds 5 to 10 miles an hour. Friday night, mostly clear. Lows around 60. Southwest winds 5 to 10 miles an hour. Saturday, sunny in the morning, then becoming partly sunny. Highs in the mid-80s. South winds 10 to 15 miles.

miles an hour with gusts up to 25 miles an hour. Saturday night, a chance of thunderstorms. Showers. Lows in the lower 60s. Southwest winds 5 to 10 miles an hour, becoming northwest 10 to 15 miles an hour after midnight. Chance of rain 90%. Sunday, sunny, cooler with highs in the lower 70s. Sunday night, mostly clear until midnight, then becoming partly cloudy. Lows in the lower 50s. Monday and Monday night, mostly clear. Highs in the mid-70s. Lows in the mid-50s. Tuesday and Tuesday night, partly cloudy. A chance of showers and thunderstorms. Highs in the upper 70s. Lows in the upper 50s. Chance of rain 40%. Wednesday, partly sunny. A chance of showers in the morning, then showers likely with a chance of thunderstorms in the afternoon. Highs in the lower 80s. Chance of rain 60%. Wednesday night, showers likely with a chance of thunderstorms until midnight, then a chance of showers after midnight. Lows in the mid-60s. Chance of rain 70%. Thursday, mostly sunny. Highs in the lower 80s. Again, the forecast for Peoria and surrounding areas of central Illinois for the rest of tonight, mostly clear. Lows in the upper 50s. West winds 5 to 10 miles an hour with gusts up to 20 miles an hour. At midnight, the report from Peoria was not available. At Bloomington, skies were clear. The temperature was 68 degrees, the dew point was 68, and the relative humidity was 100%. The wind was west at 8 miles an hour. The pressure was 29.86 inches and rising. Around central and western Illinois, at Springfield, rain was falling, with a temperature of 69. It was clear, with a temperature of 65 at Moline, 64 at Galesburg, 67 at Lakin, and 66 at Macomb. It was partly cloudy, with a temperature of 68 at Bloomington, and 68 at Pontiac. At Quincy and Lincoln, the weather conditions were not available. And once again at midnight, the report from Peoria was not available. At Bloomington, under clear skies, the temperature was 68. Looking elsewhere around the Midwest at midnight, Chicago was mostly cloudy, and 69. Indianapolis was cloudy, and 70. St. Louis was mostly cloudy, and 74. Kansas City was clear, and 70. Des Moines was clear, and 63. Milwaukee was mostly cloudy, and 65. The time is currently 12:30 a.m. Central Daylight Time. 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Now for the official National Weather Service forecast for Peoria and surrounding areas of central Illinois. Rest of tonight, mostly clear. Lows in the upper 50s. West winds 5 to 10 miles an hour with gusts up to 20 miles an hour. Friday, sunny. Highs in the lower 80s. West winds 5 to 10 miles an hour. Friday night, mostly clear. Lows around 60. Southwest winds 5 to 10 miles an hour. Saturday, sunny in the morning, then becoming partly sunny. Highs in the mid-80s. South winds 10 to 15 miles an hour with gusts up to 25 miles an hour. Saturday night, a chance of thunderstorms. Showers. Lows in the lower 60s. Southwest winds 5 to 10 miles an hour, becoming northwest 10 to 15 miles an hour after midnight. Chance of rain 90%. Sunday, sunny, cooler with highs in the lower 70s. Sunday night, mostly clear until midnight, then becoming partly cloudy. Lows in the lower 50s. Monday and Monday night, mostly clear. Highs in the mid-70s. Lows in the mid-50s. Tuesday and Tuesday night, partly cloudy. A chance of showers and thunderstorms. Highs in the upper 70s. Lows in the upper 50s. Chance of rain 40%. Wednesday, partly sunny. A chance of showers in the morning, then showers likely with a chance of thunderstorms in the afternoon. Highs in the lower 80s. Chance of rain 60%. Wednesday night, showers likely with a chance of thunderstorms until midnight, then a chance of showers after midnight. Lows in the mid-60s. Chance of rain 70%. Thursday, mostly sunny.
highs in the lower 80s. Again, the forecast for Peoria and surrounding areas of central Illinois for the rest of tonight, mostly clear. Lows in the upper 50s. West winds 5 to 10 miles an hour with gusts up to 20 miles an hour. At midnight, the report from Peoria was not available. At Bloomington, skies were clear. The temperature was 68 degrees, the dew point was 68, and the relative humidity was 100%. The wind was west at 8 miles an hour. The pressure was 29.86 inches and rising. Around central and western Illinois, at Springfield, rain was falling, with a temperature of 69. It was clear, with a temperature of 65 at Moline, 64 at Galesburg, 67 at Lakin, and 66 at Macomb. It was partly cloudy, with a temperature of 68 at Bloomington, and 68 at Pontiac. At Quincy, and Lincoln, the weather conditions were not available. It was partly cloudy, with a temperature of 68 at Bloomington, and 68 at Pontiac. At Quincy, and Lincoln, the weather conditions were not available. And once again at midnight, the report from Peoria was not available. At Bloomington, under clear skies, the temperature was 68. Looking elsewhere around the Midwest at midnight, Chicago was mostly cloudy, and 69. Indianapolis was cloudy, and 70. St. Louis was mostly cloudy, and 74. Kansas City was clear, and 70. Des Moines was clear, and 63. Milwaukee was mostly cloudy, and 65. The time is currently 12:33 a.m. Central Daylight Time. 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Now for the official National Weather Service forecast for Peoria and surrounding areas of central Illinois. Rest of tonight, mostly clear. Lows in the upper 50s. West winds 5 to 10 miles an hour with gusts up to 20 miles an hour. Friday, sunny. Highs in the lower 80s. West winds 5 to 10 miles an hour. Friday night, mostly clear. Lows around 60. Southwest winds 5 to 10 miles an hour. Saturday, sunny in the morning, then becoming partly sunny. Highs in the mid-80s. South winds 10 to 15 miles an hour with gusts up to 25 miles an hour. Saturday night, a chance of thunderstorms. Showers. Lows in the lower 60s. Southwest winds 5 to 10 miles an hour, becoming northwest 10 to 15 miles an hour after midnight. Chance of rain 90%. Sunday, sunny, cooler with highs in the lower 70s. Sunday night, mostly clear until midnight, then becoming partly cloudy. Lows in the lower 50s. Monday and Monday night, mostly clear. Highs in the mid-70s. Lows in the mid-50s. Tuesday and Tuesday night, partly cloudy. A chance of showers and thunderstorms. Highs in the upper 70s. Lows in the upper 50s. Chance of rain 40%. Wednesday, partly sunny. A chance of showers in the morning, then showers likely with a chance of thunderstorms in the afternoon. Highs in the lower 80s. Chance of rain 60%. Wednesday night, showers likely with a chance of thunderstorms until midnight, then a chance of showers after midnight. Lows in the mid-60s. Chance of rain 70%. Thursday, mostly sunny. Highs in the lower 80s. Again, the forecast for Peoria and surrounding areas of central Illinois for the rest of tonight, mostly clear. Lows in the upper 50s. West winds 5 to 10 miles an hour with gusts up to 20 miles an hour. Here is a river flood statement. The flood warning continues for the Spoon River at London Mills until early Saturday morning. At 8:45 p.m. Thursday, the stage was 15.8 feet. The river is expected to rise to a crest of 15.9 feet tomorrow morning. It will then fall below flood stage late tomorrow evening. Here is a river flood statement. The flood warning continues for the Illinois River near Havana from Friday morning until further notice. At 8:45 p.m. Thursday, the stage was 12.8 feet. The river is expected to rise above flood stage late tomorrow morning and continue rising to a crest of 18.5 feet Wednesday evening. Here is a river flood statement. The flood warning is canceled for the Mackinac River near Congerville.

9:45 p.m. Thursday, the stage was 12.1 feet. The river is expected to rise to a crest of 12.6 feet tomorrow morning. At midnight, the report from Fiore was not available. At Bloomington, skies were clear. The temperature was 68 degrees, the dew point was 68, and the relative humidity was 100%. The wind was west at 8 miles an hour. The pressure was 29.86 inches and rising. Around central and western Illinois, at Springfield, rain was falling, with a temperature of 69. It was clear, with a temperature of 65 at Moline, 64 at Galesburg, 67 at Lakin, and 66 at Macomb. It was partly cloudy, with a temperature of 68 at Bloomington, and 68 at Pontiac. At Quincy and Lincoln, the weather conditions were not available. And once again at midnight, the report from Peoria was not available. At Bloomington, under clear skies, the temperature was 68. Looking elsewhere around the Midwest at midnight, Chicago was mostly cloudy, and 69. Indianapolis was cloudy, and 70. St. Louis was mostly cloudy, and 74. Kansas City was clear, and 70. Des Moines was clear, and 63. Milwaukee was mostly cloudy, and 65. The time is currently 12:38 a.m. Central Daylight Time. 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Now for the official National Weather Service forecast for Peoria and surrounding areas of central Illinois. Rest of tonight, mostly clear. Lows in the upper 50s. West winds 5 to 10 miles an hour with gusts up to 20 miles an hour. Friday, sunny. Highs in the lower 80s. West winds 5 to 10 miles an hour. Friday night, mostly clear. Lows around 60. Southwest winds 5 to 10 miles an hour. Saturday, sunny in the morning, then becoming partly sunny. Highs in the mid-80s. South winds 10 to 15 miles an hour with gusts up to 25 miles an hour. Saturday night, a chance of thunderstorms. Showers. Lows in the lower 60s. Southwest winds 5 to 10 miles an hour, becoming northwest 10 to 15 miles an hour after midnight. Chance of rain 90%. Sunday, sunny, cooler with highs in the lower 70s. Sunday night, mostly clear until midnight, then becoming partly cloudy. Lows in the lower 50s. Monday and Monday night, mostly clear. Highs in the mid-70s. Lows in the mid-50s. Tuesday and Tuesday night, partly cloudy. A chance of showers and thunderstorms. Highs in the upper 70s. Lows in the upper 50s. Chance of rain 40%. Wednesday, partly sunny. A chance of showers in the morning, then showers likely with a chance of thunderstorms in the afternoon. Highs in the lower 80s. Chance of rain 60%. Wednesday night, showers likely with a chance of thunderstorms until midnight, then a chance of showers after midnight. Lows in the mid-60s. Chance of rain 70%. Thursday, mostly sunny. Highs in the lower 80s. Again, the forecast for Peoria and surrounding areas of central Illinois for the rest of tonight, mostly clear. Lows in the upper 50s. West winds 5 to 10 miles an hour with gusts up to 20 miles an hour. At midnight, the report from Peoria was not available. At Bloomington, skies were clear. The temperature was 68 degrees, the dew point was 68, and the relative humidity was 100%. The wind was west at 8 miles an hour. The pressure was 29.86 inches and rising. Around central and western Illinois, at Springfield, rain was falling, with a temperature of 69. It was clear, with a temperature of 65 at Moline, 64 at Galesburg, 67 at Lakin, and 66 at Macomb. It was partly cloudy, with a temperature of 68 at Bloomington, and 68 at Pontiac. At Quincy and Lincoln, the weather conditions were not available. And once again at midnight, the report from Peoria was not available. At Bloomington, under clear skies, the temperature was 68. Looking elsewhere around the Midwest at midnight, Chicago was mostly cloudy, and 69. Indianapolis was cloudy, and 70. St. Louis was mostly cloudy, and 74. Kansas City.

mid-80s. South winds 10 to 15 miles an hour with gusts up to 25 miles an hour. Saturday night, a chance of thunderstorms. Showers. Lows in the lower 60s. Southwest winds 5 to 10 miles an hour, becoming northwest 10 to 15 miles an hour after midnight. Chance of rain 90%. Sunday, sunny, cooler with highs in the lower 70s. Sunday night, mostly clear until midnight, then becoming partly cloudy. Lows in the lower 50s. Monday and Monday night, mostly clear. Highs in the mid-70s. Lows in the mid-50s. Tuesday and Tuesday night, partly cloudy. A chance of showers and thunderstorms. Highs in the upper 70s. Lows in the upper 50s. Chance of rain 40%. Wednesday, partly sunny. A chance of showers in the morning, then showers likely with a chance of thunderstorms in the afternoon. Highs in the lower 80s. Chance of rain 60%. Wednesday night, showers likely with a chance of thunderstorms until midnight, then a chance of showers after midnight. Lows in the mid-60s. Chance of rain 70%. Thursday, mostly sunny. Highs in the lower 80s. Again, the forecast for Peoria and surrounding areas of central Illinois for the rest of tonight, mostly clear. Lows in the upper 50s. West winds 5 to 10 miles an hour with gusts up to 20 miles an hour. At midnight, the report from Peoria was not available. At Bloomington, skies were clear. The temperature was 68 degrees, the dew point was 68, and the relative humidity was 100%. The wind was west at 8 miles an hour. The pressure was 29.86 inches and rising. Around central and western Illinois, at Springfield, rain was falling, with a temperature of 69. It was clear, with a temperature of 65 at Moline, 64 at Galesburg, 67 at Lakin, and 66 at Macomb. It was partly cloudy, with a temperature of 68 at Bloomington, and 68 at Pontiac. At Quincy, and Lincoln, the weather conditions were not available. And once again at midnight, the report from Peoria was not available. At Bloomington, under clear skies, the temperature was 68. Here is a river flood statement. The flood warning continues for the Spoon River at London Mills until early Saturday morning. At 8:45 p.m. Thursday, the stage was 15.8 feet. The river is expected to rise to a crest of 15.9 feet tomorrow morning. It will then fall below flood stage late tomorrow evening. Here is a river flood statement. The flood warning continues for the Illinois River near Havana from Friday morning until further notice. At 8:45 p.m. Thursday, the stage was 12.8 feet. The river is expected to rise above flood stage late tomorrow morning and continue rising to a crest of 18.5 feet Wednesday evening. Here is a river flood statement. The flood warning is canceled for the Mackinac River near Conderville. At 9:45 p.m. Thursday, the stage was 12.1 feet. The river is expected to rise to a crest of 12.6 feet tomorrow morning. Looking elsewhere around the Midwest at midnight, Chicago was mostly cloudy, and 69. Indianapolis was cloudy, and 70. St. Louis was mostly cloudy, and 74. Kansas City was clear, and 70. Des Moines was clear, and 63. Milwaukee was mostly cloudy, and 65. The time is currently 12:46 a.m. Central Daylight Time. 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Now for the official National Weather Service forecast for Peoria and surrounding areas of central Illinois. Rest of tonight, mostly clear. Lows in the upper 50s. West winds 5 to 10 miles an hour with gusts up to 20 miles an hour. Friday, sunny. Highs in the lower 80s. West winds 5 to 10 miles an hour. Friday night, mostly clear. Lows around 60. Southwest winds 5 to 10 miles an hour. Saturday, sunny in the morning, then becoming partly sunny. Highs in the mid-80s. South winds 10 to 15 miles an hour with gusts up to 25 miles an hour. Saturday night, a chance of thunderstorms. Showers. Lows in the lower 60s. Southwest winds 5 to 10 miles an hour, becoming northwest.

as 10 to 15 miles an hour after midnight. Chance of rain 90%. Sunday, sunny, cooler with highs in the lower 70s. Sunday night, mostly clear until midnight, then becoming partly cloudy. Lows in the lower 50s. Monday and Monday night, mostly clear. Highs in the mid 70s. Lows in the mid 50s. Tuesday and Tuesday night, partly cloudy. A chance of showers and thunderstorms. Highs in the upper 70s. Lows in the upper 50s. Chance of rain 40%. Wednesday, partly sunny. A chance of showers in the morning, then showers likely with a chance of thunderstorms in the afternoon. Highs in the lower 80s. Chance of rain 60%. Wednesday night, showers likely with a chance of thunderstorms until midnight, then a chance of showers after midnight. Lows in the mid-60s. Chance of rain 70%. Thursday, mostly sunny. Highs in the lower 80s. Again, the forecast for Peoria and surrounding areas of central Illinois for the rest of tonight, mostly clear. Lows in the upper 50s. West winds 5 to 10 miles an hour with gusts up to 20 miles an hour. At midnight, the report from Peoria was not available. At Bloomington, skies were clear. The temperature was 68 degrees, the dew point was 68, and the relative humidity was 100%. The wind was west at 8 miles an hour. The pressure was 29.86 inches and rising. Around central and western Illinois, at Springfield, rain was falling, with a temperature of 69. It was clear, with a temperature of 65 at Moline, 64 at Galesburg, 67 at Lakin, and 66 at Macomb. It was partly cloudy, with a temperature of 68 at Bloomington, and 68 at Pontiac. At Quincy and Lincoln, the weather conditions were not available. And once again at midnight, the report from Peoria was not available. At Bloomington, under clear skies, the temperature was 68. Looking elsewhere around the Midwest at midnight, Chicago was mostly cloudy, and 69. Indianapolis was cloudy, and 70. St. Louis was mostly cloudy, and 74. Kansas City was clear, and 70. Des Moines was clear, and 63. Milwaukee was mostly cloudy, and 65. The time is currently 12:50 a.m. Central Daylight Time. 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Now for the official National Weather Service forecast for Peoria and surrounding areas of central Illinois. Rest of tonight, mostly clear. Lows in the upper 50s. West winds 5 to 10 miles an hour with gusts up to 20 miles an hour. Friday, sunny. Highs in the lower 80s. West winds 5 to 10 miles an hour. Friday night, mostly clear. Lows around 60. Southwest winds 5 to 10 miles an hour. Saturday, sunny in the morning, then becoming partly sunny. Highs in the mid-80s. South winds 10 to 15 miles an hour with gusts up to 25 miles an hour. Saturday night, a chance of thunderstorms. Showers. Lows in the lower 60s. Southwest winds 5 to 10 miles an hour, becoming northwest 10 to 15 miles an hour after midnight. Chance of rain 90%. Sunday, sunny, cooler with highs in the lower 70s. Sunday night, mostly clear until midnight, then becoming partly cloudy. Lows in the lower 50s. Monday and Monday night, mostly clear. Highs in the mid-70s. Lows in the mid-50s. Tuesday and Tuesday night, partly cloudy. A chance of showers and thunderstorms. Highs in the upper 70s. Lows in the upper 50s. Chance of rain 40%. Wednesday, partly sunny. A chance of showers in the morning, then showers likely with a chance of thunderstorms in the afternoon. Highs in the lower 80s. Chance of rain 60%. Wednesday night, showers likely with a chance of thunderstorms until midnight, then a chance of showers after midnight. Lows in the mid-60s. Chance of rain 70%. Thursday, mostly sunny. Highs in the lower 80s. Again, the forecast for Peoria and surrounding areas of central Illinois for the rest of tonight, mostly clear. Lows in the upper 50s. West winds 5 to 10 miles an hour with gusts.

up to 20 miles an hour. At midnight, the report from Peoria was not available. At Bloomington, skies were clear. The temperature was 68 degrees, the dew point was 68, and the relative humidity was 100%. The wind was west at 8 miles an hour. The pressure was 29.86 inches and rising. Around central and western Illinois, at Springfield, rain was falling, with a temperature of 69. It was clear, with a temperature of 65 at Moline, 64 at Galesburg, 67 at Lakin, and 66 at Macomb. It was partly cloudy, with a temperature of 68 at Bloomington, and 68 at Pontiac. At Quincy and Lincoln, the weather conditions were not available. And once again at midnight, the report from Peoria was not available. At Bloomington, under clear skies, the temperature was 68. Looking elsewhere around the Midwest at midnight, Chicago was mostly cloudy, and 69. Indianapolis was cloudy, and 70. St. Louis was mostly cloudy, and 74. Kansas City was clear, and 70. Des Moines was clear, and 63. Milwaukee was mostly cloudy, and 65. The time is currently 12:54 a.m. Central Daylight Time. 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Now for the official National Weather Service forecast for Peoria and surrounding areas of central Illinois. Rest of tonight, mostly clear. Lows in the upper 50s. West winds 5 to 10 miles an hour with gusts up to 20 miles an hour. Friday, sunny. Highs in the lower 80s. West winds 5 to 10 miles an hour. Friday night, mostly clear. Lows around 60. Southwest winds 5 to 10 miles an hour. Saturday, sunny in the morning, then becoming partly sunny. Highs in the mid-80s. South winds 10 to 15 miles an hour with gusts up to 25 miles an hour. Saturday night, a chance of thunderstorms. Showers. Lows in the lower 60s. Southwest winds 5 to 10 miles an hour, becoming northwest 10 to 15 miles an hour after midnight. Chance of rain 90%. Sunday, sunny, cooler with highs in the lower 70s. Sunday night, mostly clear until midnight, then becoming partly cloudy. Lows in the lower 50s. Monday and Monday night, mostly clear. Highs in the mid-70s. Lows in the mid-50s. Tuesday and Tuesday night, partly cloudy. A chance of showers and thunderstorms. Highs in the upper 70s. Lows in the upper 50s. Chance of rain 40%. Wednesday, partly sunny. A chance of showers in the morning, then showers likely with a chance of thunderstorms in the afternoon. Highs in the lower 80s. Chance of rain 60%. Wednesday night, showers likely with a chance of thunderstorms until midnight, then a chance of showers after midnight. Lows in the mid-60s. Chance of rain 70%. Thursday, mostly sunny. Highs in the lower 80s. Again, the forecast for Peoria and surrounding areas of central Illinois for the rest of tonight, mostly clear. Lows in the upper 50s. West winds 5 to 10 miles an hour with gusts up to 20 miles an hour. Here is a river flood statement. The flood warning continues for the Spoon River at London Mills until early Saturday morning. At 8:45 p.m. Thursday, the stage was 15.8 feet. The river is expected to rise to a crest of 15.9 feet tomorrow morning. It will then fall below flood stage late tomorrow evening. Here is a river flood statement. The flood warning continues for the Illinois River near Havana from Friday morning until further notice. At 8:45 p.m. Thursday, the stage was 12.8 feet. The river is expected to rise above flood stage late tomorrow morning and continue rising to a crest of 18.5 feet Wednesday evening. Here is a river flood statement. The flood warning is canceled for the Mackinac River near Conderville. At 9:45 p.m. Thursday, the stage was 12.1 feet. The river is expected to rise to a crest of 12.6 feet tomorrow morning. At midnight, the report from Peoria was not available. At Bloomington, skies were clear. The temperature was 68 degrees, the dew point was 68, and the relative humidity was 100%. The wind was west at

8 miles an hour. The pressure was 29.86 inches and rising. Around central and western Illinois, at Springfield, rain was falling, with a temperature of 69. It was clear, with a temperature of 65 at Moline, 64 at Galesburg, 67 at Lakin, and 66 at Macomb. It was partly cloudy, with a temperature of 68 at Bloomington, and 68 at Pontiac. At Quincy and Lincoln, the weather conditions were not available. And once again at midnight, the report from Peoria was not available. At Bloomington, under clear skies, the temperature was 68. Looking elsewhere around the Midwest at midnight, Chicago was mostly cloudy, and 69. Indianapolis was cloudy, and 70. St. Louis was mostly cloudy, and 74. Kansas City was clear, and 70. Des Moines was clear, and 63. Milwaukee was mostly cloudy, and 65. The time is currently 12:59 a.m. Central Daylight Time. 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Now for the official National Weather Service forecast for Peoria and surrounding areas of central Illinois. Rest of tonight, mostly clear. Lows in the upper 50s. West winds 5 to 10 miles an hour with gusts up to 20 miles an hour. Friday, sunny. Highs in the lower 80s. West winds 5 to 10 miles an hour. Friday night, mostly clear. Lows around 60. Southwest winds 5 to 10 miles an hour. Saturday, sunny in the morning, then becoming partly sunny. Highs in the mid-80s. South winds 10 to 15 miles an hour with gusts up to 25 miles an hour. Saturday night, a chance of thunderstorms. Showers. Lows in the lower 60s. Southwest winds 5 to 10 miles an hour, becoming northwest 10 to 15 miles an hour after midnight. Chance of rain 90%. Sunday, sunny, cooler with highs in the lower 70s. Sunday night, mostly clear until midnight, then becoming partly cloudy. Lows in the lower 50s. Monday and Monday night, mostly clear. Highs in the mid 70s. Lows in the mid 50s. Tuesday and Tuesday night, partly cloudy. A chance of showers and thunderstorms. Highs in the upper 70s. Lows in the upper 50s. Chance of rain 40%. Wednesday, partly sunny. A chance of showers in the morning, then showers likely with a chance of thunderstorms in the afternoon. Highs in the lower 80s. Chance of rain 60%. Wednesday night, showers likely with a chance of thunderstorms until midnight, then a chance of showers after midnight. Lows in the mid-60s. Chance of rain 70%. Thursday, mostly sunny. Highs in the lower 80s. Again, the forecast for Peoria and surrounding areas of central Illinois for the rest of tonight, mostly clear. Lows in the upper 50s. West winds 5 to 10 miles an hour with gusts up to 20 miles an hour. The time is currently 1:01 a.m. Central Daylight Time. 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Now for the official National Weather Service forecast for Peoria and surrounding areas of central Illinois. Rest of tonight, mostly clear. Lows in the upper 50s. West winds 5 to 10 miles an hour with gusts up to 20 miles an hour. Friday, sunny. Highs in the lower 80s. West winds 5 to 10 miles an hour. Friday night, mostly clear. Lows around 60. Southwest winds 5 to 10 miles an hour. Saturday, sunny in the morning, then becoming partly sunny. Highs in the mid-80s. South winds 10 to 15 miles an hour with gusts up to 25 miles an hour. Saturday night, a chance of thunderstorms. Showers. Lows in the lower 60s. Southwest winds 5 to 10 miles an hour, becoming northwest 10 to 15 miles an hour after midnight. Chance of rain 90%. Sunday, sunny, cooler with highs in the lower 70s. Sunday night, mostly clear until midnight, then becoming partly cloudy. Lows in the lower 50s. Monday and Monday night, mostly clear. Highs in the mid-70s. Lows in the mid-50s. Tuesday and Tuesday night, partly cloudy.

a chance of showers and thunderstorms. Highs in the upper 70s. Lows in the upper 50s. Chance of rain 40%. Wednesday, partly sunny. A chance of showers in the morning, then showers likely with a chance of thunderstorms in the afternoon. Highs in the lower 80s. Chance of rain 60%. Wednesday night, showers likely with a chance of thunderstorms until midnight, then a chance of showers after midnight. Lows in the mid-60s. Chance of rain 70%. Thursday, mostly sunny. Highs in the lower 80s. Again, the forecast for Peoria and surrounding areas of central Illinois for the rest of tonight, mostly clear. Lows in the upper 50s. West winds 5 to 10 miles an hour with gusts up to 20 miles an hour. At 1 a.m. the report from Peoria was not available. At Bloomington, skies were clear. The temperature was 67 degrees, the dew point was 67, and the relative humidity was 100%. The wind was west at 8 miles an hour. The pressure was 29.89 inches and rising. Around central and western Illinois, at Springfield, rain was falling, with a temperature of 69. It was clear, with a temperature of 65 at Moline, 61 at Galesburg, 67 at Lakin, and 63 at Macomb. It was partly cloudy, with a temperature of 67 at Bloomington, and 66 at Pontiac. At Quincy and Lincoln, the weather conditions were not available. And once again at 1 a.m. the report from Peoria was not available. At Bloomington, under clear skies, the temperature was 67. The time is currently 1:04 a.m. Central Daylight Time. 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Now for the official National Weather Service forecast for Peoria and surrounding areas of central Illinois. Rest of tonight, mostly clear. Lows in the upper 50s. West winds 5 to 10 miles an hour with gusts up to 20 miles an hour. Friday, sunny. Highs in the lower 80s. West winds 5 to 10 miles an hour. Friday night, mostly clear. Lows around 60. Southwest winds 5 to 10 miles an hour. Saturday, sunny in the morning, then becoming partly sunny. Highs in the mid-80s. South winds 10 to 15 miles an hour with gusts up to 25 miles an hour. Saturday night, a chance of thunderstorms. Showers. Lows in the lower 60s. Southwest winds 5 to 10 miles an hour, becoming northwest 10 to 15 miles an hour after midnight. Chance of rain 90%. Sunday, sunny, cooler with highs in the lower 70s. Sunday night, mostly clear until midnight, then becoming partly cloudy. Lows in the lower 50s. Monday and Monday night, mostly clear. Highs in the mid-70s. Lows in the mid-50s. Tuesday and Tuesday night, partly cloudy. A chance of showers and thunderstorms. Highs in the upper 70s. Lows in the upper 50s. Chance of rain 40%. Wednesday, partly sunny. A chance of showers in the morning, then showers likely with a chance of thunderstorms in the afternoon. Highs in the lower 80s. Chance of rain 60%. Wednesday night, showers likely with a chance of thunderstorms until midnight, then a chance of showers after midnight. Lows in the mid-60s. Chance of rain 70%. Thursday, mostly sunny. Highs in the lower 80s. Again, the forecast for Peoria and surrounding areas of central Illinois for the rest of tonight, mostly clear. Lows in the upper 50s. West winds 5 to 10 miles an hour with gusts up to 20 miles an hour. Here is a river flood statement. The flood warning continues for the Spoon River at London Mills until early Saturday morning. At 8:45 p.m. Thursday, the stage was 15.8 feet. The river is expected to rise to a crest of 15.9 feet tomorrow morning. It will then fall below flood stage late tomorrow evening. Here is a river flood statement. The flood warning continues for the Illinois River near Havana from Friday morning until further notice. At 8:45 p.m. Thursday, the stage was 12.8 feet. The river is expected to rise above flood stage late tomorrow morning and continue rising to a crest of 18.5 feet Wednesday evening. Here is a river flood statement.

The flood warning is canceled for the Mackinac River near Conderville. At 9:45 p.m. Thursday, the stage was 12.1 feet. The river is expected to rise to a crest of 12.6 feet tomorrow morning. At 1 a.m. the report from Peoria was not available. At Bloomington, skies were clear. The temperature was 67 degrees, the dew point was 67, and the relative humidity was 100%. The wind was west at 8 miles an hour. The pressure was 29.89 inches and rising. Around central and western Illinois, at Springfield, rain was falling, with a temperature of 69. It was clear, with a temperature of 65 at Moline, 61 at Galesburg, 67 at Lakin, and 63 at Macomb. It was partly cloudy, with a temperature of 67 at Bloomington, and 66 at Pontiac. At Quincy and Lincoln, the weather conditions were not available. And once again at 1 a.m. the report from Peoria was not available. At Bloomington, under clear skies, the temperature was 67. Looking elsewhere around the Midwest at 1 a.m., Chicago was mostly cloudy, and 66. Indianapolis had light rain, and 69. St. Louis was mostly cloudy, and 72. Kansas City was clear, and 68. Des Moines was clear, and 61. Milwaukee was partly cloudy, and 65. The time is currently 1:09 a.m. Central Daylight Time. 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Now for the official National Weather Service forecast for Peoria and surrounding areas of central Illinois. Rest of tonight, mostly clear. Lows in the upper 50s. West winds 5 to 10 miles an hour with gusts up to 20 miles an hour. Friday, sunny. Highs in the lower 80s. West winds 5 to 10 miles an hour. Friday night, mostly clear. Lows around 60. Southwest winds 5 to 10 miles an hour. Saturday, sunny in the morning, then becoming partly sunny. Highs in the mid-80s. South winds 10 to 15 miles an hour with gusts up to 25 miles an hour. Saturday night, a chance of thunderstorms. Showers. Lows in the lower 60s. Southwest winds 5 to 10 miles an hour, becoming northwest 10 to 15 miles an hour after midnight. Chance of rain 90%. Sunday, sunny, cooler with highs in the lower 70s. Sunday night, mostly clear until midnight, then becoming partly cloudy. Lows in the lower 50s. Monday and Monday night, mostly clear. Highs in the mid-70s. Lows in the mid-50s. Tuesday and Tuesday night, partly cloudy. A chance of showers and thunderstorms. Highs in the upper 70s. Lows in the upper 50s. Chance of rain 40%. Wednesday, partly sunny. A chance of showers in the morning, then showers likely with a chance of thunderstorms in the afternoon. Highs in the lower 80s. Chance of rain 60%. Wednesday night, showers likely with a chance of thunderstorms until midnight, then a chance of showers after midnight. Lows in the mid-60s. Chance of rain 70%. Thursday, mostly sunny. Highs in the lower 80s. Again, the forecast for Peoria and surrounding areas of central Illinois for the rest of tonight, mostly clear. Lows in the upper 50s. West winds 5 to 10 miles an hour with gusts up to 20 miles an hour. At 1 a.m. the report from Peoria was not available. At Bloomington, skies were clear. The temperature was 67 degrees, the dew point was 67, and the relative humidity was 100%. The wind was west at 8 miles an hour. The pressure was 29.89 inches and rising. Around central and western Illinois, at Springfield, rain was falling, with a temperature of 69. It was clear, with a temperature of 65 at Moline, 61 at Galesburg, 67 at Lakin, 63 at Macomb, and 66 at Pontiac. At Bloomington, it was partly cloudy, with a temperature of 67. At Quincy and Lincoln, the weather conditions were not available. And once again at 1 a.m. the report from Peoria was not available. At Bloomington, under clear skies, the temperature was 67. Looking elsewhere around the Midwest at 1 a.m., Chicago was mostly cloudy, and 66. Indianapolis had

light rain, and 69. St. Louis was mostly cloudy, and 72. Kansas City was clear, and 68. Des Moines was clear, and 61. Milwaukee was partly cloudy, and 65. 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Rest of tonight, mostly clear. Lows in the upper 50s. West winds 5 to 10 miles an hour with gusts up to 20 miles an hour. Friday, sunny. Highs in the lower 80s. West winds 5 to 10 miles an hour. Friday night, mostly clear. Lows around 60. Southwest winds 5 to 10 miles an hour. Saturday, sunny in the morning, then becoming partly sunny. Highs in the mid-80s. South winds 10 to 15 miles an hour with gusts up to 25 miles an hour. Saturday night, a chance of thunderstorms. Showers. Lows in the lower 60s. Southwest winds 5 to 10 miles an hour, becoming northwest 10 to 15 miles an hour after midnight. Chance of rain 90%. Sunday, sunny, cooler with highs in the lower 70s. Sunday night, mostly clear until midnight, then becoming partly cloudy. Lows in the lower 50s. Monday and Monday night, mostly clear. Highs in the mid-70s. Lows in the mid-50s. Tuesday and Tuesday night, partly cloudy. A chance of showers and thunderstorms. Highs in the upper 70s. Lows in the upper 50s. Chance of rain 40%. Wednesday, partly sunny. A chance of showers in the morning, then showers likely with a chance of thunderstorms in the afternoon. Highs in the lower 80s. Chance of rain 60%. Wednesday night, showers likely with a chance of thunderstorms until midnight, then a chance of showers after midnight. Lows in the mid-60s. Chance of rain 70%. Thursday, mostly sunny. Highs in the lower 80s. Again, the forecast for Peoria and surrounding areas of central Illinois for the rest of tonight, mostly clear. Lows in the upper 50s. West winds 5 to 10 miles an hour with gusts up to 20 miles an hour. Here is a river flood statement. The flood warning continues for the Spoon River at London Mills until early Saturday morning. At 8:45 p.m. Thursday, the stage was 15.8 feet. The river is expected to rise to a crest of 15.9 feet tomorrow morning. It will then fall below flood stage late tomorrow evening. Here is a river flood statement. The flood warning continues for the Illinois River near Havana from Friday morning until further notice. At 8:45 p.m. Thursday, the stage was 12.8 feet. The river is expected to rise above flood stage late tomorrow morning and continue rising to a crest of 18.5 feet Wednesday evening. Here is a river flood statement. The flood warning is canceled for the Mackinac River near Conderville. At 9:45 p.m. Thursday, the stage was 12.1 feet. The river is expected to rise to a crest of 12.6 feet tomorrow morning. At 1 a.m. the report from Peoria was not available. At Bloomington, skies were clear. The temperature was 67 degrees, the dew point was 67, and the relative humidity was 100%. The wind was west at 8 miles an hour. The pressure was 29.89 inches and rising. Around central and western Illinois, at Springfield, rain was falling, with a temperature of 69. It was clear, with a temperature of 65 at Moline, 61 at Galesburg, 67 at Lakin, 63 at Macomb, and 66 at Pontiac. At Bloomington, it was partly cloudy, with a temperature of 67.

at Quincy and Lincoln, the weather conditions were not available. And once again at 1 a.m. the report from Peoria was not available. At Bloomington, under clear skies, the temperature was 67. Looking elsewhere around the Midwest at 1 a.m., Chicago was mostly cloudy and 66. Indianapolis had light rain and 69. St. Louis was mostly cloudy and 72. Kansas City was clear and 68. Des Moines was clear and 61. Milwaukee was partly cloudy and 65. The time is currently 1:18 a.m. Central Daylight Time. 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Now for the official National Weather Service forecast for Peoria and surrounding areas of central Illinois. Rest of tonight, mostly clear. Lows in the upper 50s. West winds 5 to 10 miles an hour with gusts up to 20 miles an hour. Friday, sunny. Highs in the lower 80s. West winds 5 to 10 miles an hour. Friday night, mostly clear. Lows around 60. Southwest winds 5 to 10 miles an hour. Saturday, sunny in the morning, then becoming partly sunny. Highs in the mid-80s. South winds 10 to 15 miles an hour with gusts up to 25 miles an hour. Saturday night, a chance of thunderstorms. Showers. Lows in the lower 60s. Southwest winds 5 to 10 miles an hour, becoming northwest 10 to 15 miles an hour after midnight. Chance of rain 90%. Sunday, sunny, cooler with highs in the lower 70s. Sunday night, mostly clear until midnight, then becoming partly cloudy. Lows in the lower 50s. Monday and Monday night, mostly clear. Highs in the mid-70s. Lows in the mid-50s. Tuesday and Tuesday night, partly cloudy. A chance of showers and thunderstorms. Highs in the upper 70s. Lows in the upper 50s. Chance of rain 40%. Wednesday, partly sunny. A chance of showers in the morning, then showers likely with a chance of thunderstorms in the afternoon. Highs in the lower 80s. Chance of rain 60%. Wednesday night, showers likely with a chance of thunderstorms until midnight, then a chance of showers after midnight. Lows in the mid-60s. Chance of rain 70%. Thursday, mostly sunny. Highs in the lower 80s. Again, the forecast for Peoria and surrounding areas of central Illinois for the rest of tonight, mostly clear. Lows in the upper 50s. West winds 5 to 10 miles an hour with gusts up to 20 miles an hour. At 1 a.m. the report from Peoria was not available. At Bloomington, skies were clear. The temperature was 67 degrees, the dew point was 67, and the relative humidity was 100%. The wind was west at 8 miles an hour. The pressure was 29.89 inches and rising. Around central and western Illinois, at Springfield, rain was falling, with a temperature of 69. It was clear, with a temperature of 65 at Moline, 61 at Galesburg, 67 at Lakin, 63 at Macomb, and 66 at Pontiac. At Bloomington, it was partly cloudy, with a temperature of 67. At Quincy and Lincoln, the weather conditions were not available. And once again at 1 a.m. the report from Peoria was not available. At Bloomington, under clear skies, the temperature was 67. At 1 a.m. the report from Peoria was not available. At Bloomington, skies were clear. The temperature was 67 degrees, the dew point was 67, and the relative humidity was 100%. The wind was west at 8 miles an hour. The pressure was 29.89 inches and rising. Around central and western Illinois, at Springfield, rain was falling, with a temperature of 69. It was clear, with a temperature of 65 at Moline, 61 at Galesburg, 67 at Lakin, 63 at Macomb, and 66 at Pontiac. At Bloomington, it was partly cloudy, with a temperature of 67. At Quincy and Lincoln, the weather conditions were not available. And once again at 1 a.m. the report from Peoria was not available. At Bloomington, under clear skies, the temperature was 67. Looking elsewhere around the Midwest at 1 a.m., Chicago was mostly cloudy and 66. Indianapolis had light rain.

69. St. Louis was mostly cloudy, and 72. Kansas City was clear, and 68. Des Moines was clear, and 61. Milwaukee was partly cloudy, and 65. The time is currently 1:23 a.m. Central Daylight Time. 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Now for the official National Weather Service forecast for Peoria and surrounding areas of central Illinois. Rest of tonight, mostly clear. Lows in the upper 50s. West winds 5 to 10 miles an hour with gusts up to 20 miles an hour. Friday, sunny. Highs in the lower 80s. West winds 5 to 10 miles an hour. Friday night, mostly clear. Lows around 60. Southwest winds 5 to 10 miles an hour. Saturday, sunny in the morning, then becoming partly sunny. Highs in the mid-80s. South winds 10 to 15 miles an hour with gusts up to 25 miles an hour. Saturday night, a chance of thunderstorms. Showers. Lows in the lower 60s. Southwest winds 5 to 10 miles an hour, becoming northwest 10 to 15 miles an hour after midnight. Chance of rain 90%. Sunday, sunny, cooler with highs in the lower 70s. Sunday night, mostly clear until midnight, then becoming partly cloudy. Lows in the lower 50s. Monday and Monday night, mostly clear. Highs in the mid-70s. Lows in the mid-50s. Tuesday and Tuesday night, partly cloudy. A chance of showers and thunderstorms. Highs in the upper 70s. Lows in the upper 50s. Chance of rain 40%. Wednesday, partly sunny. A chance of showers in the morning, then showers likely with a chance of thunderstorms in the afternoon. Highs in the lower 80s. Chance of rain 60%. Wednesday night, showers likely with a chance of thunderstorms until midnight, then a chance of showers after midnight. Lows in the mid-60s. Chance of rain 70%. Thursday, mostly sunny. Highs in the lower 80s. Again, the forecast for Peoria and surrounding areas of central Illinois for the rest of tonight, mostly clear. Lows in the upper 50s. West winds 5 to 10 miles an hour with gusts up to 20 miles an hour. Here is a river flood statement. The flood warning continues for the Spoon River at London Mills until early Saturday morning. At 8:45 p.m. Thursday, the stage was 15.8 feet. The river is expected to rise to a crest of 15.9 feet tomorrow morning. It will then fall below flood stage late tomorrow evening. Here is a river flood statement. The flood warning continues for the Illinois River near Havana from Friday morning until further notice. At 8:45 p.m. Thursday, the stage was 12.8 feet. The river is expected to rise above flood stage late tomorrow morning and continue rising to a crest of 18.5 feet Wednesday evening. Here is a river flood statement. The flood warning is canceled for the Mackinac River near Conderville. At 9:45 p.m. Thursday, the stage was 12.1 feet. The river is expected to rise to a crest of 12.6 feet tomorrow morning. At 1 a.m. the report from Peoria was not available. At Bloomington, skies were clear. The temperature was 67 degrees, the dew point was 67, and the relative humidity was 100%. The wind was west at 8 miles an hour. The pressure was 29.89 inches and rising. Around central and western Illinois, at Springfield, rain was falling, with a temperature of 69. It was clear, with a temperature of 65 at Moline, 61 at Galesburg, 67 at Lakin, 63 at Macomb, and 66 at Pontiac. At Bloomington, it was partly cloudy, with a temperature of 67. At Quincy and Lincoln, the weather conditions were not available. And once again at 1 a.m. the report from Peoria was not available. At Bloomington, under clear skies, the temperature was 67. Looking elsewhere around the Midwest at 1 a.m., Chicago was mostly cloudy, and 66. Indianapolis reported a thunderstorm, and 69. St. Louis was mostly cloudy, and 72. Kansas City was clear, and 68. Des Moines was clear, and 61. Milwaukee was partly cloudy, and 65.

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Now for the official National Weather Service forecast for Peoria and surrounding areas of central Illinois. Rest of tonight, mostly clear. Lows in the upper 50s. West winds 5 to 10 miles an hour with gusts up to 20 miles an hour. Friday, sunny. Highs in the lower 80s. West winds 5 to 10 miles an hour. Friday night, mostly clear. Lows around 60. Southwest winds 5 to 10 miles an hour. Saturday, sunny in the morning, then becoming partly sunny. Highs in the mid-80s. South winds 10 to 15 miles an hour with gusts up to 25 miles an hour. Saturday night, a chance of thunderstorms. Showers. Lows in the lower 60s. Southwest winds 5 to 10 miles an hour, becoming northwest 10 to 15 miles an hour after midnight. Chance of rain 90%. Sunday, sunny, cooler with highs in the lower 70s. Sunday night, mostly clear until midnight, then becoming partly cloudy. Lows in the lower 50s. Monday and Monday night, mostly clear. Highs in the mid-70s. Lows in the mid-50s. Tuesday and Tuesday night, partly cloudy. A chance of showers and thunderstorms. Highs in the upper 70s. Lows in the upper 50s. Chance of rain 40%. Wednesday, partly sunny. A chance of showers in the morning, then showers likely with a chance of thunderstorms in the afternoon. Highs in the lower 80s. Chance of rain 60%. Wednesday night, showers likely with a chance of thunderstorms until midnight, then a chance of showers after midnight. Lows in the mid-60s. Chance of rain 70%. Thursday, mostly sunny. Highs in the lower 80s. Again, the forecast for Peoria and surrounding areas of central Illinois for the rest of tonight, mostly clear. Lows in the upper 50s. West winds 5 to 10 miles an hour with gusts up to 20 miles an hour. Now for the official National Weather Service forecast for Peoria and surrounding areas of central Illinois. Rest of tonight, mostly clear. Lows in the upper 50s. West winds around 5 miles an hour. Friday, sunny. Highs in the lower 80s. West winds 5 to 10 miles an hour. Friday night, mostly clear. Lows around 60. Southwest winds 5 to 10 miles an hour. Saturday, sunny in the morning, then becoming partly sunny. Highs in the mid-80s. South winds 10 to 15 miles an hour with gusts up to 25 miles an hour. Saturday night, a chance of thunderstorms. Showers. Lows in the lower 60s. Southwest winds 5 to 10 miles an hour, becoming northwest 10 to 15 miles an hour after midnight. Chance of rain 90%. Sunday, sunny, cooler with highs in the lower 70s. Sunday night, mostly clear until midnight, then becoming partly cloudy. Lows in the lower 50s. Monday and Monday night, mostly clear. Highs in the mid-70s. Lows in the mid-50s. Tuesday and Tuesday night, partly cloudy. A chance of showers and thunderstorms. Highs in the upper 70s. Lows in the upper 50s. Chance of rain 40%. Wednesday, partly sunny. A chance of showers in the morning, then showers likely with a chance of thunderstorms in the afternoon. Highs in the lower 80s. Chance of rain 60%. Wednesday night, showers likely with a chance of thunderstorms until midnight, then a chance of showers after midnight. Lows in the mid-60s. Chance of rain 70%. Thursday, mostly sunny. Highs in the lower 80s. Again, the forecast for Peoria and surrounding areas of central Illinois for the rest of tonight, mostly clear. Lows in the upper 50s. West winds around 5 miles an hour. At 1 a.m. the report from Peoria was not available. At Bloomington, skies were clear. The temperature was 67 degrees, the dew point was 67, and the relative humidity was 100%. The wind was west at 8 miles an hour. The pressure was 29.89 inches and rising. Around central and western Illinois, at Springfield, rain was falling.
with a temperature of 69. It was clear, with a temperature of 65 at Moline, 61 at Galesburg, 67 at Lakin, 63 at Macomb, and 66 at Pontiac. At Bloomington, it was partly cloudy, with a temperature of 67, 1 at Galesburg, 67 at Lakin, 63 at Macomb, and 66 at Pontiac. At Bloomington, it was partly cloudy, with a temperature of 67. At Quincy and Lincoln, the weather conditions were not available. And once again at 1 a.m. the report from Peoria was not available. At Bloomington, under clear skies, the temperature was 67. Looking elsewhere around the Midwest at 1 a.m., Chicago was mostly cloudy, and 66. Indianapolis reported a thunderstorm, and 69. St. Louis was mostly cloudy, and 72. Kansas City was clear, and 68. Des Moines was clear, and 61. Milwaukee was partly cloudy, and 65. The time is currently 1:33 a.m. Central Daylight Time. 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Now for the official National Weather Service forecast for Peoria and surrounding areas of central Illinois. Rest of tonight, mostly clear. Lows in the upper 50s. West winds around 5 miles an hour. Friday, sunny. Highs in the lower 80s. West winds 5 to 10 miles an hour. Friday night, mostly clear. Lows around 60. Southwest winds 5 to 10 miles an hour. Saturday, sunny in the morning, then becoming partly sunny. Highs in the mid-80s. South winds 10 to 15 miles an hour with gusts up to 25 miles an hour. Saturday night, a chance of thunderstorms. Showers. Lows in the lower 60s. Southwest winds 5 to 10 miles an hour, becoming northwest 10 to 15 miles an hour after midnight. Chance of rain 90%. Sunday, sunny, cooler with highs in the lower 70s. Sunday night, mostly clear until midnight, then becoming partly cloudy. Lows in the lower 50s. Monday and Monday night, mostly clear. Highs in the mid-70s. Lows in the mid-50s. Tuesday and Tuesday night, partly cloudy. A chance of showers and thunderstorms. Highs in the upper 70s. Lows in the upper 50s. Chance of rain 40%. Wednesday, partly sunny. A chance of showers in the morning, then showers likely with a chance of thunderstorms in the afternoon. Highs in the lower 80s. Chance of rain 60%. Wednesday night, showers likely with a chance of thunderstorms until midnight, then a chance of showers after midnight. Lows in the mid-60s. Chance of rain 70%. Thursday, mostly sunny. Highs in the lower 80s. Again, the forecast for Peoria and surrounding areas of central Illinois for the rest of tonight, mostly clear. Lows in the upper 50s. West winds around 5 miles an hour. Here is a river flood statement. The flood warning continues for the Spoon River at London Mills until early Saturday morning. At 8:45 p.m. Thursday, the stage was 15.8 feet. The river is expected to rise to a crest of 15.9 feet tomorrow morning. It will then fall below flood stage late tomorrow evening. Here is a river flood statement. The flood warning continues for the Illinois River near Havana from Friday morning until further notice. At 8:45 p.m. Thursday, the stage was 12.8 feet. The river is expected to rise above flood stage late tomorrow morning and continue rising to a crest of 18.5 feet Wednesday evening. Here is a river flood statement. The flood warning is canceled for the Mackinac River near Conderville. At 9:45 p.m. Thursday, the stage was 12.1 feet. The river is expected to rise to a crest of 12.6 feet tomorrow morning. At 1 a.m. the report from Peoria was not available. At Bloomington, skies were clear. The temperature was 67 degrees, the dew point was 67, and the relative humidity was 100%. The wind was west at 8 miles an hour. The pressure was 29.89 inches and rising. Around central and western Illinois, at Springfield, rain was falling, with a temperature of 69. It was clear, with a temperature of 65 at Moline, 61 at Galesburg, 67 at Lakin,

63 at Macomb and 66 at Pontiac. At Bloomington, it was partly cloudy, with a temperature of 67. At Quincy and Lincoln, the weather conditions were not available. And once again at 1 a.m. the report from Peoria was not available. At Bloomington, under clear skies, the temperature was 67. Looking elsewhere around the Midwest at 1 a.m., Chicago was mostly cloudy and 66. Indianapolis reported a thunderstorm and 69. St. Louis was mostly cloudy and 72. Kansas City was clear and 68. Des Moines was clear and 61. Milwaukee was partly cloudy and 65. The time is currently 1:38 a.m. Central Daylight Time. 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Now for the official National Weather Service forecast for Peoria and surrounding areas of central Illinois. Rest of tonight, mostly clear. Lows in the upper 50s. West winds around 5 miles an hour. Friday, sunny. Highs in the lower 80s. West winds 5 to 10 miles an hour. Friday night, mostly clear. Lows around 60. Southwest winds 5 to 10 miles an hour. Saturday, sunny in the morning, then becoming partly sunny. Highs in the mid-80s. South winds 10 to 15 miles an hour with gusts up to 25 miles an hour. Saturday night, a chance of thunderstorms. Showers. Lows in the lower 60s. Southwest winds 5 to 10 miles an hour, becoming northwest 10 to 15 miles an hour after midnight. Chance of rain 90%. Sunday, sunny, cooler with highs in the lower 70s. Sunday night, mostly clear until midnight, then becoming partly cloudy. Lows in the lower 50s. Monday and Monday night, mostly clear. Highs in the mid-70s. Lows in the mid-50s. Tuesday and Tuesday night, partly cloudy. A chance of showers and thunderstorms. Highs in the upper 70s. Lows in the upper 50s. Chance of rain 40%. Wednesday, partly sunny. A chance of showers in the morning, then showers likely with a chance of thunderstorms in the afternoon. Highs in the lower 80s. Chance of rain 60%. Wednesday night, showers likely with a chance of thunderstorms until midnight, then a chance of showers after midnight. Lows in the mid-60s. Chance of rain 70%. Thursday, mostly sunny. Highs in the lower 80s. Again, the forecast for Peoria and surrounding areas of central Illinois for the rest of tonight, mostly clear. Lows in the upper 50s. West winds around 5 miles an hour. At 1 a.m. the report from Peoria was not available. At Bloomington, skies were clear. The temperature was 67 degrees, the dew point was 67, and the relative humidity was 100%. The wind was west at 8 miles an hour. The pressure was 29.89 inches and rising. Around central and western Illinois, at Springfield, rain was falling, with a temperature of 69. It was clear, with a temperature of 65 at Moline, 61 at Galesburg, 67 at Lakin, 63 at Macomb, and 66 at Pontiac. At Bloomington, it was partly cloudy, with a temperature of 67. At Quincy and Lincoln, the weather conditions were not available. And once again at 1 a.m. the report from Peoria was not available. At Bloomington, under clear skies, the temperature was 67. Looking elsewhere around the Midwest at 1 a.m., Chicago was mostly cloudy and 66. Indianapolis reported a thunderstorm and 69. St. Louis was mostly cloudy and 72. Kansas City was clear and 68. Des Moines was clear and 61. Milwaukee was partly cloudy and 65. The time is currently 1:42 a.m. Central Daylight Time. 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Now for the official National Weather Service forecast for Peoria and surrounding areas of central Illinois. Rest of tonight, mostly clear. Lows in the upper 50s. West winds around 5 miles an hour. Friday, sunny. Highs in the lower 80s. West winds 5 to 10 miles an hour. Friday night,

earthquakes and thunderstorms. Highs in the upper 70s. Lows in the upper 50s. Chance of rain 40%. Wednesday, partly sunny. A chance of showers in the morning, then showers likely with a chance of thunderstorms in the afternoon. Highs in the lower 80s. Chance of rain 60%. Wednesday night, showers likely with a chance of thunderstorms until midnight, then a chance of showers after midnight. Lows in the mid-60s. Chance of rain 70%. Thursday, mostly sunny. Highs in the lower 80s. Again, the forecast for Peoria and surrounding areas of central Illinois for the rest of tonight, mostly clear. Lows in the upper 50s. West winds around 5 miles an hour. At 1 a.m. the report from Peoria was not available. At Bloomington, skies were clear. The temperature was 67 degrees, the dew point was 67, and the relative humidity was 100%. The wind was west at 8 miles an hour. The pressure was 29.89 inches and rising. Around central and western Illinois, at Springfield, rain was falling, with a temperature of 69. It was clear, with a temperature of 65 at Moline, 61 at Galesburg, 67 at Lakin, 63 at Macomb, and 66 at Pontiac. At Bloomington, it was partly cloudy, with a temperature of 67. At Quincy and Lincoln, the weather conditions were not available. And once again at 1 a.m. the report from Peoria was not available. At Bloomington, under clear skies, the temperature was 67. Here is a river flood statement. The flood warning continues for the Spoon River at London Mills until early Saturday morning. At 8:45 p.m. Thursday, the stage was 15.8 feet. The river is expected to rise to a crest of 15.9 feet tomorrow morning. It will then fall below flood stage late tomorrow evening. Here is a river flood statement. The flood warning continues for the Illinois River near Havana from Friday morning until further notice. At 8:45 p.m. Thursday, the stage was 12.8 feet. The river is expected to rise above flood stage late tomorrow morning and continue rising to a crest of 18.5 feet Wednesday evening. Here is a river flood statement. The flood warning is canceled for the Mackinac River near Conderville. At 9:45 p.m. Thursday, the stage was 12.1 feet. The river is expected to rise to a crest of 12.6 feet tomorrow morning. Looking elsewhere around the Midwest at 1 a.m., Chicago was mostly cloudy, and 66. Indianapolis reported a thunderstorm, and 69. St. Louis was mostly cloudy, and 72. Kansas City was clear, and 68. Des Moines was clear, and 61. Milwaukee was partly cloudy, and 65. The time is currently 1:46 a.m. Central Daylight Time. 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Now for the official National Weather Service forecast for Peoria and surrounding areas of central Illinois. Rest of tonight, mostly clear. Lows in the upper 50s. West winds around 5 miles an hour. Friday, sunny. Highs in the lower 80s. West winds 5 to 10 miles an hour. Friday night, mostly clear. Lows around 60. Southwest winds 5 to 10 miles an hour. Saturday, sunny in the morning, then becoming partly sunny. Highs in the mid 80s. South winds 10 to 15 miles an hour with gusts up to 25 miles an hour. Saturday night, a chance of thunderstorms. Showers. Lows in the lower 60s. Southwest winds 5 to 10 miles an hour, becoming northwest 10 to 15 miles an hour after midnight. Chance of rain 90%. Sunday, sunny, cooler with highs in the lower 70s. Sunday night, mostly clear until midnight, then becoming partly cloudy. Lows in the lower 50s. Monday and Monday night, mostly clear. Highs in the mid-70s. Lows in the mid-50s. Tuesday and Tuesday night, partly cloudy. A chance of showers and thunderstorms. Highs in the upper 70s. Lows in the upper 50s. Chance of rain 40%. Wednesday, partly sunny. A chance of showers in the morning, then showers likely with a chance of thunderstorms in the afternoon. Highs in the lower 80s.

60%. Wednesday night, showers likely with a chance of thunderstorms until midnight, then a chance of showers after midnight. Lows in the mid-60s. Chance of rain 70%. Thursday, mostly sunny. Highs in the lower 80s. Again, the forecast for Peoria and surrounding areas of central Illinois for the rest of tonight, mostly clear. Lows in the upper 50s. West winds around 5 miles an hour. At 1 a.m. the report from Peoria was not available. At Bloomington, skies were clear. The temperature was 67 degrees, the dew point was 67, and the relative humidity was 100%. The wind was west at 8 miles an hour. The pressure was 29.89 inches and rising. Around central and western Illinois, at Springfield, rain was falling, with a temperature of 69. It was clear, with a temperature of 65 at Moline, 61 at Galesburg, 67 at Lakin, 63 at Macomb, and 66 at Pontiac. At Bloomington, it was partly cloudy, with a temperature of 67. At Quincy and Lincoln, the weather conditions were not available. And once again at 1 a.m. the report from Peoria was not available. At Bloomington, under clear skies, the temperature was 67. Looking elsewhere around the Midwest at 1 a.m., Chicago was mostly cloudy, and 66. Indianapolis reported a thunderstorm, and 69. St. Louis was mostly cloudy, and 72. Kansas City was clear, and 68. Des Moines was clear, and 61. Milwaukee was partly cloudy, and 65. The time is currently 1:50 a.m. Central Daylight Time. 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Now for the official National Weather Service forecast for Peoria and surrounding areas of central Illinois. Rest of tonight, mostly clear. Lows in the upper 50s. West winds around 5 miles an hour. Friday, sunny. Highs in the lower 80s. West winds 5 to 10 miles an hour. Friday night, mostly clear. Lows around 60. Southwest winds 5 to 10 miles an hour. Saturday, sunny in the morning, then becoming partly sunny. Highs in the mid-80s. South winds 10 to 15 miles an hour with gusts up to 25 miles an hour. Saturday night, a chance of thunderstorms. Showers. Lows in the lower 60s. Southwest winds 5 to 10 miles an hour, becoming northwest 10 to 15 miles an hour after midnight. Chance of rain 90%. Sunday, sunny, cooler with highs in the lower 70s. Sunday night, mostly clear until midnight, then becoming partly cloudy. Lows in the lower 50s. Monday and Monday night, mostly clear. Highs in the mid-70s. Lows in the mid-50s. Tuesday and Tuesday night, partly cloudy. A chance of showers and thunderstorms. Highs in the upper 70s. Lows in the upper 50s. Chance of rain 40%. Wednesday, partly sunny. A chance of showers in the morning, then showers likely with a chance of thunderstorms in the afternoon. Highs in the lower 80s. Chance of rain 60%. Wednesday night, showers likely with a chance of thunderstorms until midnight, then a chance of showers after midnight. Lows in the mid-60s. Chance of rain 70%. Thursday, mostly sunny. Highs in the lower 80s. Again, the forecast for Peoria and surrounding areas of central Illinois for the rest of tonight, mostly clear. Lows in the upper 50s. West winds around 5 miles an hour. At 1 a.m. the report from Peoria was not available. At Bloomington, skies were clear. The temperature was 67 degrees, the dew point was 67, and the relative humidity was 100%. The wind was west at 8 miles an hour. The pressure was 29.89 inches and rising. Around central and western Illinois, at Springfield, rain was falling, with a temperature of 69. It was clear, with a temperature of 65 at Moline, 61 at Galesburg, 67 at Lakin, 63 at Macomb, and 66 at Pontiac. At Bloomington, it was partly cloudy, with a temperature of 67. At Quincy and Lincoln, the weather conditions were not available. And once again at 1 a.m. the report from Peoria was not available.

Bloomington, under clear skies, the temperature was 67. Looking elsewhere around the Midwest at 1 a.m., Chicago was mostly cloudy and 66. Indianapolis reported a thunderstorm and 69. St. Louis was mostly cloudy and 72. Kansas City was clear and 68. Des Moines was clear and 61. Milwaukee was partly cloudy and 65. The time is currently 1:54 a.m. Central Daylight Time. 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Now for the official National Weather Service forecast for Peoria and surrounding areas of central Illinois. Rest of tonight, mostly clear. Lows in the upper 50s. West winds around 5 miles an hour. Friday, sunny. Highs in the lower 80s. West winds 5 to 10 miles an hour. Friday night, mostly clear. Lows around 60. Southwest winds 5 to 10 miles an hour. Saturday, sunny in the morning, then becoming partly sunny. Highs in the mid-80s. South winds 10 to 15 miles an hour with gusts up to 25 miles an hour. Saturday night, a chance of thunderstorms. Showers. Lows in the lower 60s. Southwest winds 5 to 10 miles an hour, becoming northwest 10 to 15 miles an hour after midnight. Chance of rain 90%. Sunday, sunny, cooler with highs in the lower 70s. Sunday night, mostly clear until midnight, then becoming partly cloudy. Lows in the lower 50s. Monday and Monday night, mostly clear. Highs in the mid-70s. Lows in the mid-50s. Tuesday and Tuesday night, partly cloudy. A chance of showers and thunderstorms. Highs in the upper 70s. Lows in the upper 50s. Chance of rain 40%. Wednesday, partly sunny. A chance of showers in the morning, then showers likely with a chance of thunderstorms in the afternoon. Highs in the lower 80s. Chance of rain 60%. Wednesday night, showers likely with a chance of thunderstorms until midnight, then a chance of showers after midnight. Lows in the mid-60s. Chance of rain 70%. Thursday, mostly sunny. Highs in the lower 80s. Again, the forecast for Peoria and surrounding areas of central Illinois for the rest of tonight, mostly clear. Lows in the upper 50s. West winds around 5 miles an hour. Here is a river flood statement. The flood warning continues for the Spoon River at London Mills until early Saturday morning. At 8:45 p.m. Thursday, the stage was 15.8 feet. The river is expected to rise to a crest of 15.9 feet tomorrow morning. It will then fall below flood stage late tomorrow evening. Here is a river flood statement. The flood warning continues for the Illinois River near Havana from Friday morning until further notice. At 8:45 p.m. Thursday, the stage was 12.8 feet. The river is expected to rise above flood stage late tomorrow morning and continue rising to a crest of 18.5 feet Wednesday evening. Here is a river flood statement. The flood warning is canceled for the Mackinac River near Conderville. At 9:45 p.m. Thursday, the stage was 12.1 feet. The river is expected to rise to a crest of 12.6 feet tomorrow morning. At 1 a.m. the report from Peoria was not available. At Bloomington, skies were clear. The temperature was 67 degrees, the dew point was 67, and the relative humidity was 100%. The wind was west at 8 miles an hour. The pressure was 29.89 inches and rising. Around central and western Illinois, at Springfield, rain was falling, with a temperature of 69. It was clear, with a temperature of 65 at Moline, 61 at Galesburg, 67 at Lakin, 63 at Macomb, and 66 at Pontiac. At Bloomington, it was partly cloudy, with a temperature of 67. At Quincy and Lincoln, the weather conditions were not available. And once again at 1 a.m. the report from Peoria was not available. At Bloomington, under clear skies, the temperature was 67. Looking elsewhere around the Midwest at 1 a.m., Chicago was mostly cloudy and 66. Indianapolis reported a thunderstorm and 69. St. Louis was mostly cloudy and 72.

temperature was 66 degrees, the dew point was 66, and the relative humidity was 100%. The wind was west at 8 miles an hour. The pressure was 29.91 inches and rising. Around central and western Illinois, at Springfield, rain was falling, with a temperature of 67. It was clear, with a temperature of 61 at Moline, 59 at Galesburg, 63 at Lakin, and 60 at Macomb. It was partly cloudy, with a temperature of 66 at Bloomington, and 67 at Pontiac. At Quincy and Lincoln, the weather conditions were not available. And once again at 2 a.m. the report from Peoria was not available. At Bloomington, under partly cloudy skies, the temperature was 66. The time is currently 2:04 a.m. Central Daylight Time. 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Now for the official National Weather Service forecast for Peoria and surrounding areas of central Illinois. Rest of tonight, mostly clear. Lows in the upper 50s. West winds around 5 miles an hour. Friday, sunny. Highs in the lower 80s. West winds 5 to 10 miles an hour. Friday night, mostly clear. Lows around 60. Southwest winds 5 to 10 miles an hour. Saturday, sunny in the morning, then becoming partly sunny. Highs in the mid-80s. South winds 10 to 15 miles an hour with gusts up to 25 miles an hour. Saturday night, a chance of thunderstorms. Showers. Lows in the lower 60s. Southwest winds 5 to 10 miles an hour, becoming northwest 10 to 15 miles an hour after midnight. Chance of rain 90%. Sunday, sunny, cooler with highs in the lower 70s. Sunday night, mostly clear until midnight, then becoming partly cloudy. Lows in the lower 50s. Monday and Monday night, mostly clear. Highs in the mid-70s. Lows in the mid-50s. Tuesday and Tuesday night, partly cloudy. A chance of showers and thunderstorms. Highs in the upper 70s. Lows in the upper 50s. Chance of rain 40%. Wednesday, partly sunny. A chance of showers in the morning, then showers likely with a chance of thunderstorms in the afternoon. Highs in the lower 80s. Chance of rain 60%. Wednesday night, showers likely with a chance of thunderstorms until midnight, then a chance of showers after midnight. Lows in the mid-60s. Chance of rain 70%. Thursday, mostly sunny. Highs in the lower 80s. Again, the forecast for Peoria and surrounding areas of central Illinois for the rest of tonight, mostly clear. Lows in the upper 50s. West winds around 5 miles an hour. Here is a river flood statement. The flood warning continues for the Spoon River at London Mills until early Saturday morning. At 8:45 p.m. Thursday, the stage was 15.8 feet. The river is expected to rise to a crest of 15.9 feet tomorrow morning. It will then fall below flood stage late tomorrow evening. Here is a river flood statement. The flood warning continues for the Illinois River near Havana from Friday morning until further notice. At 8:45 p.m. Thursday, the stage was 12.8 feet. The river is expected to rise above flood stage late tomorrow morning and continue rising to a crest of 18.5 feet Wednesday evening. Here is a river flood statement. The flood warning is canceled for the Mackinac River near Conderville. At 9:45 p.m. Thursday, the stage was 12.1 feet. The river is expected to rise to a crest of 12.6 feet tomorrow morning. At 2 a.m. the report from Peoria was not available. At Bloomington, skies were partly cloudy. The temperature was 66 degrees, the dew point was 66, and the relative humidity was 100%. The wind was west at 8 miles an hour. The pressure was 29.91 inches and rising. Around central and western Illinois, at Springfield, rain was falling, with a temperature of 67. It was clear, with a temperature of 61 at Moline, 59 at Galesburg, 63 at Lakin, and 60 at Macomb. It was partly cloudy, with a temperature of 66 at Bloomington, and 67 at Pontiac. At Quincy and Lincoln, the weather conditions were not available. And once again at 2 a.m. the report from Peoria was not available. At Bloomington, under

partly cloudy skies. The temperature was 66. Looking elsewhere around the Midwest at 2 a.m., Chicago was partly cloudy and 65. Indianapolis reported a thunderstorm and 68. St. Louis was mostly cloudy and 72. Kansas City was clear and 62. Des Moines was clear and 61. Milwaukee was clear and 64. The time is currently 2:09 a.m. Central Daylight Time. 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Now for the official National Weather Service forecast for Peoria and surrounding areas of central Illinois. Rest of tonight, mostly clear. Lows in the upper 50s. West winds around 5 miles an hour. Friday, sunny. Highs in the lower 80s. West winds 5 to 10 miles an hour. Friday night, mostly clear. Lows around 60. Southwest winds 5 to 10 miles an hour. Saturday, sunny in the morning, then becoming partly sunny. Highs in the mid-80s. South winds 10 to 15 miles an hour with gusts up to 25 miles an hour. Saturday night, a chance of thunderstorms. Showers. Lows in the lower 60s. Southwest winds 5 to 10 miles an hour, becoming northwest 10 to 15 miles an hour after midnight. Chance of rain 90%. Sunday, sunny, cooler with highs in the lower 70s. Sunday night, mostly clear until midnight, then becoming partly cloudy. Lows in the lower 50s. Monday and Monday night, mostly clear. Highs in the mid-70s. Lows in the mid-50s. Tuesday and Tuesday night, partly cloudy. A chance of showers and thunderstorms. Highs in the upper 70s. Lows in the upper 50s. Chance of rain 40%. Wednesday, partly sunny. A chance of showers in the morning, then showers likely with a chance of thunderstorms in the afternoon. Highs in the lower 80s. Chance of rain 60%. Wednesday night, showers likely with a chance of thunderstorms until midnight, then a chance of showers after midnight. Lows in the mid-60s. Chance of rain 70%. Thursday, mostly sunny. Highs in the lower 80s. Again, the forecast for Peoria and surrounding areas of central Illinois for the rest of tonight, mostly clear. Lows in the upper 50s. West winds around 5 miles an hour. At 2 a.m. the report from Peoria was not available. At Bloomington, skies were mostly cloudy. The temperature was 66 degrees, the dew point was 66, and the relative humidity was 100%. The wind was west at 10 miles an hour. The pressure was 29.91 inches and rising. Around central and western Illinois, at Springfield, rain was falling, with a temperature of 67. It was clear, with a temperature of 61 at Moline, 59 at Galesburg, 63 at Lakin, and 60 at Macomb. At Pontiac, it was partly cloudy, with a temperature of 67. At Bloomington, it was mostly cloudy, with a temperature of 66. At Quincy and Lincoln, the weather conditions were not available. And once again at 2 a.m. the report from Peoria was not available. At Bloomington, under mostly cloudy skies, the temperature was 66. Looking elsewhere around the Midwest at 2 a.m., Chicago was partly cloudy and 65. Indianapolis reported a thunderstorm and 68. St. Louis was mostly cloudy and 72. Kansas City was clear and 62. Des Moines was clear and 61. Milwaukee was clear and 64. The time is currently 2:12 a.m. Central Daylight Time. 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

now for the official National Weather Service forecast for Peoria and surrounding areas of central Illinois. Rest of tonight, mostly clear. Lows in the upper 50s. West winds around 5 miles an hour. Friday, sunny. Highs in the lower 80s. West winds 5 to 10 miles an hour. Friday night, mostly clear. Lows around 60. Southwest winds 5 to 10 miles an hour. Saturday, sunny in the morning, then becoming partly sunny. Highs in the mid-80s. South winds 10 to 15 miles an hour with gusts up to 25 miles an hour. Saturday night, a chance of thunderstorms. Showers. Lows in the lower 60s. Southwest winds 5 to 10 miles an hour, becoming northwest 10 to 15 miles an hour after midnight. Chance of rain 90%. Sunday, sunny, cooler with highs in the lower 70s. Sunday night, mostly clear until midnight, then becoming partly cloudy. Lows in the lower 50s. Monday and Monday night, mostly clear. Highs in the mid-70s. Lows in the mid-50s. Tuesday and Tuesday night, partly cloudy. A chance of showers and thunderstorms. Highs in the upper 70s. Lows in the upper 50s. Chance of rain 40%. Wednesday, partly sunny. A chance of showers in the morning, then showers likely with a chance of thunderstorms in the afternoon. Highs in the lower 80s. Chance of rain 60%. Wednesday night, showers likely with a chance of thunderstorms until midnight, then a chance of showers after midnight. Lows in the mid-60s. Chance of rain 70%. Thursday, mostly sunny. Highs in the lower 80s. Again, the forecast for Peoria and surrounding areas of central Illinois for the rest of tonight, mostly clear. Lows in the upper 50s. West winds around 5 miles an hour. Here is a river flood statement. The flood warning continues for the Spoon River at London Mills until early Saturday morning. At 8:45 p.m. Thursday, the stage was 15.8 feet. The river is expected to rise to a crest of 15.9 feet tomorrow morning. It will then fall below flood stage late tomorrow evening. Here is a river flood statement. The flood warning continues for the Illinois River near Havana from Friday morning until further notice. At 8:45 p.m. Thursday, the stage was 12.8 feet. The river is expected to rise above flood stage late tomorrow morning and continue rising to a crest of 18.5 feet Wednesday evening. Here is a river flood statement. The flood warning is canceled for the Mackinac River near Conderville. At 9:45 p.m. Thursday, the stage was 12.1 feet. The river is expected to rise to a crest of 12.6 feet tomorrow morning. At 2 a.m. the report from Peoria was not available. At Bloomington, skies were mostly cloudy. The temperature was 66 degrees, the dew point was 66, and the relative humidity was 100%. The wind was west at 10 miles an hour. The pressure was 29.91 inches and rising. Around central and western Illinois, at Springfield, rain was falling, with a temperature of 67. It was clear, with a temperature of 61 at Moline, 59 at Galesburg, 63 at Lakin, and 60 at Macomb. At Pontiac, it was partly cloudy, with a temperature of 67. At Bloomington, it was mostly cloudy, with a temperature of 66. At Quincy and Lincoln, the weather conditions were not available. And once again at 2 a.m. the report from Peoria was not available. At Bloomington, under mostly cloudy skies, the temperature was 66. Looking elsewhere around the Midwest at 2 a.m., Chicago was partly cloudy, and 65. Indianapolis had light rain, and 68. St. Louis was mostly cloudy, and 72. Kansas City was clear, and 62. Des Moines was clear, and 61. Milwaukee was clear, and 64. The time is currently 2:18 a.m. Central Daylight Time. 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Now for the official National Weather Service forecast for Peoria and surrounding areas of central Illinois. Rest of tonight, mostly clear. Lows in the upper 50s. West winds around 5 miles an hour. Friday, sunny. Highs in

lower 80s. West winds 5 to 10 miles an hour. Friday night, mostly clear. Lows around 60. Southwest winds 5 to 10 miles an hour. Saturday, sunny in the morning, then becoming partly sunny. Highs in the mid-80s. South winds 10 to 15 miles an hour with gusts up to 25 miles an hour. Saturday night, a chance of thunderstorms. Showers. Lows in the lower 60s. Southwest winds 5 to 10 miles an hour, becoming northwest 10 to 15 miles an hour after midnight. Chance of rain 90%. Sunday, sunny, cooler with highs in the lower 70s. Sunday night, mostly clear until midnight, then becoming partly cloudy. Lows in the lower 50s. Monday and Monday night, mostly clear. Highs in the mid-70s. Lows in the mid-50s. Tuesday and Tuesday night, partly cloudy. A chance of showers and thunderstorms. Highs in the upper 70s. Lows in the upper 50s. Chance of rain 40%. Wednesday, partly sunny. A chance of showers in the morning, then showers likely with a chance of thunderstorms in the afternoon. Highs in the lower 80s. Chance of rain 60%. Wednesday night, showers likely with a chance of thunderstorms until midnight, then a chance of showers after midnight. Lows in the mid-60s. Chance of rain 70%. Thursday, mostly sunny. Highs in the lower 80s. Again, the forecast for Peoria and surrounding areas of central Illinois for the rest of tonight, mostly clear. Lows in the upper 50s. West winds around 5 miles an hour. At 2 a.m. the report from Peoria was not available. At Bloomington, skies were mostly cloudy. The temperature was 66 degrees, the dew point was 66, and the relative humidity was 100%. The wind was west at 10 miles an hour. The pressure was 29.91 inches and rising. Around central and western Illinois, at Springfield, rain was falling, with a temperature of 67. It was clear, with a temperature of 61 at Moline, 59 at Galesburg, 63 at Lakin, and 60 at Macomb. At Pontiac, it was partly cloudy, with a temperature of 67. At Bloomington, it was mostly cloudy, with a temperature of 66. At Quincy and Lincoln, the weather conditions were not available. And once again at 2 a.m. the report from Peoria was not available. At Bloomington, under mostly cloudy skies, the temperature was 66. At 2 a.m. the report from Peoria was not available. At Bloomington, skies were partly cloudy. The temperature was 66 degrees, the dew point was 66, and the relative humidity was 100%. The wind was northwest at 12 miles an hour. The pressure was 29.91 inches and rising. Around central and western Illinois, at Springfield, rain was falling, with a temperature of 67. It was clear, with a temperature of 61 at Moline, 59 at Galesburg, 63 at Lakin, and 60 at Macomb. It was partly cloudy, with a temperature of 66 at Bloomington, and 67 at Pontiac. At Quincy and Lincoln, the weather conditions were not available. And once again at 2 a.m. the report from Peoria was not available. At Bloomington, under partly cloudy skies, the temperature was 66. Looking elsewhere around the Midwest at 2 a.m., Chicago was partly cloudy, and 65. Indianapolis had light rain, and 68. St. Louis was mostly cloudy, and 72. Kansas City was clear, and 62. Des Moines was clear, and 61. Milwaukee was clear, and 64. The time is currently 2:22 a.m. Central Daylight Time. 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Now for the official National Weather Service forecast for Peoria and surrounding areas of central Illinois. Rest of tonight, mostly clear. Lows in the upper 50s. West winds around 5 miles an hour. Friday, sunny. Highs in the lower 80s. West winds 5 to 10 miles an hour. Friday night, mostly clear. Lows around 60. Southwest winds 5 to 10 miles an hour. Saturday, sunny in the morning, then becoming partly sunny. Highs in the mid-80s. South winds 10 to 15 miles an hour with gusts up to

25 miles an hour. Saturday night, a chance of thunderstorms. Showers. Lows in the lower 60s. Southwest winds 5 to 10 miles an hour, becoming northwest 10 to 15 miles an hour after midnight. Chance of rain 90%. Sunday, sunny, cooler with highs in the lower 70s. Sunday night, mostly clear until midnight, then becoming partly cloudy. Lows in the lower 50s. Monday and Monday night, mostly clear. Highs in the mid-70s. Lows in the mid-50s. Tuesday and Tuesday night, partly cloudy. A chance of showers and thunderstorms. Highs in the upper 70s. Lows in the upper 50s. Chance of rain 40%. Wednesday, partly sunny. A chance of showers in the morning, then showers likely with a chance of thunderstorms in the afternoon. Highs in the lower 80s. Chance of rain 60%. Wednesday night, showers likely with a chance of thunderstorms until midnight, then a chance of showers after midnight. Lows in the mid-60s. Chance of rain 70%. Thursday, mostly sunny. Highs in the lower 80s. Again, the forecast for Peoria and surrounding areas of central Illinois for the rest of tonight, mostly clear. Lows in the upper 50s. West winds around 5 miles an hour. Here is a river flood statement. The flood warning continues for the Spoon River at London Mills until early Saturday morning. At 8:45 p.m. Thursday, the stage was 15.8 feet. The river is expected to rise to a crest of 15.9 feet tomorrow morning. It will then fall below flood stage late tomorrow evening. Here is a river flood statement. The flood warning continues for the Illinois River near Havana from Friday morning until further notice. At 8:45 p.m. Thursday, the stage was 12.8 feet. The river is expected to rise above flood stage late tomorrow morning and continue rising to a crest of 18.5 feet Wednesday evening. Here is a river flood statement. The flood warning is canceled for the Mackinac River near Conderville. At 9:45 p.m. Thursday, the stage was 12.1 feet. The river is expected to rise to a crest of 12.6 feet tomorrow morning. At 2 a.m. the report from Peoria was not available. At Bloomington, skies were partly cloudy. The temperature was 66 degrees, the dew point was 66, and the relative humidity was 100%. The wind was northwest at 12 miles an hour. The pressure was 29.91 inches and rising. Around central and western Illinois, at Springfield, rain was falling, with a temperature of 67. It was clear, with a temperature of 61 at Moline, 59 at Galesburg, 63 at Lakin, and 60 at Macomb. It was partly cloudy, with a temperature of 66 at Bloomington, and 67 at Pontiac. At Quincy and Lincoln, the weather conditions were not available. And once again at 2 a.m. the report from Peoria was not available. At Bloomington, under partly cloudy skies, the temperature was 66. Looking elsewhere around the Midwest at 2 a.m., Chicago was partly cloudy, and 65. Indianapolis had light rain, and 68. St. Louis was mostly cloudy, and 72. Kansas City was clear, and 62. Des Moines was clear, and 61. Milwaukee was clear, and 64. The time is currently 2:27 a.m. Central Daylight Time. 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Now for the official National Weather Service forecast for Peoria and surrounding areas of central Illinois. Rest of tonight, mostly clear. Lows in the upper 50s. West winds around 5 miles an hour. Friday, sunny. Highs in the lower 80s. West winds 5 to 10 miles an hour. Friday night, mostly clear. Lows around 60. Southwest winds 5 to 10 miles an hour. Saturday, sunny in the morning, then becoming partly sunny. Highs in the mid-80s. South winds 10 to 15 miles an hour with gusts up to 25 miles an hour. Saturday night, a chance of thunderstorms. Showers. Lows in the lower 60s. Southwest winds 5 to 10 miles an hour, becoming northwest 10 to 15 miles an hour after midnight. Chance of rain 90%. Sunday, sunny, cooler with

as in the lower 70s. Sunday night, mostly clear until midnight, then becoming partly cloudy. Lows in the lower 50s. Monday and Monday night, mostly clear. Highs in the mid 70s. Lows in the mid 50s. Tuesday and Tuesday night, partly cloudy. A chance of showers and thunderstorms. Highs in the upper 70s. Lows in the upper 50s. Chance of rain 40%. Wednesday, partly sunny. A chance of showers in the morning, then showers likely with a chance of thunderstorms in the afternoon. Highs in the lower 80s. Chance of rain 60%. Wednesday night, showers likely with a chance of thunderstorms until midnight, then a chance of showers after midnight. Lows in the mid-60s. Chance of rain 70%. Thursday, mostly sunny. Highs in the lower 80s. Again, the forecast for Peoria and surrounding areas of central Illinois for the rest of tonight, mostly clear. Lows in the upper 50s. West winds around 5 miles an hour. At 2 a.m. the report from Peoria was not available. At Bloomington, skies were partly cloudy. The temperature was 66 degrees, the dew point was 66, and the relative humidity was 100%. The wind was northwest at 12 miles an hour. The pressure was 29.91 inches and rising. Around central and western Illinois, at Springfield, rain was falling, with a temperature of 67. It was clear, with a temperature of 61 at Moline, 59 at Galesburg, 63 at Lakin, and 60 at Macomb. It was partly cloudy, with a temperature of 66 at Bloomington, and 67 at Pontiac. At Quincy and Lincoln, the weather conditions were not available. And once again at 2 a.m. the report from Peoria was not available. At Bloomington, under partly cloudy skies, the temperature was 66. Looking elsewhere around the Midwest at 2 a.m., Chicago was partly cloudy, and 65. Indianapolis had light rain, and 68. St. Louis was mostly cloudy, and 72. Kansas City was clear, and 62. Des Moines was clear, and 61. Milwaukee was clear, and 64. The time is currently 2:31 a.m. Central Daylight Time. 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Now for the official National Weather Service forecast for Peoria and surrounding areas of central Illinois. Rest of tonight, mostly clear. Lows in the upper 50s. West winds around 5 miles an hour. Friday, sunny. Highs in the lower 80s. West winds 5 to 10 miles an hour. Friday night, mostly clear. Lows around 60. Southwest winds 5 to 10 miles an hour. Saturday, sunny in the morning, then becoming partly sunny. Highs in the mid-80s. South winds 10 to 15 miles an hour with gusts up to 25 miles an hour. Saturday night, a chance of thunderstorms. Showers. Lows in the lower 60s. Southwest winds 5 to 10 miles an hour, becoming northwest 10 to 15 miles an hour after midnight. Chance of rain 90%. Sunday, sunny, cooler with highs in the lower 70s. Sunday night, mostly clear until midnight, then becoming partly cloudy. Lows in the lower 50s. Monday and Monday night, mostly clear. Highs in the mid-70s. Lows in the mid-50s. Tuesday and Tuesday night, partly cloudy. A chance of showers and thunderstorms. Highs in the upper 70s. Lows in the upper 50s. Chance of rain 40%. Wednesday, partly sunny. A chance of showers in the morning, then showers likely with a chance of thunderstorms in the afternoon. Highs in the lower 80s. Chance of rain 60%. Wednesday night, showers likely with a chance of thunderstorms until midnight, then a chance of showers after storms in the afternoon. Highs in the lower 80s. Chance of rain 60%. Wednesday night, showers likely with a chance of thunderstorms until midnight, then a chance of showers after midnight. Lows in the mid-60s. Chance of rain 70%. Thursday, mostly sunny. Highs in the lower 80s. Again, the forecast for Peoria and surrounding areas of central Illinois for the rest of tonight, mostly clear. Lows in the upper 50s. West

It's around 5 miles an hour. At 2 a.m. the report from Fiore was not available. At Bloomington, skies were partly cloudy. The temperature was 66 degrees, the dew point was 66, and the relative humidity was 100%. The wind was northwest at 12 miles an hour. The pressure was 29.91 inches and rising. Around central and western Illinois, at Springfield, rain was falling, with a temperature of 67. It was clear, with a temperature of 61 at Moline, 59 at Galesburg, 63 at Lakin, and 60 at Macomb. It was partly cloudy, with a temperature of 66 at Bloomington, and 67 at Pontiac. At Quincy, and Lincoln, the weather conditions were not available. And once again at 2 a.m. the report from Peoria was not available. At Bloomington, under partly cloudy skies, the temperature was 66. Looking elsewhere around the Midwest at 2 a.m., Chicago was partly cloudy, and 65. Indianapolis had light rain, and 68. St. Louis was mostly cloudy, and 72. Kansas City was clear, and 62. Des Moines was clear, and 61. Milwaukee was clear, and 64. The time is currently 2:34 a.m. Central Daylight Time. 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Here is a river flood statement. The flood warning continues for the Spoon River at London Mills until early Saturday morning. At 8:45 p.m. Thursday, the stage was 15.8 feet. The river is expected to rise to a crest of 15.9 feet tomorrow morning. It will then fall below flood stage late tomorrow evening. Here is a river flood statement. The flood warning continues for the Illinois River near Havana from Friday morning until further notice. At 8:45 p.m. Thursday, the stage was 12.8 feet. The river is expected to rise above flood stage late tomorrow morning and continue rising to a crest of 18.5 feet Wednesday evening. Here is a river flood statement. The flood warning is canceled for the Mackinac River near Conderville. At 9:45 p.m. Thursday, the stage was 12.1 feet. The river is expected to rise to a crest of 12.6 feet tomorrow morning. Now for the official National Weather Service forecast for Peoria and surrounding areas of central Illinois. Rest of tonight, mostly clear. Lows in the upper 50s. West winds around 5 miles an hour. Friday, sunny. Highs in the lower 80s. West winds 5 to 10 miles an hour. Friday night, mostly clear. Lows around 60. Southwest winds 5 to 10 miles an hour. Saturday, sunny in the morning, then becoming partly sunny. Highs in the mid-80s. South winds 10 to 15 miles an hour with gusts up to 25 miles an hour. Saturday night, a chance of thunderstorms. Showers. Lows in the lower 60s. Southwest winds 5 to 10 miles an hour, becoming northwest 10 to 15 miles an hour after midnight. Chance of rain 90%. Sunday, sunny, cooler with highs in the lower 70s. Sunday night, mostly clear until midnight, then becoming partly cloudy. Lows in the lower 50s. Monday and Monday night, mostly clear. Highs in the mid-70s. Lows in the mid-50s. Tuesday and Tuesday night, partly cloudy. A chance of showers and thunderstorms. Highs in the upper 70s. Lows in the upper 50s. Chance of rain 40%. Wednesday, partly sunny. A chance of showers in the morning, then showers likely with a chance of thunderstorms in the afternoon. Highs in the lower 80s. Chance of rain 60%. Wednesday night, showers likely with a chance of thunderstorms until midnight, then a chance of showers after midnight. Lows in the mid-60s. Chance of rain 70%. Thursday, mostly sunny. Highs in the lower 80s. Again, the forecast for Peoria and surrounding areas of central Illinois for the rest of tonight, mostly clear. Lows in the upper 50s. West winds around 5 miles an hour. At 2 a.m. the report from Peoria was not available. At Bloomington, skies were partly cloudy. The temperature was 66 degrees, the dew point was 66, and the relative humidity was 100%. The wind was northwest at 12 miles an hour.

the pressure was 29.91 inches and rising. Around central and western Illinois, at Springfield, rain was falling, with a temperature of 67. It was clear, with a temperature of 61 at Moline, 59 at Galesburg, 63 at Lakin, and 60 at Macomb. It was partly cloudy, with a temperature of 66 at Bloomington and Lincoln. The weather conditions were not available. And once again at 2 a.m. the report from Peoria was not available. At Bloomington, under partly cloudy skies, the temperature was 66. Looking elsewhere around the Midwest at 2 a.m., Chicago was partly cloudy, and 65. Indianapolis had light rain, and 68. St. Louis was mostly cloudy, and 72. Kansas City was clear, and 62. Des Moines was clear, and 61. Milwaukee was clear, and 64. The time is currently 2:39 a.m. Central Daylight Time. 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Now for the official National Weather Service forecast for Peoria and surrounding areas of central Illinois. Rest of tonight, mostly clear. Lows in the upper 50s. West winds around 5 miles an hour. Friday, sunny. Highs in the lower 80s. West winds 5 to 10 miles an hour. Friday night, mostly clear. Lows around 60. Southwest winds 5 to 10 miles an hour. Saturday, sunny in the morning, then becoming partly sunny. Highs in the mid-80s. South winds 10 to 15 miles an hour with gusts up to 25 miles an hour. Saturday night, a chance of thunderstorms. Showers. Lows in the lower 60s. Southwest winds 5 to 10 miles an hour, becoming northwest 10 to 15 miles an hour after midnight. Chance of rain 90%. Sunday, sunny, cooler with highs in the lower 70s. Sunday night, mostly clear until midnight, then becoming partly cloudy. Lows in the lower 50s. Monday and Monday night, mostly clear. Highs in the mid-70s. Lows in the mid-50s. Tuesday and Tuesday night, partly cloudy. A chance of showers and thunderstorms. Highs in the upper 70s. Lows in the upper 50s. Chance of rain 40%. Wednesday, partly sunny. A chance of showers in the morning, then showers likely with a chance of thunderstorms in the afternoon. Highs in the lower 80s. Chance of rain 60%. Wednesday night, showers likely with a chance of thunderstorms until midnight, then a chance of showers after midnight. Lows in the mid-60s. Chance of rain 70%. Thursday, mostly sunny. Highs in the lower 80s. Again, the forecast for Peoria and surrounding areas of central Illinois for the rest of tonight, mostly clear. Lows in the upper 50s. West winds around 5 miles an hour. At 2 a.m. the report from Peoria was not available. At Bloomington, skies were partly cloudy. The temperature was 66 degrees, the dew point was 66, and the relative humidity was 100%. The wind was northwest at 12 miles an hour. The pressure was 29.91 inches and rising. Around central and western Illinois, at Springfield, rain was falling, with a temperature of 67. It was clear, with a temperature of 61 at Moline, 59 at Galesburg, 63 at Lakin, and 60 at Macomb. It was partly cloudy, with a temperature of 66 at Bloomington, and 67 at Pontiac. At Quincy and Lincoln, the weather conditions were not available. And once again at 2 a.m. the report from Peoria was not available. At Bloomington, under partly cloudy skies, the temperature was 66. Looking elsewhere around the Midwest at 2 a.m., Chicago was partly cloudy, and 65. Indianapolis had light rain, and 68. St. Louis was mostly cloudy, and 72. Kansas City was clear, and 62. Des Moines was clear, and 61. Milwaukee was clear, and 64. The time is currently 2:43 a.m. Central Daylight Time. 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Now for the official National Weather Service forecast for Peoria and surrounding areas of central Illinois.

becoming partly cloudy. Lows in the lower 50s. Monday and Monday night, mostly clear. Highs in the mid-70s. Lows in the mid-50s. Tuesday and Tuesday night, partly cloudy. A chance of showers and thunderstorms. Highs in the upper 70s. Lows in the upper 50s. Chance of rain 40%. Wednesday, partly sunny. A chance of showers in the morning, then showers likely with a chance of thunderstorms in the afternoon. Highs in the lower 80s. Chance of rain 60%. Wednesday night, showers likely with a chance of thunderstorms until midnight, then a chance of showers after midnight. Lows in the mid-60s. Chance of rain 70%. Thursday, mostly sunny. Highs in the lower 80s. Again, the forecast for Peoria and surrounding areas of central Illinois for the rest of tonight, mostly clear. Lows in the upper 50s. West winds around 5 miles an hour. Here is a river flood statement. The flood warning continues for the Spoon River at London Mills until early Saturday morning. At 8:45 p.m. Thursday, the stage was 15.8 feet. The river is expected to rise to a crest of 15.9 feet tomorrow morning. It will then fall below flood stage late tomorrow evening. Here is a river flood statement. The flood warning continues for the Illinois River near Havana from Friday morning until further notice. At 8:45 p.m. Thursday, the stage was 12.8 feet. The river is expected to rise above flood stage late tomorrow morning and continue rising to a crest of 18.5 feet Wednesday evening. Here is a river flood statement. The flood warning is canceled for the Mackinac River near Conderville. At 9:45 p.m. Thursday, the stage was 12.1 feet. The river is expected to rise to a crest of 12.6 feet tomorrow morning. At 2 a.m. the report from Peoria was not available. At Bloomington, skies were partly cloudy. The temperature was 66 degrees, the dew point was 66, and the relative humidity was 100%. The wind was northwest at 12 miles an hour. The pressure was 29.91 inches and rising. Around central and western Illinois, at Springfield, rain was falling, with a temperature of 67. It was clear, with a temperature of 61 at Moline, 59 at Galesburg, 63 at Lakin, and 60 at Macomb. It was partly cloudy, with a temperature of 66 at Bloomington, and 67 at Pontiac. At Quincy and Lincoln, the weather conditions were not available. And once again at 2 a.m. the report from Peoria was not available. At Bloomington, under partly cloudy skies, the temperature was 66. Looking elsewhere around the Midwest at 2 a.m., Chicago was partly cloudy, and 65. Indianapolis had light rain, and 68. St. Louis was mostly cloudy, and 72. Kansas City was clear, and 62. Des Moines was clear, and 61. Milwaukee was clear, and 64. The time is currently 2:47 a.m. Central Daylight Time. 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Now for the official National Weather Service forecast for Peoria and surrounding areas of central Illinois. Rest of tonight, mostly clear. Lows in the upper 50s. West winds around 5 miles an hour. Friday, sunny. Highs in the lower 80s. West winds 5 to 10 miles an hour. Friday night, mostly clear. Lows around 60. Southwest winds 5 to 10 miles an hour. Saturday, sunny in the morning, then becoming partly sunny. Highs in the mid-80s. South winds 10 to 15 miles an hour with gusts up to 25 miles an hour. Saturday night, a chance of thunderstorms. Showers. Lows in the lower 60s. Southwest winds 5 to 10 miles an hour, becoming northwest 10 to 15 miles an hour after midnight. Chance of rain 90%. Sunday, sunny, cooler with highs in the lower 70s. Sunday night, mostly clear until midnight, then becoming partly cloudy. Lows in the lower 50s. Monday and Monday night, mostly clear. Highs in the mid-70s. Lows in the mid-50s. Tuesday and Tuesday night, partly cloudy. A chance of showers and thunderstorms. Highs in the upper 70s.

lows in the upper 50s. Chance of rain 40%. Wednesday, partly sunny. A chance of showers in the morning, then showers likely with a chance of thunderstorms in the afternoon. Highs in the lower 80s. Chance of rain 60%. Wednesday night, showers likely with a chance of thunderstorms until midnight, then a chance of showers after midnight. Lows in the mid-60s. Chance of rain 70%. Thursday, mostly sunny. Highs in the lower 80s. Again, the forecast for Peoria and surrounding areas of central Illinois for the rest of tonight, mostly clear. Lows in the upper 50s. West winds around 5 miles an hour. At 2 a.m. the report from Peoria was not available. At Bloomington, skies were partly cloudy. The temperature was 66 degrees, the dew point was 66, and the relative humidity was 100%. The wind was northwest at 12 miles an hour. The pressure was 29.91 inches and rising. Around central and western Illinois, at Springfield, rain was falling, with a temperature of 67. It was clear, with a temperature of 61 at Moline, 59 at Galesburg, 63 at Lakin, and 60 at Macomb. It was partly cloudy, with a temperature of 66 at Bloomington, and 67 at Pontiac. At Quincy, and Lincoln, the weather conditions were not available. And once again at 2 a.m. the report from Peoria was not available. At Bloomington, under partly cloudy skies, the temperature was 66. Looking elsewhere around the Midwest at 2 a.m., Chicago was partly cloudy, and 65. Indianapolis had light rain, and 68. St. Louis was mostly cloudy, and 72. Kansas City was clear, and 62. Des Moines was clear, and 61. Milwaukee was clear, and 64. The time is currently 2:51 a.m. Central Daylight Time. 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Now for the official National Weather Service forecast for Peoria and surrounding areas of central Illinois. Rest of tonight, mostly clear. Lows in the upper 50s. West winds around 5 miles an hour. Friday, sunny. Highs in the lower 80s. West winds 5 to 10 miles an hour. Friday night, mostly clear. Lows around 60. Southwest winds 5 to 10 miles an hour. Saturday, sunny in the morning, then becoming partly sunny. Highs in the mid-80s. South winds 10 to 15 miles an hour with gusts up to 25 miles an hour. Saturday night, a chance of thunderstorms. Showers. Lows in the lower 60s. Southwest winds 5 to 10 miles an hour, becoming northwest 10 to 15 miles an hour after midnight. Chance of rain 90%. Sunday, sunny, cooler with highs in the lower 70s. Sunday night, mostly clear until midnight, then becoming partly cloudy. Lows in the lower 50s. Monday and Monday night, mostly clear. Highs in the mid-70s. Lows in the mid-50s. Tuesday and Tuesday night, partly cloudy. A chance of showers and thunderstorms. Highs in the upper 70s. Lows in the upper 50s. Chance of rain 40%. Wednesday, partly sunny. A chance of showers in the morning, then showers likely with a chance of thunderstorms in the afternoon. Highs in the lower 80s. Chance of rain 60%. Wednesday night, showers likely with a chance of thunderstorms until midnight, then a chance of showers after midnight. Lows in the mid-60s. Chance of rain 70%. Thursday, mostly sunny. Highs in the lower 80s. Again, the forecast for Peoria and surrounding areas of central Illinois for the rest of tonight, mostly clear. Lows in the upper 50s. West winds around 5 miles an hour. At 2 a.m. the report from Peoria was not available. At Bloomington, skies were partly cloudy. The temperature was 66 degrees, the dew point was 66, and the relative humidity was 100%. The wind was northwest at 12 miles an hour. The pressure was 29.91 inches and rising. Around central and western Illinois, at Springfield, rain was falling, with a temperature of 67. It was clear, with a temperature of 61 at Moline, 59 at Galesburg, 63 at Lakin, and 60 at Macomb.

was partly cloudy, with a temperature of 66 at Bloomington and 67 at Pontiac. At Quincy and Lincoln, the weather conditions were not available. And once again at 2 a.m. the report from Peoria was not available. At Bloomington, under partly cloudy skies, the temperature was 66. Looking elsewhere around the Midwest at 2 a.m., Chicago was partly cloudy and 65. Indianapolis had light rain and 68. St. Louis was mostly cloudy and 72. Kansas City was clear and 62. Des Moines was clear and 61. Milwaukee was clear and 64. Here is a river flood statement. The flood warning continues for the Spoon River at London Mills until early Saturday morning. At 8:45 p.m. Thursday, the stage was 15.8 feet. The river is expected to rise to a crest of 15.9 feet tomorrow morning. It will then fall below flood stage late tomorrow evening. Here is a river flood statement. The flood warning continues for the Illinois River near Havana from Friday morning until further notice. At 8:45 p.m. Thursday, the stage was 12.8 feet. The river is expected to rise above flood stage late tomorrow morning and continue rising to a crest of 18.5 feet Wednesday evening. Here is a river flood statement. The flood warning is canceled for the Mackinac River near Conderville. At 9:45 p.m. Thursday, the stage was 12.1 feet. The river is expected to rise to a crest of 12.6 feet tomorrow morning. The time is currently 2:56 a.m. Central Daylight Time. 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Now for the official National Weather Service forecast for Peoria and surrounding areas of central Illinois. Rest of tonight, mostly clear. Lows in the upper 50s. West winds around 5 miles an hour. Friday, sunny. Highs in the lower 80s. West winds 5 to 10 miles an hour. Friday night, mostly clear. Lows around 60. Southwest winds 5 to 10 miles an hour. Saturday, sunny in the morning, then becoming partly sunny. Highs in the mid-80s. South winds 10 to 15 miles an hour with gusts up to 25 miles an hour. Saturday night, a chance of thunderstorms. Showers. Lows in the lower 60s. Southwest winds 5 to 10 miles an hour, becoming northwest 10 to 15 miles an hour after midnight. Chance of rain 90%. Sunday, sunny, cooler with highs in the lower 70s. Sunday night, mostly clear until midnight, then becoming partly cloudy. Lows in the lower 50s. Monday and Monday night, mostly clear. Highs in the mid-70s. Lows in the mid-50s. Tuesday and Tuesday night, partly cloudy. A chance of showers and thunderstorms. Highs in the upper 70s. Lows in the upper 50s. Chance of rain 40%. Wednesday, partly sunny. A chance of showers in the morning, then showers likely with a chance of thunderstorms in the afternoon. Highs in the lower 80s. Chance of rain 60%. Wednesday night, showers likely with a chance of thunderstorms until midnight, then a chance of showers after midnight. Lows in the mid-60s. Chance of rain 70%. Thursday, mostly sunny. Highs in the lower 80s. Again, the forecast for Peoria and surrounding areas of central Illinois for the rest of tonight, mostly clear. Lows in the upper 50s. West winds around 5 miles an hour. At 2 a.m. the report from Peoria was not available. At Bloomington, skies were partly cloudy. The temperature was 66 degrees, the dew point was 66, and the relative humidity was 100%. The wind was northwest at 12 miles an hour. The pressure was 29.91 inches and rising. Around central and western Illinois, at Springfield, rain was falling, with a temperature of 67. It was clear, with a temperature of 61 at Moline, 59 at Galesburg, 63 at Lakin, and 60 at Macomb. It was partly cloudy, with a temperature of 66 at Bloomington, and 67 at Pontiac. At Quincy and Lincoln, the weather conditions were not available. And once again at 2 a.m. the report from Peoria was not available. At Bloomington, under partly cloudy skies, the temperature was 66.

mostly clear. Lows in the upper 50s. West winds around 5 miles an hour. At 3 a.m. the report from Peoria was not available. At Bloomington, skies were clear. The temperature was 64 degrees, the dew point was 61, and the relative humidity was 90%. The wind was northwest at 6 miles an hour. The pressure was 29.93 inches and rising. Around central and western Illinois, at Springfield, rain was falling, with a temperature of 65. It was clear, with a temperature of 64 at Bloomington, 59 at Moline, and 58 at Galesburg. Under clear skies, Lakin reported 57, Macomb reported 59, and Pontiac reported 64. At Quincy, the weather conditions were not available. And once again at 3 a.m. the report from Peoria was not available. At Bloomington, under clear skies, the temperature was 64. Here is a river flood statement. The flood warning continues for the Spoon River at London Mills until early Saturday morning. At 8:45 p.m. Thursday, the stage was 15.8 feet. The river is expected to rise to a crest of 15.9 feet tomorrow morning. It will then fall below flood stage late tomorrow evening. Here is a river flood statement. The flood warning continues for the Illinois River near Havana from Friday morning until further notice. At 8:45 p.m. Thursday, the stage was 12.8 feet. The river is expected to rise above flood stage late tomorrow morning and continue rising to a crest of 18.5 feet Wednesday evening. Here is a river flood statement. The flood warning is canceled for the Mackinac River near Conderville. At 9:45 p.m. Thursday, the stage was 12.1 feet. The river is expected to rise to a crest of 12.6 feet tomorrow morning. The time is currently 3:06 a.m. Central Daylight Time. 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Now for the official National Weather Service forecast for Peoria and surrounding areas of central Illinois. Rest of tonight, mostly clear. Lows in the upper 50s. West winds around 5 miles an hour. Friday, sunny. Highs in the lower 80s. West winds 5 to 10 miles an hour. Friday night, mostly clear. Lows around 60. Southwest winds 5 to 10 miles an hour. Saturday, sunny in the morning, then becoming partly sunny. Highs in the mid-80s. South winds 10 to 15 miles an hour with gusts up to 25 miles an hour. Saturday night, a chance of thunderstorms. Showers. Lows in the lower 60s. Southwest winds 5 to 10 miles an hour, becoming northwest 10 to 15 miles an hour after midnight. Chance of rain 90%. Sunday, sunny, cooler with highs in the lower 70s. Sunday night, mostly clear until midnight, then becoming partly cloudy. Lows in the lower 50s. Monday and Monday night, mostly clear. Highs in the mid 70s. Lows in the mid 50s. Tuesday and Tuesday night, partly cloudy. A chance of showers and thunderstorms. Highs in the upper 70s. Lows in the upper 50s. Chance of rain 40%. Wednesday, partly sunny. A chance of showers in the morning, then showers likely with a chance of thunderstorms in the afternoon. Highs in the lower 80s. Chance of rain 60%. Wednesday night, showers likely with a chance of thunderstorms until midnight, then a chance of showers after midnight. Lows in the mid-60s. Chance of rain 70%. Thursday, mostly sunny. Highs in the lower 80s. Again, the forecast for Peoria and surrounding areas of central Illinois for the rest of tonight, mostly clear. Lows in the upper 50s. West winds around 5 miles an hour. At 3 a.m. the report from Peoria was not available. At Bloomington, skies were clear. The temperature was 64 degrees, the dew point was 61, and the relative humidity was 90%. The wind was northwest at 6 miles an hour. The pressure was 29.93 inches and rising. Around central and western Illinois, at Springfield, rain was falling, with a temperature of 65. It was clear, with a temperature of 64 at Bloomington, 59 at Moline, and 58 at Galesburg. Under clear skies, Lakin reported 57, Macomb reported 59, and Pontiac

Pack reported 64. At Quincy, the weather conditions were not available. And once again at 3 a.m. the report from Peoria was not available. At Bloomington, under clear skies, the temperature was 64. Looking elsewhere around the Midwest at 3 a.m., Chicago was partly cloudy, and 64. Indianapolis was cloudy, and 68. St. Louis was cloudy, and 73. Kansas City was clear, and 59. Des Moines was clear, and 61. Milwaukee was clear, and 62. The time is currently 3:10 a.m. Central Daylight Time. 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Now for the official National Weather Service forecast for Peoria and surrounding areas of central Illinois. Rest of tonight, mostly clear. Lows in the upper 50s. West winds around 5 miles an hour. Friday, sunny. Highs in the lower 80s. West winds 5 to 10 miles an hour. Friday night, mostly clear. Lows around 60. Southwest winds 5 to 10 miles an hour. Saturday, sunny in the morning, then becoming partly sunny. Highs in the mid-80s. South winds 10 to 15 miles an hour with gusts up to 25 miles an hour. Saturday night, a chance of thunderstorms. Showers. Lows in the lower 60s. Southwest winds 5 to 10 miles an hour, becoming northwest 10 to 15 miles an hour after midnight. Chance of rain 90%. Sunday, sunny, cooler with highs in the lower 70s. Sunday night, mostly clear until midnight, then becoming partly cloudy. Lows in the lower 50s. Monday and Monday night, mostly clear. Highs in the mid-70s. Lows in the mid-50s. Tuesday and Tuesday night, partly cloudy. A chance of showers and thunderstorms. Highs in the upper 70s. Lows in the upper 50s. Chance of rain 40%. Wednesday, partly sunny. A chance of showers in the morning, then showers likely with a chance of thunderstorms in the afternoon. Highs in the lower 80s. Chance of rain 60%. Wednesday night, showers likely with a chance of thunderstorms until midnight, then a chance of showers after midnight. Lows in the mid-60s. Chance of rain 70%. Thursday, mostly sunny. Highs in the lower 80s. Again, the forecast for Peoria and surrounding areas of central Illinois for the rest of tonight, mostly clear. Lows in the upper 50s. West winds around 5 miles an hour. At 3 a.m. the report from Peoria was not available. At Bloomington, skies were clear. The temperature was 64 degrees, the dew point was 61, and the relative humidity was 90%. The wind was northwest at 6 miles an hour. The pressure was 29.93 inches and rising. Around central and western Illinois, at Springfield, rain was falling, with a temperature of 65. It was clear, with a temperature of 64 at Bloomington, 59 at Moline, and 58 at Galesburg. Under clear skies, Lakin reported 57, Macomb reported 59, and Pontiac reported 64. At Quincy and Lincoln, the weather conditions were not available. And once again at 3 a.m. the report from Peoria was not available. At Bloomington, under clear skies, the temperature was 64. 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Looking elsewhere around the Midwest at 3 a.m., Chicago was partly cloudy, and 64. Indianapolis was cloudy, and 68. St. Louis was cloudy, and 73. Kansas City was clear, and 59. Des Moines was clear, and 61. Milwaukee was clear, and 62. The time is currently 3:14 a.m. Central Daylight Time. 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I'll have

Hazards, Station WXJ71 in Peoria. Now for the official National Weather Service forecast for Peoria and surrounding areas of central Illinois. Rest of tonight, mostly clear. Lows in the upper 50s. West winds around 5 miles an hour. Friday, sunny. Highs in the lower 80s. West winds 5 to 10 miles an hour. Friday night, mostly clear. Lows around 60. Southwest winds 5 to 10 miles an hour. Saturday, sunny in the morning, then becoming partly sunny. Highs in the mid-80s. South winds 10 to 15 miles an hour with gusts up to 25 miles an hour. Saturday night, a chance of thunderstorms. Showers. Lows in the lower 60s. Southwest winds 5 to 10 miles an hour, becoming northwest 10 to 15 miles an hour after midnight. Chance of rain 90%. Sunday, sunny, cooler with highs in the lower 70s. Sunday night, mostly clear until midnight, then becoming partly cloudy. Lows in the lower 50s. Monday and Monday night, mostly clear. Highs in the mid-70s. Lows in the mid-50s. Tuesday and Tuesday night, partly cloudy. A chance of showers and thunderstorms. Highs in the upper 70s. Lows in the upper 50s. Chance of rain 40%. Wednesday, partly sunny. A chance of showers in the morning, then showers likely with a chance of thunderstorms in the afternoon. Highs in the lower 80s. Chance of rain 60%. Wednesday night, showers likely with a chance of thunderstorms until midnight, then a chance of showers after midnight. Lows in the mid-60s. Chance of rain 70%. Thursday, mostly sunny. Highs in the lower 80s. Again, the forecast for Peoria and surrounding areas of central Illinois for the rest of tonight, mostly clear. Lows in the upper 50s. West winds around 5 miles an hour. Here is a river flood statement. The flood warning continues for the Spoon River at London Mills until early Saturday morning. At 8:45 p.m. Thursday, the stage was 15.8 feet. The river is expected to rise to a crest of 15.9 feet tomorrow morning. It will then fall below flood stage late tomorrow evening. Here is a river flood statement. The flood warning continues for the Illinois River near Havana from Friday morning until further notice. At 8:45 p.m. Thursday, the stage was 12.8 feet. The river is expected to rise above flood stage late tomorrow morning and continue rising to a crest of 18.5 feet Wednesday evening. Here is a river flood statement. The flood warning is canceled for the Mackinac River near Conderville. At 9:45 p.m. Thursday, the stage was 12.1 feet. The river is expected to rise to a crest of 12.6 feet tomorrow morning. At 3 a.m. the report from Peoria was not available. At Bloomington, skies were clear. The temperature was 64 degrees, the dew point was 61, and the relative humidity was 90%. The wind was northwest at 6 miles an hour. The pressure was 29.93 inches and rising. Around central and western Illinois, at Springfield, rain was falling, with a temperature of 65. It was clear, with a temperature of 64 at Bloomington, 59 at Moline, and 58 at Galesburg. Under clear skies, Lakin reported 57, Macomb reported 59, and Pontiac reported 64. At Quincy and Lincoln, the weather conditions were not available. And once again at 3 a.m. the report from Peoria was not available. At Bloomington, under clear skies, the temperature was 64. Looking elsewhere around the Midwest at 3 a.m., Chicago was partly cloudy, and 64. Indianapolis was cloudy, and 69. St. Louis was cloudy, and 73. Kansas City was clear, and 59. Des Moines was clear, and 61. Milwaukee was clear, and 62. The time is currently 3:19 a.m. Central Daylight Time. 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Now for the official National Weather Service forecast for Peoria and surrounding areas of central Illinois. Rest of tonight, mostly clear. Lows in the upper 50s. West winds around 5 miles an hour. Friday, sunny. Highs in the lower

80s. West winds 5 to 10 miles an hour. Friday night, mostly clear. Lows around 60. Southwest winds 5 to 10 miles an hour. Saturday, sunny in the morning, then becoming partly sunny. Highs in the mid-80s. South winds 10 to 15 miles an hour with gusts up to 25 miles an hour. Saturday night, a chance of thunderstorms. Showers. Lows in the lower 60s. Southwest winds 5 to 10 miles an hour, becoming northwest 10 to 15 miles an hour after midnight. Chance of rain 90%. Sunday, sunny, cooler with highs in the lower 70s. Sunday night, mostly clear until midnight, then becoming partly cloudy. Lows in the lower 50s. Monday and Monday night, mostly clear. Highs in the mid-70s. Lows in the mid-50s. Tuesday and Tuesday night, partly cloudy. A chance of showers and thunderstorms. Highs in the upper 70s. Lows in the upper 50s. Chance of rain 40%. Wednesday, partly sunny. A chance of showers in the morning, then showers likely with a chance of thunderstorms in the afternoon. Highs in the lower 80s. Chance of rain 60%. Wednesday night, showers likely with a chance of thunderstorms until midnight, then a chance of showers after midnight. Lows in the mid-60s. Chance of rain 70%. Thursday, mostly sunny. Highs in the lower 80s. Again, the forecast for Peoria and surrounding areas of central Illinois for the rest of tonight, mostly clear. Lows in the upper 50s. West winds around 5 miles an hour. At 3 a.m. the report from Peoria was not available. At Bloomington, skies were clear. The temperature was 64 degrees, the dew point was 61, and the relative humidity was 90%. The wind was northwest at 6 miles an hour. The pressure was 29.93 inches and rising. Around central and western Illinois, at Springfield, rain was falling, with a temperature of 65. It was clear, with a temperature of 64 at Bloomington, 59 at Moline, and 58 at Galesburg. Under clear skies, Lakin reported 57, Macomb reported 59, and Pontiac reported 64. At Quincy and Lincoln, the weather conditions were not available. And once again at 3 a.m. the report from Peoria was not available. At Bloomington, under clear skies, the temperature was 64. Looking elsewhere around the Midwest at 3 a.m., Chicago was partly cloudy, and 64. Indianapolis was cloudy, and 69. St. Louis was cloudy, and 73. Kansas City was clear, and 59. Des Moines was clear, and 61. Milwaukee was clear, and 62. The time is currently 3:22 a.m. Central Daylight Time. 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Now for the official National Weather Service forecast for Peoria and surrounding areas of central Illinois. Rest of tonight, mostly clear. Lows in the upper 50s. West winds around 5 miles an hour. Friday, sunny. Highs in the lower 80s. West winds 5 to 10 miles an hour. Friday night, mostly clear. Lows around 60. Southwest winds 5 to 10 miles an hour. Saturday, sunny in the morning, then becoming partly sunny. Highs in the mid-80s. South winds 10 to 15 miles an hour with gusts up to 25 miles an hour. Saturday night, a chance of thunderstorms. Showers. Lows in the lower 60s. Southwest winds 5 to 10 miles an hour, becoming northwest 10 to 15 miles an hour after midnight. Chance of rain 90%. Sunday, sunny, cooler with highs in the lower 70s. Sunday night, mostly clear until midnight, then becoming partly cloudy. Lows in the lower 50s. Monday and Monday night, mostly clear. Highs in the mid-70s. Lows in the mid-50s. Tuesday and Tuesday night, partly cloudy. A chance of showers and thunderstorms. Highs in the upper 70s. Lows in the upper 50s. Chance of rain 40%. Wednesday, partly sunny. A chance of showers in the morning, then showers likely with a chance of thunderstorms in the afternoon. Highs in the lower 80s. Chance of rain 60%.

60%. Wednesday night, showers likely with a chance of thunderstorms until midnight, then a chance of showers after midnight. Lows in the mid-60s. Chance of rain 70%. Thursday, mostly sunny. Highs in the lower 80s. Again, the forecast for Peoria and surrounding areas of central Illinois for the rest of tonight, mostly clear. Lows in the upper 50s. West winds around 5 miles an hour. Here is a river flood statement. The flood warning continues for the Spoon River at London Mills until early Saturday morning. At 8:45 p.m. Thursday, the stage was 15.8 feet. The river is expected to rise to a crest of 15.9 feet tomorrow morning. It will then fall below flood stage late tomorrow evening. Here is a river flood statement. The flood warning continues for the Illinois River near Havana from Friday morning until further notice. At 8:45 p.m. Thursday, the stage was 12.8 feet. The river is expected to rise above flood stage late tomorrow morning and continue rising to a crest of 18.5 feet Wednesday evening. Here is a river flood statement. The flood warning is canceled for the Mackinac River near Condorville. At 9:45 p.m. Thursday, the stage was 12.1 feet. The river is expected to rise to a crest of 12.6 feet tomorrow morning. At 3 a.m. the report from Peoria was not available. At Bloomington, skies were clear. The temperature was 64 degrees, the dew point was 61, and the relative humidity was 90%. The wind was northwest at 6 miles an hour. The pressure was 29.93 inches and rising. Around central and western Illinois, at Springfield, rain was falling, with a temperature of 65. It was clear, with a temperature of 64 at Bloomington, 59 at Moline, and 58 at Galesburg. Under clear skies, Lakin reported 57, Macomb reported 59, and Pontiac reported 64. At Quincy and Lincoln, the weather conditions were not available. And once again at 3 a.m. the report from Peoria was not available. At Bloomington, under clear skies, the temperature was 64. Looking elsewhere around the Midwest at 3 a.m., Chicago was partly cloudy, and 64. Indianapolis was cloudy, and 69. St. Louis was cloudy, and 72. Kansas City was clear, and 59. Des Moines was clear, and 61. Milwaukee was clear, and 62. The time is currently 3:27 a.m. Central Daylight Time. 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Now for the official National Weather Service forecast for Peoria and surrounding areas of central Illinois. Rest of tonight, mostly clear. Lows in the upper 50s. West winds around 5 miles an hour. Friday, sunny. Highs in the lower 80s. West winds 5 to 10 miles an hour. Friday night, mostly clear. Lows around 60. Southwest winds 5 to 10 miles an hour. Saturday, sunny in the morning, then becoming partly sunny. Highs in the mid-80s. South winds 10 to 15 miles an hour with gusts up to 25 miles an hour. Saturday night, a chance of thunderstorms. Showers. Lows in the lower 60s. Southwest winds 5 to 10 miles an hour, becoming northwest 10 to 15 miles an hour after midnight. Chance of rain 90%. Sunday, sunny, cooler with highs in the lower 70s. Sunday night, mostly clear until midnight, then becoming partly cloudy. Lows in the lower 50s. Monday and Monday night, mostly clear. Highs in the mid-70s. Lows in the mid-50s. Tuesday and Tuesday night, partly cloudy. A chance of showers and thunderstorms. Highs in the upper 70s. Lows in the upper 50s. Chance of rain 40%. Wednesday, partly sunny. A chance of showers in the morning, then showers likely with a chance of thunderstorms in the afternoon. Highs in the lower 80s. Chance of rain 60%. Wednesday night, showers likely with a chance of thunderstorms until midnight, then a chance of showers after midnight. Lows in the mid-60s. Chance of rain 70%. Thursday, mostly sunny. Highs in the lower 80s. Again, the forecast for Peoria and surrounding areas of central Illinois

the rest of tonight, mostly clear. Lows in the upper 50s. West winds around 5 miles an hour. At 3 a.m. the report from Peoria was not available. At Bloomington, skies were clear. The temperature was 64 degrees, the dew point was 61, and the relative humidity was 90%. The wind was northwest at 6 miles an hour. The pressure was 29.93 inches and rising. Around central and western Illinois, at Springfield, rain was falling, with a temperature of 65. It was clear, with a temperature of 64 at Bloomington, 59 at Moline, and 58 at Galesburg. Under clear skies, Lakin reported 57, Macomb reported 59, and Pontiac reported 64. At Quincy and Lincoln, the weather conditions were not available. And once again at 3 a.m. the report from Peoria was not available. At Bloomington, under clear skies, the temperature was 64. Looking elsewhere around the Midwest at 3 a.m., Chicago was partly cloudy, and 64. Indianapolis was cloudy, and 69. St. Louis was cloudy, and 72. Kansas City was clear, and 59. Des Moines was clear, and 61. Milwaukee was clear, and 62. The time is currently 3:30 a.m. Central Daylight Time. 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Now for the official National Weather Service forecast for Peoria and surrounding areas of central Illinois. Rest of tonight, mostly clear. Lows in the upper 50s. West winds around 5 miles an hour. Friday, sunny. Highs in the lower 80s. West winds 5 to 10 miles an hour. Friday night, mostly clear. Lows around 60. Southwest winds 5 to 10 miles an hour. Saturday, sunny in the morning, then becoming partly sunny. Highs in the mid-80s. South winds 10 to 15 miles an hour with gusts up to 25 miles an hour. Saturday night, a chance of thunderstorms. Showers. Lows in the lower 60s. Southwest winds 5 to 10 miles an hour, becoming northwest 10 to 15 miles an hour after midnight. Chance of rain 90%. Sunday, sunny, cooler with highs in the lower 70s. Sunday night, mostly clear until midnight, then becoming partly cloudy. Lows in the lower 50s. Monday and Monday night, mostly clear. Highs in the mid-70s. Lows in the mid-50s. Tuesday and Tuesday night, partly cloudy. A chance of showers and thunderstorms. Highs in the upper 70s. Lows in the upper 50s. Chance of rain 40%. Wednesday, partly sunny. A chance of showers in the morning, then showers likely with a chance of thunderstorms in the afternoon. Highs in the lower 80s. Chance of rain 60%. Wednesday night, showers likely with a chance of thunderstorms until midnight, then a chance of showers after midnight. Lows in the mid-60s. Chance of rain 70%. Thursday, mostly sunny. Highs in the lower 80s. Again, the forecast for Peoria and surrounding areas of central Illinois for the rest of tonight, mostly clear. Lows in the upper 50s. Mostly sunny. Highs in the lower 80s. Again, the forecast for Peoria and surrounding areas of central Illinois for the rest of tonight, mostly clear. Lows in the upper 50s. West winds around 5 miles an hour. At 3 a.m. the report from Peoria was not available. At Bloomington, skies were clear. The temperature was 64 degrees, the dew point was 61, and the relative humidity was 90%. The wind was northwest at 6 miles an hour. The pressure was 29.93 inches and rising. Around central and western Illinois, at Springfield, rain was falling, with a temperature of 65. It was clear, with a temperature of 64 at Bloomington, 59 at Moline, and 58 at Galesburg. Under clear skies, Lakin reported 57, Macomb reported 59, and Pontiac reported 64. At Quincy and Lincoln, the weather conditions were not available. And once again at 3 a.m. the report from Peoria was not available. At Bloomington, under clear skies, the temperature was 64. Looking elsewhere around the Midwest at 3 a.m., Chicago was partly cloudy, and 64. Indianapolis was

cloudy, and 69. St. Louis was cloudy and 72. Kansas City was clear and 59. Des Moines was clear and 61. Milwaukee was clear and 62. The time is currently 3:34 a.m. Central Daylight Time. 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Now for the official National Weather Service forecast for Peoria and surrounding areas of central Illinois. Rest of tonight, mostly clear. Lows in the upper 50s. West winds around 5 miles an hour. Friday, sunny. Highs in the lower 80s. West winds 5 to 10 miles an hour. Friday night, mostly clear. Lows around 60. Southwest winds 5 to 10 miles an hour. Saturday, sunny in the morning, then becoming partly sunny. Highs in the mid-80s. South winds 10 to 15 miles an hour with gusts up to 25 miles an hour. Saturday night, a chance of thunderstorms. Showers. Lows in the lower 60s. Southwest winds 5 to 10 miles an hour, becoming northwest 10 to 15 miles an hour after midnight. Chance of rain 90%. Sunday, sunny, cooler with highs in the lower 70s. Sunday night, mostly clear until midnight, then becoming partly cloudy. Lows in the lower 50s. Monday and Monday night, mostly clear. Highs in the mid-70s. Lows in the mid-50s. Tuesday and Tuesday night, partly cloudy. A chance of showers and thunderstorms. Highs in the upper 70s. Lows in the upper 50s. Chance of rain 40%. Wednesday, partly sunny. A chance of showers in the morning, then showers likely with a chance of thunderstorms in the afternoon. Highs in the lower 80s. Chance of rain 60%. Wednesday night, showers likely with a chance of thunderstorms until midnight, then a chance of showers after midnight. Lows in the mid-60s. Chance of rain 70%. Thursday, mostly sunny. Highs in the lower 80s. Again, the forecast for Peoria and surrounding areas of central Illinois for the rest of tonight, mostly clear. Lows in the upper 50s. West winds around 5 miles an hour. Here is a river flood statement. The flood warning continues for the Spoon River at London Mills until early Saturday morning. At 8:45 p.m. Thursday, the stage was 15.8 feet. The river is expected to rise to a crest of 15.9 feet tomorrow morning. It will then fall below flood stage late tomorrow evening. Here is a river flood statement. The flood warning continues for the Illinois River near Havana from Friday morning until further notice. At 8:45 p.m. Thursday, the stage was 12.8 feet. The river is expected to rise above flood stage late tomorrow morning and continue rising to a crest of 18.5 feet Wednesday evening. Here is a river flood statement. The flood warning is canceled for the Mackinac River near Conderville. At 9:45 p.m. Thursday, the stage was 12.1 feet. The river is expected to rise to a crest of 12.6 feet tomorrow morning. At 3 a.m. the report from Peoria was not available. At Bloomington, skies were clear. The temperature was 64 degrees, the dew point was 61, and the relative humidity was 90%. The wind was northwest at 6 miles an hour. The pressure was 29.93 inches and rising. Around central and western Illinois, at Springfield, rain was falling, with a temperature of 65. It was clear, with a temperature of 64 at Bloomington, 59 at Moline, and 58 at Galesburg. Under clear skies, Lakin reported 57, Macomb reported 59, and Pontiac reported 64. At Quincy and Lincoln, the weather conditions were not available. And once again at 3 a.m. the report from Peoria was not available. At Bloomington, under clear skies, the temperature was 64. Looking elsewhere around the Midwest at 3 a.m., Chicago was partly cloudy, and 64. Indianapolis was cloudy, and 69. St. Louis was cloudy, and 72. Kansas City was clear, and 59. Des Moines was clear, and 61. Milwaukee was clear, and 62. The time is currently 3:39 a.m. Central Daylight Time. 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

Weather Radio All Hazards, Station WXJ71 in Peoria. Now for the official National Weather Service forecast for Peoria and surrounding areas of central Illinois. Rest of tonight, mostly clear. Lows in the upper 50s. West winds around 5 miles an hour. Friday, sunny. Highs in the lower 80s. West winds 5 to 10 miles an hour. Friday night, mostly clear. Lows around 60. Southwest winds 5 to 10 miles an hour. Saturday, sunny in the morning, then becoming partly sunny. Highs in the mid-80s. South winds 10 to 15 miles an hour with gusts up to 25 miles an hour. Saturday night, a chance of thunderstorms. Showers. Lows in the lower 60s. Southwest winds 5 to 10 miles an hour, becoming northwest 10 to 15 miles an hour after midnight. Chance of rain 90%. Sunday, sunny, cooler with highs in the lower 70s. Sunday night, mostly clear until midnight, then becoming partly cloudy. Lows in the lower 50s. Monday and Monday night, mostly clear. Highs in the mid-70s. Lows in the mid-50s. Tuesday and Tuesday night, partly cloudy. A chance of showers and thunderstorms. Highs in the upper 70s. Lows in the upper 50s. Chance of rain 40%. Wednesday, partly sunny. A chance of showers in the morning, then showers likely with a chance of thunderstorms in the afternoon. Highs in the lower 80s. Chance of rain 60%. Wednesday night, showers likely with a chance of thunderstorms until midnight, then a chance of showers after midnight. Lows in the mid-60s. Chance of rain 70%. Thursday, mostly sunny. Highs in the lower 80s. Again, the forecast for Peoria and surrounding areas of central Illinois for the rest of tonight, mostly clear. Lows in the upper 50s. West winds around 5 miles an hour. At 3 a.m. the report from Peoria was not available. At Bloomington, skies were clear. The temperature was 64 degrees, the dew point was 61, and the relative humidity was 90%. The wind was northwest at 6 miles an hour. The pressure was 29.93 inches and rising. Around central and western Illinois, at Springfield, rain was falling, with a temperature of 65. It was clear, with a temperature of 64 at Bloomington, 59 at Moline, and 58 at Galesburg. Under clear skies, Lakin reported 57, Macomb reported 59, and Pontiac reported 64. At Quincy and Lincoln, the weather conditions were not available. And once again at 3 a.m. the report from Peoria was not available. At Bloomington, under clear skies, the temperature was 64. Looking elsewhere around the Midwest at 3 a.m., Chicago was partly cloudy, and 64. Indianapolis was cloudy, and 69. St. Louis was cloudy, and 72. Kansas City was clear, and 59. Des Moines was clear, and 61. Milwaukee was clear, and 62. The time is currently 3:42 a.m. Central Daylight Time. 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Now for the official National Weather Service forecast for Peoria and surrounding areas of central Illinois. Rest of tonight, mostly clear. Lows in the upper 50s. West winds around 5 miles an hour. Friday, sunny. Highs in the lower 80s. West winds 5 to 10 miles an hour. Friday night, mostly clear. Lows around 60. Southwest winds 5 to 10 miles an hour. Saturday, sunny in the morning, then becoming partly sunny. Highs in the mid-80s. South winds 10 to 15 miles an hour with gusts up to 25 miles an hour. Saturday night, a chance of thunderstorms. Showers. Lows in the lower 60s. Southwest winds 5 to 10 miles an hour, becoming northwest 10 to 15 miles an hour after midnight. Chance of rain 90%. Sunday, sunny, cooler with highs in the lower 70s. Sunday night, mostly clear until midnight, then becoming partly cloudy. Lows in the lower 50s. Monday and Monday night, mostly clear. Highs in the mid-70s. Lows in the mid-50s. Tuesday and Tuesday night.

Spoon River at London Mills until early Saturday morning. At 8:45 p.m. Thursday, the stage was 15.8 feet. The river is expected to rise to a crest of 15.9 feet tomorrow morning. It will then fall below flood stage late tomorrow evening. Here is a river flood statement. The flood warning continues for the Illinois River near Havana from Friday morning until further notice. At 8:45 p.m. Thursday, the stage was 12.8 feet. The river is expected to rise above flood stage late tomorrow morning and continue rising to a crest of 18.5 feet Wednesday evening. Here is a river flood statement. The flood warning is canceled for the Mackinac River near Conderville. At 9:45 p.m. Thursday, the stage was 12.1 feet. The river is expected to rise to a crest of 12.6 feet tomorrow morning. At 3 a.m. the report from Peoria was not available. At Bloomington, skies were clear. The temperature was 64 degrees, the dew point was 61, and the relative humidity was 90%. The wind was northwest at 6 miles an hour. The pressure was 29.93 inches and rising. Around central and western Illinois, at Springfield, rain was falling, with a temperature of 65. It was clear, with a temperature of 64 at Bloomington, 59 at Moline, and 58 at Galesburg. Under clear skies, Lakin reported 57, Macomb reported 59, and Pontiac reported 64. At Quincy and Lincoln, the weather conditions were not available. And once again at 3 a.m. the report from Peoria was not available. At Bloomington, under clear skies, the temperature was 64. Looking elsewhere around the Midwest at 3 a.m., Chicago was partly cloudy, and 64. Indianapolis was cloudy, and 69. St. Louis was cloudy, and 72. Kansas City was clear, and 59. Des Moines was clear, and 61. Milwaukee was clear, and 62. The time is currently 3:47 a.m. Central Daylight Time. 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Now for the official National Weather Service forecast for Peoria and surrounding areas of central Illinois. Rest of tonight, mostly clear. Lows in the upper 50s. West winds around 5 miles an hour. Friday, sunny. Highs in the lower 80s. West winds 5 to 10 miles an hour. Friday night, mostly clear. Lows around 60. Southwest winds 5 to 10 miles an hour. Saturday, sunny in the morning, then becoming partly sunny. Highs in the mid-80s. South winds 10 to 15 miles an hour with gusts up to 25 miles an hour. Saturday night, a chance of thunderstorms. Showers. Lows in the lower 60s. Southwest winds 5 to 10 miles an hour, becoming northwest 10 to 15 miles an hour after midnight. Chance of rain 90%. Sunday, sunny, cooler with highs in the lower 70s. Sunday night, mostly clear until midnight, then becoming partly cloudy. Lows in the lower 50s. Monday and Monday night, mostly clear. Highs in the mid-70s. Lows in the mid-50s. Tuesday and Tuesday night, partly cloudy. A chance of showers and thunderstorms. Highs in the upper 70s. Lows in the upper 50s. Chance of rain 40%. Wednesday, partly sunny. A chance of showers in the morning, then showers likely with a chance of thunderstorms in the afternoon. Highs in the lower 80s. Chance of rain 60%. Wednesday night, showers likely with a chance of thunderstorms until midnight, then a chance of showers after midnight. Lows in the mid-60s. Chance of rain 70%. Thursday, mostly sunny. Highs in the lower 80s. Again, the forecast for Peoria and surrounding areas of central Illinois for the rest of tonight, mostly clear. Lows in the upper 50s. West winds around 5 miles an hour. At 3 a.m. the report from Peoria was not available. At Bloomington, skies were clear. The temperature was 64 degrees, the dew point was 61, and the relative humidity was 90%. The wind was northwest at 6 miles an hour. The pressure was 29.93 inches and rising. Around central and western Illinois, at Springfield, rain was falling, with a temperature of 65.

it was clear, with a temperature of 64 at Bloomington, 59 at Moline, and 58 at Galesburg. Under clear skies, Lakin reported 57, Macomb reported 59, and Pontiac reported 64. At Quincy and Lincoln, the weather conditions were not available. And once again at 3 a.m. the report from Peoria was not available. At Bloomington, under clear skies, the temperature was 64. Looking elsewhere around the Midwest at 3 a.m., Chicago was partly cloudy and 64. Indianapolis was cloudy and 69. St. Louis was cloudy and 72. Kansas City was clear and 59. Des Moines was clear and 61. Milwaukee was clear and 62. The time is currently 3:51 a.m. Central Daylight Time. 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Now for the official National Weather Service forecast for Peoria and surrounding areas of central Illinois. Rest of tonight, mostly clear. Lows in the upper 50s. West winds around 5 miles an hour. Friday, sunny. Highs in the lower 80s. West winds 5 to 10 miles an hour. Friday night, mostly clear. Lows around 60. Southwest winds 5 to 10 miles an hour. Saturday, sunny in the morning, then becoming partly sunny. Highs in the mid-80s. South winds 10 to 15 miles an hour with gusts up to 25 miles an hour. Saturday night, a chance of thunderstorms. Showers. Lows in the lower 60s. Southwest winds 5 to 10 miles an hour, becoming northwest 10 to 15 miles an hour after midnight. Chance of rain 90%. Sunday, sunny, cooler with highs in the lower 70s. Sunday night, mostly clear until midnight, then becoming partly cloudy. Lows in the lower 50s. Monday and Monday night, mostly clear. Highs in the mid-70s. Lows in the mid-50s. Tuesday and Tuesday night, partly cloudy. A chance of showers and thunderstorms. Highs in the upper 70s. Lows in the upper 50s. Chance of rain 40%. Wednesday, partly sunny. A chance of showers in the morning, then showers likely with a chance of thunderstorms in the afternoon. Highs in the lower 80s. Chance of rain 60%. Wednesday night, showers likely with a chance of thunderstorms until midnight, then a chance of showers after midnight. Lows in the mid-60s. Chance of rain 70%. Thursday, mostly sunny. Highs in the lower 80s. Again, the forecast for Peoria and surrounding areas of central Illinois for the rest of tonight, mostly clear. Lows in the upper 50s. West winds around 5 miles an hour. At 3 a.m. the report from Peoria was not available. At Bloomington, skies were clear. The temperature was 64 degrees, the dew point was 61, and the relative humidity was 90%. The wind was northwest at 6 miles an hour. The pressure was 29.93 inches and rising. Around central and western Illinois, at Springfield, rain was falling, with a temperature of 65. It was clear, with a temperature of 64 at Bloomington, 59 at Moline, and 58 at Galesburg. Under clear skies, Lakin reported 57, Macomb reported 59, and Pontiac reported 64. At Quincy and Lincoln, the weather conditions were not available. And once again at 3 a.m. the report from Peoria was not available. At Bloomington, under clear skies, the temperature was 64. Looking elsewhere around the Midwest at 3 a.m., Chicago was partly cloudy and 64. Indianapolis was cloudy and 69. St. Louis was cloudy and 72. Kansas City was clear and 59. Des Moines was clear and 61. Milwaukee was clear and 62. The time is currently 3:54 a.m. Central Daylight Time. 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Now for the official National Weather Service forecast for Peoria and surrounding areas of central Illinois. Rest of tonight, mostly clear. Lows in the upper 50s. West winds around 5 miles an hour. Friday, sunny. Highs in the lower 80s. West winds 5.

5 to 10 miles an hour. Friday night, mostly clear. Lows around 60. Southwest winds 5 to 10 miles an hour. Saturday, sunny in the morning, then becoming partly sunny. Highs in the mid-80s. South winds 10 to 15 miles an hour with gusts up to 25 miles an hour. Saturday night, a chance of thunderstorms. Showers. Lows in the lower 60s. Southwest winds 5 to 10 miles an hour, becoming northwest 10 to 15 miles an hour after midnight. Chance of rain 90%. Sunday, sunny, cooler with highs in the lower 70s. Sunday night, mostly clear until midnight, then becoming partly cloudy. Lows in the lower 50s. Monday and Monday night, mostly clear. Highs in the mid-70s. Lows in the mid-50s. Tuesday and Tuesday night, partly cloudy. A chance of showers and thunderstorms. Highs in the upper 70s. Lows in the upper 50s. Chance of rain 40%. Wednesday, partly sunny. A chance of showers in the morning, then showers likely with a chance of thunderstorms in the afternoon. Highs in the lower 80s. Chance of rain 60%. Wednesday night, showers likely with a chance of thunderstorms until midnight, then a chance of showers after midnight. Lows in the mid-60s. Chance of rain 70%. Thursday, mostly sunny. Highs in the lower 80s. Again, the forecast for Peoria and surrounding areas of central Illinois for the rest of tonight, mostly clear. Lows in the upper 50s. West winds around 5 miles an hour. Here is a river flood statement. The flood warning continues for the Spoon River at London Mills until early Saturday morning. At 8:45 p.m. Thursday, the stage was 15.8 feet. The river is expected to rise to a crest of 15.9 feet tomorrow morning. It will then fall below flood stage late tomorrow evening. Here is a river flood statement. The flood warning continues for the Illinois River near Havana from Friday morning until further notice. At 8:45 p.m. Thursday, the stage was 12.8 feet. The river is expected to rise above flood stage late tomorrow morning and continue rising to a crest of 18.5 feet Wednesday evening. Here is a river flood statement. The flood warning is canceled for the Mackinac River near Conderville. At 9:45 p.m. Thursday, the stage was 12.1 feet. The river is expected to rise to a crest of 12.6 feet tomorrow morning. At 3 a.m. the report from Peoria was not available. At Bloomington, skies were clear. The temperature was 64 degrees, the dew point was 61, and the relative humidity was 90%. The wind was northwest at 6 miles an hour. The pressure was 29.93 inches and rising. Around central and western Illinois, at Springfield, rain was falling, with a temperature of 65. It was clear, with a temperature of 64 at Bloomington, 59 at Moline, and 58 at Galesburg. Under clear skies, Lakin reported 57, Macomb reported 59, and Pontiac reported 64. At Quincy and Lincoln, the weather conditions were not available. And once again at 3 a.m. the report from Peoria was not available. At Bloomington, under clear skies, the temperature was 64. Looking elsewhere around the Midwest at 3 a.m., Chicago was partly cloudy, and 64. Indianapolis was cloudy, and 69. St. Louis was cloudy, and 72. Kansas City was clear, and 59. Des Moines was clear, and 61. Milwaukee was clear, and 62. The time is currently 3:59 a.m. Central Daylight Time. 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Now for the official National Weather Service forecast for Peoria and surrounding areas of central Illinois. Rest of tonight, mostly clear. Lows in the upper 50s. West winds around 5 miles an hour. Friday, sunny. Highs in the lower 80s. West winds 5 to 10 miles an hour. Friday night, mostly clear. Lows around 60. Southwest winds 5 to 10 miles an hour. Saturday, sunny in the morning, then becoming partly sunny. Highs in the mid-80s. South winds 10 to 15 miles an hour with gusts up to 25 miles an hour.

Saturday night, a chance of thunderstorms. Showers. Lows in the lower 60s. Southwest winds 5 to 10 miles an hour, becoming northwest 10 to 15 miles an hour after midnight. Chance of rain 90%. Sunday, sunny, cooler with highs in the lower 70s. Sunday night, mostly clear until midnight, then becoming partly cloudy. Lows in the lower 50s. Monday and Monday night, mostly clear. Highs in the mid-70s. Lows in the mid-50s. Tuesday and Tuesday night, partly cloudy. A chance of showers and thunderstorms. Highs in the upper 70s. Lows in the upper 50s. Chance of rain 40%. Wednesday, partly sunny. A chance of showers in the morning, then showers likely with a chance of thunderstorms in the afternoon. Highs in the lower 80s. Chance of rain 60%. Wednesday night, showers likely with a chance of thunderstorms until midnight, then a chance of showers after midnight. Lows in the mid-60s. Chance of rain 70%. Thursday, mostly sunny. Highs in the lower 80s. Again, the forecast for Peoria and surrounding areas of central Illinois for the rest of tonight, mostly clear. Lows in the upper 50s. West winds around 5 miles an hour. The time is currently 4:01 a.m. Central Daylight Time. 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Now for the official National Weather Service forecast for Peoria and surrounding areas of central Illinois. Rest of tonight, mostly clear. Lows in the upper 50s. West winds around 5 miles an hour. Friday, sunny. Highs in the lower 80s. West winds 5 to 10 miles an hour. Friday night, mostly clear. Lows around 60. Southwest winds 5 to 10 miles an hour. Saturday, sunny in the morning, then becoming partly sunny. Highs in the mid-80s. South winds 10 to 15 miles an hour with gusts up to 25 miles an hour. Saturday night, a chance of thunderstorms. Showers. Lows in the lower 60s. Southwest winds 5 to 10 miles an hour, becoming northwest 10 to 15 miles an hour after midnight. Chance of rain 90%. Sunday, sunny, cooler with highs in the lower 70s. Sunday night, mostly clear until midnight, then becoming partly cloudy. Lows in the lower 50s. Monday and Monday night, mostly clear. Highs in the mid-70s. Lows in the mid-50s. Tuesday and Tuesday night, partly cloudy. A chance of showers and thunderstorms. Highs in the upper 70s. Lows in the upper 50s. Chance of rain 40%. Wednesday, partly sunny. A chance of showers in the morning, then showers likely with a chance of thunderstorms in the afternoon. Highs in the lower 80s. Chance of rain 60%. Wednesday night, showers likely with a chance of thunderstorms until midnight, then a chance of showers after midnight. Lows in the mid-60s. Chance of rain 70%. Thursday, mostly sunny. Highs in the lower 80s. Again, the forecast for Peoria and surrounding areas of central Illinois for the rest of tonight, mostly clear. Lows in the upper 50s. West winds around 5 miles an hour. At 4 a.m. the report from Peoria was not available. At Bloomington, skies were clear. The temperature was 62 degrees, the dew point was 60, and the relative humidity was 93%. The wind was southwest at 3 miles an hour. The pressure was 29.94 inches and rising. Around central and western Illinois, at Springfield, rain was falling, with a temperature of 62. It was clear, with a temperature of 62 at Bloomington, 58 at Moline, 60 at Lakin, 58 at Macomb, and 61 at Pontiac. At Quincy, the weather conditions were not available. And once again at 4 a.m. the report from Peoria was not available. At Bloomington, under clear skies, the temperature was 62. The time is currently 4:04 a.m. Central Daylight Time. 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Here is a river flood statement. The flood warning continues for the Spoon River at London Mills until early Saturday morning at 8:45.

in the mid-60s. Chance of rain 70%. Thursday, mostly sunny. Highs in the lower 80s. Again, the forecast for Peoria and surrounding areas of central Illinois for the rest of tonight, mostly clear. Lows in the upper 50s. West winds around 5 miles an hour. At 4 a.m. the report from Peoria was not available. At Bloomington, skies were clear. The temperature was 62 degrees, the dew point was 60, and the relative humidity was 93%. The wind was southwest at 3 miles an hour. The pressure was 29.94 inches and rising. Around central and western Illinois, at Springfield, rain was falling, with a temperature of 62. It was clear, with a temperature of 62 at Bloomington, 58 at Moline, 60 at Lakin, 58 at Macomb, and 61 at Pontiac. At Quincy, the weather conditions were not available. And once again at 4 a.m. the report from Peoria was not available. At Bloomington, under clear skies, the temperature was 62. Looking elsewhere around the Midwest at 4 a.m., Chicago was clear, and 62. Indianapolis was cloudy, and 69. St. Louis was mostly cloudy, and 71. Kansas City was clear, and 60. Des Moines was clear, and 60. Milwaukee was clear, and 61. The time is currently 4:11 a.m. Central Daylight Time. 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Now for the official National Weather Service forecast for Peoria and surrounding areas of central Illinois. Rest of tonight, mostly clear. Lows in the upper 50s. West winds around 5 miles an hour. Friday, sunny. Highs in the lower 80s. West winds 5 to 10 miles an hour. Friday night, mostly clear. Lows around 60. Southwest winds 5 to 10 miles an hour. Saturday, sunny in the morning, then becoming partly sunny. Highs in the mid-80s. South winds 10 to 15 miles an hour with gusts up to 25 miles an hour. Saturday night, a chance of thunderstorms. Showers. Lows in the lower 60s. Southwest winds 5 to 10 miles an hour, becoming northwest 10 to 15 miles an hour after midnight. Chance of rain 90%. Sunday, sunny, cooler with highs in the lower 70s. Sunday night, mostly clear until midnight, then becoming partly cloudy. Lows in the lower 50s. Monday and Monday night, mostly clear. Highs in the mid-70s. Lows in the mid-50s. Tuesday and Tuesday night, partly cloudy. A chance of showers and thunderstorms. Highs in the upper 70s. Lows in the upper 50s. Chance of rain 40%. Wednesday, partly sunny. A chance of showers in the morning, then showers likely with a chance of thunderstorms in the afternoon. Highs in the lower 80s. Chance of rain 60%. Wednesday night, showers likely with a chance of thunderstorms until midnight, then a chance of showers after midnight. Lows in the mid-60s. Chance of rain 70%. Thursday, mostly sunny. Highs in the lower 80s. Again, the forecast for Peoria and surrounding areas of central Illinois for the rest of tonight, mostly clear. Lows in the upper 50s. West winds around 5 miles an hour. 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At 4 a.m. the report from Peoria was not available. At Bloomington, skies were clear. The temperature was 62 degrees, the dew point was 60, and the relative humidity was 93%. The wind was southwest at 3 miles an hour. The pressure was 29.94 inches and rising. Around central and western Illinois, at Springfield, rain was falling, with a temperature of 62. It was clear, with a temperature of 62 at Bloomington.

Lincoln, 58 at Moline, 60 at Lakin, 58 at Macomb, and 61 at Pontiac. At Quincy and Lincoln, the weather conditions were not available. And once again at 4 a.m. the report from Peoria was not available. At Bloomington, under clear skies, the temperature was 62. Here is a river flood statement. The flood warning continues for the Spoon River at London Mills until early Saturday morning. At 8:45 p.m. Thursday, the stage was 15.8 feet. The river is expected to rise to a crest of 15.9 feet tomorrow morning. It will then fall below flood stage late tomorrow evening. Here is a river flood statement. The flood warning continues for the Illinois River near Havana from Friday morning until further notice. At 8:45 p.m. Thursday, the stage was 12.8 feet. The river is expected to rise above flood stage late tomorrow morning and continue rising to a crest of 18.5 feet Wednesday evening. Here is a river flood statement. The flood warning is canceled for the Mackinac River near Conderville. At 9:45 p.m. Thursday, the stage was 12.1 feet. The river is expected to rise to a crest of 12.6 feet tomorrow morning. Looking elsewhere around the Midwest at 4 a.m., Chicago was clear and 62. Indianapolis was cloudy and 69. St. Louis was mostly cloudy and 71. Kansas City was clear and 60. Des Moines was clear and 60. Milwaukee was clear and 61. The time is currently 4:16 a.m. Central Daylight Time. 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Now for the official National Weather Service forecast for Peoria and surrounding areas of central Illinois. Rest of tonight, mostly clear. Lows in the upper 50s. West winds around 5 miles an hour. Friday, sunny. Highs in the lower 80s. West winds 5 to 10 miles an hour. Friday night, mostly clear. Lows around 60. Southwest winds 5 to 10 miles an hour. Saturday, sunny in the morning, then becoming partly sunny. Highs in the mid-80s. South winds 10 to 15 miles an hour with gusts up to 25 miles an hour. Saturday night, a chance of thunderstorms. Showers. Lows in the lower 60s. Southwest winds 5 to 10 miles an hour, becoming northwest 10 to 15 miles an hour after midnight. Chance of rain 90%. Sunday, sunny, cooler with highs in the lower 70s. Sunday night, mostly clear until midnight, then becoming partly cloudy. Lows in the lower 50s. Monday and Monday night, mostly clear. Highs in the mid-70s. Lows in the mid-50s. Tuesday and Tuesday night, partly cloudy. A chance of showers and thunderstorms. Highs in the upper 70s. Lows in the upper 50s. Chance of rain 40%. Wednesday, partly sunny. A chance of showers in the morning, then showers likely with a chance of thunderstorms in the afternoon. Highs in the lower 80s. Chance of rain 60%. Wednesday night, showers likely with a chance of thunderstorms until midnight, then a chance of showers after midnight. Lows in the mid-60s. Chance of rain 70%. Thursday, mostly sunny. Highs in the lower 80s. Again, the forecast for Peoria and surrounding areas of central Illinois for the rest of tonight, mostly clear. Lows in the upper 50s. West winds around 5 miles an hour. At 4 a.m. the report from Peoria was not available. At Bloomington, skies were clear. The temperature was 62 degrees, the dew point was 60, and the relative humidity was 93%. The wind was southwest at 3 miles an hour. The pressure was 29.94 inches and rising. Around central and western Illinois, at Springfield, rain was falling, with a temperature of 62. It was clear, with a temperature of 62 at Bloomington, 58 at Moline, 60 at Lakin, 58 at Macomb, and 61 at Pontiac. At Quincy and Lincoln, the weather conditions were not available. And once again at 4 a.m. the report from Peoria was not available. At Bloomington, under clear skies, the temperature was 62. Looking elsewhere around the Midwest at 4 a.m., Chicago was clear and 62. Indiana.

Eppolis was cloudy and 69. St. Louis was mostly cloudy and 71. Kansas City was clear and 60. Des Moines was clear and 60. Milwaukee was clear and 61. The time is currently 4:20 a.m. Central Daylight Time. 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Now for the official National Weather Service forecast for Peoria and surrounding areas of central Illinois. Rest of tonight, mostly clear. Lows in the upper 50s. West winds around 5 miles an hour. Friday, sunny. Highs in the lower 80s. West winds 5 to 10 miles an hour. Friday night, mostly clear. Lows around 60. Southwest winds 5 to 10 miles an hour. Saturday, sunny in the morning, then becoming partly sunny. Highs in the mid-80s. South winds 10 to 15 miles an hour with gusts up to 25 miles an hour. Saturday night, a chance of thunderstorms. Showers. Lows in the lower 60s. Southwest winds 5 to 10 miles an hour, becoming northwest 10 to 15 miles an hour after midnight. Chance of rain 90%. Sunday, sunny, cooler with highs in the lower 70s. Sunday night, mostly clear until midnight, then becoming partly cloudy. Lows in the lower 50s. Monday and Monday night, mostly clear. Highs in the mid-70s. Lows in the mid-50s. Tuesday and Tuesday night, partly cloudy. A chance of showers and thunderstorms. Highs in the upper 70s. Lows in the upper 50s. Chance of rain 40%. Wednesday, partly sunny. A chance of showers in the morning, then showers likely with a chance of thunderstorms in the afternoon. Highs in the lower 80s. Chance of rain 60%. Wednesday night, showers likely with a chance of thunderstorms until midnight, then a chance of showers after midnight. Lows in the mid-60s. Chance of rain 70%. Thursday, mostly sunny. Highs in the lower 80s. Again, the forecast for Peoria and surrounding areas of central Illinois for the rest of tonight, mostly clear. Lows in the upper 50s. West winds around 5 miles an hour. At 4 a.m. the report from Peoria was not available. At Bloomington, skies were clear. The temperature was 62 degrees, the dew point was 60, and the relative humidity was 93%. The wind was southwest at 3 miles an hour. The pressure was 29.94 inches and rising. Around central and western Illinois, at Springfield, rain was falling, with a temperature of 62. It was clear, with a temperature of 62 at Bloomington, 58 at Moline, 60 at Lakin, 58 at Macomb, and 61 at Pontiac. At Quincy and Lincoln, the weather conditions were not available. And once again at 4 a.m. the report from Peoria was not available. At Bloomington, under clear skies, the temperature was 62. Looking elsewhere around the Midwest at 4 a.m., Chicago was clear and 62. Indianapolis was cloudy and 69. St. Louis was mostly cloudy and 71. Kansas City was clear and 60. Des Moines was clear and 60. Milwaukee was clear and 61. The time is currently 4:24 a.m. Central Daylight Time. 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Now for the official National Weather Service forecast for Peoria and surrounding areas of central Illinois. Rest of tonight, mostly clear. Lows in the upper 50s. West winds around 5 miles an hour. Friday, sunny. Highs in the lower 80s. West winds 5 to 10 miles an hour. Friday night, mostly clear. Lows around 60. Southwest winds 5 to 10 miles an hour. Saturday, sunny in the morning, then becoming partly sunny. Highs in the mid-80s. South winds 10 to 15 miles an hour with gusts up to 25 miles an hour. Saturday night, a chance of thunderstorms. Showers. Lows in the lower 60s. Southwest winds 5 to 10 miles an hour, becoming northwest 10 to 15 miles an hour after midnight. Chance of rain 90%. Sunday, sunny, cooler with highs in the lower

70s. Sunday night, mostly clear until midnight, then becoming partly cloudy. Lows in the lower 50s. Monday and Monday night, mostly clear. Highs in the mid-70s. Lows in the mid-50s. Tuesday and Tuesday night, partly cloudy. A chance of showers and thunderstorms. Highs in the upper 70s. Lows in the upper 50s. Chance of rain 40%. Wednesday, partly sunny. A chance of showers in the morning, then showers likely with a chance of thunderstorms in the afternoon. Highs in the lower 80s. Chance of rain 60%. Wednesday night, showers likely with a chance of thunderstorms until midnight, then a chance of showers after midnight. Lows in the mid-60s. Chance of rain 70%. Thursday, mostly sunny. Highs in the lower 80s. Again, the forecast for Peoria and surrounding areas of central Illinois for the rest of tonight, mostly clear. Lows in the upper 50s. West winds around 5 miles an hour. Here is a river flood statement. The flood warning continues for the Spoon River at London Mills until early Saturday morning. At 8:45 p.m. Thursday, the stage was 15.8 feet. The river is expected to rise to a crest of 15.9 feet tomorrow morning. It will then fall below flood stage late tomorrow evening. Here is a river flood statement. The flood warning continues for the Illinois River near Havana from Friday morning until further notice. At 8:45 p.m. Thursday, the stage was 12.8 feet. The river is expected to rise above flood stage late tomorrow morning and continue rising to a crest of 18.5 feet Wednesday evening. Here is a river flood statement. The flood warning is canceled for the Mackinac River near Conderville. At 9:45 p.m. Thursday, the stage was 12.1 feet. The river is expected to rise to a crest of 12.6 feet tomorrow morning. At 4 a.m. the report from Peoria was not available. At Bloomington, skies were clear. The temperature was 62 degrees, the dew point was 60, and the relative humidity was 93%. The wind was southwest at 3 miles an hour. The pressure was 29.94 inches and rising. Around central and western Illinois, at Springfield, rain was falling, with a temperature of 62. It was clear, with a temperature of 62 at Bloomington, 58 at Moline, 60 at Lakin, 58 at Macomb, and 61 at Pontiac. At Quincy and Lincoln, the weather conditions were not available. And once again at 4 a.m. the report from Peoria was not available. At Bloomington, under clear skies, the temperature was 62. Looking elsewhere around the Midwest at 4 a.m., Chicago was clear, and 62. Indianapolis was cloudy, and 69. St. Louis was mostly cloudy, and 71. Kansas City was clear, and 60. Des Moines was clear, and 60. Milwaukee was clear, and 61. The time is currently 4:28 a.m. Central Daylight Time. 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Now for the official National Weather Service forecast for Peoria and surrounding areas of central Illinois. Rest of tonight, mostly clear. Lows in the upper 50s. West winds around 5 miles an hour. Friday, sunny. Highs in the lower 80s. West winds 5 to 10 miles an hour. Friday night, mostly clear. Lows around 60. Southwest winds 5 to 10 miles an hour. Saturday, sunny in the morning, then becoming partly sunny. Highs in the mid-80s. South winds 10 to 15 miles an hour with gusts up to 25 miles an hour. Saturday night, a chance of thunderstorms. Showers. Lows in the lower 60s. Southwest winds 5 to 10 miles an hour, becoming northwest 10 to 15 miles an hour after midnight. Chance of rain 90%. Sunday, sunny, cooler with highs in the lower 70s. Sunday night, mostly clear until midnight, then becoming partly cloudy. Lows in the lower 50s. Monday and Monday night, mostly clear. Highs in the mid-70s. Lows in the mid-50s. Tuesday and Tuesday night, partly cloudy. A chance of showers and thunderstorms. Highs in the upper 70s. Lows in the upper 50s.

chance of rain 40%. Wednesday, partly sunny. A chance of showers in the morning, then showers likely with a chance of thunderstorms in the afternoon. Highs in the lower 80s. Chance of rain 60%. Wednesday night, showers likely with a chance of thunderstorms until midnight, then a chance of showers after midnight. Lows in the mid-60s. Chance of rain 70%. Thursday, mostly sunny. Highs in the lower 80s. Again, the forecast for Peoria and surrounding areas of central Illinois for the rest of tonight, mostly clear. Lows in the upper 50s. West winds around 5 miles an hour. At 4 a.m. the report from Peoria was not available. At Bloomington, skies were clear. The temperature was 62 degrees, the dew point was 60, and the relative humidity was 93%. The wind was southwest at 3 miles an hour. The pressure was 29.94 inches and rising. Around central and western Illinois, at Springfield, rain was falling, with a temperature of 62. It was clear, with a temperature of 62 at Bloomington, 58 at Moline, 60 at Lakin, 58 at Macomb, and 61 at Pontiac. At Quincy and Lincoln, the weather conditions were not available. And once again at 4 a.m. the report from Peoria was not available. At Bloomington, under clear skies, the temperature was 62. Looking elsewhere around the Midwest at 4 a.m., Chicago was clear and 62. Indianapolis was cloudy and 69. St. Louis was mostly cloudy and 71. Kansas City was clear and 60. Des Moines was clear and 60. Milwaukee was clear and 61. The time is currently 4:32 a.m. Central Daylight Time. 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Now for the official National Weather Service forecast for Peoria and surrounding areas of central Illinois. Rest of tonight, mostly clear. Lows in the upper 50s. West winds around 5 miles an hour. Friday, sunny. Highs in the lower 80s. West winds 5 to 10 miles an hour. Friday night, mostly clear. Lows around 60. Southwest winds 5 to 10 miles an hour. Saturday, sunny in the morning, then becoming partly sunny. Highs in the mid-80s. South winds 10 to 15 miles an hour with gusts up to 25 miles an hour. Saturday night, a chance of thunderstorms. Showers. Lows in the lower 60s. Southwest winds 5 to 10 miles an hour. Saturday night, a chance of thunderstorms. Showers. Lows in the lower 60s. Southwest winds 5 to 10 miles an hour, becoming northwest 10 to 15 miles an hour after midnight. Chance of rain 90%. Sunday, sunny, cooler with highs in the lower 70s. Sunday night, mostly clear until midnight, then becoming partly cloudy. Lows in the lower 50s. Monday and Monday night, mostly clear. Highs in the mid-70s. Lows in the mid-50s. Tuesday and Tuesday night, partly cloudy. A chance of showers and thunderstorms. Highs in the upper 70s. Lows in the upper 50s. Chance of rain 40%. Wednesday, partly sunny. A chance of showers in the morning, then showers likely with a chance of thunderstorms in the afternoon. Highs in the lower 80s. Chance of rain 60%. Wednesday night, showers likely with a chance of thunderstorms until midnight, then a chance of showers after midnight. Lows in the mid-60s. Chance of rain 70%. Thursday, mostly sunny. Highs in the lower 80s. Again, the forecast for Peoria and surrounding areas of central Illinois for the rest of tonight, mostly clear. Lows in the upper 50s. West winds around 5 miles an hour. At 4 a.m. the report from Peoria was not available. At Bloomington, skies were clear. The temperature was 62 degrees, the dew point was 60, and the relative humidity was 93%. The wind was southwest at 3 miles an hour. The pressure was 29.94 inches and rising. Around central and western Illinois, at Springfield, rain was falling, with a temperature of 62. It was clear, with a temperature of 62 at Bloomington, 58 at Moline, 60 at Lakin, 58 at Macomb,

and 61 at Pontiac. At Quincy and Lincoln, the weather conditions were not available. And once again at 4 a.m. the report from Peoria was not available. At Bloomington, under clear skies, the temperature was 62. Here is a river flood statement. The flood warning continues for the Spoon River at London Mills until early Saturday morning. At 8:45 p.m. Thursday, the stage was 15.8 feet. The river is expected to rise to a crest of 15.9 feet tomorrow morning. It will then fall below flood stage late tomorrow evening. Here is a river flood statement. The flood warning continues for the Illinois River near Havana from Friday morning until further notice. At 8:45 p.m. Thursday, the stage was 12.8 feet. The river is expected to rise above flood stage late tomorrow morning and continue rising to a crest of 18.5 feet Wednesday evening. Here is a river flood statement. The flood warning is canceled for the Mackinac River near Conderville. At 9:45 p.m. Thursday, the stage was 12.1 feet. The river is expected to rise to a crest of 12.6 feet tomorrow morning. Looking elsewhere around the Midwest at 4 a.m., Chicago was clear and 62. Indianapolis was cloudy and 69. St. Louis was mostly cloudy and 71. Kansas City was clear and 60. Des Moines was clear and 60. Milwaukee was clear and 61. The time is currently 4:36 a.m. Central Daylight Time. 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Now for the official National Weather Service forecast for Peoria and surrounding areas of central Illinois. Rest of tonight, mostly clear. Lows in the upper 50s. West winds around 5 miles an hour. Friday, sunny. Highs in the lower 80s. West winds 5 to 10 miles an hour. Friday night, mostly clear. Lows around 60. Southwest winds 5 to 10 miles an hour. Saturday, sunny in the morning, then becoming partly sunny. Highs in the mid-80s. South winds 10 to 15 miles an hour with gusts up to 25 miles an hour. Saturday night, a chance of thunderstorms. Showers. Lows in the lower 60s. Southwest winds 5 to 10 miles an hour, becoming northwest 10 to 15 miles an hour after midnight. Chance of rain 90%. Sunday, sunny, cooler with highs in the lower 70s. Sunday night, mostly clear until midnight, then becoming partly cloudy. Lows in the lower 50s. Monday and Monday night, mostly clear. Highs in the mid-70s. Lows in the mid-50s. Tuesday and Tuesday night, partly cloudy. A chance of showers and thunderstorms. Highs in the upper 70s. Lows in the upper 50s. Chance of rain 40%. Wednesday, partly sunny. A chance of showers in the morning, then showers likely with a chance of thunderstorms in the afternoon. Highs in the lower 80s. Chance of rain 60%. Wednesday night, showers likely with a chance of thunderstorms until midnight, then a chance of showers after midnight. Lows in the mid-60s. Chance of rain 70%. Thursday, mostly sunny. Highs in the lower 80s. Again, the forecast for Peoria and surrounding areas of central Illinois for the rest of tonight, mostly clear. Lows in the upper 50s. West winds around 5 miles an hour. At 4 a.m. the report from Peoria was not available. At Bloomington, skies were clear. The temperature was 62 degrees. The dew point was 60, and the relative humidity was 93%. The wind was southwest at 3 miles an hour. The pressure was 29.94 inches and rising. Around central and western Illinois, at Springfield, rain was falling, with a temperature of 62. It was clear, with a temperature of 62 at Bloomington, 58 at Moline, 60 at Lakin, 58 at Macomb, and 61 at Pontiac. At Quincy and Lincoln, the weather conditions were not available. And once again at 4 a.m. the report from Peoria was not available. At Bloomington, under clear skies, the temperature was 62. Looking elsewhere around the Midwest at 4 a.m., Chicago was clear and 62. Indianapolis was cloudy and 69. St. Louis was mostly

partly cloudy and 71. Kansas City was clear and 60. Des Moines was clear and 60. Milwaukee was clear and 61. The time is currently 4:40 a.m. Central Daylight Time. 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Now for the official National Weather Service forecast for Peoria and surrounding areas of central Illinois. Rest of tonight, mostly clear. Lows in the upper 50s. West winds around 5 miles an hour. Friday, sunny. Highs in the lower 80s. West winds 5 to 10 miles an hour. Friday night, mostly clear. Lows around 60. Southwest winds 5 to 10 miles an hour. Saturday, sunny in the morning, then becoming partly sunny. Highs in the mid-80s. South winds 10 to 15 miles an hour with gusts up to 25 miles an hour. Saturday night, a chance of thunderstorms. Showers. Lows in the lower 60s. Southwest winds 5 to 10 miles an hour, becoming northwest 10 to 15 miles an hour after midnight. Chance of rain 90%. Sunday, sunny, cooler with highs in the lower 70s. Sunday night, mostly clear until midnight, then becoming partly cloudy. Lows in the lower 50s. Monday and Monday night, mostly clear. Highs in the mid-70s. Lows in the mid-50s. Tuesday and Tuesday night, partly cloudy. A chance of showers and thunderstorms. Highs in the upper 70s. Lows in the upper 50s. Chance of rain 40%. Wednesday, partly sunny. A chance of showers in the morning, then showers likely with a chance of thunderstorms in the afternoon. Highs in the lower 80s. Chance of rain 60%. Wednesday night, showers likely with a chance of thunderstorms until midnight, then a chance of showers after midnight. Lows in the mid-60s. Chance of rain 70%. Thursday, mostly sunny. Highs in the lower 80s. Again, the forecast for Peoria and surrounding areas of central Illinois for the rest of tonight, mostly clear. Lows in the upper 50s. West winds around 5 miles an hour. At 4 a.m. the report from Peoria was not available. At Bloomington, skies were clear. The temperature was 62 degrees, the dew point was 60, and the relative humidity was 93%. The wind was southwest at 3 miles an hour. The pressure was 29.94 inches and rising. Around central and western Illinois, at Springfield, rain was falling, with a temperature of 62. It was clear, with a temperature of 62 at Bloomington, 58 at Moline, 60 at Lakin, 58 at Macomb, and 61 at Pontiac. At Quincy and Lincoln, the weather conditions were not available. And once again at 4 a.m. the report from Peoria was not available. At Bloomington, under clear skies, the temperature was 62. Looking elsewhere around the Midwest at 4 a.m., Chicago was clear and 62. Indianapolis was cloudy and 69. St. Louis was mostly cloudy and 71. Kansas City was clear and 60. Des Moines was clear and 60. Milwaukee was clear and 61. The time is currently 4:43 a.m. Central Daylight Time. 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Now for the official National Weather Service forecast for Peoria and surrounding areas of central Illinois. Rest of tonight, mostly clear. Lows in the upper 50s. West winds around 5 miles an hour. Friday, sunny. Highs in the lower 80s. West winds 5 to 10 miles an hour. Friday night, mostly clear. Lows around 60. Southwest winds 5 to 10 miles an hour. Saturday, sunny in the morning, then becoming partly sunny. Highs in the mid-80s. South winds 10 to 15 miles an hour with gusts up to 25 miles an hour. Saturday night, a chance of thunderstorms. Showers. Lows in the lower 60s. Southwest winds 5 to 10 miles an hour, becoming northwest 10 to 15 miles an hour after midnight. Chance of rain 90%. Sunday, sunny, cooler with highs in the lower 70s. Sunday night, mostly clear until midnight,

Again, the forecast for Peoria and surrounding areas of central Illinois for the rest of tonight, mostly clear. Lows in the upper 50s. West winds around 5 miles an hour. Here is a river flood statement. The flood warning continues for the Spoon River at London Mills until early Saturday morning. At 8:45 p.m. Thursday, the stage was 15.8 feet. The river is expected to rise to a crest of 15.9 feet tomorrow morning. It will then fall below flood stage late tomorrow evening. Here is a river flood statement. The flood warning continues for the Illinois River near Havana from Friday morning until further notice. At 8:45 p.m. Thursday, the stage was 12.8 feet. The river is expected to rise above flood stage late tomorrow morning and continue rising to a crest of 18.5 feet Wednesday evening. Here is a river flood statement. The flood warning is canceled for the Mackinac River near Conderville. At 9:45 p.m. Thursday, the stage was 12.1 feet. The river is expected to rise to a crest of 12.6 feet tomorrow morning. At 4 a.m. the report from Peoria was not available. At Bloomington, skies were clear. The temperature was 62 degrees, the dew point was 60, and the relative humidity was 93%. The wind was southwest at 3 miles an hour. The pressure was 29.94 inches and rising. Around central and western Illinois, at Springfield, rain was falling, with a temperature of 62. It was clear, with a temperature of 62 at Bloomington, 58 at Moline, 60 at Lakin, 58 at Macomb, and 61 at Pontiac. At Quincy and Lincoln, the weather conditions were not available. And once again at 4 a.m. the report from Peoria was not available. At Bloomington, under clear skies, the temperature was 62. Looking elsewhere around the Midwest at 4 a.m., Chicago was clear, and 62. Indianapolis was cloudy, and 69. St. Louis was mostly cloudy, and 71. Kansas City was clear, and 60. Des Moines was clear, and 60. Milwaukee was clear, and 61. The time is currently 4:48 a.m. Central Daylight Time. 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Now for the official National Weather Service forecast for Peoria and surrounding areas of central Illinois. Rest of tonight, mostly clear. Lows in the upper 50s. West winds around 5 miles an hour. Friday, sunny. Highs in the lower 80s. West winds 5 to 10 miles an hour. Friday night, mostly clear. Lows around 60. Southwest winds 5 to 10 miles an hour. Saturday, sunny in the morning, then becoming partly sunny. Highs in the mid-80s. South winds 10 to 15 miles an hour with gusts up to 25 miles an hour. Saturday night, a chance of thunderstorms. Showers. Lows in the lower 60s. Southwest winds 5 to 10 miles an hour, becoming northwest 10 to 15 miles an hour after midnight. Chance of rain 90%. Sunday, sunny, cooler with highs in the lower 70s. Sunday night, mostly clear until midnight, then becoming partly cloudy. Lows in the lower 50s. Monday and Monday night, mostly clear. Highs in the mid-70s. Lows in the mid-50s. Tuesday and Tuesday night, partly cloudy. A chance of showers and thunderstorms. Highs in the upper 70s. Lows in the upper 50s. Chance of rain 40%. Wednesday, partly sunny. A chance of showers in the morning, then showers likely with a chance of thunderstorms in the afternoon. Highs in the lower 80s. Chance of rain 60%. Wednesday night, showers likely with a chance of thunderstorms until midnight, then a chance of showers after midnight. Lows in the mid-60s. Chance of rain 70%. Thursday, mostly sunny. Highs in the lower 80s. Again, the forecast for Peoria and surrounding areas of central Illinois for the rest of tonight, mostly clear. Lows in the upper 50s. West winds around 5 miles an hour. At 4 a.m. the report from Peoria was not available. At Bloomington, skies were clear. The temperature was 62 degrees, the dew point was 60, and the relative humidity was 93%. The wind

southwest at 3 miles an hour. The pressure was 29.94 inches and rising. Around central and western Illinois, at Springfield, rain was falling, with a temperature of 62. It was clear, with a temperature of 62 at Bloomington, 58 at Moline, 60 at Lakin, 58 at Macomb, and 61 at Pontiac. At Quincy and Lincoln, the weather conditions were not available. And once again at 4 a.m. the report from Peoria was not available. At Bloomington, under clear skies, the temperature was 62. Looking elsewhere around the Midwest at 4 a.m., Chicago was clear, and 62. Indianapolis was cloudy, and 69. St. Louis was mostly cloudy, and 71. Kansas City was clear, and 60. Des Moines was clear, and 60. Milwaukee was clear, and 61. The time is currently 4:51 a.m. Central Daylight Time. 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Now for the official National Weather Service forecast for Peoria and surrounding areas of central Illinois. Rest of tonight, mostly clear. Lows in the upper 50s. West winds around 5 miles an hour. Friday, sunny. Highs in the lower 80s. West winds 5 to 10 miles an hour. Friday night, mostly clear. Lows around 60. Southwest winds 5 to 10 miles an hour. Saturday, sunny in the morning, then becoming partly sunny. Highs in the mid-80s. South winds 10 to 15 miles an hour with gusts up to 25 miles an hour. Saturday night, a chance of thunderstorms. Showers. Lows in the lower 60s. Southwest winds 5 to 10 miles an hour, becoming northwest 10 to 15 miles an hour after midnight. Chance of rain 90%. Sunday, sunny, cooler with highs in the lower 70s. Sunday night, mostly clear until midnight, then becoming partly cloudy. Lows in the lower 50s. Monday and Monday night, mostly clear. Highs in the mid-70s. Lows in the mid-50s. Tuesday and Tuesday night, partly cloudy. A chance of showers and thunderstorms. Highs in the upper 70s. Lows in the upper 50s. Chance of rain 40%. Wednesday, partly sunny. A chance of showers in the morning, then showers likely with a chance of thunderstorms in the afternoon. Highs in the lower 80s. Chance of rain 60%. Wednesday night, showers likely with a chance of thunderstorms until midnight, then a chance of showers after midnight. Lows in the mid-60s. Chance of rain 70%. Thursday, mostly sunny. Highs in the lower 80s. Again, the forecast for Peoria and surrounding areas of central Illinois for the rest of tonight, mostly clear. Lows in the upper 50s. West winds around 5 miles an hour. At 4 a.m. the report from Peoria was not available. At Bloomington, skies were clear. The temperature was 62 degrees, the dew point was 60, and the relative humidity was 93%. The wind was southwest at 3 miles an hour. The pressure was 29.94 inches and rising. Around central and western Illinois, at Springfield, rain was falling, with a temperature of 62. It was clear, with a temperature of 62 at Bloomington, 58 at Moline, 60 at Lakin, 58 at Macomb, and 61 at Pontiac. At Quincy and Lincoln, the weather conditions were not available. And once again at 4 a.m. the report from Peoria was not available. At Bloomington, under clear skies, the temperature was 62. Here is a river flood statement. The flood warning continues for the Spoon River at London Mills until early Saturday morning. At 8:45 p.m. Thursday, the stage was 15.8 feet. The river is expected to rise to a crest of 15.9 feet tomorrow morning. It will then fall below flood stage late tomorrow evening. Here is a river flood statement. The flood warning continues for the Illinois River near Havana from Friday morning until further notice. At 8:45 p.m. Thursday, the stage was 12.8 feet. The river is expected to rise above flood stage late tomorrow morning and continue rising to a crest of 18.5 feet Wednesday evening. Here is a river flood statement. The flood warning is canceled for the Mackinac River near Conderville at 9.

8:45 p.m. Thursday, the stage was 12.1 feet. The river is expected to rise to a crest of 12.6 feet tomorrow morning. Looking elsewhere around the Midwest at 4 a.m., Chicago was clear and 62. Indianapolis was cloudy and 69. St. Louis was mostly cloudy and 71. Kansas City was clear and 60. Des Moines was clear and 60. Milwaukee was clear and 61. And now a discussion of hazardous weather conditions for the following counties in Illinois: Fulton, Knox, Marshall, Mason, McLean, Peoria, Stark, Tazewell, and Woodford. This hazardous weather outlook is for Central Illinois, East Central Illinois, Southeast Illinois, and West Central Illinois. For today and tonight, no hazardous weather is expected at this time. For Saturday through Thursday, additional thunderstorms are expected Saturday night. A few of these will be capable of producing strong, damaging wind gusts, large hail, and tornadoes. River flooding is ongoing or expected to develop along the Spoon, Lamoille, Mackinac, and Illinois rivers. Spotter information statement: spotter activation is not anticipated through tonight. The time is currently 4:57 a.m. Central Daylight Time. 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Now for the official National Weather Service forecast for Peoria and surrounding areas of Central Illinois. Rest of tonight, mostly clear. Lows in the upper 50s. West winds around 5 miles an hour. Friday, sunny. Highs in the lower 80s. West winds 5 to 10 miles an hour. Friday night, mostly clear. Lows around 60. Southwest winds 5 to 10 miles an hour. Saturday, sunny in the morning, then becoming partly sunny. Highs in the mid-80s. South winds 10 to 15 miles an hour with gusts up to 25 miles an hour. Saturday night, a chance of thunderstorms. Showers. Lows in the lower 60s. Southwest winds 5 to 10 miles an hour, becoming northwest 10 to 15 miles an hour after midnight. Chance of rain 90%. Sunday, sunny, cooler with highs in the lower 70s. Sunday night, mostly clear until midnight, then becoming partly cloudy. Lows in the lower 50s. Monday and Monday night, mostly clear. Highs in the mid-70s. Lows in the mid-50s. Tuesday and Tuesday night, partly cloudy. A chance of showers and thunderstorms. Highs in the upper 70s. Lows in the upper 50s. Chance of rain 40%. Wednesday, partly sunny. A chance of showers in the morning, then showers likely with a chance of thunderstorms in the afternoon. Highs in the lower 80s. Chance of rain 60%. Wednesday night, showers likely with a chance of thunderstorms until midnight, then a chance of showers after midnight. Lows in the mid-60s. Chance of rain 70%. Thursday, mostly sunny. Highs in the lower 80s. Again, the forecast for Peoria and surrounding areas of Central Illinois for the rest of tonight, mostly clear. Lows in the upper 50s. West winds around 5 miles an hour. At 4 a.m. the report from Peoria was not available. At Bloomington, skies were clear. The temperature was 62 degrees, the dew point was 60, and the relative humidity was 93%. The wind was southwest at 3 miles an hour. The pressure was 29.94 inches and rising. Around central and western Illinois, at Springfield, rain was falling, with a temperature of 62. It was clear, with a temperature of 62 at Bloomington, 58 at Moline, 60 at Lakin, 58 at Macomb, and 61 at Pontiac. At Quincy and Lincoln, the weather conditions were not available. And once again at 4 a.m. the report from Peoria was not available. At Bloomington, under clear skies, the temperature was 62. The Peoria, Illinois climate summary for yesterday, June 11, 2026. The total precipitation for the month stands at 3.76 inches, which is 2.29 inches above normal. The total precipitation for the year stands at 17.76 inches, which is 0.87 inches above normal. The normal high temperature for today is 83 degrees, and the normal low is 62. The record high for today is 98, which occurred in

1994 and the record low is 44, which occurred in 1903. Sunrise today is at 5:27 a.m. and sunset is at 8:30 p.m. And now a discussion of hazardous weather conditions for the following counties in Illinois: Fulton, Knox, Marshall, Mason, McLean, Peoria, Stark, Tazewell, and Woodford. This hazardous weather outlook is for Central Illinois, East Central Illinois, Southeast Illinois, and West Central Illinois. For today and tonight, no hazardous weather is expected at this time. For Saturday through Thursday, additional thunderstorms are expected Saturday night. A few of these will be capable of producing strong, damaging wind gusts, large hail, and tornadoes. River flooding is ongoing or expected to develop along the Spoon, Lamoille, Mackinac, and Illinois rivers. Spotter information statement: spotter activation is not anticipated through tonight. The time is currently 5:01 a.m. Central Daylight Time. 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Now for the official National Weather Service forecast for Peoria and surrounding areas of Central Illinois. Rest of tonight, mostly clear. Lows in the upper 50s. West winds around 5 miles an hour. Friday, sunny. Highs in the lower 80s. West winds 5 to 10 miles an hour. Friday night, mostly clear. Lows around 60. Southwest winds 5 to 10 miles an hour. Saturday, sunny in the morning, then becoming partly sunny. Highs in the mid-80s. South winds 10 to 15 miles an hour with gusts up to 25 miles an hour. Saturday night, a chance of thunderstorms. Showers. Lows in the lower 60s. Southwest winds 5 to 10 miles an hour, becoming northwest 10 to 15 miles an hour after midnight. Chance of rain 90%. Sunday, sunny, cooler with highs in the lower 70s. Sunday night, mostly clear until midnight, then becoming partly cloudy. Lows in the lower 50s. Monday and Monday night, mostly clear. Highs in the mid-70s. Lows in the mid-50s. Tuesday and Tuesday night, partly cloudy. A chance of showers and thunderstorms. Highs in the upper 70s. Lows in the upper 50s. Chance of rain 40%. Wednesday, partly sunny. A chance of showers in the morning, then showers likely with a chance of thunderstorms in the afternoon. Highs in the lower 80s. Chance of rain 60%. Wednesday night, showers likely with a chance of thunderstorms until midnight, then a chance of showers after midnight. Lows in the mid-60s. Chance of rain 70%. Thursday, mostly sunny. Highs in the lower 80s. Again, the forecast for Peoria and surrounding areas of Central Illinois for the rest of tonight, mostly clear. Lows in the upper 50s. West winds around 5 miles an hour. At 5 a.m. the report from Peoria was not available. At Bloomington, skies were clear. The temperature was 62 degrees, the dew point was 62, and the relative humidity was 100%. The wind was west at 7 miles an hour. The pressure was 29.95 inches and rising. Around central and western Illinois, at Springfield, rain was falling, with a temperature of 61. It was clear, with a temperature of 62 at Bloomington, 56 at Moline, and 57 at Macomb. At Quincy and Lincoln, the weather conditions were not available. And once again at 5 a.m. the report from Peoria was not available. At Bloomington, under clear skies, the temperature was 62. Here is a river flood statement. The flood warning continues for the Illinois River near Havana. From Friday morning until further notice. At 8:45 p.m. Thursday, the stage was 12.8 feet. The river is expected to rise above flood stage late tomorrow morning and continue rising to a crest of 18.5 feet Wednesday evening. Here is a river flood statement. The flood warning is canceled for the Mackinac River near Conderville. At 9:45 p.m. Thursday, the stage was 12.1 feet. The river is expected to rise to a crest of 12.6 feet tomorrow morning. And now a discussion of hazardous weather conditions for the following counties in Illinois: Fulton, Knox, Marshall, Mason, McLean, Peoria, Stark, Tazewell, and Woodford. This hazardous weather outlook

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For today and tonight, no hazardous weather is expected at this time. For Saturday through Thursday, additional thunderstorms are expected Saturday night. A few of these will be capable of producing strong, damaging wind gusts, large hail, and tornadoes. River flooding is ongoing or expected to develop along the Spoon, Lamoille, Mackinac, and Illinois rivers. Spotter information statement. Spotter activation is not anticipated through tonight. The time is currently 5:06 a.m. Central Daylight Time. 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Now for the official National Weather Service forecast for Peoria and surrounding areas of Central Illinois. Rest of tonight, mostly clear. Lows in the upper 50s. West winds around 5 miles an hour. Friday, sunny. Highs in the lower 80s. West winds 5 to 10 miles an hour. Friday night, mostly clear. Lows around 60. Southwest winds 5 to 10 miles an hour. Saturday, sunny in the morning, then becoming partly sunny. Highs in the mid-80s. South winds 10 to 15 miles an hour with gusts up to 25 miles an hour. Saturday night, a chance of thunderstorms. Showers. Lows in the lower 60s. Southwest winds 5 to 10 miles an hour, becoming northwest 10 to 15 miles an hour after midnight. Chance of rain 90%. Sunday, sunny, cooler with highs in the lower 70s. Sunday night, mostly clear until midnight, then becoming partly cloudy. Lows in the lower 50s. Monday and Monday night, mostly clear. Highs in the mid-70s. Lows in the mid-50s. Tuesday and Tuesday night, partly cloudy. A chance of showers and thunderstorms. Highs in the upper 70s. Lows in the upper 50s. Chance of rain 40%. Wednesday, partly sunny. A chance of showers in the morning, then showers likely with a chance of thunderstorms in the afternoon. Highs in the lower 80s. Chance of rain 60%. Wednesday night, showers likely with a chance of thunderstorms until midnight, then a chance of showers after midnight. Lows in the mid-60s. Chance of rain 70%. Thursday, mostly sunny. Highs in the lower 80s. Again, the forecast for Peoria and surrounding areas of Central Illinois for the rest of tonight, mostly clear. Lows in the upper 50s. West winds around 5 miles an hour. At 5 a.m. the report from Peoria was not available. At Bloomington, skies were clear. The temperature was 62 degrees, the dew point was 62, and the relative humidity was 100%. The wind was west at 7 miles an hour. The pressure was 29.95 inches and rising. Around central and western Illinois, at Springfield, rain was falling, with a temperature of 61. It was clear, with a temperature of 62 at Bloomington, 56 at Moline, and 57 at Macomb. At Quincy and Lincoln, the weather conditions were not available. And once again at 5 a.m. the report from Peoria was not available. At Bloomington, under clear skies, the temperature was 62. Looking elsewhere around the Midwest at 5 a.m., Chicago was clear, and 61. Indianapolis was cloudy, and 69. St. Louis was partly cloudy, and 68. Kansas City was clear, and 64. Des Moines was clear, and 59. Milwaukee was clear, and 60. And now a discussion of hazardous weather conditions for the following counties in Illinois: Fulton, Knox, Marshall, Mason, McLean, Peoria, Stark, Tazewell, and Woodford. This hazardous weather outlook is for Central Illinois, East Central Illinois, Southeast Illinois, and West Central Illinois. For today and tonight, no hazardous weather is expected at this time. For Saturday through Thursday, additional thunderstorms are expected Saturday night. A few of these will be capable of producing strong, damaging wind gusts, large hail, and tornadoes. River flooding is ongoing or expected to develop along the Spoon, Lamoille, Mackinac, and Illinois rivers. Spotter information statement. Spotter activation is not anticipated through tonight. The time is currently 5:10 a.m. Central Daylight Time.

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Now for the official National Weather Service forecast for Peoria and surrounding areas of central Illinois. Rest of tonight, mostly clear. Lows in the upper 50s. West winds around 5 miles an hour. Friday, sunny. Highs in the lower 80s. West winds 5 to 10 miles an hour. Friday night, mostly clear. Lows around 60. Southwest winds 5 to 10 miles an hour. Saturday, sunny in the morning, then becoming partly sunny. Highs in the mid-80s. South winds 10 to 15 miles an hour with gusts up to 25 miles an hour. Saturday night, a chance of thunderstorms. Showers. Lows in the lower 60s. Southwest winds 5 to 10 miles an hour, becoming northwest 10 to 15 miles an hour after midnight. Chance of rain 90%. Sunday, sunny, cooler with highs in the lower 70s. Sunday night, mostly clear until midnight, then becoming partly cloudy. Lows in the lower 50s. Monday and Monday night, mostly clear. Highs in the mid-70s. Lows in the mid-50s. Tuesday and Tuesday night, partly cloudy. A chance of showers and thunderstorms. Highs in the upper 70s. Lows in the upper 50s. Chance of rain 40%. Wednesday, partly sunny. A chance of showers in the morning, then showers likely with a chance of thunderstorms in the afternoon. Highs in the lower 80s. Chance of rain 60%. Wednesday night, showers likely with a chance of thunderstorms until midnight, then a chance of showers after midnight. Lows in the mid-60s. Chance of rain 70%. Thursday, mostly sunny. Highs in the lower 80s. Again, the forecast for Peoria and surrounding areas of central Illinois for the rest of tonight, mostly clear. Lows in the upper 50s. West winds around 5 miles an hour. 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At 5 a.m. the report from Peoria was not available. At Bloomington, skies were clear. The temperature was 62 degrees, the dew point was 62, and the relative humidity was 100%. The wind was west at 7 miles an hour. The pressure was 29.95 inches and rising. Around central and western Illinois, at Springfield, rain was falling, with a temperature of 61. It was clear, with a temperature of 62 at Bloomington, 56 at Moline, and 59 at Galesburg. Under clear skies, Lakin reported 61, Macomb reported 57, and Pontiac reported 62. At Quincy and Lincoln, the weather conditions were not available. And once again at 5 a.m. the report from Peoria was not available. At Bloomington, under clear skies, the temperature was 62. Looking elsewhere around the Midwest at 5 a.m., Chicago was clear, and 61. Indianapolis was cloudy, and 69. St. Louis was partly cloudy, and 68. Kansas City was clear, and 64. Des Moines was clear, and 59. Milwaukee was clear, and 60. Looking elsewhere around the Midwest at 5 a.m., Chicago was clear, and 61. Indianapolis was cloudy, and 69. St. Louis was partly cloudy, and 68. Kansas City was clear, and 64. Des Moines was clear, and 59. Milwaukee was clear, and 60. The Peoria, Illinois climate summary for yesterday, June 11, 2026. The total precipitation for the month stands at 3.76 inches, which is 2.29 inches above normal. The total precipitation for the year stands at 17.76 inches, which is 0.87 inches above normal. The normal high temperature for today is 83 degrees, and the normal low is 62. The record high for today is 90.

which occurred in 1894, and the record low is 44, which occurred in 1903. Sunrise today is at 5:27 a.m. and sunset is at 8:30 p.m. Here is a river flood statement. The flood warning continues for the Illinois River near Havana from Friday morning until further notice. At 8:45 p.m. Thursday, the stage was 12.8 feet. The river is expected to rise above flood stage late tomorrow morning and continue rising to a crest of 18.5 feet Wednesday evening. Here is a river flood statement. The flood warning is canceled for the Mackinac River near Conderville. At 9:45 p.m. Thursday, the stage was 12.1 feet. The river is expected to rise to a crest of 12.6 feet tomorrow morning. And now a discussion of hazardous weather conditions for the following counties in Illinois: Fulton, Knox, Marshall, Mason, McLean, Peoria, Stark, Tazewell, and Woodford. This hazardous weather outlook is for Central Illinois, East Central Illinois, Southeast Illinois, and West Central Illinois. For today and tonight, no hazardous weather is expected at this time. For Saturday through Thursday, additional thunderstorms are expected Saturday night. A few of these will be capable of producing strong, damaging wind gusts, large hail, and tornadoes. River flooding is ongoing or expected to develop along the Spoon, Lamoille, Mackinac, and Illinois rivers. Spotter information statement: spotter activation is not anticipated through tonight. The time is currently 5:17 a.m. Central Daylight Time. 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Now for the official National Weather Service forecast for Peoria and surrounding areas of Central Illinois. Rest of tonight, mostly clear. Lows in the upper 50s. West winds around 5 miles an hour. Friday, sunny. Highs in the lower 80s. West winds 5 to 10 miles an hour. Friday night, mostly clear. Lows around 60. Southwest winds 5 to 10 miles an hour. Saturday, sunny in the morning, then becoming partly sunny. Highs in the mid-80s. South winds 10 to 15 miles an hour with gusts up to 25 miles an hour. Saturday night, a chance of thunderstorms. Showers. Lows in the lower 60s. Southwest winds 5 to 10 miles an hour, becoming northwest 10 to 15 miles an hour after midnight. Chance of rain 90%. Sunday, sunny, cooler with highs in the lower 70s. Sunday night, mostly clear until midnight, then becoming partly cloudy. Lows in the lower 50s. Monday and Monday night, mostly clear. Highs in the mid-70s. Lows in the mid-50s. Tuesday and Tuesday night, partly cloudy. A chance of showers and thunderstorms. Highs in the upper 70s. Lows in the upper 50s. Chance of rain 40%. Wednesday, partly sunny. A chance of showers in the morning, then showers likely with a chance of thunderstorms in the afternoon. Highs in the lower 80s. Chance of rain 60%. Wednesday night, showers likely with a chance of thunderstorms until midnight, then a chance of showers after midnight. Lows in the mid-60s. Chance of rain 70%. Thursday, mostly sunny. Highs in the lower 80s. Again, the forecast for Peoria and surrounding areas of Central Illinois for the rest of tonight, mostly clear. Lows in the upper 50s. West winds around 5 miles an hour. At 5 a.m. the report from Peoria was not available. At Bloomington, skies were clear. The temperature was 62 degrees, the dew point was 62, and the relative humidity was 100%. The wind was west at 7 miles an hour. The pressure was 29.95 inches and rising. Around central and western Illinois, at Springfield, rain was falling, with a temperature of 61. It was clear, with a temperature of 62 at Bloomington, 56 at Moline, and 59 at Galesburg. Under clear skies, Lakin reported 61, Macomb reported 57, and Pontiac reported 62. At Quincy and Lincoln, the weather conditions were not available. And once again at 5 a.m. the report from Peoria was not available. At Bloomington, under clear skies, the temperature was 62. Looking elsewhere around the Midwest at 5 a.m., Chicago was clear, and 61.

Indianapolis was cloudy and 69. St. Louis was partly cloudy and 68. Kansas City was clear and 64. Des Moines was clear and 59. Milwaukee was clear and 60. And now a discussion of hazardous weather conditions for the following counties in Illinois: Fulton, Knox, Marshall, Mason, McLean, Peoria, Stark, Tazewell, and Woodford. This hazardous weather outlook is for Central Illinois, East Central Illinois, Southeast Illinois, and West Central Illinois. For today and tonight, no hazardous weather is expected at this time. For Saturday through Thursday, additional thunderstorms are expected Saturday night. A few of these will be capable of producing strong, damaging wind gusts, large hail, and tornadoes. River flooding is ongoing or expected to develop along the Spoon, Lamoille, Mackinac, and Illinois rivers. Spotter information statement: spotter activation is not anticipated through tonight. The time is currently 5:22 a.m. Central Daylight Time. 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Now for the official National Weather Service forecast for Peoria and surrounding areas of Central Illinois. Rest of tonight, mostly clear. Lows in the upper 50s. West winds around 5 miles an hour. Friday, sunny. Highs in the lower 80s. West winds 5 to 10 miles an hour. Friday night, mostly clear. Lows around 60. Southwest winds 5 to 10 miles an hour. Saturday, sunny in the morning, then becoming partly sunny. Highs in the mid-80s. South winds 10 to 15 miles an hour with gusts up to 25 miles an hour. Saturday night, a chance of thunderstorms. Showers. Lows in the lower 60s. Southwest winds 5 to 10 miles an hour, becoming northwest 10 to 15 miles an hour after midnight. Chance of rain 90%. Sunday, sunny, cooler with highs in the lower 70s. Sunday night, mostly clear until midnight, then becoming partly cloudy. Lows in the lower 50s. Monday and Monday night, mostly clear. Highs in the mid-70s. Lows in the mid-50s. Tuesday and Tuesday night, partly cloudy. A chance of showers and thunderstorms. Highs in the upper 70s. Lows in the upper 50s. Chance of rain 40%. Wednesday, partly sunny. A chance of showers in the morning, then showers likely with a chance of thunderstorms in the afternoon. Highs in the lower 80s. Chance of rain 60%. Wednesday night, showers likely with a chance of thunderstorms until midnight, then a chance of showers after midnight. Lows in the mid-60s. Chance of rain 70%. Thursday, mostly sunny. Highs in the lower 80s. Again, the forecast for Peoria and surrounding areas of Central Illinois for the rest of tonight, mostly clear. Lows in the upper 50s. West winds around 5 miles an hour. At 5 a.m. the report from Peoria was not available. At Bloomington, skies were clear. The temperature was 62 degrees, the dew point was 62, and the relative humidity was 100%. The wind was west at 7 miles an hour. The pressure was 29.95 inches and rising. Around central and western Illinois, at Springfield, rain was falling, with a temperature of 61. It was clear, with a temperature of 62 at Bloomington, 56 at Moline, and 59 at Galesburg. Under clear skies, Lakin reported 61, Macomb reported 57, and Pontiac reported 62. At Quincy and Lincoln, the weather conditions were not available. And once again at 5 a.m. the report from Peoria was not available. At Bloomington, under clear skies, the temperature was 62. Here is a river flood statement. The flood warning continues for the Illinois River near Havana from Friday morning until further notice. At 8:45 p.m. Thursday, the stage was 12.8 feet. The river is expected to rise above flood stage late tomorrow morning and continue rising to a crest of 18.5 feet Wednesday evening. Here is a river flood statement. The flood warning is canceled for the Mackinac River near Conderville. At 9:45 p.m. Thursday, the stage was 12.1 feet. The river is expected to rise to a crest of 12.6 feet tomorrow morning.

elsewhere around the Midwest at 5 a.m. Chicago was clear and 61. Indianapolis was cloudy and 69. St. Louis was partly cloudy and 68. Kansas City was clear and 64. Des Moines was clear and 59. Milwaukee was clear and 60. And now a discussion of hazardous weather conditions for the following counties in Illinois: Fulton, Knox, Marshall, Mason, McLean, Peoria, Stark, Tazewell, and Woodford. This hazardous weather outlook is for Central Illinois, East Central Illinois, Southeast Illinois, and West Central Illinois. For today and tonight, no hazardous weather is expected at this time. For Saturday through Thursday, additional thunderstorms are expected Saturday night. A few of these will be capable of producing strong, damaging wind gusts, large hail, and tornadoes. River flooding is ongoing or expected to develop along the Spoon, Lamoille, Mackinac, and Illinois rivers. Spotter information statement: spotter activation is not anticipated through tonight. The time is currently 5:27 a.m. Central Daylight Time. 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Now for the official National Weather Service forecast for Peoria and surrounding areas of Central Illinois. Rest of tonight, mostly clear. Lows in the upper 50s. West winds around 5 miles an hour. Friday, sunny. Highs in the lower 80s. West winds 5 to 10 miles an hour. Friday night, mostly clear. Lows around 60. Southwest winds 5 to 10 miles an hour. Saturday, sunny in the morning, then becoming partly sunny. Highs in the mid-80s. South winds 10 to 15 miles an hour with gusts up to 25 miles an hour. Saturday night, a chance of thunderstorms. Showers. Lows in the lower 60s. Southwest winds 5 to 10 miles an hour, becoming northwest 10 to 15 miles an hour after midnight. Chance of rain 90%. Sunday, sunny, cooler with highs in the lower 70s. Sunday night, mostly clear until midnight, then becoming partly cloudy. Lows in the lower 50s. Monday and Monday night, mostly clear. Highs in the mid-70s. Lows in the mid-50s. Tuesday and Tuesday night, partly cloudy. A chance of showers and thunderstorms. Highs in the upper 70s. Lows in the upper 50s. Chance of rain 40%. Wednesday, partly sunny. A chance of showers in the morning, then showers likely with a chance of thunderstorms in the afternoon. Highs in the lower 80s. Chance of rain 60%. Wednesday night, showers likely with a chance of thunderstorms until midnight, then a chance of showers after midnight. Lows in the mid-60s. Chance of rain 70%. Thursday, mostly sunny. Highs in the lower 80s. Again, the forecast for Peoria and surrounding areas of Central Illinois for the rest of tonight, mostly clear. Lows in the upper 50s. West winds around 5 miles an hour. At 5 a.m. the report from Peoria was not available. At Bloomington, skies were clear. The temperature was 62 degrees, the dew point was 62, and the relative humidity was 100%. The wind was west at 7 miles an hour. The pressure was 29.95 inches and rising. Around central and western Illinois, at Springfield, rain was falling, with a temperature of 61. It was clear, with a temperature of 62 at Bloomington, 56 at Moline, and 59 at Galesburg. Under clear skies, Lakin reported 61, Macomb reported 57, and Pontiac reported 62. At Quincy and Lincoln, the weather conditions were not available. And once again at 5 a.m. the report from Peoria was not available. At Bloomington, under clear skies, the temperature was 62. The Peoria, Illinois climate summary for yesterday, June 11, 2026. The total precipitation for the month stands at 3.76 inches, which is 2.29 inches above normal. The total precipitation for the year stands at 17.76 inches, which is 0.87 inches above normal. The normal high temperature for today is 83 degrees, and the normal low is 62. The record high for today is 98, which occurred in 1894, and the record low is 44, which occurred in 1903.

Sunrise today is at 5:27 a.m. and sunset is at 8:30 p.m. Looking elsewhere around the Midwest at 5 a.m., Chicago was clear and 61. Indianapolis was cloudy and 69. St. Louis was partly cloudy and 68. Kansas City was clear and 64. Des Moines was clear and 59. Milwaukee was clear and 60. And now a discussion of hazardous weather conditions for the following counties in Illinois: Fulton, Knox, Marshall, Mason, McLean, Peoria, Stark, Tazewell, and Woodford. This hazardous weather outlook is for Central Illinois, East Central Illinois, Southeast Illinois, and West Central Illinois. For today and tonight, no hazardous weather is expected at this time. For Saturday through Thursday, additional thunderstorms are expected Saturday night. A few of these will be capable of producing strong, damaging wind gusts, large hail, and tornadoes. River flooding is ongoing or expected to develop along the Spoon, Lamoille, Mackinac, and Illinois rivers. Spotter information statement: spotter activation is not anticipated through tonight. The time is currently 5:32 a.m. Central Daylight Time. 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Now for the official National Weather Service forecast for Peoria and surrounding areas of Central Illinois. Rest of tonight, mostly clear. Lows in the upper 50s. West winds around 5 miles an hour. Friday, sunny. Highs in the lower 80s. West winds 5 to 10 miles an hour. Friday night, mostly clear. Lows around 60. Southwest winds 5 to 10 miles an hour. Saturday, sunny in the morning, then becoming partly sunny. Highs in the mid-80s. South winds 10 to 15 miles an hour with gusts up to 25 miles an hour. Saturday night, a chance of thunderstorms. Showers. Lows in the lower 60s with gusts up to 25 miles an hour. Saturday night, a chance of thunderstorms. Showers. Lows in the lower 60s. Southwest winds 5 to 10 miles an hour, becoming northwest 10 to 15 miles an hour after midnight. Chance of rain 90%. Sunday, sunny, cooler with highs in the lower 70s. Sunday night, mostly clear until midnight, then becoming partly cloudy. Lows in the lower 50s. Monday and Monday night, mostly clear. Highs in the mid-70s. Lows in the mid-50s. Tuesday and Tuesday night, partly cloudy. A chance of showers and thunderstorms. Highs in the upper 70s. Lows in the upper 50s. Chance of rain 40%. Wednesday, partly sunny. A chance of showers in the morning, then showers likely with a chance of thunderstorms in the afternoon. Highs in the lower 80s. Chance of rain 60%. Wednesday night, showers likely with a chance of thunderstorms until midnight, then a chance of showers after midnight. Lows in the mid-60s. Chance of rain 70%. Thursday, mostly sunny. Highs in the lower 80s. Again, the forecast for Peoria and surrounding areas of Central Illinois for the rest of tonight, mostly clear. Lows in the upper 50s. West winds around 5 miles an hour. At 5 a.m. the report from Peoria was not available. At Bloomington, skies were clear. The temperature was 62 degrees, the dew point was 62, and the relative humidity was 100%. The wind was west at 7 miles an hour. The pressure was 29.95 inches and rising. Around central and western Illinois, at Springfield, rain was falling, with a temperature of 61. It was clear, with a temperature of 62 at Bloomington, 56 at Moline, and 59 at Galesburg. Under clear skies, Lakin reported 61, Macomb reported 57, and Pontiac reported 62. At Quincy and Lincoln, the weather conditions were not available. And once again at 5 a.m. the report from Peoria was not available. At Bloomington, under clear skies, the temperature was 62. Here is a river flood statement. The flood warning continues for the Illinois River near Havana from Friday morning until further notice. At 8:45 p.m. Thursday, the stage was 12.8 feet. The river is expected to rise above flood stage late tomorrow morning and continue rising.

to a crest of 18.5 feet Wednesday evening. Here is a river flood statement. The flood warning is canceled for the Mackinac River near Conderville. At 9:45 p.m. Thursday, the stage was 12.1 feet. The river is expected to rise to a crest of 12.6 feet tomorrow morning. Looking elsewhere around the Midwest at 5 a.m., Chicago was clear and 61. Indianapolis was cloudy and 69. St. Louis was partly cloudy and 68. Kansas City was clear and 64. Des Moines was clear and 59. Milwaukee was clear and 60. And now a discussion of hazardous weather conditions for the following counties in Illinois: Fulton, Knox, Marshall, Mason, McLean, Peoria, Stark, Tazewell, and Woodford. This hazardous weather outlook is for Central Illinois, East Central Illinois, Southeast Illinois, and West Central Illinois. For today and tonight, no hazardous weather is expected at this time. For Saturday through Thursday, additional thunderstorms are expected Saturday night. A few of these will be capable of producing strong, damaging wind gusts, large hail, and tornadoes. River flooding is ongoing or expected to develop along the Spoon, Lamoille, Mackinac, and Illinois rivers. Spotter information statement: spotter activation is not anticipated through tonight. The time is currently 5:37 a.m. Central Daylight Time. 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Now for the official National Weather Service forecast for Peoria and surrounding areas of Central Illinois. Rest of tonight, mostly clear. Lows in the upper 50s. West winds around 5 miles an hour. Friday, sunny. Highs in the lower 80s. West winds 5 to 10 miles an hour. Friday night, mostly clear. Lows around 60. Southwest winds 5 to 10 miles an hour. Saturday, sunny in the morning, then becoming partly sunny. Highs in the mid-80s. South winds 10 to 15 miles an hour with gusts up to 25 miles an hour. Saturday night, a chance of thunderstorms. Showers. Lows in the lower 60s. Southwest winds 5 to 10 miles an hour, becoming northwest 10 to 15 miles an hour after midnight. Chance of rain 90%. Sunday, sunny, cooler with highs in the lower 70s. Sunday night, mostly clear until midnight, then becoming partly cloudy. Lows in the lower 50s. Monday and Monday night, mostly clear. Highs in the mid-70s. Lows in the mid-50s. Tuesday and Tuesday night, partly cloudy. A chance of showers and thunderstorms. Highs in the upper 70s. Lows in the upper 50s. Chance of rain 40%. Wednesday, partly sunny. A chance of showers in the morning, then showers likely with a chance of thunderstorms in the afternoon. Highs in the lower 80s. Chance of rain 60%. Wednesday night, showers likely with a chance of thunderstorms until midnight, then a chance of showers after midnight. Lows in the mid-60s. Chance of rain 70%. Thursday, mostly sunny. Highs in the lower 80s. Again, the forecast for Peoria and surrounding areas of Central Illinois for the rest of tonight, mostly clear. Lows in the upper 50s. West winds around 5 miles an hour. At 5 a.m. the report from Peoria was not available. At Bloomington, skies were clear. The temperature was 62 degrees, the dew point was 62, and the relative humidity was 100%. The wind was west at 7 miles an hour. The pressure was 29.95 inches and rising. Around central and western Illinois, at Springfield, rain was falling, with a temperature of 61. It was clear, with a temperature of 62 at Bloomington, 56 at Moline, and 59 at Galesburg. Under clear skies, Lakin reported 61, Macomb reported 57, and Pontiac reported 62. At Quincy and Lincoln, the weather conditions were not available. And once again at 5 a.m. the report from Peoria was not available. At Bloomington, under clear skies, the temperature was 62. Looking elsewhere around the Midwest at 5 a.m., Chicago was clear and 61. Indianapolis was cloudy and 69. St. Louis was partly cloudy and 68.

Kansas City was clear, N64. Des Moines was clear, N59. Milwaukee was clear, N60. And now a discussion of hazardous weather conditions for the following counties in Illinois: Fulton, Knox, Marshall, Mason, McLean, Peoria, Stark, Tazewell, and Woodford. This hazardous weather outlook is for Central Illinois, East Central Illinois, Southeast Illinois, and West Central Illinois. For today and tonight, no hazardous weather is expected at this time. For Saturday through Thursday, additional thunderstorms are expected Saturday night. A few of these will be capable of producing strong, damaging wind gusts, large hail, and tornadoes. River flooding is ongoing or expected to develop along the Spoon, Lamoille, Mackinac, and Illinois rivers. Spotter information statement: spotter activation is not anticipated through tonight. The time is currently 5:41 a.m. Central Daylight Time. 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Now for the official National Weather Service forecast for Peoria and surrounding areas of Central Illinois. Rest of tonight, mostly clear. Lows in the upper 50s. West winds around 5 miles an hour. Friday, sunny. Highs in the lower 80s. West winds 5 to 10 miles an hour. Friday night, mostly clear. Lows around 60. Southwest winds 5 to 10 miles an hour. Saturday, sunny in the morning, then becoming partly sunny. Highs in the mid-80s. South winds 10 to 15 miles an hour with gusts up to 25 miles an hour. Saturday night, a chance of thunderstorms. Showers. Lows in the lower 60s. Southwest winds 5 to 10 miles an hour, becoming northwest 10 to 15 miles an hour after midnight. Chance of rain 90%. Sunday, sunny, cooler with highs in the lower 70s. Sunday night, mostly clear until midnight, then becoming partly cloudy. Lows in the lower 50s. Monday and Monday night, mostly clear. Highs in the mid-70s. Lows in the mid-50s. Tuesday and Tuesday night, partly cloudy. A chance of showers and thunderstorms. Highs in the upper 70s. Lows in the upper 50s. Chance of rain 40%. Wednesday, partly sunny. A chance of showers in the morning, then showers likely with a chance of thunderstorms in the afternoon. Highs in the lower 80s. Chance of rain 60%. Wednesday night, showers likely with a chance of thunderstorms until midnight, then a chance of showers after midnight. Lows in the mid-60s. Chance of rain 70%. Thursday, mostly sunny. Highs in the lower 80s. Again, the forecast for Peoria and surrounding areas of Central Illinois for the rest of tonight, mostly clear. Lows in the upper 50s. West winds around 5 miles an hour. At 5 a.m. the report from Peoria was not available. At Bloomington, skies were clear. The temperature was 62 degrees, the dew point was 62, and the relative humidity was 100%. The wind was west at 7 miles an hour. The pressure was 29.95 inches and rising. Around central and western Illinois, at Springfield, rain was falling, with a temperature of 61. It was clear, with a temperature of 62 at Bloomington, 56 at Moline, and 59 at Galesburg. Under clear skies, Lakin reported 61, Macomb reported 57, and Pontiac reported 62. At Quincy and Lincoln, the weather conditions were not available. And once again at 5 a.m. the report from Peoria was not available. At Bloomington, under clear skies, the temperature was 62. The Peoria, Illinois climate summary for yesterday, June 11, 2026. The total precipitation for the month stands at 3.76 inches, which is 2.29 inches above normal. The total precipitation for the year stands at 17.76 inches, which is 0.87 inches above normal. The normal high temperature for today is 83 degrees, and the normal low is 62. The record high for today is 98, which occurred in 1894, and the record low is 44, which occurred in 1903. Sunrise today is at 5:27 a.m. and sunset is at 8:30 p.m. Here is a river flood statement. The flood warning continues for the Illinois River near Havana.

Now a discussion of hazardous weather conditions for the following counties in Illinois: Fulton, Knox, Marshall, Mason, McLean, Peoria, Stark, Tazewell, and Woodford. This hazardous weather outlook is for Central Illinois, East Central Illinois, Southeast Illinois, and West Central Illinois. For today and tonight, no hazardous weather is expected at this time. For Saturday through Thursday, additional thunderstorms are expected Saturday night. A few of these will be capable of producing strong, damaging wind gusts, large hail, and tornadoes. River flooding is ongoing or expected to develop along the Spoon, Lamoille, Mackinac, and Illinois rivers. Spotter information statement: spotter activation is not anticipated through tonight. The time is currently 5:47 a.m. Central Daylight Time. 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Now for the official National Weather Service forecast for Peoria and surrounding areas of Central Illinois. Rest of tonight, mostly clear. Lows in the upper 50s. West winds around 5 miles an hour. Friday, sunny. Highs in the lower 80s. West winds 5 to 10 miles an hour. Friday night, mostly clear. Lows around 60. Southwest winds 5 to 10 miles an hour. Saturday, sunny in the morning, then becoming partly sunny. Highs in the mid-80s. South winds 10 to 15 miles an hour with gusts up to 25 miles an hour. Saturday night, a chance of thunderstorms. Showers. Lows in the lower 60s. Southwest winds 5 to 10 miles an hour, becoming northwest 10 to 15 miles an hour after midnight. Chance of rain 90%. Sunday, sunny, cooler with highs in the lower 70s. Sunday night, mostly clear until midnight, then becoming partly cloudy. Lows in the lower 50s. Monday and Monday night, mostly clear. Highs in the mid-70s. Lows in the mid-50s. Tuesday and Tuesday night, partly cloudy. A chance of showers and thunderstorms. Highs in the upper 70s. Lows in the upper 50s. Chance of rain 40%. Wednesday, partly sunny. A chance of showers in the morning, then showers likely with a chance of thunderstorms in the afternoon. Highs in the lower 80s. Chance of rain 60%. Wednesday night, showers likely with a chance of thunderstorms until midnight, then a chance of showers after midnight. Lows in the mid-60s. Chance of rain 70%. Thursday, mostly sunny. Highs in the lower 80s. Again, the forecast for Peoria and surrounding areas of Central Illinois for the rest of tonight, mostly clear. Lows in the upper 50s. West winds around 5 miles an hour. At 5 a.m. the report from Peoria was not available. At Bloomington, skies were clear. The temperature was 62 degrees, the dew point was 62, and the relative humidity was 100%. The wind was west at 7 miles an hour. The pressure was 29.95 inches and rising. Around central and western Illinois, at Springfield, rain was falling, with a temperature of 61. It was clear, with a temperature of 62 at Bloomington, 56 at Moline, and 59 at Galesburg. Under clear skies, Lakin reported 61, Macomb reported 57, and Pontiac reported 62. At Quincy and Lincoln, the weather conditions were not available. And once again at 5 a.m. the report from Peoria was not available. At Bloomington, under clear skies, the temperature was 62. Looking elsewhere around the Midwest at 5 a.m., Chicago was clear, and 61. Indianapolis was cloudy, and 69. St. Louis was partly cloudy, and 68. Kansas City was clear, and 64. Des Moines was clear, and 59. Milwaukee was clear, and 60. And now a discussion of hazardous weather conditions for the following counties in Illinois: Fulton, Knox, Marshall, Mason, McLean, Peoria, Stark, Tazewell, and Woodford. This hazardous weather outlook is for Central Illinois, East Central Illinois, Southeast Illinois, and West Central Illinois. For today and tonight, no hazardous weather is expected at this time. For Saturday through Thursday, additional thunderstorms are expected Saturday night. A few of these will be capable of producing strong, damaging wind gusts,

large hail and tornadoes. River flooding is ongoing or expected to develop along the Spoon, Lamoille, Mackinac, and Illinois rivers. Spotter information statement. Spotter activation is not anticipated through tonight. The time is currently 5:51 a.m. Central Daylight Time. 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Now for the official National Weather Service forecast for Peoria and surrounding areas of central Illinois. Rest of tonight, mostly clear. Lows in the upper 50s. West winds around 5 miles an hour. Friday, sunny. Highs in the lower 80s. West winds 5 to 10 miles an hour. Friday night, mostly clear. Lows around 60. Southwest winds 5 to 10 miles an hour. Saturday, sunny in the morning, then becoming partly sunny. Highs in the mid-80s. South winds 10 to 15 miles an hour with gusts up to 25 miles an hour. Saturday night, a chance of thunderstorms. Showers. Lows in the lower 60s. Southwest winds 5 to 10 miles an hour, becoming northwest 10 to 15 miles an hour after midnight. Chance of rain 90%. Sunday, sunny, cooler with highs in the lower 70s. Sunday night, mostly clear until midnight, then becoming partly cloudy. Lows in the lower 50s. Monday and Monday night, mostly clear. Highs in the mid-70s. Lows in the mid-50s. Tuesday and Tuesday night, partly cloudy. A chance of showers and thunderstorms. Highs in the upper 70s. Lows in the upper 50s. Chance of rain 40%. Wednesday, partly sunny. A chance of showers in the morning, then showers likely with a chance of thunderstorms in the afternoon. Highs in the lower 80s. Chance of rain 60%. Wednesday night, showers likely with a chance of thunderstorms until midnight, then a chance of showers after midnight. Lows in the mid-60s. Chance of rain 70%. Thursday, mostly sunny. Highs in the lower 80s. Again, the forecast for Peoria and surrounding areas of central Illinois for the rest of tonight, mostly clear. Lows in the upper 50s. West winds around 5 miles an hour. At 5 a.m. the report from Peoria was not available. At Bloomington, skies were clear. The temperature was 62 degrees, the dew point was 62, and the relative humidity was 100%. The wind was west at 7 miles an hour. The pressure was 29.95 inches and rising. Around central and western Illinois, at Springfield, rain was falling, with a temperature of 61. It was clear, with a temperature of 62 at Bloomington, 56 at Moline, and 59 at Galesburg. Under clear skies, Lakin reported 61, Macomb reported 57, and Pontiac reported 62. At Quincy and Lincoln, the weather conditions were not available. And once again at 5 a.m. the report from Peoria was not available. At Bloomington, under clear skies, the temperature was 62. Here is a river flood statement. The flood warning is canceled for the Mackinac River near Conderville. At 9:45 p.m. Thursday, the stage was 12.1 feet. The river is expected to rise to a crest of 12.6 feet tomorrow morning. Looking elsewhere around the Midwest at 5 a.m., Chicago was clear, and 61. Indianapolis was cloudy, and 69. St. Louis was partly cloudy, and 68. Kansas City was clear, and 64. Des Moines was clear, and 59. Milwaukee was clear, and 60. And now a discussion of hazardous weather conditions for the following counties in Illinois: Fulton, Knox, Marshall, Mason, McLean, Peoria, Stark, Tazewell, and Woodford. This hazardous weather outlook is for central Illinois, east central Illinois, southeast Illinois, and west central Illinois. For today and tonight, no hazardous weather is expected at this time. For Saturday through Thursday, additional thunderstorms are expected Saturday night. A few of these will be capable of producing strong, damaging wind gusts, large hail, and tornadoes. River flooding is ongoing or expected to develop along the Spoon, Lamoille, Mackinac, and Illinois rivers. Spotter information statement. Spotter activation is not anticipated through tonight. The time is currently

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Now for the official National Weather Service forecast for Peoria and surrounding areas of central Illinois. Rest of tonight, mostly clear. Lows in the upper 50s. West winds around 5 miles an hour. Friday, sunny. Highs in the lower 80s. West winds 5 to 10 miles an hour. Friday night, mostly clear. Lows around 60. Southwest winds 5 to 10 miles an hour. Saturday, sunny in the morning, then becoming partly sunny. Highs in the mid-80s. South winds 10 to 15 miles an hour with gusts up to 25 miles an hour. Saturday night, a chance of thunderstorms. Showers. Lows in the lower 60s. Southwest winds 5 to 10 miles an hour, becoming northwest 10 to 15 miles an hour after midnight. Chance of rain 90%. Sunday, sunny, cooler with highs in the lower 70s. Sunday night, mostly clear until midnight, then becoming partly cloudy. Lows in the lower 50s. Monday and Monday night, mostly clear. Highs in the mid-70s. Lows in the mid-50s. Tuesday and Tuesday night, partly cloudy. A chance of showers and thunderstorms. Highs in the upper 70s. Lows in the upper 50s. Chance of rain 40%. Wednesday, partly sunny. A chance of showers in the morning, then showers likely with a chance of thunderstorms in the afternoon. Highs in the lower 80s. Chance of rain 60%. Wednesday night, showers likely with a chance of thunderstorms until midnight, then a chance of showers after midnight. Lows in the mid-60s. Chance of rain 70%. Thursday, mostly sunny. Highs in the lower 80s. Again, the forecast for Peoria and surrounding areas of central Illinois for the rest of tonight, mostly clear. Lows in the upper 50s. West winds around 5 miles an hour. At 5 a.m. the report from Peoria was not available. At Bloomington, skies were clear. The temperature was 62 degrees, the dew point was 62, and the relative humidity was 100%. The wind was west at 7 miles an hour. The pressure was 29.95 inches and rising. Around central and western Illinois, at Springfield, rain was falling, with a temperature of 61. It was clear, with a temperature of 62 at Bloomington, 56 at Moline, and 59 at Galesburg. Under clear skies, Lakin reported 61, Macomb reported 57, and Pontiac reported 62. At Quincy and Lincoln, the weather conditions were not available. And once again at 5 a.m. the report from Peoria was not available. At Bloomington, under clear skies, the temperature was 62. Looking elsewhere around the Midwest at 5 a.m., Chicago was clear, and 61. Indianapolis was cloudy, and 69. St. Louis was partly cloudy, and 68. Kansas City was clear, and 64. Des Moines was clear, and 59. Milwaukee was clear, and 60. The Peoria, Illinois climate summary for yesterday, June 11, 2026. The total precipitation for the month stands at 3.76 inches, which is 2.29 inches above normal. The total precipitation for the year stands at 17.76 inches, which is 0.87 inches above normal. The normal high temperature for today is 83 degrees, and the normal low is 62. The record high for today is 98, which occurred in 1894, and the record low is 44, which occurred in 1903. Sunrise today is at 5:27 a.m. and sunset is at 8:30 p.m. And now a discussion of hazardous weather conditions for the following counties in Illinois: Fulton, Knox, Marshall, Mason, McLean, Peoria, Stark, Tazewell, and Woodford. This hazardous weather outlook is for central Illinois, east central Illinois, southeast Illinois, and west central Illinois. For today and tonight, no hazardous weather is expected at this time. For Saturday through Thursday, additional thunderstorms are expected Saturday night. A few of these will be capable of producing strong, damaging wind gusts, large hail, and tornadoes. River flooding is ongoing or expected to develop along the Spoon, Lamoine, Mackinac, and Illinois rivers. Spotter

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The time is currently 6:01 a.m. Central Daylight Time. 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And now a discussion of hazardous weather conditions for the following counties in Illinois: Fulton, Knox, Marshall, Mason, McLean, Peoria, Stark, Tazewell, and Woodford. This hazardous weather outlook is for Central Illinois, East Central Illinois, Southeast Illinois, and West Central Illinois. For today and tonight, no hazardous weather is expected at this time. For Saturday through Thursday, additional thunderstorms are expected Saturday night. A few of these will be capable of producing strong, damaging wind gusts, large hail, and tornadoes. River flooding is ongoing or expected to develop along the Spoon, Lamoille, Mackinac, and Illinois rivers. Spotter information statement. Spotter activation is not anticipated through tonight. The time is currently 6:02 a.m. Central Daylight Time. 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And now a discussion of hazardous weather conditions for the following counties in Illinois: Fulton, Knox, Marshall, Mason, McLean, Peoria, Stark, Tazewell, and Woodford. This hazardous weather outlook is for Central Illinois, East Central Illinois, Southeast Illinois, and West Central Illinois. For today and tonight, no hazardous weather is expected at this time. For Saturday through Thursday, additional thunderstorms are expected Saturday night. A few of these will be capable of producing strong, damaging wind gusts, large hail, and tornadoes. River flooding is ongoing or expected to develop along the Spoon, Lamoille, Mackinac, and Illinois rivers. Spotter information statement. Spotter activation is not anticipated through tonight. The time is currently 6:03 a.m. Central Daylight Time. 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At 6 a.m. the report from Peoria was not available. At Bloomington, skies were clear. The temperature was 61 degrees, the dew point was 61, and the relative humidity was 100%. The wind was west at 8 miles an hour. The pressure was 29.96 inches and rising. Around central and western Illinois, at Springfield, rain was falling, with a temperature of 60. It was clear, with a temperature of 61 at Bloomington, 56 at Moline, 57 at Galesburg, 60 at Lakin, and 57 at Macomb. At Quincy and Lincoln, the weather conditions were not available. And once again at 6 a.m. the report from Peoria was not available. At Bloomington, under clear skies, the temperature was 61. And now a discussion of hazardous weather conditions for the following counties in Illinois: Fulton, Knox, Marshall, Mason, McLean, Peoria, Stark, Tazewell, and Woodford. This hazardous weather outlook is for Central Illinois, East Central Illinois, Southeast Illinois, and West Central Illinois. For today and tonight, no hazardous weather is expected at this time. For Saturday through Thursday, additional thunderstorms are expected Saturday night. A few of these will be capable of producing strong, damaging wind gusts, large hail, and tornadoes. River flooding is ongoing or expected to develop along the Spoon, Lamoille, Mackinac, and Illinois rivers. Spotter information statement. Spotter activation is not anticipated through tonight. The time is currently 6:05 a.m. Central Daylight Time. 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At 6 a.m. the report from Peoria was not available. At Bloomington, skies were clear. The temperature was 61 degrees, the dew point was 61, and the relative humidity was 100%. The wind was west at 8 miles an hour. The pressure was 29.96 inches and rising. Around central and western Illinois, at Springfield, rain was falling, with a temperature of 60. It was clear, with a temperature of 61 at Bloomington, 56 at Moline, 57 at Galesburg, 60 at Lakin, and 57 at Macomb. At Quincy and Lincoln, the weather conditions were not available. And once again at 6 a.m. the report from Peoria was not available. At Bloomington, under clear skies, the temperature was 61. And now a discussion of hazardous

conditions for the following counties in Illinois: Fulton, Knox, Marshall, Mason, McLean, Peoria, Stark, Tazewell, and Woodford. This hazardous weather outlook is for Central Illinois, East Central Illinois, Southeast Illinois, and West Central Illinois. For today and tonight, no hazardous weather is expected at this time. For Saturday through Thursday, additional thunderstorms are expected Saturday night. A few of these will be capable of producing strong, damaging wind gusts, large hail, and tornadoes. River flooding is ongoing or expected to develop along the Spoon, Lamoine, Mackinac, and Illinois rivers. Spotter information statement: spotter activation is not anticipated through tonight. The time is currently 6:07 a.m. Central Daylight Time. 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At 6 a.m. the report from Peoria was not available. At Bloomington, skies were clear. The temperature was 61 degrees, the dew point was 61, and the relative humidity was 100%. The wind was west at 8 miles an hour. The pressure was 29.96 inches and rising. Around central and western Illinois, at Springfield, rain was falling, with a temperature of 60. It was clear, with a temperature of 61 at Bloomington, 56 at Moline, 57 at Galesburg, 60 at Lakin, and 57 at Macomb. At Quincy and Lincoln, the weather conditions were not available. And once again at 6 a.m. the report from Peoria was not available. At Bloomington, under clear skies, the temperature was 61. Looking elsewhere around the Midwest at 6 a.m., Chicago was partly cloudy and 61. Indianapolis was mostly cloudy and 68. St. Louis was partly cloudy and 68. Kansas City was clear and 58. Des Moines was clear and 58. Milwaukee was clear and 60. And now a discussion of hazardous weather conditions for the following counties in Illinois: Fulton, Knox, Marshall, Mason, McLean, Peoria, Stark, Tazewell, and Woodford. This hazardous weather outlook is for Central Illinois, East Central Illinois, Southeast Illinois, and West Central Illinois. For today and tonight, no hazardous weather is expected at this time. For Saturday through Thursday, additional thunderstorms are expected Saturday night. A few of these will be capable of producing strong, damaging wind gusts, large hail, and tornadoes. River flooding is ongoing or expected to develop along the Spoon, Lamoine, Mackinac, and Illinois rivers. Spotter information statement: spotter activation is not anticipated through tonight. The time is currently 6:09 a.m. Central Daylight Time. 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At 6 a.m. the report from Peoria was not available. At Bloomington, skies were clear. The temperature was 61 degrees, the dew point was 61, and the relative humidity was 100%. The wind was west at 8 miles an hour. The pressure was 29.96 inches and rising. Around central and western Illinois, at Springfield, rain was falling, with a temperature of 60. It was clear, with a temperature of 61 at Bloomington, 56 at Moline, 57 at Galesburg, 60 at Lakin, and 57 at Macomb. At Quincy and Lincoln, the weather conditions were not available. And once again at 6 a.m. the report from Peoria was not available. At Bloomington, under clear skies, the temperature was 61. Looking elsewhere around the Midwest at 6 a.m., Chicago was partly cloudy and 61. Indianapolis was mostly cloudy and 68. St. Louis was partly cloudy and 68. Kansas City was clear and 58. Des Moines was clear and 58. Milwaukee was clear and 60. And now a discussion of hazardous weather conditions for the following counties in Illinois: Fulton, Knox, Marshall, Mason, McLean, Peoria, Stark, Tazewell, and Woodford. This hazardous weather outlook is for Central Illinois, East Central Illinois, Southeast Illinois, and West Central Illinois. For today and tonight, no hazardous weather is expected at this time. For Saturday through Thursday, additional thunderstorms are expected Saturday night. A few of these will be capable of producing strong, damaging wind gusts, large hail, and tornadoes.

flooding is ongoing or expected to develop along the Spoon, Lamoille, Mackinac, and Illinois rivers. Spotter information statement. Spotter activation is not anticipated through tonight. The time is currently 6:11 a.m. Central Daylight Time. 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At 6 a.m. the report from Peoria was not available. At Bloomington, skies were clear. The temperature was 61 degrees, the dew point was 61, and the relative humidity was 100%. The wind was west at 8 miles an hour. The pressure was 29.96 inches and rising. Around central and western Illinois, at Springfield, rain was falling, with a temperature of 60. It was clear, with a temperature of 61 at Bloomington, 56 at Moline, and 57 at Galesburg. Under clear skies, Lakin reported 60, Macomb reported 57, and Pontiac reported 63. At Quincy and Lincoln, the weather conditions were not available. And once again at 6 a.m. the report from Peoria was not available. At Bloomington, under clear skies, the temperature was 61. 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Looking elsewhere around the Midwest at 6 a.m., Chicago was partly cloudy and 61. Indianapolis was mostly cloudy and 68. St. Louis was partly cloudy and 68. Kansas City was clear and 58. Des Moines was clear and 58. Milwaukee was clear and 60. And now a discussion of hazardous weather conditions for the following counties in Illinois: Fulton, Knox, Marshall, Mason, McLean, Peoria, Stark, Tazewell, and Woodford. This hazardous weather outlook is for Central Illinois, East Central Illinois, Southeast Illinois, and West Central Illinois. For today and tonight, no hazardous weather is expected at this time. For Saturday through Thursday, additional thunderstorms are expected Saturday night. A few of these will be capable of producing strong, damaging wind gusts, large hail, and tornadoes. River flooding is ongoing or expected to develop along the Spoon, Lamoille, Mackinac, and Illinois rivers. Spotter information statement. Spotter activation is not anticipated through tonight. The time is currently 6:14 a.m. Central Daylight Time. 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The Peoria, Illinois Climate Summary for yesterday, June 11, 2026. The total precipitation for the month stands at 3.76 inches, which is 2.29 inches above normal. The total precipitation for the year stands at 17.76 inches, which is 0.87 inches above normal. The normal high temperature for today is 83 degrees, and the normal low is 62. The record high for today is 98, which occurred in 1894, and the record low is 44, which occurred in 1903. Sunrise today is at 5:27 a.m. and sunset is at 8:30 p.m. At 6 a.m. the report from Peoria was not available. At Bloomington, skies were clear. The temperature was 61 degrees, the dew point was 61, and the relative humidity was 100%. The wind was west at 8 miles an hour. The pressure was 29.96 inches and rising. Around central and western Illinois, at Springfield, rain was falling, with a temperature of 60. It was clear, with a temperature of 61 at Bloomington, 56 at Moline, and 57 at Galesburg. Under clear skies, Lakin reported 60, Macomb reported 57, and Pontiac reported 63. At Quincy and Lincoln, the weather conditions were not available. And once again at 6 a.m. the report from Peoria was not available. At Bloomington, under clear skies, the temperature was 61. Looking elsewhere around the Midwest at 6 a.m., Chicago was partly cloudy and 61. Indianapolis

mostly cloudy, and 68. St. Louis was partly cloudy, and 68. Kansas City was clear, and 58. Des Moines was clear, and 58. Milwaukee was clear, and 60. And now a discussion of hazardous weather conditions for the following counties in Illinois: Fulton, Knox, Marshall, Mason, McLean, Peoria, Stark, Tazewell, and Woodford. This hazardous weather outlook is for Central Illinois, East Central Illinois, Southeast Illinois, and West Central Illinois. For today and tonight, no hazardous weather is expected at this time. For Saturday through Thursday, additional thunderstorms are expected Saturday night. A few of these will be capable of producing strong, damaging wind gusts, large hail, and tornadoes. River flooding is ongoing or expected to develop along the Spoon, Lamoille, Mackinac, and Illinois rivers. Spotter information statement: spotter activation is not anticipated through tonight. The time is currently 6:17 a.m. Central Daylight Time. 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At 6 a.m. the report from Peoria was not available. At Bloomington, skies were clear. The temperature was 61 degrees, the dew point was 61, and the relative humidity was 100%. The wind was west at 8 miles an hour. The pressure was 29.96 inches and rising. Around central and western Illinois, at Springfield, rain was falling, with a temperature of 60. It was clear, with a temperature of 61 at Bloomington, 56 at Moline, and 57 at Galesburg. Under clear skies, Lakin reported 60, Macomb reported 57, and Pontiac reported 63. At Quincy and Lincoln, the weather conditions were not available. And once again at 6 a.m. the report from Peoria was not available. At Bloomington, under clear skies, the temperature was 61. Looking elsewhere around the Midwest at 6 a.m., Chicago was partly cloudy, and 61. Indianapolis was mostly cloudy, and 68. St. Louis was partly cloudy, and 68. Kansas City was clear, and 58. Des Moines was clear, and 58. Milwaukee was clear, and 60. And now a discussion of hazardous weather conditions for the following counties in Illinois: Fulton, Knox, Marshall, Mason, McLean, Peoria, Stark, Tazewell, and Woodford. This hazardous weather outlook is for Central Illinois, East Central Illinois, Southeast Illinois, and West Central Illinois. For today and tonight, no hazardous weather is expected at this time. For Saturday through Thursday, additional thunderstorms are expected Saturday night. A few of these will be capable of producing strong, damaging wind gusts, large hail, and tornadoes. River flooding is ongoing or expected to develop along the Spoon, Lamoille, Mackinac, and Illinois rivers. Spotter information statement: spotter activation is not anticipated through tonight. The time is currently 6:20 a.m. Central Daylight Time. 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At 6 a.m. the report from Peoria was not available. At Bloomington, skies were clear. The temperature was 61 degrees, the dew point was 61, and the relative humidity was 100%. The wind was west at 8 miles an hour. The pressure was 29.96 inches and rising. Around central and western Illinois, at Springfield, rain was falling, with a temperature of 60. It was clear, with a temperature of 61 at Bloomington, 56 at Moline, and 57 at Galesburg. Under clear skies, Lakin reported 60, Macomb reported 57, and Pontiac reported 63. At Quincy and Lincoln, the weather conditions were not available. And once again at 6 a.m. the report from Peoria was not available. At Bloomington, under clear skies, the temperature was 61. Looking elsewhere around the Midwest at 6 a.m., Chicago was partly cloudy, and 61. Indianapolis was mostly cloudy, and 68. St. Louis was partly cloudy, and 68. Kansas City was clear, and 58. Des Moines was clear, and 58. Milwaukee was clear, and 60. And now a discussion of hazardous weather conditions for the following counties in Illinois: Fulton, Knox, Marshall, Mason, McLean, Peoria,

tornadoes. River flooding is ongoing or expected to develop along the Spoon, Lamoille, Mackinac, and Illinois rivers. Spotter information statement. Spotter activation is not anticipated through tonight. The time is currently 6:26 a.m. Central Daylight Time. 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At 6 a.m. the report from Peoria was not available. At Bloomington, skies were clear. The temperature was 61 degrees, the dew point was 61, and the relative humidity was 100%. The wind was west at 8 miles an hour. The pressure was 29.96 inches and rising. Around central and western Illinois, at Springfield, rain was falling, with a temperature of 60. It was clear, with a temperature of 61 at Bloomington, 56 at Moline, and 57 at Galesburg. Under clear skies, Lakin reported 60, Macomb reported 57, and Pontiac reported 63. At Quincy and Lincoln, the weather conditions were not available. And once again at 6 a.m. the report from Peoria was not available. At Bloomington, under clear skies, the temperature was 61. Looking elsewhere around the Midwest at 6 a.m., Chicago was partly cloudy and 61. Indianapolis was mostly cloudy and 68. St. Louis was partly cloudy and 68. Kansas City was clear and 58. Des Moines was clear and 58. Milwaukee was clear and 60. And now a discussion of hazardous weather conditions for the following counties in Illinois: Fulton, Knox, Marshall, Mason, McLean, Peoria, Stark, Tazewell, and Woodford. This hazardous weather outlook is for Central Illinois, East Central Illinois, Southeast Illinois, and West Central Illinois. For today and tonight, no hazardous weather is expected at this time. For Saturday through Thursday, additional thunderstorms are expected Saturday night. A few of these will be capable of producing strong, damaging wind gusts, large hail, and tornadoes. River flooding is ongoing or expected to develop along the Spoon, Lamoille, Mackinac, and Illinois rivers. Spotter information statement. Spotter activation is not anticipated through tonight. The time is currently 6:29 a.m. Central Daylight Time. 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At 6 a.m. the report from Peoria was not available. At Bloomington, skies were clear. The temperature was 61 degrees, the dew point was 61, and the relative humidity was 100%. The wind was west at 8 miles an hour. The pressure was 29.96 inches and rising. Around central and western Illinois, at Springfield, rain was falling, with a temperature of 60. It was clear, with a temperature of 61 at Bloomington, 56 at Moline, and 57 at Galesburg. Under clear skies, Lakin reported 60, Macomb reported 57, and Pontiac reported 63. At Quincy and Lincoln, the weather conditions were not available. And once again at 6 a.m. the report from Peoria was not available. At Bloomington, under clear skies, the temperature was 61. The Peoria, Illinois climate summary for yesterday, June 11, 2026. The total precipitation for the month stands at 3.76 inches, which is 2.29 inches above normal. The total precipitation for the year stands at 17.76 inches, which is 0.87 inches above normal. The normal high temperature for today is 83 degrees, and the normal low is 62. The record high for today is 98, which occurred in 1894, and the record low is 44, which occurred in 1903. Sunrise today is at 5:27 a.m. and sunset is at 8:30 p.m. Looking elsewhere around the Midwest at 6 a.m., Chicago was partly cloudy and 61. Indianapolis was mostly cloudy and 68. St. Louis was partly cloudy and 68. Kansas City was clear and 58. Des Moines was clear and 58. Milwaukee was clear and 60. And now a discussion of hazardous weather conditions for the following counties in Illinois: Fulton, Knox, Marshall, Mason, McLean, Peoria, Stark, Tazewell, and Woodford. This hazardous weather outlook is for Central Illinois, East Central Illinois, Southeast Illinois, and West Central Illinois.

For today and tonight, no hazardous weather is expected at this time. For Saturday through Thursday, additional thunderstorms are expected Saturday night. A few of these will be capable of producing strong, damaging wind gusts, large hail, and tornadoes. River flooding is ongoing or expected to develop along the Spoon, Lamoille, Mackinac, and Illinois rivers. Spotter information statement. Spotter activation is not anticipated through tonight. The time is currently 6:32 a.m. Central Daylight Time. 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At 6 a.m. the report from Peoria was not available. At Bloomington, skies were clear. The temperature was 61 degrees, the dew point was 61, and the relative humidity was 100%. The wind was west at 8 miles an hour. The pressure was 29.96 inches and rising. Around central and western Illinois, at Springfield, rain was falling, with a temperature of 60. It was clear, with a temperature of 61 at Bloomington, 56 at Moline, and 57 at Galesburg. Under clear skies, Lakin reported 60, Macomb reported 57, and Pontiac reported 63. At Quincy and Lincoln, the weather conditions were not available. And once again at 6 a.m. the report from Peoria was not available. At Bloomington, under clear sky, Pontiac reported 63. At Quincy and Lincoln, the weather conditions were not available. And once again at 6 a.m. the report from Peoria was not available. At Bloomington, under clear skies, the temperature was 61. Looking elsewhere around the Midwest at 6 a.m., Chicago was partly cloudy, and 61. Indianapolis was mostly cloudy, and 68. St. Louis was partly cloudy, and 68. Kansas City was clear, and 58. Des Moines was clear, and 58. Milwaukee was clear, and 60. And now a discussion of hazardous weather conditions for the following counties in Illinois: Fulton, Knox, Marshall, Mason, McLean, Peoria, Stark, Tazewell, and Woodford. This hazardous weather outlook is for Central Illinois, East Central Illinois, Southeast Illinois, and West Central Illinois. For today and tonight, no hazardous weather is expected at this time. For Saturday through Thursday, additional thunderstorms are expected Saturday night. A few of these will be capable of producing strong, damaging wind gusts, large hail, and tornadoes. River flooding is ongoing or expected to develop along the Spoon, Lamoille, Mackinac, and Illinois rivers. Spotter information statement. Spotter activation is not anticipated through tonight. The time is currently 6:34 a.m. Central Daylight Time. 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At 6 a.m. the report from Peoria was not available. At Bloomington, skies were clear. The temperature was 61 degrees, the dew point was 61, and the relative humidity was 100%. The wind was west at 8 miles an hour. The pressure was 29.96 inches and rising. Around central and western Illinois, at Springfield, rain was falling, with a temperature of 60. It was clear, with a temperature of 61 at Bloomington, 56 at Moline, and 57 at Galesburg. Under clear skies, Lakin reported 60, Macomb reported 57, and Pontiac reported 63. At Quincy and Lincoln, the weather conditions were not available. And once again at 6 a.m. the report from Peoria was not available. At Bloomington, under clear skies, the temperature was 61. Looking elsewhere around the Midwest at 6 a.m., Chicago was partly cloudy, and 61. Indianapolis was mostly cloudy, and 68. St. Louis was partly cloudy, and 68. Kansas City was clear, and 58. Des Moines was clear, and 58. Milwaukee was clear, and 60. And now a discussion of hazardous weather conditions for the following counties in Illinois: Fulton, Knox, Marshall, Mason, McLean, Peoria, Stark, Tazewell, and Woodford. This hazardous weather outlook is for Central Illinois, East Central Illinois, Southeast Illinois, and West Central Illinois. For today and tonight, no hazardous weather is expected at this time. For Saturday through Thursday, additional thunderstorms are expected Saturday night. A few of these will be capable of producing

Hazards, Station WXJ71 in Peoria. At 6 a.m. the report from Peoria was not available. At Bloomington, skies were clear. The temperature was 61 degrees, the dew point was 61, and the relative humidity was 100%. The wind was west at 8 miles an hour. The pressure was 29.96 inches and rising. Around central and western Illinois, at Springfield, rain was falling, with a temperature of 60. It was clear, with a temperature of 61 at Bloomington, 56 at Moline, and 57 at Galesburg. Under clear skies, Lakin reported 60, Macomb reported 57, and Pontiac reported 63. At Quincy and Lincoln, the weather conditions were not available. And once again at 6 a.m. the report from Peoria was not available. At Bloomington, under clear skies, the temperature was 61. Looking elsewhere around the Midwest at 6 a.m., Chicago was partly cloudy and 61. Indianapolis was mostly cloudy and 68. St. Louis was partly cloudy and 68. Kansas City was clear and 58. Des Moines was clear and 58. Milwaukee was clear and 60. And now a discussion of hazardous weather conditions for the following counties in Illinois: Fulton, Knox, Marshall, Mason, McLean, Peoria, Stark, Tazewell, and Woodford. This hazardous weather outlook is for Central Illinois, East Central Illinois, Southeast Illinois, and West Central Illinois. For today and tonight, no hazardous weather is expected at this time. For Saturday through Thursday, additional thunderstorms are expected Saturday night. A few of these will be capable of producing strong, damaging wind gusts, large hail, and tornadoes. River flooding is ongoing or expected to develop along the Spoon, Lamoille, Mackinac, and Illinois rivers. Spotter information statement: spotter activation is not anticipated through tonight. The time is currently 6:43 a.m. Central Daylight Time. 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At 6 a.m. the report from Peoria was not available. At Bloomington, skies were clear. The temperature was 61 degrees, the dew point was 61, and the relative humidity was 100%. The wind was west at 8 miles an hour. The pressure was 29.96 inches and rising. Around central and western Illinois, at Springfield, rain was falling, with a temperature of 60. It was clear, with a temperature of 61 at Bloomington, 56 at Moline, and 57 at Galesburg. Under clear skies, Lakin reported 60, Macomb reported 57, and Pontiac reported 63. At Quincy and Lincoln, the weather conditions were not available. And once again at 6 a.m. the report from Peoria was not available. At Bloomington, under clear skies, the temperature was 61. Looking elsewhere around the Midwest at 6 a.m., Chicago was partly cloudy and 61. Indianapolis was mostly cloudy and 68. St. Louis was partly cloudy and 68. Kansas City was clear and 58. Des Moines was clear and 58. Milwaukee was clear and 60. The Peoria, Illinois climate summary for yesterday, June 11, 2026. The total precipitation for the month stands at 3.76 inches, which is 2.29 inches above normal. The total precipitation for the year stands at 17.76 inches, which is 0.87 inches above normal. The normal high temperature for today is 83 degrees, and the normal low is 62. The record high for today is 98, which occurred in 1894, and the record low is 44, which occurred in 1903. Sunrise today is at 5:27 a.m. and sunset is at 8:30 p.m. And now a discussion of hazardous weather conditions for the following counties in Illinois: Fulton, Knox, Marshall, Mason, McLean, Peoria, Stark, Tazewell, and Woodford. This hazardous weather outlook is for Central Illinois, East Central Illinois, Southeast Illinois, and West Central Illinois. For today and tonight, no hazardous weather is expected at this time. For Saturday through Thursday, additional thunderstorms are expected Saturday night. A few of these will be capable of producing strong, damaging wind gusts, large hail, and tornadoes. River flooding is ongoing or expected to develop along the Spoon, Lamoille, Mackinac, and

Caldwell and Woodford. This hazardous weather outlook is for Central Illinois, East Central Illinois, Southeast Illinois, and West Central Illinois. For today and tonight, no hazardous weather is expected at this time. For Saturday through Thursday, additional thunderstorms are expected Saturday night. A few of these will be capable of producing strong, damaging wind gusts, large hail, and tornadoes. River flooding is ongoing or expected to develop along the Spoon, Lamoille, Mackinac, and Illinois rivers. Spotter information statement. Spotter activation is not anticipated through tonight. The time is currently 6:58 a.m. Central Daylight Time. 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At 6 a.m. the report from Peoria was not available. At Bloomington, skies were clear. The temperature was 61 degrees, the dew point was 61, and the relative humidity was 100%. The wind was west at 8 miles an hour. The pressure was 29.96 inches and rising. Around central and western Illinois, at Springfield, rain was falling, with a temperature of 60. It was clear, with a temperature of 61 at Bloomington, 56 at Moline, and 57 at Galesburg. Under clear skies, Lakin reported 60, Macomb reported 57, and Pontiac reported 63. At Quincy and Lincoln, the weather conditions were not available. And once again at 6 a.m. the report from Peoria was not available. At Bloomington, under clear skies, the temperature was 61. Looking elsewhere around the Midwest at 6 a.m., Chicago was partly cloudy and 61. Indianapolis was mostly cloudy and 68. St. Louis was partly cloudy and 68. Kansas City was clear and 58. Des Moines was clear and 58. Milwaukee was clear and 60. And now a discussion of hazardous weather conditions for the following counties in Illinois: Fulton, Knox, Marshall, Mason, McLean, Peoria, Stark, Tazewell, and Woodford. This hazardous weather outlook is for Central Illinois, East Central Illinois, Southeast Illinois, and West Central Illinois. For today and tonight, no hazardous weather is expected at this time. For Saturday through Thursday, additional thunderstorms are expected Saturday night. A few of these will be capable of producing strong, damaging wind gusts, large hail, and tornadoes. River flooding is ongoing or expected to develop along the Spoon, Lamoille, Mackinac, and Illinois rivers. Spotter information statement. Spotter activation is not anticipated through tonight. The Peoria, Illinois climate summary for yesterday, June 11, 2026. The total precipitation for the month stands at 3.76 inches, which is 2.29 inches above normal. The total precipitation for the year stands at 17.76 inches, which is 0.87 inches above normal. The normal high temperature for today is 83 degrees, and the normal low is 62. The record high for today is 98, which occurred in 1894, and the record low is 44, which occurred in 1903. Sunrise today is at 5:27 a.m. and sunset is at 8:30 p.m. The time is currently 7:01 a.m. Central Daylight Time. 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And now a discussion of hazardous weather conditions for the following counties in Illinois: Fulton, Knox, Marshall, Mason, McLean, Peoria, Stark, Tazewell, and Woodford. This hazardous weather outlook is for Central Illinois, East Central Illinois, Southeast Illinois, and West Central Illinois. For today and tonight, no hazardous weather is expected at this time. For Saturday through Thursday, additional thunderstorms are expected Saturday night. A few of these will be capable of producing strong, damaging wind gusts, large hail, and tornadoes. River flooding is ongoing or expected to develop along the Spoon, Lamoille, Mackinac, and Illinois rivers. Spotter information statement. Spotter activation is not anticipated through tonight. The time is currently 7:02 a.m. Central Daylight Time. 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And now a discussion of hazardous weather conditions for the following counties in Illinois: Fulton, Knox, Marshall, Mason, McLean, Peoria, Stark, Tazewell, and Woodford.

This hazardous weather outlook is for Central Illinois, East Central Illinois, Southeast Illinois, and West Central Illinois. For today and tonight, no hazardous weather is expected at this time. For Saturday through Thursday, additional thunderstorms are expected Saturday night. A few of these will be capable of producing strong, damaging wind gusts, large hail, and tornadoes. River flooding is ongoing or expected to develop along the Spoon, Lamoille, Mackinac, and Illinois rivers. Spotter information statement. Spotter activation is not anticipated through tonight. The time is currently 7:03 a.m. Central Daylight Time. 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At 7 a.m. the report from Peoria was not available. At Bloomington, skies were sunny. The temperature was 64 degrees, the dew point was 61, and the relative humidity was 90%. The wind was west at 6 miles an hour. The pressure was 29.98 inches and rising. Around central and western Illinois, at Springfield, rain was falling, with a temperature of 63. It was sunny, with a temperature of 64 at Bloomington, 61 at Moline, and 61 at Macomb. At Quincy and Lincoln, the weather conditions were not available. And once again at 7 a.m. the report from Peoria was not available. At Bloomington, under sunny skies, the temperature was 64. And now a discussion of hazardous weather conditions for the following counties in Illinois: Fulton, Knox, Marshall, Mason, McLean, Peoria, Stark, Tazewell, and Woodford. This hazardous weather outlook is for Central Illinois, East Central Illinois, Southeast Illinois, and West Central Illinois. For today and tonight, no hazardous weather is expected at this time. For Saturday through Thursday, additional thunderstorms are expected Saturday night. A few of these will be capable of producing strong, damaging wind gusts, large hail, and tornadoes. River flooding is ongoing or expected to develop along the Spoon, Lamoille, Mackinac, and Illinois rivers. Spotter information statement. Spotter activation is not anticipated through tonight. The time is currently 7:04 a.m. Central Daylight Time. 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At 7 a.m. the report from Peoria was not available. At Bloomington, skies were sunny. The temperature was 64 degrees, the dew point was 61, and the relative humidity was 90%. The wind was west at 6 miles an hour. The pressure was 29.98 inches and rising. Around central and western Illinois, at Springfield, rain was falling, with a temperature of 63. It was sunny, with a temperature of 64 at Bloomington, 61 at Moline, and 61 at Macomb. At Quincy and Lincoln, the weather conditions were not available. And once again at 7 a.m. the report from Peoria was not available. At Bloomington, under sunny skies, the temperature was 64. And now a discussion of hazardous weather conditions for the following counties in Illinois: Fulton, Knox, Marshall, Mason, McLean, Peoria, Stark, Tazewell, and Woodford. This hazardous weather outlook is for Central Illinois, East Central Illinois, Southeast Illinois, and West Central Illinois. For today and tonight, no hazardous weather is expected at this time. For Saturday through Thursday, additional thunderstorms are expected Saturday night. A few of these will be capable of producing strong, damaging wind gusts, large hail, and tornadoes. River flooding is ongoing or expected to develop along the Spoon, Lamoille, Mackinac, and Illinois rivers. Spotter information statement. Spotter activation is not anticipated through tonight. The time is currently 7:06 a.m. Central Daylight Time. 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At 7 a.m. the report from Peoria was not available. At Bloomington, skies were sunny. The temperature was 64 degrees, the dew point was 61, and the relative humidity was 90%. The wind was west at 6 miles an hour. The pressure was 29.98 inches and rising. Around central and western Illinois, at Springfield, rain was falling, with a temperature of 63. It was sunny, with a temperature of 64 at Bloomington, 61 at Moline, and 61 at Macomb. At Quincy and Lincoln, the weather conditions were not available.

and once again at 7 a.m. the report from Peoria was not available. At Bloomington, under sunny skies, the temperature was 64. Looking elsewhere around the Midwest at 7 a.m., Chicago was mostly sunny, and 62. Indianapolis was partly sunny, and 68. St. Louis was mostly sunny, and 69. Kansas City was sunny, and 63. Des Moines was sunny, and 60. Milwaukee was sunny, and 61. And now a discussion of hazardous weather conditions for the following counties in Illinois: Fulton, Knox, Marshall, Mason, McLean, Peoria, Stark, Tazewell, and Woodford. This hazardous weather outlook is for Central Illinois, East Central Illinois, Southeast Illinois, and West Central Illinois. For today and tonight, no hazardous weather is expected at this time. For Saturday through Thursday, additional thunderstorms are expected Saturday night. A few of these will be capable of producing strong, damaging wind gusts, large hail, and tornadoes. River flooding is ongoing or expected to develop along the Spoon, Lamoille, Mackinac, and Illinois rivers. Spotter information statement: spotter activation is not anticipated through tonight. The time is currently 7:08 a.m. Central Daylight Time. 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At 7 a.m. the report from Peoria was not available. At Bloomington, skies were sunny. The temperature was 64 degrees, the dew point was 61, and the relative humidity was 90%. The wind was west at 6 miles an hour. The pressure was 29.98 inches and rising. Around central and western Illinois, at Springfield, rain was falling, with a temperature of 63. It was sunny, with a temperature of 64 at Bloomington, 61 at Moline, and 61 at Macomb. At Quincy and Lincoln, the weather conditions were not available. And once again at 7 a.m. the report from Peoria was not available. At Bloomington, under sunny skies, the temperature was 64. Looking elsewhere around the Midwest at 7 a.m., Chicago was mostly sunny, and 62. Indianapolis was partly sunny, and 68. St. Louis was mostly sunny, and 69. Kansas City was sunny, and 63. Des Moines was sunny, and 60. Milwaukee was sunny, and 61. And now a discussion of hazardous weather conditions for the following counties in Illinois: Fulton, Knox, Marshall, Mason, McLean, Peoria, Stark, Tazewell, and Woodford. This hazardous weather outlook is for Central Illinois, East Central Illinois, Southeast Illinois, and West Central Illinois. For today and tonight, no hazardous weather is expected at this time. For Saturday through Thursday, additional thunderstorms are expected Saturday night. A few of these will be capable of producing strong, damaging wind gusts, large hail, and tornadoes. River flooding is ongoing or expected to develop along the Spoon, Lamoille, Mackinac, and Illinois rivers. Spotter information statement: spotter activation is not anticipated through tonight. The time is currently 7:10 a.m. Central Daylight Time. 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At 7 a.m. the report from Peoria was not available. At Bloomington, skies were sunny. The temperature was 64 degrees, the dew point was 61, and the relative humidity was 90%. The wind was west at 6 miles an hour. The pressure was 29.98 inches and rising. Around central and western Illinois, at Springfield, rain was falling, with a temperature of 63. It was sunny, with a temperature of 64 at Bloomington, 61 at Moline, and 61 at Macomb. At Quincy and Lincoln, the weather conditions were not available. And once again at 7 a.m. the report from Peoria was not available. At Bloomington, under sunny skies, the temperature was 64. At 7 a.m. the report from Peoria was not available. At Bloomington, skies were sunny. The temperature was 64 degrees, the dew point was 61, and the relative humidity was 90%. The wind was west at 6 miles an hour. The pressure was 29.98 inches and rising. Around central and western Illinois, at Springfield, rain was falling, with a temperature of 63. It was sunny, with a temperature of 64 at Bloomington, 61 at

Berlin, and 60 at Galesburg. Under sunny skies, Lakin reported 63, Macomb reported 61, and Pontiac reported 64. At Quincy and Lincoln, the weather conditions were not available. And once again at 7 a.m. the report from Peoria was not available. At Bloomington, under sunny skies, the temperature was 64. Looking elsewhere around the Midwest at 7 a.m., Chicago was mostly sunny, and 62. Indianapolis was partly sunny, and 68. St. Louis was mostly sunny, and 69. Kansas City was sunny, and 63. Des Moines was sunny, and 60. Milwaukee was sunny, and 61. 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The station serves the following counties: Fulton, Knox, Marshall, Mason, McLean, Peoria, Stark, Tazewell, and Woodford. WXJ71 is part of the All Hazards Network of NOAA Weather Radio. And now a discussion of hazardous weather conditions for the following counties in Illinois: Fulton, Knox, Marshall, Mason, McLean, Peoria, Stark, Tazewell, and Woodford. This hazardous weather outlook is for Central Illinois, East Central Illinois, Southeast Illinois, and West Central Illinois. For today and tonight, no hazardous weather is expected at this time. For Saturday through Thursday, additional thunderstorms are expected Saturday night. A few of these will be capable of producing strong, damaging wind gusts, large hail, and tornadoes. River flooding is ongoing or expected to develop along the Spoon, Lamoille, Mackinac, and Illinois rivers. Spotter information statement: spotter activation is not anticipated through tonight. The time is currently 7:14 a.m. Central Daylight Time. 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At 7 a.m. the report from Peoria was not available. At Bloomington, skies were sunny. The temperature was 64 degrees, the dew point was 61, and the relative humidity was 90%. The wind was west at 6 miles an hour. The pressure was 29.98 inches and rising. Around central and western Illinois, at Springfield, rain was falling, with a temperature of 63. It was sunny, with a temperature of 64 at Bloomington, 61 at Moline, and 60 at Galesburg. Under sunny skies, Lakin reported 63, Macomb reported 61, and Pontiac reported 64. At Quincy and Lincoln, the weather conditions were not available. And once again at 7 a.m. the report from Peoria was not available. At Bloomington, under sunny skies, the temperature was 64. The Peoria, Illinois climate summary for yesterday, June 11, 2026. The total precipitation for the month stands at 3.76 inches, which is 2.29 inches above normal. The total precipitation for the year stands at 17.76 inches, which is 0.87 inches above normal. The normal high temperature for today is 83 degrees, and the normal low is 62. The record high for today is 98, which occurred in 1894, and the record low is 44, which occurred in 1903. Sunrise today is at 5:27 a.m. and sunset is at 8:30 p.m. Looking elsewhere around the Midwest at 7 a.m., Chicago was mostly sunny, and 62. Indianapolis was cloudy, and 68. St. Louis was mostly sunny, and 69. Kansas City was sunny, and 63. Des Moines was sunny, and 60. Milwaukee was sunny, and 61. And now a discussion of hazardous weather conditions for the following counties in Illinois: Fulton, Knox, Marshall, Mason, McLean, Peoria, Stark, Tazewell, and Woodford. This hazardous weather outlook is for Central Illinois, East Central Illinois, Southeast Illinois, and West Central Illinois. For today and tonight, no hazardous weather is expected at this time. For Saturday through Thursday, additional thunderstorms are expected Saturday night. A few of these will be capable of producing strong, damaging wind gusts, large hail, and tornadoes. River flooding is ongoing or expected to develop along the Spoon, Lamoille,

Galesburg. Under sunny skies, Lakin reported 63, Macomb reported 61, and Pontiac reported 64. At Quincy and Lincoln, the weather conditions were not available. And once again at 7 a.m. the report from Peoria was not available. At Bloomington, under sunny skies, the temperature was 64. Looking elsewhere around the Midwest at 7 a.m., Chicago was mostly sunny, and 62. Indianapolis was cloudy, and 68. St. Louis was mostly sunny, and 69. Kansas City was sunny, and 63. Des Moines was sunny, and 60. Milwaukee was sunny, and 61. And now a discussion of hazardous weather conditions for the following counties in Illinois: Fulton, Knox, Marshall, Mason, McLean, Peoria, Stark, Tazewell, and Woodford. This hazardous weather outlook is for Central Illinois, East Central Illinois, Southeast Illinois, and West Central Illinois. For today and tonight, no hazardous weather is expected at this time. For Saturday through Thursday, additional thunderstorms are expected Saturday night. A few of these will be capable of producing strong, damaging wind gusts, large hail, and tornadoes. River flooding is ongoing or expected to develop along the Spoon, Lamoille, Mackinac, and Illinois rivers. Spotter information statement: spotter activation is not anticipated through tonight. The time is currently 7:29 a.m. Central Daylight Time. 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At 7 a.m. the report from Peoria was not available. At Bloomington, skies were sunny. The temperature was 64 degrees, the dew point was 61, and the relative humidity was 90%. The wind was west at 6 miles an hour. The pressure was 29.98 inches and rising. Around central and western Illinois, at Springfield, rain was falling, with a temperature of 63. It was sunny, with a temperature of 64 at Bloomington, 61 at Moline, and 60 at Galesburg. Under sunny skies, Lakin reported 63, Macomb reported 61, and Pontiac reported 64. At Quincy and Lincoln, the weather conditions were not available. And once again at 7 a.m. the report from Peoria was not available. At Bloomington, under sunny skies, the temperature was 64. The Peoria, Illinois climate summary for yesterday, June 11, 2026. The total precipitation for the month stands at 3.76 inches, which is 2.29 inches above normal. The total precipitation for the year stands at 17.76 inches, which is 0.87 inches above normal. The normal high temperature for today is 83 degrees, and the normal low is 62. The record high for today is 98, which occurred in 1894, and the record low is 44, which occurred in 1903. Sunrise today is at 5:27 a.m. and sunset is at 8:30 p.m. Looking elsewhere around the Midwest at 7 a.m., Chicago was mostly sunny, and 62. Indianapolis was cloudy, and 68. St. Louis was mostly sunny, and 69. Kansas City was sunny, and 63. Des Moines was sunny, and 60. Milwaukee was sunny, and 61. And now a discussion of hazardous weather conditions for the following counties in Illinois: Fulton, Knox, Marshall, Mason, McLean, Peoria, Stark, Tazewell, and Woodford. This hazardous weather outlook is for Central Illinois, East Central Illinois, Southeast Illinois, and West Central Illinois. For today and tonight, no hazardous weather is expected at this time. For Saturday through Thursday, additional thunderstorms are expected Saturday night. A few of these will be capable of producing strong, damaging wind gusts, large hail, and tornadoes. River flooding is ongoing or expected to develop along the Spoon, Lamoille, Mackinac, and Illinois rivers. Spotter information statement: spotter activation is not anticipated through tonight. The time is currently 7:31 a.m. Central Daylight Time. 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At 7 a.m. the report from Peoria was not available. At Bloomington, skies were sunny. The temperature was 64 degrees, the dew point was 61, and the relative humidity was 90%. The wind was west at 6 miles an hour. The pressure was 29.

3.98 inches and rising. Around central and western Illinois, at Springfield, rain was falling, with a temperature of 63. It was sunny, with a temperature of 64 at Bloomington, 61 at Moline, and 60 at Galesburg. Under sunny skies, Lakin reported 63, Macomb reported 61, and Pontiac reported 64. At Quincy and Lincoln, the weather conditions were not available. And once again at 7 a.m. the report from Peoria was not available. At Bloomington, under sunny skies, the temperature was 64. Looking elsewhere around the Midwest at 7 a.m., Chicago was mostly sunny, and 62. Looking elsewhere around the Midwest at 7 a.m., Chicago was mostly sunny, and 62. Indianapolis was cloudy, and 68. St. Louis was mostly sunny, and 69. Kansas City was sunny, and 63. Des Moines was sunny, and 60. Milwaukee was sunny, and 61. And now a discussion of hazardous weather conditions for the following counties in Illinois: Fulton, Knox, Marshall, Mason, McLean, Peoria, Stark, Tazewell, and Woodford. This hazardous weather outlook is for Central Illinois, East Central Illinois, Southeast Illinois, and West Central Illinois. For today and tonight, no hazardous weather is expected at this time. For Saturday through Thursday, additional thunderstorms are expected Saturday night. A few of these will be capable of producing strong, damaging wind gusts, large hail, and tornadoes. River flooding is ongoing or expected to develop along the Spoon, Lamoille, Mackinac, and Illinois rivers. Spotter information statement: spotter activation is not anticipated through tonight. The time is currently 7:34 a.m. Central Daylight Time. 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At 7 a.m. the report from Peoria was not available. At Bloomington, skies were sunny. The temperature was 64 degrees, the dew point was 61, and the relative humidity was 90%. The wind was west at 6 miles an hour. The pressure was 29.98 inches and rising. Around central and western Illinois, at Springfield, rain was falling, with a temperature of 63. It was sunny, with a temperature of 64 at Bloomington, 61 at Moline, and 60 at Galesburg. Under sunny skies, Lakin reported 63, Macomb reported 61, and Pontiac reported 64. At Quincy and Lincoln, the weather conditions were not available. And once again at 7 a.m. the report from Peoria was not available. At Bloomington, under sunny skies, the temperature was 64. Looking elsewhere around the Midwest at 7 a.m., Chicago was mostly sunny, and 62. Indianapolis was cloudy, and 68. St. Louis was mostly sunny, and 69. Kansas City was sunny, and 63. Des Moines was sunny, and 60. Milwaukee was sunny, and 61. And now a discussion of hazardous weather conditions for the following counties in Illinois: Fulton, Knox, Marshall, Mason, McLean, Peoria, Stark, Tazewell, and Woodford. This hazardous weather outlook is for Central Illinois, East Central Illinois, Southeast Illinois, and West Central Illinois. For today and tonight, no hazardous weather is expected at this time. For Saturday through Thursday, additional thunderstorms are expected Saturday night. A few of these will be capable of producing strong, damaging wind gusts, large hail, and tornadoes. River flooding is ongoing or expected to develop along the Spoon, Lamoille, Mackinac, and Illinois rivers. Spotter information statement: spotter activation is not anticipated through tonight. The time is currently 7:36 a.m. Central Daylight Time. 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At 7 a.m. the report from Peoria was not available. At Bloomington, skies were sunny. The temperature was 64 degrees, the dew point was 61, and the relative humidity was 90%. The wind was west at 6 miles an hour. The pressure was 29.98 inches and rising. Around central and western Illinois, at Springfield, rain was falling, with a temperature of 63. It was sunny, with a temperature of 64 at Bloomington, 61 at Moline, and 60 at Galesburg. Under sunny skies, Lakin reported 63, Macomb reported 63.

61, and Pontiac reported 64. At Quincy and Lincoln, the weather conditions were not available. And once again at 7 a.m. the report from Peoria was not available. At Bloomington, under sunny skies, the temperature was 64. Looking elsewhere around the Midwest at 7 a.m., Chicago was mostly sunny, and 62. Indianapolis was cloudy, and 68. St. Louis was mostly sunny, and 69. Kansas City was sunny, and 63. Des Moines was sunny, and 60. Milwaukee was sunny, and 61. And now a discussion of hazardous weather conditions for the following counties in Illinois: Fulton, Knox, Marshall, Mason, McLean, Peoria, Stark, Tazewell, and Woodford. This hazardous weather outlook is for Central Illinois, East Central Illinois, Southeast Illinois, and West Central Illinois. For today and tonight, no hazardous weather is expected at this time. For Saturday through Thursday, additional thunderstorms are expected Saturday night. A few of these will be capable of producing strong, damaging wind gusts, large hail, and tornadoes. River flooding is ongoing or expected to develop along the Spoon, Lamoine, Mackinac, and Illinois rivers. Spotter information statement: spotter activation is not anticipated through tonight. The time is currently 7:38 a.m. Central Daylight Time. 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At 7 a.m. the report from Peoria was not available. At Bloomington, skies were sunny. The temperature was 64 degrees, the dew point was 61, and the relative humidity was 90%. The wind was west at 6 miles an hour. The pressure was 29.98 inches and rising. Around central and western Illinois, at Springfield, rain was falling, with a temperature of 63. It was sunny, with a temperature of 64 at Bloomington, 61 at Moline, and 60 at Galesburg. Under sunny skies, Lakin reported 63, Macomb reported 61, and Pontiac reported 64. At Quincy and Lincoln, the weather conditions were not available. And once again at 7 a.m. the report from Peoria was not available. At Bloomington, under sunny skies, the temperature was 64. Looking elsewhere around the Midwest at 7 a.m., Chicago was mostly sunny, and 62. Indianapolis was cloudy, and 68. St. Louis was mostly sunny, and 69. Kansas City was sunny, and 63. Des Moines was sunny, and 60. Milwaukee was sunny, and 61. And now a discussion of hazardous weather conditions for the following counties in Illinois: Fulton, Knox, Marshall, Mason, McLean, Peoria, Stark, Tazewell, and Woodford. This hazardous weather outlook is for Central Illinois, East Central Illinois, Southeast Illinois, and West Central Illinois. For today and tonight, no hazardous weather is expected at this time. For Saturday through Thursday, additional thunderstorms are expected Saturday night. A few of these will be capable of producing strong, damaging wind gusts, large hail, and tornadoes. River flooding is ongoing or expected to develop along the Spoon, Lamoine, Mackinac, and Illinois rivers. Spotter information statement: spotter activation is not anticipated through tonight. The time is currently 7:41 a.m. Central Daylight Time. 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At 7 a.m. the report from Peoria was not available. At Bloomington, skies were sunny. The temperature was 64 degrees, the dew point was 61, and the relative humidity was 90%. The wind was west at 6 miles an hour. The pressure was 29.98 inches and rising. Around central and western Illinois, at Springfield, rain was falling, with a temperature of 63. It was sunny, with a temperature of 64 at Bloomington, 61 at Moline, and 60 at Galesburg. Under sunny skies, Lakin reported 63, Macomb reported 61, and Pontiac reported 64. At Quincy and Lincoln, the weather conditions were not available. And once again at 7 a.m. the report from Peoria was not available. At Bloomington, under sunny skies, the temperature was 64. Looking elsewhere around the Midwest at 7 a.m., Chicago was mostly sunny, and 62. Indianapolis was cloudy, and 68.

St. Louis was mostly sunny and 69. Kansas City was sunny and 63. Des Moines was sunny and 60. Milwaukee was sunny and 61. And now a discussion of hazardous weather conditions for the following counties in Illinois: Fulton, Knox, Marshall, Mason, McLean, Peoria, Stark, Tazewell, and Woodford. This hazardous weather outlook is for Central Illinois, East Central Illinois, Southeast Illinois, and West Central Illinois. For today and tonight, no hazardous weather is expected at this time. For Saturday through Thursday, additional thunderstorms are expected Saturday night. A few of these will be capable of producing strong, damaging wind gusts, large hail, and tornadoes. River flooding is ongoing or expected to develop along the Spoon, Lamoille, Mackinac, and Illinois rivers. Spotter information statement: spotter activation is not anticipated through tonight. The time is currently 7:43 a.m. Central Daylight Time. 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At 7 a.m. the report from Peoria was not available. At Bloomington, skies were sunny. The temperature was 64 degrees, the dew point was 61, and the relative humidity was 90%. The wind was west at 6 miles an hour. The pressure was 29.98 inches and rising. Around central and western Illinois, at Springfield, rain was falling, with a temperature of 63. It was sunny, with a temperature of 64 at Bloomington, 61 at Moline, and 60 at Galesburg. Under sunny skies, Lakin reported 63, Macomb reported 61, and Pontiac reported 64. At Quincy and Lincoln, the weather conditions were not available. And once again at 7 a.m. the report from Peoria was not available. At Bloomington, under sunny skies, the temperature was 64. Looking elsewhere around the Midwest at 7 a.m., Chicago was mostly sunny and 62. Indianapolis was cloudy and 68. St. Louis was mostly sunny and 69. Kansas City was sunny and 63. Des Moines was sunny and 60. Milwaukee was sunny and 61. And now a discussion of hazardous weather conditions for the following counties in Illinois: Fulton, Knox, Marshall, Mason, McLean, Peoria, Stark, Tazewell, and Woodford. This hazardous weather outlook is for Central Illinois, East Central Illinois, Southeast Illinois, and West Central Illinois. For today and tonight, no hazardous weather is expected at this time. For Saturday through Thursday, additional thunderstorms are expected Saturday night. A few of these will be capable of producing strong, damaging wind gusts, large hail, and tornadoes. River flooding is ongoing or expected to develop along the Spoon, Lamoille, Mackinac, and Illinois rivers. Spotter information statement: spotter activation is not anticipated through tonight. The Peoria, Illinois climate summary for yesterday, June 11, 2026. The total precipitation for the month stands at 3.76 inches, which is 2.29 inches above normal. The total precipitation for the year stands at 17.76 inches, which is 0.87 inches above normal. The normal high temperature for today is 83 degrees, and the normal low is 62. The record high for today is 98, which occurred in 1894, and the record low is 44, which occurred in 1903. Sunrise today is at 5:27 a.m. and sunset is at 8:30 p.m. The time is currently 7:46 a.m. Central Daylight Time. 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At 7 a.m. the report from Peoria was not available. At Bloomington, skies were sunny. The temperature was 64 degrees, the dew point was 61, and the relative humidity was 90%. The wind was west at 6 miles an hour. The pressure was 29.98 inches and rising. Around central and western Illinois, at Springfield, rain was falling, with a temperature of 63. It was sunny, with a temperature of 64 at Bloomington, 61 at Moline, and 60 at Galesburg. Under sunny skies, Lakin reported 63, Macomb reported 61, and Pontiac reported 64. At Quincy and Lincoln, the weather conditions were not available. And once again at 7 a.m. the report from Peoria was not available. At Blue-

central and western Illinois, at Springfield, rain was falling, with a temperature of 63. It was sunny, with a temperature of 64 at Bloomington, 61 at Moline, and 60 at Galesburg. Under sunny skies, Lakin reported 63, Macomb reported 61, and Pontiac reported 64. At Quincy and Lincoln, the weather conditions were not available. And once again at 7 a.m. the report from Peoria was not available. At Bloomington, under sunny skies, the temperature was 64. Looking elsewhere around the Midwest at 7 a.m., Chicago was mostly sunny, and 62. Indianapolis was cloudy, and 68. St. Louis was mostly sunny, and 69. Kansas City was sunny, and 63. Des Moines was sunny, and 60. Milwaukee was sunny, and 61. And now a discussion of hazardous weather conditions for the following counties in Illinois: Fulton, Knox, Marshall, Mason, McLean, Peoria, Stark, Tazewell, and Woodford. This hazardous weather outlook is for Central Illinois, East Central Illinois, Southeast Illinois, and West Central Illinois. For today and tonight, no hazardous weather is expected at this time. For Saturday through Thursday, additional thunderstorms are expected Saturday night. A few of these will be capable of producing strong, damaging wind gusts, large hail, and tornadoes. River flooding is ongoing or expected to develop along the Spoon, Lamoille, Mackinac, and Illinois rivers. Spotter information statement: spotter activation is not anticipated through tonight. The Peoria, Illinois climate summary for yesterday, June 11, 2026. The total precipitation for the month stands at 3.76 inches, which is 2.29 inches above normal. The total precipitation for the year stands at 17.76 inches, which is 0.87 inches above normal. The normal high temperature for today is 83 degrees, and the normal low is 62. The record high for today is 98, which occurred in 1894, and the record low is 44, which occurred in 1903. Sunrise today is at 5:27 a.m. and sunset is at 8:30 p.m. The time is currently 8 a.m. Central Daylight Time. 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And now a discussion of hazardous weather conditions for the following counties in Illinois: Fulton, Knox, Marshall, Mason, McLean, Peoria, Stark, Tazewell, and Woodford. This hazardous weather outlook is for Central Illinois, East Central Illinois, Southeast Illinois, and West Central Illinois. For today and tonight, no hazardous weather is expected at this time. For Saturday through Thursday, additional thunderstorms are expected Saturday night. A few of these will be capable of producing strong, damaging wind gusts, large hail, and tornadoes. River flooding is ongoing or expected to develop along the Spoon, Lamoille, Mackinac, and Illinois rivers. Spotter information statement: spotter activation is not anticipated through tonight. The time is currently 8:01 a.m. Central Daylight Time. 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And now a discussion of hazardous weather conditions for the following counties in Illinois: Fulton, Knox, Marshall, Mason, McLean, Peoria, Stark, Tazewell, and Woodford. This hazardous weather outlook is for Central Illinois, East Central Illinois, Southeast Illinois, and West Central Illinois. For today and tonight, no hazardous weather is expected at this time. For Saturday through Thursday, additional thunderstorms are expected Saturday night. A few of these will be capable of producing strong, damaging wind gusts, large hail, and tornadoes. River flooding is ongoing or expected to develop along the Spoon, Lamoille, Mackinac, and Illinois rivers. Spotter information statement: spotter activation is not anticipated through tonight. The time is currently 8:02 a.m. Central Daylight Time. 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And now a discussion of hazardous weather conditions for the following counties in Illinois: Fulton, Knox, Marshall, Mason, McLean, Peoria, Stark, Tazewell, and Woodford. This hazardous weather outlook is for Central Illinois, East Central Illinois, Southeast Illinois, and West Central Illinois. For today and tonight, no hazardous weather is expected at this

time. For Saturday through Thursday, additional thunderstorms are expected Saturday night. A few of these will be capable of producing strong, damaging wind gusts, large hail, and tornadoes. River flooding is ongoing or expected to develop along the Spoon, Lamoille, Mackinac, and Illinois rivers. Spotter information statement. Spotter activation is not anticipated through tonight. The time is currently 8:03 a.m. Central Daylight Time. 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At 8 a.m. the report from Peoria was not available. At Bloomington, skies were sunny. The temperature was 67 degrees, the dew point was 59, and the relative humidity was 75%. The wind was west at 8 miles an hour. The pressure was 30.00 inches and rising. Around central and western Illinois, at Springfield, rain was falling, with a temperature of 67. It was sunny, with a temperature of 67 at Bloomington, 66 at Moline, 65 at Galesburg, 65 at Lakin, and 66 at Macomb. At Quincy and Lincoln, the weather conditions were not available. And once again at 8 a.m. the report from Peoria was not available. At Bloomington, under sunny skies, the temperature was 67. And now a discussion of hazardous weather conditions for the following counties in Illinois: Fulton, Knox, Marshall, Mason, McLean, Peoria, Stark, Tazewell, and Woodford. This hazardous weather outlook is for Central Illinois, East Central Illinois, Southeast Illinois, and West Central Illinois. For today and tonight, no hazardous weather is expected at this time. For Saturday through Thursday, additional thunderstorms are expected Saturday night. A few of these will be capable of producing strong, damaging wind gusts, large hail, and tornadoes. River flooding is ongoing or expected to develop along the Spoon, Lamoille, Mackinac, and Illinois rivers. Spotter information statement. Spotter activation is not anticipated through tonight. The time is currently 8:05 a.m. Central Daylight Time. 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At 8 a.m. the report from Peoria was not available. At Bloomington, skies were sunny. The temperature was 67 degrees, the dew point was 59, and the relative humidity was 75%. The wind was west at 8 miles an hour. The pressure was 30.00 inches and rising. Around central and western Illinois, at Springfield, rain was falling, with a temperature of 67. It was sunny, with a temperature of 67 at Bloomington, 66 at Moline, 65 at Galesburg, 65 at Lakin, and 66 at Macomb. At Quincy and Lincoln, the weather conditions were not available. And once again at 8 a.m. the report from Peoria was not available. At Bloomington, under sunny skies, the temperature was 67. Here is a look at this morning's river stages and 24-hour changes. On the Illinois River, Morris is 13.7 feet, up 4.6 feet. La Salle is 21.7 feet, up 3.2 feet. Henry is 19.2 feet, up 1.4 feet. Peoria is 14.4 feet, up 1.4 feet. Havana is 13.6 feet, up 2.3 feet. Beardstown is 13.0 feet, up 2.6 feet. Maradosa is 11.7 feet, up 3.2 feet. On the Lamoille River, Colmar is 21.9 feet, up 1.7 feet. On the Mackinac River, Conderville is 12.5 feet, up 1.7 feet. On the Spoon River, London Mills is 16.5 feet, up 6.6 feet. And now a discussion of hazardous weather conditions for the following counties in Illinois: Fulton, Knox, Marshall, Mason, McLean, Peoria, Stark, Tazewell, and Woodford. This hazardous weather outlook is for Central Illinois, East Central Illinois, Southeast Illinois, and West Central Illinois. For today and tonight, no hazardous weather is expected at this time. For Saturday through Thursday, additional thunderstorms are expected Saturday night. A few of these will be capable of producing strong, damaging wind gusts, large hail, and tornadoes. River flooding is ongoing or expected to develop along the Spoon, Lamoille, Mackinac, and Illinois rivers. Spotter information statement. Spotter activation is not anticipated through tonight.

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At 8 a.m. the report from Peoria was not available. At Bloomington, skies were sunny. The temperature was 67 degrees, the dew point was 59, and the relative humidity was 75%. The wind was west at 8 miles an hour. The pressure was 30.00 inches and rising. Around central and western Illinois, at Springfield, rain was falling, with a temperature of 67. It was sunny, with a temperature of 67 at Bloomington, 66 at Moline, 65 at Galesburg, 65 at Lakin, and 66 at Macomb. At Quincy and Lincoln, the weather conditions were not available. And once again at 8 a.m. the report from Peoria was not available. At Bloomington, under sunny skies, the temperature was 67. Looking elsewhere around the Midwest at 8 a.m., Chicago was sunny and 65. Indianapolis was cloudy and 69. St. Louis was mostly sunny and 72. Kansas City was sunny and 66. Des Moines was sunny and 65. Milwaukee was sunny and 64. And now a discussion of hazardous weather conditions for the following counties in Illinois: Fulton, Knox, Marshall, Mason, McLean, Peoria, Stark, Tazewell, and Woodford. This hazardous weather outlook is for Central Illinois, East Central Illinois, Southeast Illinois, and West Central Illinois. For today and tonight, no hazardous weather is expected at this time. For Saturday through Thursday, additional thunderstorms are expected Saturday night. A few of these will be capable of producing strong, damaging wind gusts, large hail, and tornadoes. River flooding is ongoing or expected to develop along the Spoon, Lamoille, Mackinac, and Illinois rivers. Spotter information statement: spotter activation is not anticipated through tonight. The time is currently 8:10 a.m. Central Daylight Time. 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At 8 a.m. the report from Peoria was not available. At Bloomington, skies were sunny. The temperature was 67 degrees, the dew point was 59, and the relative humidity was 75%. The wind was west at 8 miles an hour. The pressure was 30.00 inches and rising. Around central and western Illinois, at Springfield, rain was falling, with a temperature of 67. It was sunny, with a temperature of 67 at Bloomington, 66 at Moline, 65 at Galesburg, 65 at Lakin, and 66 at Macomb. At Quincy and Lincoln, the weather conditions were not available. And once again at 8 a.m. the report from Peoria was not available. At Bloomington, under sunny skies, the temperature was 67. At 8 a.m. the report from Peoria was not available. At Bloomington, skies were sunny. The temperature was 67 degrees, the dew point was 59, and the relative humidity was 75%. The wind was west at 8 miles an hour. The pressure was 30.00 inches and rising. Around central and western Illinois, at Springfield, rain was falling, with a temperature of 67. It was sunny, with a temperature of 67 at Bloomington, 66 at Moline, and 65 at Galesburg. Under sunny skies, Lakin reported 65, Macomb reported 66, and Pontiac reported 67. At Quincy and Lincoln, the weather conditions were not available. And once again at 8 a.m. the report from Peoria was not available. At Bloomington, under sunny skies, the temperature was 67. Looking elsewhere around the Midwest at 8 a.m., Chicago was sunny and 65. Indianapolis was cloudy and 69. St. Louis was mostly sunny and 72. Kansas City was sunny and 66. Des Moines was sunny and 65. Milwaukee was sunny and 64. And now a discussion of hazardous weather conditions for the following counties in Illinois: Fulton, Knox, Marshall, Mason, McLean, Peoria, Stark, Tazewell, and Woodford. This hazardous weather outlook is for Central Illinois, East Central Illinois, Southeast Illinois, and West Central Illinois. For today and tonight, no hazardous weather is expected at this time. For Saturday through Thursday, additional thunderstorms are expected Saturday night. A few of these will be

capable of producing strong, damaging wind gusts, large hail, and tornadoes. River flooding is ongoing or expected to develop along the Spoon, Lamoille, Mackinac, and Illinois rivers. Spotter information statement. Spotter activation is not anticipated through tonight. 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At 8 a.m. the report from Peoria was not available. At Bloomington, skies were sunny. The temperature was 67 degrees, the dew point was 59, and the relative humidity was 75%. The wind was west at 8 miles an hour. The pressure was 30.00 inches and rising. Around central and western Illinois, at Springfield, rain was falling, with a temperature of 67. It was sunny, with a temperature of 67 at Bloomington, 66 at Moline, and 65 at Galesburg. Under sunny skies, Lakin reported 65, Macomb reported 66, and Pontiac reported 67. At Quincy and Lincoln, the weather conditions were not available. And once again at 8 a.m. the report from Peoria was not available. At Bloomington, under sunny skies, the temperature was 67. The Peoria, Illinois climate summary for yesterday, June 11, 2026. The total precipitation for the month stands at 3.76 inches, which is 2.29 inches above normal. The total precipitation for the year stands at 17.76 inches, which is 0.87 inches above normal. The normal high temperature for today is 83 degrees, and the normal low is 62. The record high for today is 98, which occurred in 1894, and the record low is 44, which occurred in 1903. Sunrise today is at 5:27 a.m. and sunset is at 8:30 p.m. Here is a look at this morning's river stages and 24-hour changes. On the Illinois River, Morris is 13.7 feet, up 4.6 feet. La Salle is 21.7 feet, up 3.2 feet. Henry is 19.2 feet, up 1.4 feet. Peoria is 14.4 feet, up 1.4 feet. Havana is 13.6 feet, up 2.3 feet. Beardstown is 13.0 feet, up 2.6 feet. Maradosa is 11.7 feet, up 3.2 feet. On the Lamoille River, Colmar is 21.9 feet, up 1.7 feet. On the Mackinac River, Conderville is 12.5 feet, up 1.7 feet. On the Spoon River, London Mills is 16.5 feet, up 6.6 feet. Looking elsewhere around the Midwest at 8 a.m., Chicago was sunny, and 65. Indianapolis was partly sunny, and 69. St. Louis was mostly sunny, and 72. Kansas City was sunny, and 66. Des Moines was sunny, and 65. Milwaukee was sunny, and 64. And now a discussion of hazardous weather conditions for the following counties in Illinois: Fulton, Knox, Marshall, Mason, McLean, Peoria, Stark, Tazewell, and Woodford. This hazardous weather outlook is for Central Illinois, East Central Illinois, Southeast Illinois, and West Central Illinois. For today and tonight, no hazardous weather is expected at this time. For Saturday through Thursday, additional thunderstorms are expected Saturday night. A few of these will be capable of producing strong, damaging wind gusts, large hail, and tornadoes. River flooding is ongoing or expected to develop along the Spoon, Lamoille, Mackinac, and Illinois rivers. Spotter information statement. Spotter activation is not anticipated through tonight. The time is currently 8:18 a.m. Central Daylight Time. 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At 8 a.m. the report from Peoria was not available.

Available. At Bloomington, skies were sunny. The temperature was 67 degrees, the dew point was 59, and the relative humidity was 75%. The wind was west at 8 miles an hour. The pressure was 30.00 inches and rising. Around central and western Illinois, at Springfield, rain was falling, with a temperature of 67. It was sunny, with a temperature of 67 at Bloomington, 66 at Moline, and 65 at Galesburg. Under sunny skies, Lakin reported 65, Macomb reported 66, and Pontiac reported 67. At Quincy and Lincoln, the weather conditions were not available. And once again at 8 a.m. the report from Peoria was not available. At Bloomington, under sunny skies, the temperature was 67. Looking elsewhere around the Midwest at 8 a.m., Chicago was sunny and 65. Indianapolis was partly sunny and 69. St. Louis was mostly sunny and 72. Kansas City was sunny and 66. Des Moines was sunny and 65. Milwaukee was sunny and 64. And now a discussion of hazardous weather conditions for the following counties in Illinois: Fulton, Knox, Marshall, Mason, McLean, Peoria, Stark, Tazewell, and Woodford. This hazardous weather outlook is for Central Illinois, East Central Illinois, Southeast Illinois, and West Central Illinois. For today and tonight, no hazardous weather is expected at this time. For Saturday through Thursday, additional thunderstorms are expected Saturday night. A few of these will be capable of producing strong, damaging wind gusts, large hail, and tornadoes. River flooding is ongoing or expected to develop along the Spoon, Lamoille, Mackinac, and Illinois rivers. Spotter information statement: spotter activation is not anticipated through tonight. The time is currently 8:20 a.m. Central Daylight Time. 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At 8 a.m. the report from Peoria was not available. At Bloomington, skies were sunny. The temperature was 67 degrees, the dew point was 59, and the relative humidity was 75%. The wind was west at 8 miles an hour. The pressure was 30.00 inches and rising. Around central and western Illinois, at Springfield, rain was falling, with a temperature of 67. It was sunny, with a temperature of 67 at Bloomington, 66 at Moline, and 65 at Galesburg. Under sunny skies, Lakin reported 65, Macomb reported 66, and Pontiac reported 67. At Quincy and Lincoln, the weather conditions were not available. And once again at 8 a.m. the report from Peoria was not available. At Bloomington, under sunny skies, the temperature was 67. At 8 a.m. the report from Peoria was not available. At Bloomington, skies were sunny. The temperature was 67 degrees, the dew point was 59, and the relative humidity was 75%. The wind was west at 8 miles an hour. The pressure was 30.00 inches and rising. Around central and western Illinois, at Springfield, rain was falling, with a temperature of 67. It was sunny, with a temperature of 67 at Bloomington, 66 at Moline, and 65 at Galesburg. Under sunny skies, Lakin reported 65, Macomb reported 66, and Pontiac reported 67. At Quincy and Lincoln, the weather conditions were not available. And once again at 8 a.m. the report from Peoria was not available. At Bloomington, under sunny skies, the temperature was 67. Looking elsewhere around the Midwest at 8 a.m., Chicago was sunny and 65. Indianapolis was partly sunny and 69. St. Louis was mostly sunny and 72. Kansas City was sunny and 66. Des Moines was sunny and 65. Milwaukee was sunny and 64. And now a discussion of hazardous weather conditions for the following counties in Illinois: Fulton, Knox, Marshall, Mason, McLean, Peoria, Stark, Tazewell, and Woodford. This hazardous weather outlook is for Central Illinois, East Central Illinois, Southeast Illinois, and West Central Illinois. For today and tonight, no hazardous weather is expected at this time. For Saturday through Thursday, additional thunderstorms are expected Saturday night. A few of these will be capable of producing strong, damaging wind gusts, large hail,

tornadoes. River flooding is ongoing or expected to develop along the Spoon, Lamoille, Mackinac, and Illinois rivers. Spotter information statement. Spotter activation is not anticipated through tonight. The time is currently 8:23 a.m. Central Daylight Time. 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At 8 a.m. the report from Peoria was not available. At Bloomington, skies were sunny. The temperature was 67 degrees, the dew point was 59, and the relative humidity was 75%. The wind was west at 8 miles an hour. The pressure was 30.00 inches and rising. Around central and western Illinois, at Springfield, rain was falling, with a temperature of 67. It was sunny, with a temperature of 67 at Bloomington, 66 at Moline, and 65 at Galesburg. Under sunny skies, Lakin reported 65, Macomb reported 66, and Pontiac reported 67. At Quincy and Lincoln, the weather conditions were not available. And once again at 8 a.m. the report from Peoria was not available. At Bloomington, under sunny skies, the temperature was 67. Looking elsewhere around the Midwest at 8 a.m., Chicago was sunny and 65. Indianapolis was partly sunny and 69. St. Louis was mostly sunny and 72. Kansas City was sunny and 66. Des Moines was sunny and 65. Milwaukee was sunny and 64. Looking elsewhere around the Midwest at 8 a.m., Chicago was sunny and 65. Indianapolis was partly sunny and 69. St. Louis was mostly sunny and 72. Kansas City was sunny and 66. Des Moines was sunny and 65. Milwaukee was sunny and 64. Here is a look at this morning's river stages and 24-hour changes. On the Illinois River, Morris is 13.7 feet, up 4.6 feet. La Salle is 21.7 feet, up 3.2 feet. Henry is 19.2 feet, up 1.4 feet. Peoria is 14.4 feet, up 1.4 feet. Havana is 13.6 feet, up 2.3 feet. Beardstown is 13.0 feet, up 2.6 feet. Maradosa is 11.7 feet, up 3.2 feet. On the Lamoille River, Colmar is 21.9 feet, up 1.7 feet. On the Mackinac River, Conderville is 12.5 feet, up 1.7 feet. On the Spoon River, London Mills is 16.5 feet, up 6.6 feet. And now a discussion of hazardous weather conditions for the following counties in Illinois: Fulton, Knox, Marshall, Mason, McLean, Peoria, Stark, Tazewell, and Woodford. This hazardous weather outlook is for Central Illinois, East Central Illinois, Southeast Illinois, and West Central Illinois. For today and tonight, no hazardous weather is expected at this time. For Saturday through Thursday, additional thunderstorms are expected Saturday night. A few of these will be capable of producing strong, damaging wind gusts, large hail, and tornadoes. River flooding is ongoing or expected to develop along the Spoon, Lamoille, Mackinac, and Illinois rivers. Spotter information statement. Spotter activation is not anticipated through tonight. The time is currently 8:27 a.m. Central Daylight Time. 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At 8 a.m. the report from Peoria was not available. At Bloomington, skies were sunny. The temperature was 67 degrees, the dew point was 59, and the relative humidity was 75%. The wind was west at 8 miles an hour. The pressure was 30.00 inches and rising. Around central and western Illinois, at Springfield, rain was falling, with a temperature of 67. It was sunny, with a temperature of 67 at Bloomington, 66 at Moline, and 65 at Galesburg. Under sunny skies, Lakin reported 65, Macomb reported 66, and Pontiac reported 67. At Quincy and Lincoln, the weather conditions were not available. And once again at 8 a.m. the report from Peoria was not available. At Bloomington, under sunny skies, the temperature was 67. Looking elsewhere around the Midwest at 8 a.m., Chicago was sunny and 65. Indianapolis

was partly sunny and 69. St. Louis was mostly sunny and 72. Kansas City was sunny and 66. Des Moines was sunny and 65. Milwaukee was sunny and 64. And now a discussion of hazardous weather conditions for the following counties in Illinois: Fulton, Knox, Marshall, Mason, McLean, Peoria, Stark, Tazewell, and Woodford. This hazardous weather outlook is for Central Illinois, East Central Illinois, Southeast Illinois, and West Central Illinois. For today and tonight, no hazardous weather is expected at this time. For Saturday through Thursday, additional thunderstorms are expected Saturday night. A few of these will be capable of producing strong, damaging wind gusts, large hail, and tornadoes. River flooding is ongoing or expected to develop along the Spoon, Lamoille, Mackinac, and Illinois rivers. Spotter information statement: spotter activation is not anticipated through tonight. The time is currently 8:29 a.m. Central Daylight Time. 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At 8 a.m. the report from Peoria was not available. At Bloomington, skies were sunny. The temperature was 67 degrees, the dew point was 59, and the relative humidity was 75%. The wind was west at 8 miles an hour. The pressure was 30.00 inches and rising. Around central and western Illinois, at Springfield, rain was falling, with a temperature of 67. It was sunny, with a temperature of 67 at Bloomington, 66 at Moline, and 65 at Galesburg. Under sunny skies, Lakin reported 65, Macomb reported 66, and Pontiac reported 67. At Quincy and Lincoln, the weather conditions were not available. And once again at 8 a.m. the report from Peoria was not available. At Bloomington, under sunny skies, the temperature was 67. The Peoria, Illinois climate summary for yesterday, June 11, 2026. The total precipitation for the month stands at 3.76 inches, which is 2.29 inches above normal. The total precipitation for the year stands at 17.76 inches, which is 0.87 inches above normal. The normal high temperature for today is 83 degrees, and the normal low is 62. The record high for today is 98, which occurred in 1894, and the record low is 44, which occurred in 1903. Sunrise today is at 5:27 a.m. and sunset is at 8:30 p.m. Looking elsewhere around the Midwest at 8 a.m., Chicago was sunny and 65. Indianapolis was partly sunny and 69. St. Louis was mostly sunny and 72. Kansas City was sunny and 66. Des Moines was sunny and 65. Milwaukee was sunny and 64. And now a discussion of hazardous weather conditions for the following counties in Illinois: Fulton, Knox, Marshall, Mason, McLean, Peoria, Stark, Tazewell, and Woodford. This hazardous weather outlook is for Central Illinois, East Central Illinois, Southeast Illinois, and West Central Illinois. For today and tonight, no hazardous weather is expected at this time. For Saturday through Thursday, additional thunderstorms are expected Saturday night. A few of these will be capable of producing strong, damaging wind gusts, large hail, and tornadoes. River flooding is ongoing or expected to develop along the Spoon, Lamoille, Mackinac, and Illinois rivers. Spotter information statement: spotter activation is not anticipated through tonight. The time is currently 8:32 a.m. Central Daylight Time. 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At 8 a.m. the report from Peoria was not available. At Bloomington, skies were sunny. The temperature was 67 degrees, the dew point was 59, and the relative humidity was 75%. The wind was west at 8 miles an hour. The pressure was 30.00 inches and rising. Around central and western Illinois, at Springfield, rain was falling, with a temperature of 67. It was sunny, with a temperature of 67 at Bloomington, 66 at Moline, and 65 at Galesburg. Under sunny skies, Lakin reported 65, Macomb reported 66, and Pontiac reported 67. At Quincy and Lincoln, the weather conditions were not as 5 at Galesburg. Under

Acme skies. Lakin reported 65, Macomb reported 66, and Pontiac reported 67. At Quincy and Lincoln, the weather conditions were not available. And once again at 8 a.m. the report from Peoria was not available. At Bloomington, under sunny skies, the temperature was 67. Looking elsewhere around the Midwest at 8 a.m., Chicago was sunny and 65. Indianapolis was partly sunny and 69. St. Louis was mostly sunny and 72. Kansas City was sunny and 66. Des Moines was sunny and 65. Milwaukee was sunny and 64. And now a discussion of hazardous weather conditions for the following counties in Illinois: Fulton, Knox, Marshall, Mason, McLean, Peoria, Stark, Tazewell, and Woodford. This hazardous weather outlook is for Central Illinois, East Central Illinois, Southeast Illinois, and West Central Illinois. For today and tonight, no hazardous weather is expected at this time. For Saturday through Thursday, additional thunderstorms are expected Saturday night. A few of these will be capable of producing strong, damaging wind gusts, large hail, and tornadoes. River flooding is ongoing or expected to develop along the Spoon, Lamoille, Mackinac, and Illinois rivers. Spotter information statement. Spotter activation is not anticipated through tonight. The time is currently 8:34 a.m. Central Daylight Time. 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At 8 a.m. the report from Peoria was not available. At Bloomington, skies were sunny. The temperature was 67 degrees, the dew point was 59, and the relative humidity was 75%. The wind was west at 8 miles an hour. The pressure was 30.00 inches and rising. Around central and western Illinois, at Springfield, rain was falling, with a temperature of 67. It was sunny, with a temperature of 67 at Bloomington, 66 at Moline, and 65 at Galesburg. Under sunny skies, Lakin reported 65, Macomb reported 66, and Pontiac reported 67. At Quincy and Lincoln, the weather conditions were not available. And once again at 8 a.m. the report from Peoria was not available. At Bloomington, under sunny skies, the temperature was 67. Here is a look at this morning's river stages and 24-hour changes. On the Illinois River, Morris is 13.7 feet, up 4.6 feet. La Salle is 21.7 feet, up 3.2 feet. Henry is 19.2 feet, up 1.4 feet. Peoria is 14.4 feet, up 1.4 feet. Havana is 13.6 feet, up 2.3 feet. Beardstown is 13.0 feet, up 2.6 feet. Maradosa is 11.7 feet, up 3.2 feet. On the Lamoille River, Colmar is 21.9 feet, up 1.7 feet. On the Mackinac River, Conderville is 12.5 feet, up 1.7 feet. On the Spoon River, London Mills is 16.5 feet, up 6.6 feet. Looking elsewhere around the Midwest at 8 a.m., Chicago was sunny and 65. Indianapolis was partly sunny and 69. St. Louis was mostly sunny and 72. Kansas City was sunny and 66. Des Moines was sunny and 65. Milwaukee was sunny and 64. And now a discussion of hazardous weather conditions for the following counties in Illinois: Fulton, Knox, Marshall, Mason, McLean, Peoria, Stark, Tazewell, and Woodford. This hazardous weather outlook is for Central Illinois, East Central Illinois, Southeast Illinois, and West Central Illinois. For today and tonight, no hazardous weather is expected at this time. For Saturday through Thursday, additional thunderstorms are expected Saturday night. A few of these will be capable of producing strong, damaging wind gusts, large hail, and tornadoes. River flooding is ongoing or expected to develop along the Spoon, Lamoille, Mackinac, and Illinois rivers. Spotter information statement. Spotter activation is not anticipated through tonight. The time is currently 8:37 a.m. Central Daylight Time. 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At 8 a.m. the report from Peoria was not available. At Bloomington, skies were sunny.

5 at Galesburg. Under sunny skies, Lakin reported 65, Macomb reported 66, and Pontiac reported 67. At Quincy and Lincoln, the weather conditions were not available. And once again at 8 a.m. the report from Peoria was not available. At Bloomington, under sunny skies, the temperature was 67. Looking elsewhere around the Midwest at 8 a.m., Chicago was sunny and 65. Indianapolis was partly sunny and 69. St. Louis was mostly sunny and 72. Kansas City was sunny and 66. Des Moines was sunny and 65. Milwaukee was sunny and 64. And now a discussion of hazardous weather conditions for the following counties in Illinois: Fulton, Knox, Marshall, Mason, McLean, Peoria, Stark, Tazewell, and Woodford. This hazardous weather outlook is for Central Illinois, East Central Illinois, Southeast Illinois, and West Central Illinois. For today and tonight, no hazardous weather is expected at this time. For Saturday through Thursday, additional thunderstorms are expected Saturday night. A few of these will be capable of producing strong, damaging wind gusts, large hail, and tornadoes. River flooding is ongoing or expected to develop along the Spoon, Lamoille, Mackinac, and Illinois rivers. Spotter information statement: spotter activation is not anticipated through tonight. The time is currently 8:44 a.m. Central Daylight Time. 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At 8 a.m. the report from Peoria was not available. At Bloomington, skies were sunny. The temperature was 67 degrees, the dew point was 59, and the relative humidity was 75%. The wind was west at 8 miles an hour. The pressure was 30.00 inches and rising. Around central and western Illinois, at Springfield, rain was falling, with a temperature of 67. It was sunny, with a temperature of 67 at Bloomington, 66 at Moline, and 65 at Galesburg. Under sunny skies, Lakin reported 65, Macomb reported 66, and Pontiac reported 67. At Quincy and Lincoln, the weather conditions were not available. And once again at 8 a.m. the report from Peoria was not available. At Bloomington, under sunny skies, the temperature was 67. The Peoria, Illinois climate summary for yesterday, June 11, 2026. The total precipitation for the month stands at 3.76 inches, which is 2.29 inches above normal. The total precipitation for the year stands at 17.76 inches, which is 0.87 inches above normal. The normal high temperature for today is 83 degrees, and the normal low is 62. The record high for today is 98, which occurred in 1894, and the record low is 44, which occurred in 1903. Sunrise today is at 5:27 a.m. and sunset is at 8:30 p.m. Here is a look at this morning's river stages and 24-hour changes. On the Illinois River, Morris is 13.7 feet, up 4.6 feet. La Salle is 21.7 feet, up 3.2 feet. Henry is 19.2 feet, up 1.4 feet. Peoria is 14.4 feet, up 1.4 feet. Havana is 13.6 feet, up 2.3 feet. Beardstown is 13.0 feet, up 2.6 feet. Maradosa is 11.7 feet, up 3.2 feet. On the Lamoille River, Colmar is 21.9 feet, up 1.7 feet. On the Mackinac River, Conderville is 12.5 feet, up 1.7 feet. On the Spoon River, London Mills is 16.5 feet, up 6.6 feet. Looking elsewhere around the Midwest at 8 a.m., Chicago was sunny and 65. Indianapolis was partly sunny and 69. St. Louis was mostly sunny and 72. Kansas City was sunny and 66. Des Moines was sunny and 65. Milwaukee was sunny and 64. And now a discussion of hazardous weather conditions for the following counties in Illinois: Fulton, Knox, Marshall, Mason, McLean, Peoria, Stark, Tazewell, and Woodford. This hazardous weather outlook is for Central Illinois, East Central Illinois, Southeast Illinois, and West Central Illinois. For today and tonight, no hazardous weather is expected at this time. For Saturday through

It was sunny, with a temperature of 67 at Bloomington, 66 at Moline, and 65 at Galesburg. Under sunny skies, Lakin reported 65, Macomb reported 66, and Pontiac reported 67. At Quincy and Lincoln, the weather conditions were not available. And once again at 8 a.m. the report from Peoria was not available. At Bloomington, under sunny skies, the temperature was 67. Looking elsewhere around the Midwest at 8 a.m., Chicago was sunny and 65. Indianapolis was partly sunny and 69. St. Louis was mostly sunny and 72. Kansas City was sunny and 66. Des Moines was sunny and 65. Milwaukee was sunny and 64. And now a discussion of hazardous weather conditions for the following counties in Illinois: Fulton, Knox, Marshall, Mason, McLean, Peoria, Stark, Tazewell, and Woodford. This hazardous weather outlook is for Central Illinois, East Central Illinois, Southeast Illinois, and West Central Illinois. For today and tonight, no hazardous weather is expected at this time. For Saturday through Thursday, additional thunderstorms are expected Saturday night. A few of these will be capable of producing strong, damaging wind gusts, large hail, and tornadoes. River flooding is ongoing or expected to develop along the Spoon, Lamoille, Mackinac, and Illinois rivers. Spotter information statement: spotter activation is not anticipated through tonight. The time is currently 8:50 a.m. Central Daylight Time. 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At 8 a.m. the report from Peoria was not available. At Bloomington, skies were sunny. The temperature was 67 degrees, the dew point was 59, and the relative humidity was 75%. The wind was west at 8 miles an hour. The pressure was 30.00 inches and rising. Around central and western Illinois, at Springfield, rain was falling, with a temperature of 67. It was sunny, with a temperature of 67 at Bloomington, 66 at Moline, and 65 at Galesburg. Under sunny skies, Lakin reported 65, Macomb reported 66, and Pontiac reported 67. At Quincy and Lincoln, the weather conditions were not available. And once again at 8 a.m. the report from Peoria was not available. At Bloomington, under sunny skies, the temperature was 67. Looking elsewhere around the Midwest at 8 a.m., Chicago was sunny and 65. Indianapolis was partly sunny and 69. St. Louis was mostly sunny and 72. Kansas City was sunny and 66. Des Moines was sunny and 65. Milwaukee was sunny and 64. The time is currently 8:52 a.m. Central Daylight Time. 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At 8 a.m. the report from Peoria was not available. At Bloomington, skies were sunny. The temperature was 67 degrees, the dew point was 59, and the relative humidity was 75%. The wind was west at 8 miles an hour. The pressure was 30.00 inches and rising. Around central and western Illinois, at Springfield, rain was falling, with a temperature of 67. It was sunny, with a temperature of 67 at Bloomington, 66 at Moline, and 65 at Galesburg. Under sunny skies, Lakin reported 65, Macomb reported 66, and Pontiac reported 67. At Quincy and Lincoln, the weather conditions were not available. And once again at 8 a.m. the report from Peoria was not available. At Bloomington, under sunny skies, the temperature was 67. Looking elsewhere around the Midwest at 8 a.m., Chicago was sunny and 65. Indianapolis was partly sunny and 69. St. Louis was mostly sunny and 72. Kansas City was sunny and 66. Des Moines was sunny and 65. Milwaukee was sunny and 64. The time is currently 8:53 a.m. Central Daylight Time. 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At 8 a.m. the report from Peoria was not available. At Bloomington, skies were sunny. The temperature was 67 degrees, the dew point was 59, and the relative humidity

was 75%. The wind was west at 8 miles an hour. The pressure was 30.00 inches and rising. Around central and western Illinois, at Springfield, rain was falling, with a temperature of 67. It was sunny, with a temperature of 67 at Bloomington, 66 at Moline, and 65 at Galesburg. Under sunny skies, Lakin reported 65, Macomb reported 66, and Pontiac reported 67. At Quincy and Lincoln, the weather conditions were not available. And once again at 8 a.m. the report from Peoria was not available. At Bloomington, under sunny skies, the temperature was 67. Looking elsewhere around the Midwest at 8 a.m., Chicago was sunny and 65. Indianapolis was partly sunny and 69. St. Louis was mostly sunny and 72. Kansas City was sunny and 66. Des Moines was sunny and 65. Milwaukee was sunny and 64. Here is a look at this morning's river stages and 24-hour changes. On the Illinois River, Morris is 13.7 feet, up 4.6 feet. La Salle is 21.7 feet, up 3.2 feet. Henry is 19.2 feet, up 1.4 feet. Peoria is 14.4 feet, up 1.4 feet. Havana is 13.6 feet, up 2.3 feet. Beardstown is 13.0 feet, up 2.6 feet. Maradosa is 11.7 feet, up 3.2 feet. On the Lamoine River, Colmar is 21.9 feet, up 1.7 feet. On the Mackinac River, Conderville is 12.5 feet, up 1.7 feet. On the Spoon River, London Mills is 16.5 feet, up 6.6 feet. The time is currently 8:56 a.m. Central Daylight Time. 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At 8 a.m. the report from Peoria was not available. At Bloomington, skies were sunny. The temperature was 67 degrees, the dew point was 59, and the relative humidity was 75%. The wind was west at 8 miles an hour. The pressure was 30.00 inches and rising. Around central and western Illinois, at Springfield, rain was falling, with a temperature of 67. It was sunny, with a temperature of 67 at Bloomington, 66 at Moline, and 65 at Galesburg. Under sunny skies, Lakin reported 65, Macomb reported 66, and Pontiac reported 67. At Quincy and Lincoln, the weather conditions were not available. And once again at 8 a.m. the report from Peoria was not available. At Bloomington, under sunny skies, the temperature was 67. Looking elsewhere around the Midwest at 8 a.m., Chicago was sunny and 65. Indianapolis was partly sunny and 69. St. Louis was mostly sunny and 72. Kansas City was sunny and 66. Des Moines was sunny and 65. Milwaukee was sunny and 64. The time is currently 8:57 a.m. Central Daylight Time. 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At 8 a.m. the report from Peoria was not available. At Bloomington, skies were sunny. The temperature was 67 degrees, the dew point was 59, and the relative humidity was 75%. The wind was west at 8 miles an hour. The pressure was 30.00 inches and rising. Around central and western Illinois, at Springfield, rain was falling, with a temperature of 67. It was sunny, with a temperature of 67 at Bloomington, 66 at Moline, and 65 at Galesburg. Under sunny skies, Lakin reported 65, Macomb reported 66, and Pontiac reported 67. At Quincy and Lincoln, the weather conditions were not available. And once again at 8 a.m. the report from Peoria was not available. At Bloomington, under sunny skies, the temperature was 67. Looking elsewhere around the Midwest at 8 a.m., Chicago was sunny and 65. Indianapolis was partly sunny and 69. St. Louis was mostly sunny and 72. Kansas City was sunny and 66. Des Moines was sunny and 65. Milwaukee was sunny and 64. The time is currently 8:59 a.m. Central Daylight Time.

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At 8 a.m., the report from Peoria was not available. At Bloomington, skies were sunny. The temperature was 67 degrees, the dew point was 59, and the relative humidity was 75%. The wind was west at 8 miles an hour. The pressure was 30.00 inches and rising. Around central and western Illinois, at Springfield, rain was falling, with a temperature of 67. It was sunny, with a temperature of 67 at Bloomington, 66 at Moline, and 65 at Galesburg. Under sunny skies, Lakin reported 65, Macomb reported 66, and Pontiac reported 67. At Quincy and Lincoln, the weather conditions were not available. And once again at 8 a.m. the report from Peoria was not available. At Bloomington, under sunny skies, the temperature was 67. The time is currently 9 a.m. Central Daylight Time. 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At 9 a.m. the report from Peoria was not available. At Bloomington, skies were sunny. The temperature was 70 degrees, the dew point was 56, and the relative humidity was 61%. The wind was west at 8 miles an hour. The pressure was 30.01 inches and rising. Around central and western Illinois, it was sunny, with a temperature of 70 at Bloomington, 71 at Moline, 69 at Macomb, 71 at Springfield, and 70 at Pontiac. At Quincy and Lincoln, the weather conditions were not available. And once again at 9 a.m. the report from Peoria was not available.

At Bloomington, under sunny skies, the temperature was 70. The time is currently 9:04 a.m. Central Daylight Time. 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At 9 a.m. the report from Peoria was not available. At Bloomington, skies were sunny. The temperature was 70 degrees, the dew point was 56, and the relative humidity was 61%. The wind was west at 8 miles an hour. The pressure was 30.01 inches and rising. Around central and western Illinois, it was sunny, with a temperature of 70 at Bloomington, 71 at Moline, 69 at Macomb, 71 at Springfield, and 70 at Pontiac. At Quincy and Lincoln, the weather conditions were not available. And once again at 9 a.m. the report from Peoria was not available. At Bloomington, under sunny skies, the temperature was 70. Here is a look at this morning's river stages and 24-hour changes. On the Illinois River, Morris is 13.7 feet, up 4.6 feet. La Salle is 21.7 feet, up 3.2 feet. Henry is 19.2 feet, up 1.4 feet. Peoria is 14.4 feet, up 1.4 feet. Havana is 13.6 feet, up 2.3 feet. Beardstown is 13.0 feet, up 2.6 feet. Maradosa is 11.7 feet, up 3.2 feet. On the Lamoine River, Colmar is 21.9 feet, up 1.7 feet. On the Mackinac River, Conderville is 12.5 feet, up 1.7 feet. On the Spoon River, London Mills is 16.5 feet, up 6.6 feet. The time is currently 9:05 a.m. Central Daylight Time. 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At 9 a.m. the report from Peoria was not available. At Bloomington, skies were sunny. The temperature was 70 degrees, the dew point was 56, and the relative humidity was 61%. The wind was west at 8 miles an hour. The pressure was 30.01 inches and rising. Around central and western Illinois, it was sunny, with a temperature of 70 at Bloomington, 71 at Moline, 69 at Macomb, 71 at Springfield, and 70 at Pontiac. At Quincy and Lincoln, the weather conditions were not available. And once again at 9 a.m. the report from Peoria was not available. At Bloomington, under sunny skies, the temperature was 70. The time is currently 9:06 a.m. Central Daylight Time. 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At 9 a.m. the report from Peoria was not available. At Bloomington, skies were sunny. The temperature was 70 degrees, the dew point was 56, and the relative humidity was 61%. The wind was west at 8 miles an hour. The pressure was 30.01 inches and rising. Around central and western Illinois, it was sunny, with a temperature of 70 at Bloomington, 71 at Moline, 69 at Macomb, 71 at Springfield, and 70 at Pontiac. At Quincy and Lincoln, the weather conditions were not available. And once again at 9 a.m. the report from Peoria was not available. At Bloomington, under sunny skies, the temperature was 70. Looking elsewhere around the Midwest at 9 a.m., Chicago was sunny and 68. Indianapolis was partly sunny, and 71. St. Louis was mostly sunny, and 75. Kansas City was sunny, and 70. Des Moines was sunny, and 70. Milwaukee was sunny, and 67. The time is currently 9:08 a.m. Central Daylight Time. 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At 9 a.m. the report from Peoria was not available. At Bloomington, skies were sunny. The temperature was 70 degrees, the dew point was 56, and the relative humidity was 61%. The wind was west at 8 miles an hour. The pressure was 30.01 inches and rising. Around central and western Illinois, it was sunny, with a temperature of 70 at Bloomington, 71 at Moline, 69 at Macomb, 71 at Springfield, and 70 at Pontiac. At Quincy and Lincoln, the weather conditions were not available. And once again at 9 a.m. the report from Peoria was not available. At Bloomington, under sunny skies,

temperature was 70. Looking elsewhere around the Midwest at 9 a.m., Chicago was sunny and 68. Indianapolis was partly sunny and 71. St. Louis was mostly sunny and 75. Kansas City was sunny and 70. Des Moines was sunny and 70. Milwaukee was sunny and 67. The time is currently 9:09 a.m. Central Daylight Time. 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At 9 a.m. the report from Peoria was not available. At Bloomington, skies were sunny. The temperature was 70 degrees, the dew point was 56, and the relative humidity was 61%. The wind was west at 8 miles an hour. The pressure was 30.01 inches and rising. Around central and western Illinois, it was sunny, with a temperature of 70 at Bloomington, 71 at Moline, 69 at Macomb, 71 at Springfield, and 70 at Pontiac. At Quincy and Lincoln, the weather conditions were not available. And once again at 9 a.m. the report from Peoria was not available. At Bloomington, under sunny skies, the temperature was 70. Looking elsewhere around the Midwest at 9 a.m., Chicago was sunny and 68. Indianapolis was partly sunny and 71. St. Louis was mostly sunny and 75. Kansas City was sunny and 70. Des Moines was sunny and 70. Milwaukee was sunny and 67. The time is currently 9:10 a.m. Central Daylight Time. 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At 9 a.m. the report from Peoria was not available. At Bloomington, skies were sunny. The temperature was 70 degrees, the dew point was 56, and the relative humidity was 61%. The wind was west at 8 miles an hour. The pressure was 30.01 inches and rising. Around central and western Illinois, it was sunny, with a temperature of 70 at Bloomington, 71 at Moline, 69 at Macomb, 71 at Springfield, and 70 at Pontiac. At Quincy and Lincoln, the weather conditions were not available. And once again at 9 a.m. the report from Peoria was not available. At Bloomington, under sunny skies, the temperature was 70. At 9 a.m. at Peoria, skies were sunny. Around central and western Illinois, it was sunny, with a temperature of 70 at Bloomington, 71 at Moline, 68 at Galesburg, and 68 at Lakin. Under sunny skies, Macomb reported 69, Springfield reported 71, and Pontiac reported 70. At Quincy and Lincoln, the weather conditions were not available. And once again at 9 a.m. at Peoria, skies were sunny. Looking elsewhere around the Midwest at 9 a.m., Chicago was sunny and 68. Indianapolis was partly sunny and 71. St. Louis was mostly sunny and 75. Kansas City was sunny and 70. Des Moines was sunny and 70. Milwaukee was sunny and 67. The time is currently 9:12 a.m. Central Daylight Time. 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At 9 a.m. at Peoria, skies were sunny. Around central and western Illinois, it was sunny, with a temperature of 70 at Bloomington, 71 at Moline, 68 at Galesburg, and 68 at Lakin. Under sunny skies, Macomb reported 69, Springfield reported 71, and Pontiac reported 70. At Quincy and Lincoln, the weather conditions were not available. And once again at 9 a.m. at Peoria, skies were sunny. 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Looking elsewhere around the Midwest at 9 a.m., Chicago was sunny and 68. Indianapolis was partly sunny and 71. St. Louis was mostly sunny and 75.

Kansas City was sunny and 70. Des Moines was sunny and 70. Milwaukee was sunny and 67. The time is currently 9:14 a.m. Central Daylight Time. 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At 9 a.m. at Peoria, skies were sunny. Around central and western Illinois, it was sunny, with a temperature of 70 at Bloomington, 71 at Moline, 68 at Galesburg, and 68 at Lakin. Under sunny skies, Macomb reported 69, Springfield reported 71, and Pontiac reported 70. At Quincy and Lincoln, the weather conditions were not available. And once again at 9 a.m. at Peoria, skies were sunny. Looking elsewhere around the Midwest at 9 a.m., Chicago was sunny and 68. Indianapolis was mostly sunny and 71. St. Louis was mostly sunny and 75. Kansas City was sunny and 70. Des Moines was sunny and 70. Milwaukee was sunny and 67. Here is a look at this morning's river stages and 24-hour changes. On the Illinois River, Morris is 13.7 feet, up 4.6 feet. La Salle is 21.7 feet, up 3.2 feet. Henry is 19.2 feet, up 1.4 feet. Peoria is 14.4 feet, up 1.4 feet. Havana is 13.6 feet, up 2.3 feet. Beardstown is 13.0 feet, up 2.6 feet. Mero de Ocha is 11.7 feet, up 3.2 feet. On the Lamoine River, Colmar is 21.9 feet, up 1.7 feet. On the Mackinac River, Conderville is 12.5 feet, up 1.7 feet. On the Spoon River, London Mills is 16.5 feet, up 6.6 feet. The time is currently 9:16 a.m. Central Daylight Time. 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At 9 a.m. at Peoria, skies were sunny. Around central and western Illinois, it was sunny, with a temperature of 70 at Bloomington, 71 at Moline, 68 at Galesburg, and 68 at Lakin. Under sunny skies, Macomb reported 69, Springfield reported 71, and Pontiac reported 70. At Quincy and Lincoln, the weather conditions were not available. And once again at 9 a.m. at Peoria, skies were sunny. Looking elsewhere around the Midwest at 9 a.m., Chicago was sunny and 68. Indianapolis was mostly sunny and 71. St. Louis was mostly sunny and 75. Kansas City was sunny and 70. Des Moines was sunny and 70. Milwaukee was sunny and 67. Here is a river flood statement. The flood warning continues for the Spoon River at London Mills until early tomorrow afternoon. At 8:45 a.m. Friday, the stage was 16.5 feet. The river is expected to fall below flood stage tomorrow morning and continue falling to 4.7 feet Friday, June 19th. The time is currently 9:17 a.m. Central Daylight Time. 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At 9 a.m. at Peoria, skies were sunny. Around central and western Illinois, it was sunny, with a temperature of 70 at Bloomington, 71 at Moline, 68 at Galesburg, and 68 at Lakin. Under sunny skies, Macomb reported 69, Springfield reported 71, and Pontiac reported 70. At Quincy and Lincoln, the weather conditions were not available. And once again at 9 a.m. at Peoria, skies were sunny. Looking elsewhere around the Midwest at 9 a.m., Chicago was sunny and 68. Indianapolis was mostly sunny and 71. St. Louis was mostly sunny and 75. Kansas City was sunny and 70. Des Moines was sunny and 70. Milwaukee was sunny and 67. The time is currently 9:18 a.m. Central Daylight Time. 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At 9 a.m. at Peoria, skies were sunny. Around central and western Illinois, it was sunny, with a temperature of 70 at Bloomington,

71 at Moline, 68 at Galesburg, and 68 at Lakin. Under sunny skies, Macomb reported 69, Springfield reported 71, and Pontiac reported 70. At Quincy and Lincoln, the weather conditions were not available. And once again at 9 a.m. at Peoria, skies were sunny. Looking elsewhere around the Midwest at 9 a.m., Chicago was sunny and 68. Indianapolis was mostly sunny and 71. St. Louis was mostly sunny and 75. Kansas City was sunny and 70. Des Moines was sunny and 70. Milwaukee was sunny and 67. The time is currently 9:19 a.m. Central Daylight Time. 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At 9 a.m. at Peoria, skies were sunny. Around central and western Illinois, it was sunny, with a temperature of 70 at Bloomington, 71 at Moline, 68 at Galesburg, and 68 at Lakin. Under sunny skies, Macomb reported 69, Springfield reported 71, and Pontiac reported 70. At Quincy and Lincoln, the weather conditions were not available. And once again at 9 a.m. at Peoria, skies were sunny. Looking elsewhere around the Midwest at 9 a.m., Chicago was sunny and 68. Indianapolis was mostly sunny and 71. St. Louis was mostly sunny and 75. Kansas City was sunny and 70. Des Moines was sunny and 70. Milwaukee was sunny and 67. The time is currently 9:20 a.m. Central Daylight Time. 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At 9 a.m. at Peoria, skies were sunny. Around central and western Illinois, it was sunny, with a temperature of 70 at Bloomington, 71 at Moline, 68 at Galesburg, and 68 at Lakin. Under sunny skies, Macomb reported 69, Springfield reported 71, and Pontiac reported 70. At Quincy and Lincoln, the weather conditions were not available. And once again at 9 a.m. at Peoria, skies were sunny. At 9 a.m. at Peoria, skies were sunny. Around central and western Illinois, it was sunny, with a temperature of 70 at Bloomington, 71 at Moline, 68 at Galesburg, and 68 at Lakin. Under sunny skies, Macomb reported 69, Springfield reported 71, and Pontiac reported 70. At Quincy and Lincoln, the weather conditions were not available. And once again at 9 a.m. at Peoria, skies were sunny. Looking elsewhere around the Midwest at 9 a.m., Chicago was sunny and 68. Indianapolis was mostly sunny and 71. St. Louis was mostly sunny and 75. Kansas City was sunny and 70. Des Moines was sunny and 70. Milwaukee was sunny and 67. The time is currently 9:22 a.m. Central Daylight Time. 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At 9 a.m. at Peoria, skies were sunny. Around central and western Illinois, it was sunny, with a temperature of 70 at Bloomington, 71 at Moline, 68 at Galesburg, and 68 at Lakin. Under sunny skies, Macomb reported 69, Springfield reported 71, and Pontiac reported 70. At Quincy and Lincoln, the weather conditions were not available. And once again at 9 a.m. at Peoria, skies were sunny. Looking elsewhere around the Midwest at 9 a.m., Chicago was sunny and 68. Indianapolis was mostly sunny and 71. St. Louis was mostly sunny and 75. Kansas City was sunny and 70. Des Moines was sunny and 70. Milwaukee was sunny and 67. The time is currently 9:23 a.m. Central Daylight Time. 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At 9 a.m. at Peoria, skies were sunny. Around central and western Illinois, it was sunny, with a temperature of 70 at Bloomington, 71 at Moline, 68 at Galesburg, and 68 at Lakin. Under sunny skies, Macomb reported 69, Springfield reported 71, and Pontiac reported 70. At Quincy and Lincoln, the weather conditions were not available.

and once again at 9 a.m. at Peoria, skies were sunny. Looking elsewhere around the Midwest at 9 a.m., Chicago was sunny, and 68. Indianapolis was mostly sunny, and 71. St. Louis was mostly sunny, and 75. Kansas City was sunny, and 70. Des Moines was sunny, and 70. Milwaukee was sunny, and 67. The time is currently 9:24 a.m. Central Daylight Time. 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At 9 a.m. at Peoria, skies were sunny. Around central and western Illinois, it was sunny, with a temperature of 70 at Bloomington, 71 at Moline, 68 at Galesburg, and 68 at Lakin. Under sunny skies, Macomb reported 69, Springfield reported 71, and Pontiac reported 70. At Quincy and Lincoln, the weather conditions were not available. And once again at 9 a.m. at Peoria, skies were sunny. Here is a river flood statement. The flood warning continues for the Spoon River at London Mills until early tomorrow afternoon. At 8:45 a.m. Friday, the stage was 16.5 feet. The river is expected to fall below flood stage tomorrow morning and continue falling to 4.7 feet Friday, June 19th. Here is a look at this morning's river stages and 24-hour changes. On the Illinois River, Morris is 13.7 feet, up 4.6 feet. La Salle is 21.7 feet, up 3.2 feet. Henry is 19.2 feet, up 1.4 feet. Peoria is 14.4 feet, up 1.4 feet. Havana is 13.6 feet, up 2.3 feet. Beardstown is 13.0 feet, up 2.6 feet. Maradosa is 11.7 feet, up 3.2 feet. On the Lamoine River, Colmar is 21.9 feet, up 1.7 feet. On the Mackinac River, Conderville is 12.5 feet, up 1.7 feet. On the Spoon River, London Mills is 16.5 feet, up 6.6 feet. Looking elsewhere around the Midwest at 9 a.m., Chicago was sunny, and 68. Indianapolis was mostly sunny, and 71. St. Louis was mostly sunny, and 75. Kansas City was sunny, and 70. Des Moines was sunny, and 70. Milwaukee was sunny, and 67. The time is currently 9:26 a.m. Central Daylight Time. 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At 9 a.m. at Peoria, skies were sunny. Around central and western Illinois, it was sunny, with a temperature of 70 at Bloomington, 71 at Moline, 68 at Galesburg, and 68 at Lakin. Under sunny skies, Macomb reported 69, Springfield reported 71, and Pontiac reported 70. At Quincy and Lincoln, the weather conditions were not available. And once again at 9 a.m. at Peoria, skies were sunny. Looking elsewhere around the Midwest at 9 a.m., Chicago was sunny, and 68. Indianapolis was mostly sunny, and 71. St. Louis was mostly sunny, and 75. Kansas City was sunny, and 70. Des Moines was sunny, and 70. Milwaukee was sunny, and 67. The time is currently 9:27 a.m. Central Daylight Time. 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At 9 a.m. at Peoria, skies were sunny. Around central and western Illinois, it was sunny, with a temperature of 70 at Bloomington, 71 at Moline, 68 at Galesburg, and 68 at Lakin. Under sunny skies, Macomb reported 69, Springfield reported 71, and Pontiac reported 70. At Quincy and Lincoln, the weather conditions were not available. And once again at 9 a.m. at Peoria, skies were sunny. Looking elsewhere around the Midwest at 9 a.m., Chicago was sunny, and 68. Indianapolis was mostly sunny, and 71. St. Louis was mostly sunny, and 75. Kansas City was sunny, and 70. Des Moines was sunny, and 70. Milwaukee was sunny, and 67. The time is currently 9:28 a.m. Central Daylight Time. 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

All hazards, station WXJ71 in Peoria. At 9 a.m. at Peoria, skies were sunny. Around central and western Illinois, it was sunny, with a temperature of 70 at Bloomington, 71 at Moline, 68 at Galesburg, and 68 at Lakin. Under sunny skies, Macomb reported 69, Springfield reported 71, and Pontiac reported 70. At Quincy and Lincoln, the weather conditions were not available. And once again at 9 a.m. at Peoria, skies were sunny. Looking elsewhere around the Midwest at 9 a.m., Chicago was sunny and 68. Indianapolis was mostly sunny and 71. St. Louis was mostly sunny and 75. Kansas City was sunny and 70. Des Moines was sunny and 70. Milwaukee was sunny and 67. The time is currently 9:30 a.m. Central Daylight Time. 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At 9 a.m. at Peoria, skies were sunny. Around central and western Illinois, it was sunny, with a temperature of 70 at Bloomington, 71 at Moline, 68 at Galesburg, and 68 at Lakin. Under sunny skies, Macomb reported 69, Springfield reported 71, and Pontiac reported 70. At Quincy and Lincoln, the weather conditions were not available. And once again at 9 a.m. at Peoria, skies were sunny. Looking elsewhere around the Midwest at 9 a.m., Chicago was sunny and 68. Indianapolis was mostly sunny and 71. St. Louis was mostly sunny and 75. Kansas City was sunny and 70. Des Moines was sunny and 70. Milwaukee was sunny and 67. The time is currently 9:31 a.m. Central Daylight Time. 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At 9 a.m. at Peoria, skies were sunny. Around central and western Illinois, it was sunny, with a temperature of 70 at Bloomington, 71 at Moline, 68 at Galesburg, and 68 at Lakin. Under sunny skies, Macomb reported 69, Springfield reported 71, and Pontiac reported 70. At Quincy and Lincoln, the weather conditions were not available. And once again at 9 a.m. at Peoria, skies were sunny. Looking elsewhere around the Midwest at 9 a.m., Chicago was sunny and 68. Indianapolis was mostly sunny and 71. St. Louis was mostly sunny and 75. Kansas City was sunny and 70. Des Moines was sunny and 70. Milwaukee was sunny and 67. The time is currently 9:32 a.m. Central Daylight Time. 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At 9 a.m. at Peoria, skies were sunny. Around central and western Illinois, it was sunny, with a temperature of 70 at Bloomington, 71 at Moline, 68 at Galesburg, and 68 at Lakin. Under sunny skies, Macomb reported 69, Springfield reported 71, and Pontiac reported 70. At Quincy and Lincoln, the weather conditions were not available. And once again at 9 a.m. at Peoria, skies were sunny. Looking elsewhere around the Midwest at 9 a.m., Chicago was sunny and 68. Indianapolis was mostly sunny and 71. St. Louis was mostly sunny and 75. Kansas City was sunny and 70. Des Moines was sunny and 70. Milwaukee was sunny and 67. The time is currently 9:05. Kansas City was sunny and 70. Des Moines was sunny and 70. Milwaukee was sunny and 67. The time is currently 9:33 a.m. Central Daylight Time. 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At 9 a.m. at Peoria, skies were sunny. Around central and western Illinois, it was sunny, with a temperature of 70 at Bloomington, 71 at Moline, 68 at Galesburg, and 68 at Lakin. Under sunny skies, Macomb reported 69, Springfield reported 71, and Pontiac reported 70. At Quincy and Lincoln, the weather conditions were not available. And once again at 9 a.m. at Peoria, skies were sunny.

Looking elsewhere around the Midwest at 9 a.m., Chicago was sunny and 68. Indianapolis was mostly sunny and 71. St. Louis was mostly sunny and 75. Kansas City was sunny and 70. Des Moines was sunny and 70. Milwaukee was sunny and 67. The time is currently 9:34 a.m. Central Daylight Time. 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At 9 a.m. at Peoria, skies were sunny. Around central and western Illinois, it was sunny, with a temperature of 70 at Bloomington, 71 at Moline, 68 at Galesburg, and 68 at Lakin. Under sunny skies, Macomb reported 69, Springfield reported 71, and Pontiac reported 70. At Quincy and Lincoln, the weather conditions were not available. And once again at 9 a.m. at Peoria, skies were sunny. Looking elsewhere around the Midwest at 9 a.m., Chicago was sunny and 68. Indianapolis was mostly sunny and 71. St. Louis was mostly sunny and 75. Kansas City was sunny and 70. Des Moines was sunny and 70. Milwaukee was sunny and 67. Here is a river flood statement. The flood warning continues for the Spoon River at London Mills until early tomorrow afternoon. At 8:45 a.m. Friday, the stage was 16.5 feet. The river is expected to fall below flood stage tomorrow morning and continue falling to 4.7 feet Friday, June 19th. Here is a look at this morning's river stages and 24-hour changes. On the Illinois River, Morris is 13.7 feet, up 4.6 feet. LaSalle is 21.7 feet, up 3.2 feet. Henry is 19.2 feet, up 1.4 feet. Peoria is 14.4 feet, up 1.4 feet. Havana is 13.6 feet, up 2.3 feet. Beardstown is 13.0 feet, up 2.6 feet. Maradosa is 11.7 feet, up 3.2 feet. On the Lamoine River, Colmar is 21.9 feet, up 1.7 feet. On the Mackinac River, Conderville is 12.5 feet, up 1.7 feet. On the Spoon River, London Mills is 16.5 feet, up 6.6 feet. The time is currently 9:36 a.m. Central Daylight Time. 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At 9 a.m. at Peoria, skies were sunny. Around central and western Illinois, it was sunny, with a temperature of 70 at Bloomington, 71 at Moline, 68 at Galesburg, and 68 at Lakin. Under sunny skies, Macomb reported 69, Springfield reported 71, and Pontiac reported 70. At Quincy and Lincoln, the weather conditions were not available. And once again at 9 a.m. at Peoria, skies were sunny. Looking elsewhere around the Midwest at 9 a.m., Chicago was sunny and 68. Indianapolis was mostly sunny and 71. St. Louis was mostly sunny and 75. Kansas City was sunny and 70. Des Moines was sunny and 70. Milwaukee was sunny and 67. The time is currently 9:37 a.m. Central Daylight Time. 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At 9 a.m. at Peoria, skies were sunny. Around central and western Illinois, it was sunny, with a temperature of 70 at Bloomington, 71 at Moline, 68 at Galesburg, and 68 at Lakin. Under sunny skies, Macomb reported 69, Springfield reported 71, and Pontiac reported 70. At Quincy and Lincoln, the weather conditions were not available. And once again at 9 a.m. at Peoria, skies were sunny. Looking elsewhere around the Midwest at 9 a.m., Chicago was sunny and 68. Indianapolis was mostly sunny and 71. St. Louis was mostly sunny and 75. Kansas City was sunny and 70. Des Moines was sunny and 70. Milwaukee was sunny and 67. The time is currently 9:38 a.m. Central Daylight Time. 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
At 9 a.m. at Peoria, skies were sunny. Around central and western Illinois, it was sunny, with a temperature of 70 at Bloomington, 71 at Moline, 68 at Galesburg, and 68 at Lakin. Under sunny skies, Macomb reported 69, Springfield reported 71, and Pontiac reported 70. At Quincy and Lincoln, the weather conditions were not available. And once again at 9 a.m. at Peoria, skies were sunny. Looking elsewhere around the Midwest at 9 a.m., Chicago was sunny and 68. Indianapolis was mostly sunny and 71. St. Louis was mostly sunny and 75. Kansas City was sunny and 70. Des Moines was sunny and 70. Milwaukee was sunny and 67. The time is currently 9:39 a.m. Central Daylight Time. 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Now for the official National Weather Service forecast for Peoria and surrounding areas of central Illinois. Rest of today, sunny. Highs around 80. West winds 5 to 10 miles an hour. Tonight, clear until midnight. Lows around 60. Southwest winds 5 to 10 miles an hour, becoming south after midnight. Saturday, sunny in the morning, then partly sunny with a slight chance of showers and thunderstorms in the afternoon. Highs in the mid-80s. South winds 10 to 15 miles an hour with gusts up to 25 miles an hour. Chance of rain 20%. Saturday night, a chance of thunderstorms. Showers. Lows in the lower 60s. Southwest winds 5 to 10 miles an hour, becoming northwest 10 to 15 miles an hour after midnight. Chance of rain 90%. Sunday, sunny, cooler. Less humid with highs in the lower 70s. Northwest winds 10 to 15 miles an hour with gusts up to 25 miles an hour. Sunday night, mostly clear until midnight, then becoming partly cloudy. Lows in the lower 50s. Monday and Monday night, mostly clear. Highs in the mid-70s. Lows in the mid-50s. Tuesday and Tuesday night, partly cloudy. A chance of showers and thunderstorms. Highs in the upper 70s. Lows in the upper 50s. Chance of rain 40%. Wednesday, partly sunny. A chance of showers in the morning, then showers likely with a chance of thunderstorms in the afternoon. Highs in the lower 80s. Chance of rain 60%. Wednesday night, showers likely with a chance of thunderstorms until midnight, then a chance of showers after midnight. Lows in the mid-60s. Chance of rain 70%. Thursday, mostly sunny. Highs in the lower 80s. Again, the forecast for Peoria and surrounding areas of central Illinois for the rest of today, sunny. Highs around 80. West winds 5 to 10 miles an hour. At 9 a.m. at Peoria, skies were sunny. Around central and western Illinois, it was sunny, with a temperature of 70 at Bloomington, 71 at Moline, 68 at Galesburg, and 68 at Lakin. Under sunny skies, Macomb reported 69, Springfield reported 71, and Pontiac reported 70. At Quincy and Lincoln, the weather conditions were not available. And once again at 9 a.m. at Peoria, skies were sunny. Looking elsewhere around the Midwest at 9 a.m., Chicago was sunny and 68. Indianapolis was mostly sunny and 71. St. Louis was mostly sunny and 75. Kansas City was sunny and 70. Des Moines was sunny and 70. Milwaukee was sunny and 67. The time is currently 9:43 a.m. Central Daylight Time. 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Now for the official National Weather Service forecast for Peoria and surrounding areas of central Illinois. Rest of today, sunny. Highs around 80. West winds 5 to 10 miles an hour. Tonight, clear until midnight. Lows around 60. Southwest winds 5 to 10 miles an hour, becoming south after midnight. Saturday, sunny in the morning, then partly sunny with a slight chance of showers and thunderstorms in the afternoon. Highs in the mid-80s. South winds 10 to 15 miles an hour with gusts up to 25 miles an hour.
chance of rain 20%.

Saturday night, a chance of thunderstorms. Showers. Lows in the lower 60s. Southwest winds 5 to 10 miles an hour, becoming northwest 10 to 15 miles an hour after midnight. Chance of rain 90%. Sunday, sunny, cooler. Less humid with highs in the lower 70s. Northwest winds 10 to 15 miles an hour with gusts up to 25 miles an hour. Sunday night, mostly clear until midnight, then becoming partly cloudy. Lows in the lower 50s. Monday and Monday night, mostly clear. Highs in the mid-70s. Lows in the mid-50s. Tuesday and Tuesday night, partly cloudy. A chance of showers and thunderstorms. Highs in the upper 70s. Lows in the upper 50s. Chance of rain 40%. Wednesday, partly sunny. A chance of showers in the morning, then showers likely with a chance of thunderstorms in the afternoon. Highs in the lower 80s. Chance of rain 60%. Wednesday night, showers likely with a chance of thunderstorms until midnight, then a chance of showers after midnight. Lows in the mid-60s. Chance of rain 70%. Thursday, mostly sunny. Highs in the lower 80s. Again, the forecast for Peoria and surrounding areas of central Illinois for the rest of today, sunny. Highs around 80. West winds 5 to 10 miles an hour. Here is a river flood statement. The flood warning continues for the Spoon River at London Mills until early tomorrow afternoon. At 8:45 a.m. Friday, the stage was 16.5 feet. The river is expected to fall below flood stage tomorrow morning and continue falling to 4.7 feet Friday, June 19th. Here is a look at this morning's river stages and 24-hour changes. On the Illinois River, Morris is 13.7 feet, up 4.6 feet. LaSalle is 21.7 feet, up 3.2 feet. Henry is 19.2 feet, up 1.4 feet. Peoria is 14.4 feet, up 1.4 feet. Havana is 13.6 feet, up 2.3 feet. Beardstown is 13.0 feet, up 2.6 feet. Maridosha is 11.7 feet, up 3.2 feet. On the Lamoine River, Colmar is 21.9 feet, up 1.7 feet. On the Mackinac River, Conderville is 12.5 feet, up 1.7 feet. On the Spoon River, London Mills is 16.5 feet, up 6.6 feet. At 9 a.m. at Peoria, skies were sunny. Around central and western Illinois, it was sunny, with a temperature of 70 at Bloomington, 71 at Moline, 68 at Galesburg, and 68 at Lakin. Under sunny skies, Macomb reported 69, Springfield reported 71, and Pontiac reported 70. At Quincy and Lincoln, the weather conditions were not available. And once again at 9 a.m. at Peoria, skies were sunny. Looking elsewhere around the Midwest at 9 a.m., Chicago was sunny, and 68. Indianapolis was mostly sunny, and 71. St. Louis was mostly sunny, and 75. Kansas City was sunny, and 70. Des Moines was sunny, and 70. Milwaukee was sunny, and 67. The time is currently 9:47 a.m. Central Daylight Time. 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Now for the official National Weather Service forecast for Peoria and surrounding areas of central Illinois. Rest of today, sunny. Highs around 80. West winds 5 to 10 miles an hour. Tonight, clear until midnight. Lows around 60. Southwest winds 5 to 10 miles an hour, becoming south after midnight. Saturday, sunny in the morning, then partly sunny with a slight chance of showers and thunderstorms in the afternoon. Highs in the mid-80s. South winds 10 to 15 miles an hour with gusts up to 25 miles an hour. Chance of rain 20%. Saturday night, a chance of thunderstorms. Showers. Lows in the lower 60s. Southwest winds 5 to 10 miles an hour, becoming northwest 10 to 15 miles an hour after midnight. Chance of rain 90%. Sunday, sunny, cooler. Less humid with highs in the lower 70s. Northwest winds 10 to 15 miles an hour with gusts up to 25 miles an hour.

areas of central Illinois for the rest of today, sunny. Highs around 80. West winds 5 to 10 miles an hour. At 9 a.m. at Peoria, skies were sunny. Around central and western Illinois, it was sunny, with a temperature of 70 at Bloomington, 71 at Moline, 68 at Galesburg, and 68 at Lakin. Under sunny skies, Macomb reported 69, Springfield reported 71, and Pontiac reported 70. At Quincy and Lincoln, the weather conditions were not available. And once again at 9 a.m. at Peoria, skies were sunny. Looking elsewhere around the Midwest at 9 a.m., Chicago was sunny and 68. Indianapolis was mostly sunny and 71. St. Louis was mostly sunny and 75. Kansas City was sunny and 70. Des Moines was sunny and 70. Milwaukee was sunny and 67. The time is currently 9:50 a.m. Central Daylight Time. 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Now for the official National Weather Service forecast for Peoria and surrounding areas of central Illinois. Rest of today, sunny. Highs around 80. West winds 5 to 10 miles an hour. Tonight, clear until midnight. Lows around 60. Southwest winds 5 to 10 miles an hour, becoming south after midnight. Saturday, sunny in the morning, then partly sunny with a slight chance of showers and thunderstorms in the afternoon. Highs in the mid-80s. South winds 10 to 15 miles an hour with gusts up to 25 miles an hour. Chance of rain 20%. Saturday night, a chance of thunderstorms. Showers. Lows in the lower 60s. Southwest winds 5 to 10 miles an hour, becoming northwest 10 to 15 miles an hour after midnight. Chance of rain 90%. Sunday, sunny, cooler. Less humid with highs in the lower 70s. Northwest winds 10 to 15 miles an hour with gusts up to 25 miles an hour. Sunday night, mostly clear until midnight, then becoming partly cloudy. Lows in the lower 50s. Monday and Monday night, mostly clear. Highs in the mid-70s. Lows in the mid-50s. Tuesday and Tuesday night, partly cloudy. A chance of showers and thunderstorms. Highs in the upper 70s. Lows in the upper 50s. Chance of rain 40%. Wednesday, partly sunny. A chance of showers in the morning, then showers likely with a chance of thunderstorms in the afternoon. Highs in the lower 80s. Chance of rain 60%. Wednesday night, showers likely with a chance of thunderstorms until midnight, then a chance of showers after midnight. Lows in the mid-60s. Chance of rain 70%. Thursday, mostly sunny. Highs in the lower 80s. Again, the forecast for Peoria and surrounding areas of central Illinois for the rest of today, sunny. Highs around 80. West winds 5 to 10 miles an hour. At 9 a.m. at Peoria, skies were sunny. Around central and western Illinois, it was sunny, with a temperature of 70 at Bloomington, 71 at Moline, 68 at Galesburg, and 68 at Lakin. Under sunny skies, Macomb reported 69, Springfield reported 71, and Pontiac reported 70. At Quincy and Lincoln, the weather conditions were not available. And once again at 9 a.m. at Peoria, skies were sunny. Looking elsewhere around the Midwest at 9 a.m., Chicago was sunny and 68. Indianapolis was mostly sunny and 71. St. Louis was mostly sunny and 75. Kansas City was sunny and 70. Des Moines was sunny and 70. Milwaukee was sunny and 67. The time is currently 9:54 a.m. Central Daylight Time. 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Now for the official National Weather Service forecast for Peoria and surrounding areas of central Illinois. Rest of today, sunny. Highs around 80. West winds 5 to 10 miles an hour. Tonight, clear until midnight. Lows around 60. Southwest winds 5 to 10 miles an hour, becoming south after midnight. Saturday, sunny in the morning, then partly sunny with a slight chance of showers and thunderstorms in the afternoon.

highs in the mid-80s. South winds 10 to 15 miles an hour with gusts up to 25 miles an hour. Chance of rain 20%. Saturday night, a chance of thunderstorms. Showers. Lows in the lower 60s. Southwest winds 5 to 10 miles an hour, becoming northwest 10 to 15 miles an hour after midnight. Chance of rain 90%. Sunday, sunny, cooler. Less humid with highs in the lower 70s. Northwest winds 10 to 15 miles an hour with gusts up to 25 miles an hour. Sunday night, mostly clear until midnight, then becoming partly cloudy. Lows in the lower 50s. Monday and Monday night, mostly clear. Highs in the mid-70s. Lows in the mid-50s. Tuesday and Tuesday night, partly cloudy. A chance of showers and thunderstorms. Highs in the upper 70s. Lows in the upper 50s. Chance of rain 40%. Wednesday, partly sunny. A chance of showers in the morning, then showers likely with a chance of thunderstorms in the afternoon. Highs in the lower 80s. Chance of rain 60%. Wednesday night, showers likely with a chance of thunderstorms until midnight, then a chance of showers after midnight. Lows in the mid-60s. Chance of rain 70%. Thursday, mostly sunny. Highs in the lower 80s. Again, the forecast for Peoria and surrounding areas of central Illinois for the rest of today, sunny. Highs around 80. West winds 5 to 10 miles an hour. Here is a river flood statement. The flood warning continues for the Spoon River at London Mills until early tomorrow afternoon. At 8:45 a.m. Friday, the stage was 16.5 feet. The river is expected to fall below flood stage tomorrow morning and continue falling to 4.7 feet Friday, June 19th. Here is a look at this morning's river stages and 24-hour changes. On the Illinois River, Morris is 13.7 feet, up 4.6 feet. La Salle is 21.7 feet, up 3.2 feet. Henry is 19.2 feet, up 1.4 feet. Peoria is 14.4 feet, up 1.4 feet. Havana is 13.6 feet, up 2.3 feet. Beardstown is 13.0 feet, up 2.6 feet. Maradosa is 11.7 feet, up 3.2 feet. On the Lamoine River, Colmar is 21.9 feet, up 1.7 feet. On the Mackinac River, Conderville is 12.5 feet, up 1.7 feet. On the Spoon River, London Mills is 16.5 feet, up 6.6 feet. At 9 a.m. at Peoria, skies were sunny.

looking elsewhere around the Midwest at 9 a.m., Chicago was sunny and 68. Indianapolis was mostly sunny and 71. St. Louis was mostly sunny and 75. Kansas City was sunny and 70. Des Moines was sunny and 70. Milwaukee was sunny and 67. The time is currently 9:58 a.m. Central Daylight Time. 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Now for the official National Weather Service forecast for Peoria and surrounding areas of central Illinois. Rest of today, sunny. Highs around 80. West winds 5 to 10 miles an hour. Tonight, clear until midnight. Lows around 60. Southwest winds 5 to 10 miles an hour, becoming south after midnight. Saturday, sunny in the morning, then partly sunny with a slight chance of showers and thunderstorms in the afternoon. Highs in the mid-80s. South winds 10 to 15 miles an hour with gusts up to 25 miles an hour. Chance of rain 20%. Saturday night, a chance of thunderstorms. Showers. Lows in the lower 60s. Southwest winds 5 to 10 miles an hour, becoming northwest 10 to 15 miles an hour after midnight. Chance of rain 90%. Sunday, sunny, cooler. Less humid with highs in the lower 70s. Northwest winds 10 to 15 miles an hour with gusts up to 25 miles an hour. Sunday night, mostly clear until midnight, then becoming partly cloudy. Lows in the lower 50s. Monday and Monday night, mostly clear. Highs in the mid-70s. Lows in the mid-50s. Tuesday and Tuesday night, partly cloudy. A chance of showers and thunderstorms. Highs in the upper 70s. Lows in the upper 50s. Chance of rain 40%. Wednesday, partly sunny. A chance of showers in the morning, then showers likely with a chance of thunderstorms in the afternoon. Highs in the lower 80s. Chance of rain 60%. Wednesday night, showers likely with a chance of thunderstorms until midnight, then a chance of showers after midnight. Lows in the mid-60s. Chance of rain 70%. Thursday, mostly sunny. Highs in the lower 80s. Again, the forecast for Peoria and surrounding areas of central Illinois for the rest of today, sunny. Highs around 80. West winds 5 to 10 miles an hour. The time is currently 10:01 a.m. Central Daylight Time. 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Now for the official National Weather Service forecast for Peoria and surrounding areas of central Illinois. Rest of today, sunny. Highs around 80. West winds 5 to 10 miles an hour. Tonight, clear until midnight. Lows around 60. Southwest winds 5 to 10 miles an hour, becoming south after midnight. Saturday,

cooler. Less humid with highs in the lower 70s. Northwest winds 10 to 15 miles an hour with gusts up to 25 miles an hour. Sunday night, mostly clear until midnight, then becoming partly cloudy. Lows in the lower 50s. Monday and Monday night, mostly clear. Highs in the mid-70s. Lows in the mid-50s. Tuesday and Tuesday night, partly cloudy. A chance of showers and thunderstorms. Highs in the upper 70s. Lows in the upper 50s. Chance of rain 40%. Wednesday, partly sunny. A chance of showers in the morning, then showers likely with a chance of thunderstorms in the afternoon. Highs in the lower 80s. Chance of rain 60%. Wednesday night, showers likely with a chance of thunderstorms until midnight, then a chance of showers after midnight. Lows in the mid-60s. Chance of rain 70%. Thursday, mostly sunny. Highs in the lower 80s. Again, the forecast for Peoria and surrounding areas of central Illinois for the rest of today, sunny. Highs around 80. West winds 5 to 10 miles an hour. At 10 a.m. the report from Peoria was not available. At Bloomington, skies were sunny. The temperature was 73 degrees, the dew point was 55, and the relative humidity was 53%. The wind was west at 6 miles an hour. The pressure was 30.02 inches and rising. Around central and western Illinois, it was sunny, with a temperature of 73 at Bloomington, 74 at Moline, 71 at Galesburg, and 71 at Lakin. Under sunny skies, Macomb reported 72, Springfield reported 73, and Pontiac reported 73. At Quincy and Lincoln, the weather conditions were not available. And once again at 10 a.m. the report from Peoria was not available. At Bloomington, under sunny skies, the temperature was 73. The time is currently 10:04 a.m. Central Daylight Time. 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Now for the official National Weather Service forecast for Peoria and surrounding areas of central Illinois. Rest of today, sunny. Highs around 80. West winds 5 to 10 miles an hour. Tonight, clear until midnight. Lows around 60. Southwest winds 5 to 10 miles an hour, becoming south after midnight. Saturday, sunny in the morning, then partly sunny with a slight chance of showers and thunderstorms in the afternoon. Highs in the mid-80s. South winds 10 to 15 miles an hour with gusts up to 25 miles an hour. Chance of rain 20%. Saturday night, a chance of thunderstorms. Showers. Lows in the lower 60s. Southwest winds 5 to 10 miles an hour, becoming northwest 10 to 15 miles an hour after midnight. Chance of rain 90%. Sunday, sunny, cooler. Less humid with highs in the lower 70s. Northwest winds 10 to 15 miles an hour with gusts up to 25 miles an hour. Sunday night, mostly clear until midnight, then becoming partly cloudy. Lows in the lower 50s. Monday and Monday night, mostly clear. Highs in the mid-70s. Lows in the mid-50s. Tuesday and Tuesday night, partly cloudy. A chance of showers and thunderstorms. Highs in the upper 70s. Lows in the upper 50s. Chance of rain 40%. Wednesday, partly sunny. A chance of showers in the morning, then showers likely with a chance of thunderstorms in the afternoon. Highs in the lower 80s. Chance of rain 60%. Wednesday night, showers likely with a chance of thunderstorms until midnight, then a chance of showers after midnight. Lows in the mid-60s. Chance of rain 70%. Thursday, mostly sunny. Highs in the lower 80s. Again, the forecast for Peoria and surrounding areas of central Illinois for the rest of today, sunny. Highs around 80. West winds 5 to 10 miles an hour. Here is a river flood statement. The flood warning continues for the Spoon River at London Mills until early tomorrow afternoon. At 8:45 a.m. Friday, the stage was 16.5 feet. The river is expected to fall below flood stage tomorrow morning and continue falling to 4.7 feet Friday, June 19th. Here is a look at this morning's river stages and 24-hour

Changes. On the Illinois River, Morris is 13.7 feet, up 4.6 feet. La Salle is 21.7 feet, up 3.2 feet. Henry is 19.2 feet, up 1.4 feet. Peoria is 14.4 feet, up 1.4 feet. Havana is 13.6 feet, up 2.3 feet. Beardstown is 13.0 feet, up 2.6 feet. Maradosha is 11.7 feet, up 3.2 feet. On the Lamoine River, Colmar is 21.9 feet, up 1.7 feet. On the Mackinac River, Conderville is 12.5 feet, up 1.7 feet. On the Spoon River, London Mills is 16.5 feet, up 6.6 feet. At 10 a.m. the report from Peoria was not available. At Bloomington, skies were sunny. The temperature was 73 degrees, the dew point was 55, and the relative humidity was 53%. The wind was west at 6 miles an hour. The pressure was 30.02 inches and rising. Around central and western Illinois, it was sunny, with a temperature of 73 at Bloomington, 74 at Moline, 71 at Galesburg, and 71 at Lakin. Under sunny skies, Macomb reported 72, Springfield reported 73, and Pontiac reported 73. At Quincy and Lincoln, the weather conditions were not available. And once again at 10 a.m. the report from Peoria was not available. At Bloomington, under sunny skies, the temperature was 73. Looking elsewhere around the Midwest at 10 a.m., Chicago was mostly sunny, and 70. Indianapolis was mostly sunny, and 73. St. Louis was mostly sunny, and 76. Kansas City was sunny, and 74. Des Moines was sunny, and 73. Milwaukee was sunny, and 71. The time is currently 10:09 a.m. Central Daylight Time. 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Now for the official National Weather Service forecast for Peoria and surrounding areas of central Illinois. Rest of today, sunny. Highs around 80. West winds 5 to 10 miles an hour. Tonight, clear until midnight. Lows around 60. Southwest winds 5 to 10 miles an hour, becoming south after midnight. Saturday, sunny in the morning, then partly sunny with a slight chance of showers and thunderstorms in the afternoon. Highs in the mid-80s. South winds 10 to 15 miles an hour with gusts up to 25 miles an hour. Chance of rain 20%. Saturday night, a chance of thunderstorms. Showers. Lows in the lower 60s. Southwest winds 5 to 10 miles an hour, becoming northwest 10 to 15 miles an hour after midnight. Chance of rain 90%. Sunday, sunny, cooler. Less humid with highs in the lower 70s. Northwest winds 10 to 15 miles an hour with gusts up to 25 miles an hour. Sunday night, mostly clear until midnight, then becoming partly cloudy. Lows in the lower 50s. Monday and Monday night, mostly clear. Highs in the mid-70s. Lows in the mid-50s. Tuesday and Tuesday night, partly cloudy. A chance of showers and thunderstorms. Highs in the upper 70s. Lows in the upper 50s. Chance of rain 40%. Wednesday, partly sunny. A chance of showers in the morning, then showers likely with a chance of thunderstorms in the afternoon. Highs in the lower 80s. Chance of rain 60%. Wednesday night, showers likely with a chance of thunderstorms until midnight, then a chance of showers after midnight. Lows in the mid-60s. Chance of rain 70%. Thursday, mostly sunny. Highs in the lower 80s. Again, the forecast for Peoria and surrounding areas of central Illinois for the rest of today, sunny. Highs around 80. West winds 5 to 10 miles an hour. At 10 a.m. the report from Peoria was not available. At Bloomington, skies were sunny. The temperature was 73 degrees, the dew point was 55, and the relative humidity was 53%. The wind was west at 6 miles an hour. The pressure was 30.02 inches and rising. Around central and western Illinois, it was sunny, with a temperature of 73 at Bloomington, 74 at Moline, 71 at Galesburg, and 71 at Lakin.

Sunny skies. Macomb reported 72. Springfield reported 73. And Pontiac reported 73. At Quincy and Lincoln, the weather conditions were not available. And once again at 10 a.m., the report from Peoria was not available. At Bloomington, under sunny skies, the temperature was 73. Looking elsewhere around the Midwest at 10 a.m., Chicago was mostly sunny and 70. Indianapolis was mostly sunny and 73. St. Louis was mostly sunny and 76. Kansas City was sunny and 74. Des Moines was sunny and 73. Milwaukee was sunny and 71. 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Rest of today, sunny. Highs around 80. West winds 5 to 10 miles an hour. Tonight, clear until midnight. Lows around 60. Southwest winds 5 to 10 miles an hour, becoming south after midnight. Saturday, sunny in the morning, then partly sunny with a slight chance of showers and thunderstorms in the afternoon. Highs in the mid-80s. South winds 10 to 15 miles an hour with gusts up to 25 miles an hour. Chance of rain 20%. Saturday night, a chance of thunderstorms. Showers. Lows in the lower 60s. Southwest winds 5 to 10 miles an hour, becoming northwest 10 to 15 miles an hour after midnight. Chance of rain 90%. Sunday, sunny, cooler. Less humid with highs in the lower 70s. Northwest winds 10 to 15 miles an hour with gusts up to 25 miles an hour. Sunday night, mostly clear until midnight, then becoming partly cloudy. Lows in the lower 50s. Monday and Monday night, mostly clear. Highs in the mid-70s. Lows in the mid-50s. Tuesday and Tuesday night, partly cloudy. A chance of showers and thunderstorms. Highs in the upper 70s. Lows in the upper 50s. Chance of rain 40%. Wednesday, partly sunny. A chance of showers in the morning, then showers likely with a chance of thunderstorms in the afternoon. Highs in the lower 80s. Chance of rain 60%. Wednesday night, showers likely with a chance of thunderstorms until midnight, then a chance of showers after midnight. Lows in the mid-60s. Chance of rain 70%. Thursday, mostly sunny. Highs in the lower 80s. Again, the forecast for Peoria and surrounding areas of Central Illinois for the rest of today, sunny. Highs around 80. West winds 5 to 10 miles an hour. Here is a river flood statement. The flood warning continues for the Spoon River at London Mills until early tomorrow afternoon. At 8:45 a.m. Friday, the stage was 16.5 feet. The river is expected to fall below flood stage tomorrow morning and continue falling to 4.7 feet Friday, June 19th. Here is a look at this morning's river stages and 24-hour changes. On the Illinois River, Morris is 13.7 feet, up 4.6 feet. La Salle is 21.7 feet, up 3.2 feet. Henry is 19.2 feet, up 1.4 feet. Peoria is 14.4 feet, up 1.4 feet. Havana is 13.6 feet, up 2.3 feet. Beardstown is 13.0 feet, up 2.6 feet. Maradosa is 11.7 feet, up 3.2 feet. On the Lamoine River, Colmar is 21.9 feet, up 1.7 feet. On the Mackinac River, Conderville is 12.5 feet, up 1.7 feet. On the Spoon River, London Mills is 16.5 feet, up 6.6 feet.

Here is a look at the Illinois River stages and the forecast for the next 3 days. River stages were recorded around 7 a.m. Forecasts are for 7 a.m. the next 3 days. At LaSalle, flood stage is 20 feet. This morning's river stage was 21.7 feet. The forecast for LaSalle is 23.7 feet on Saturday, 23.8 feet on Sunday, and 22.8 feet on Monday. At Henry, flood stage is 23 feet. This morning's river stage was 19.2 feet. The forecast for Henry is 20.9 feet on Saturday, 22.5 feet on Sunday, and 23.1 feet on Monday. At Peoria, flood stage is 18 feet. This morning's river stage was 14.4 feet. The forecast for Peoria is 15.8 feet on Saturday, 17.4 feet on Sunday, and 18.7 feet on Monday. At Havana, flood stage is 14 feet. This morning's river stage was 13.6 feet. The forecast for Havana is 15.0 feet on Saturday, 16.1 feet on Sunday, and 16.9 feet on Monday. The time is currently 10:18 a.m. Central Daylight Time. 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Now for the official National Weather Service forecast for Peoria and surrounding areas of central Illinois. Rest of today, sunny. Highs around 80. West winds 5 to 10 miles an hour. Tonight, clear until midnight. Lows around 60. Southwest winds 5 to 10 miles an hour, becoming south after midnight. Saturday, sunny in the morning, then partly sunny with a slight chance of showers and thunderstorms in the afternoon. Highs in the mid-80s. South winds 10 to 15 miles an hour with gusts up to 25 miles an hour. Chance of rain 20%. Saturday night, a chance of thunderstorms. Showers. Lows in the lower 60s. Southwest winds 5 to 10 miles an hour, becoming northwest 10 to 15 miles an hour after midnight. Chance of rain 90%. Sunday, sunny, cooler. Less humid with highs in the lower 70s. Northwest winds 10 to 15 miles an hour with gusts up to 25 miles an hour. Sunday night, mostly clear until midnight, then becoming partly cloudy. Lows in the lower 50s. Monday and Monday night, mostly clear. Highs in the mid-70s. Lows in the mid-50s. Tuesday and Tuesday night, partly cloudy. A chance of showers and thunderstorms. Highs in the upper 70s. Lows in the upper 50s. Chance of rain 40%. Wednesday, partly sunny. A chance of showers in the morning, then showers likely with a chance of thunderstorms in the afternoon. Highs in the lower 80s. Chance of rain 60%. Wednesday night, showers likely with a chance of thunderstorms until midnight, then a chance of showers after midnight. Lows in the mid-60s. Chance of rain 70%. Thursday, mostly sunny. Highs in the lower 80s. Again, the forecast for Peoria and surrounding areas of central Illinois for the rest of today, sunny. Highs around 80. West winds 5 to 10 miles an hour. At 10 a.m. the report from Peoria was not available. At Bloomington, skies were sunny. The temperature was 73 degrees, the dew point was 55, and the relative humidity was 53%. The wind was west at 6 miles an hour. The pressure was 30.02 inches and rising. Around central and western Illinois, it was sunny, with a temperature of 73 at Bloomington, 74 at Moline, 71 at Galesburg, and 71 at Lakin. Under sunny skies, Macomb reported 72, Springfield reported 73, and Pontiac reported 73. At Quincy and Lincoln, the weather conditions were not available. And once again at 10 a.m. the report from Peoria was not available. At Bloomington, under sunny skies, the temperature was 73. At 10 a.m. the report from Peoria was not available. At Bloomington, skies were sunny. The temperature was 73 degrees, the dew point was 55, and the relative humidity was 53%. The wind was west at 6 miles an hour. The pressure was 30.02 inches and rising. Around central and western Illinois, it was sunny, with a temperature of 73 at Bloomington, 74 at Moline, 71.

at Galesburg and 71 at Lakin. Under sunny skies, Macomb reported 73, Springfield reported 73, and Pontiac reported 73. At Quincy and Lincoln, the weather conditions were not available. And once again at 10 a.m. the report from Peoria was not available. At Bloomington, under sunny skies, the temperature was 73. Looking elsewhere around the Midwest at 10 a.m., Chicago was mostly sunny and 70. Indianapolis was mostly sunny and 73. St. Louis was mostly sunny and 76. Kansas City was sunny and 74. Des Moines was sunny and 73. Milwaukee was sunny and 71. Here is a river flood statement. The National Weather Service in Lincoln has issued a flood warning for the Illinois River at Peoria from Sunday afternoon until further notice. At 9:45 a.m. Friday, the stage was 14.5 feet. The river is expected to rise above flood stage Sunday afternoon and continue rising to a crest of 19.7 feet early Wednesday afternoon. The time is currently 10:23 a.m. Central Daylight Time. 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Now for the official National Weather Service forecast for Peoria and surrounding areas of central Illinois. Rest of today, sunny. Highs around 80. West winds 5 to 10 miles an hour. Tonight, clear until midnight. Lows around 60. Southwest winds 5 to 10 miles an hour, becoming south after midnight. Saturday, sunny in the morning, then partly sunny with a slight chance of showers and thunderstorms in the afternoon. Highs in the mid-80s. South winds 10 to 15 miles an hour with gusts up to 25 miles an hour. Chance of rain 20%. Saturday night, a chance of thunderstorms. Showers. Lows in the lower 60s. Southwest winds 5 to 10 miles an hour, becoming northwest 10 to 15 miles an hour after midnight. Chance of rain 90%. Sunday, sunny, cooler. Less humid with highs in the lower 70s. Northwest winds 10 to 15 miles an hour with gusts up to 25 miles an hour. Sunday night, mostly clear until midnight, then becoming partly cloudy. Lows in the lower 50s. Monday and Monday night, mostly clear. Highs in the mid-70s. Lows in the mid-50s. Tuesday and Tuesday night, partly cloudy. A chance of showers and thunderstorms. Highs in the upper 70s. Lows in the upper 50s. Chance of rain 40%. Wednesday, partly sunny. A chance of showers in the morning, then showers likely with a chance of thunderstorms in the afternoon. Highs in the lower 80s. Chance of rain 60%. Wednesday night, showers likely with a chance of thunderstorms until midnight, then a chance of showers after midnight. Lows in the mid-60s. Chance of rain 70%. Thursday, mostly sunny. Highs in the lower 80s. Again, the forecast for Peoria and surrounding areas of central Illinois for the rest of today, sunny. Highs around 80. West winds 5 to 10 miles an hour. Here is a river flood statement. The flood warning continues for the Spoon River at London Mills until early tomorrow afternoon. At 8:45 a.m. Friday, the stage was 16.5 feet. The river is expected to fall below flood stage tomorrow morning and continue falling to 4.7 feet Friday, June 19th. Here is a river flood statement. The National Weather Service in Lincoln has issued a flood warning for the Illinois River at Peoria from Sunday afternoon until further notice. At 9:45 a.m. Friday, the stage was 14.5 feet. The river is expected to rise above flood stage Sunday afternoon and continue rising to a crest of 19.7 feet early Wednesday afternoon. Here is a look at this morning's river stages and 24-hour changes. On the Illinois River, Morris is 13.7 feet, up 4.6 feet. La Salle is 21.7 feet, up 3.2 feet. Henry is 19.2 feet, up 1.4 feet. Peoria is 14.4 feet, up 1.4 feet. Havana is 13.6 feet, up 2.3 feet. Beardstown is 13.0 feet, up 2.6 feet. Merida-Oshawa is 11.7 feet, up 3.2 feet.

Blumwine River. Comar is 21.9 feet, up 1.7 feet. On the Mackinac River, Conderville is 12.5 feet, up 1.7 feet. On the Spoon River, London Mills is 16.5 feet, up 6.6 feet. Here is a look at the Illinois River stages and the forecast for the next 3 days. River stages were recorded around 7 a.m. Forecasts are for 7 a.m. the next 3 days. At LaSalle, flood stage is 20 feet. This morning's river stage was 21.7 feet. The forecast for LaSalle is 23.7 feet on Saturday, 23.8 feet on Sunday, and 22.8 feet on Monday. At Henry, flood stage is 23 feet. This morning's river stage was 19.2 feet. The forecast for Henry is 20.9 feet on Saturday, 22.5 feet on Sunday, and 23.1 feet on Monday. At Peoria, flood stage is 18 feet. This morning's river stage was 14.4 feet. The forecast for Peoria is 15.8 feet on Saturday, 17.4 feet on Sunday, and 18.7 feet on Monday. At Havana, flood stage is 14 feet. This morning's river stage was 13.6 feet. The forecast for Havana is 15.0 feet on Saturday, 16.1 feet on Sunday, and 16.9 feet on Monday. At 10 a.m. the report from Peoria was not available. At Bloomington, skies were sunny. The temperature was 73 degrees, the dew point was 55, and the relative humidity was 53%. The wind was west at 6 miles an hour. The pressure was 30.02 inches and rising. Around central and western Illinois, it was sunny, with a temperature of 73 at Bloomington, 74 at Moline, 71 at Galesburg, and 71 at Lakin. Under sunny skies, Macomb reported 73, Springfield reported 73, and Pontiac reported 73. At Quincy and Lincoln, the weather conditions were not available. And once again at 10 a.m. the report from Peoria was not available. At Bloomington, under sunny skies, the temperature was 73. The time is currently 10:29 a.m. Central Daylight Time. 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Now for the official National Weather Service forecast for Peoria and surrounding areas of central Illinois. Rest of today, sunny. Highs around 80. West winds 5 to 10 miles an hour. Tonight, clear until midnight. Lows around 60. Southwest winds 5 to 10 miles an hour, becoming south after midnight. Saturday, sunny in the morning, then partly sunny with a slight chance of showers and thunderstorms in the afternoon. Highs in the mid-80s. South winds 10 to 15 miles an hour with gusts up to 25 miles an hour. Chance of rain 20%. Saturday night, a chance of thunderstorms. Showers. Lows in the lower 60s. Southwest winds 5 to 10 miles an hour, becoming northwest 10 to 15 miles an hour after midnight. Chance of rain 90%. Sunday, sunny, cooler. Less humid with highs in the lower 70s. Northwest winds 10 to 15 miles an hour with gusts up to 25 miles an hour. Sunday night, mostly clear until midnight, then becoming partly cloudy. Lows in the lower 50s. Monday and Monday night, mostly clear. Highs in the mid-70s. Lows in the mid-50s. Tuesday and Tuesday night, partly cloudy. A chance of showers and thunderstorms. Highs in the upper 70s. Lows in the upper 50s. Chance of rain 40%. Wednesday, partly sunny. A chance of showers in the morning, then showers likely with a chance of thunderstorms in the afternoon. Highs in the lower 80s. Chance of rain 60%. Wednesday night, showers likely with a chance of thunderstorms until midnight, then a chance of showers after midnight. Lows in the mid-60s. Chance of rain 70%. Thursday, mostly sunny. Highs in the lower 80s. Again, the forecast for Peoria and surrounding areas of central Illinois for the rest of today, sunny. Highs around 80. West winds 5 to 10 miles an hour. At 10 a.m. the report from Peoria was not available. At Bloomington, skies were sunny. The temperature was 73 degrees, the dew point was 55, and the relative humidity

humidity was 53%. The wind was west at 6 miles an hour. The pressure was 30.02 inches and rising. Around central and western Illinois, it was sunny, with a temperature of 73 at Bloomington, 74 at Moline, 71 at Galesburg, and 71 at Lakin. Under sunny skies, Macomb reported 73, Springfield reported 73, and Pontiac reported 73. At Quincy and Lincoln, the weather conditions were not available. And once again at 10 a.m. the report from Peoria was not available. At Bloomington, under sunny skies, the temperature was 73. Looking elsewhere around the Midwest at 10 a.m., Chicago was mostly sunny and 70. Indianapolis was mostly sunny and 73. St. Louis was mostly sunny and 76. Kansas City was sunny and 74. Mostly sunny and 73. St. Louis was mostly sunny and 76. Kansas City was sunny and 74. Des Moines was sunny and 73. Milwaukee was sunny and 71. Here is a river flood statement. The flood warning continues for the Illinois River near Havana. From this afternoon until further notice. At 9:45 a.m. Friday, the stage was 13.8 feet. The river is expected to rise above flood stage late this afternoon and continue rising to 18.3 feet Friday, June 19th. Additional rises are possible thereafter. The time is currently 10:33 a.m. Central Daylight Time. 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Now for the official National Weather Service forecast for Peoria and surrounding areas of central Illinois. Rest of today, sunny. Highs around 80. West winds 5 to 10 miles an hour. Tonight, clear until midnight. Lows around 60. Southwest winds 5 to 10 miles an hour, becoming south after midnight. Saturday, sunny in the morning, then partly sunny with a slight chance of showers and thunderstorms in the afternoon. Highs in the mid-80s. South winds 10 to 15 miles an hour with gusts up to 25 miles an hour. Chance of rain 20%. Saturday night, a chance of thunderstorms. Showers. Lows in the lower 60s. Southwest winds 5 to 10 miles an hour, becoming northwest 10 to 15 miles an hour after midnight. Chance of rain 90%. Sunday, sunny, cooler. Less humid with highs in the lower 70s. Northwest winds 10 to 15 miles an hour with gusts up to 25 miles an hour. Sunday night, mostly clear until midnight, then becoming partly cloudy. Lows in the lower 50s. Monday and Monday night, mostly clear. Highs in the mid-70s. Lows in the mid-50s. Tuesday and Tuesday night, partly cloudy. A chance of showers and thunderstorms. Highs in the upper 70s. Lows in the upper 50s. Chance of rain 40%. Wednesday, partly sunny. A chance of showers in the morning, then showers likely with a chance of thunderstorms in the afternoon. Highs in the lower 80s. Chance of rain 60%. Wednesday night, showers likely with a chance of thunderstorms until midnight, then a chance of showers after midnight. Lows in the mid-60s. Chance of rain 70%. Thursday, mostly sunny. Highs in the lower 80s. Again, the forecast for Peoria and surrounding areas of central Illinois for the rest of today, sunny. Highs around 80. West winds 5 to 10 miles an hour. Here is a river flood statement. The flood warning continues for the Spoon River at London Mills until early tomorrow afternoon. At 8:45 a.m. Friday, the stage was 16.5 feet. The river is expected to fall below flood stage tomorrow morning and continue falling to 4.7 feet Friday, June 19th. Here is a river flood statement. The National Weather Service in Lincoln has issued a flood warning for the Illinois River at Peoria from Sunday afternoon until further notice. At 9:45 a.m. Friday, the stage was 14.5 feet. The river is expected to rise above flood stage Sunday afternoon and continue rising to a crest of 19.7 feet early Wednesday afternoon. Here is a river flood statement. The flood warning continues for the Illinois River near Havana from this afternoon until further notice. At 9:45 a.m. Friday,

Geneva stage was 13.8 feet. The river is expected to rise above flood stage late this afternoon and continue rising to 18.3 feet Friday, June 19th. Additional rises are possible thereafter. Here is a look at this morning's river stages and 24-hour changes. On the Illinois River, Morris is 13.7 feet, up 4.6 feet. La Salle is 21.7 feet, up 3.2 feet. Henry is 19.2 feet, up 1.4 feet. Peoria is 14.4 feet, up 1.4 feet. Havana is 13.6 feet, up 2.3 feet. Beardstown is 13.0 feet, up 2.6 feet. Maradosa is 11.7 feet, up 3.2 feet. On the Lamoine River, Colmar is 21.9 feet, up 1.7 feet. On the Mackinac River, Conderville is 12.5 feet, up 1.7 feet. On the Spoon River, London Mills is 16.5 feet, up 6.6 feet. Here is a look at the Illinois River stages and the forecast for the next 3 days. River stages were recorded around 7 a.m. Forecasts are for 7 a.m. the next 3 days. At La Salle, flood stage is 20 feet. This morning's river stage was 21.7 feet. The forecast for La Salle is 23.7 feet on Saturday, 23.8 feet on Sunday, and 22.8 feet on Monday. At Henry, flood stage is 23 feet. This morning's river stage was 19.2 feet. The forecast for Henry is 20.9 feet on Saturday, 22.5 feet on Sunday, and 23.1 feet on Monday. At Peoria, flood stage is 18 feet. This morning's river stage was 14.4 feet. The forecast for Peoria is 15.8 feet on Saturday, 17.4 feet on Sunday, and 18.7 feet on Monday. At Havana, flood stage is 14 feet. This morning's river stage was 13.6 feet. The forecast for Havana is 15.0 feet on Saturday, 16.1 feet on Sunday, and 16.9 feet on Monday. At 10 a.m. the report from Peoria was not available. At Bloomington, skies were sunny. The temperature was 73 degrees, the dew point was 55, and the relative humidity was 53%. The wind was west at 6 miles an hour. The pressure was 30.02 inches and rising. Around central and western Illinois, it was sunny, with a temperature of 73 at Bloomington, 74 at Moline, 71 at Galesburg, and 71 at Lacon. Under sunny skies, Macomb reported 73, Springfield reported 73, and Pontiac reported 73. At Quincy and Lincoln, the weather conditions were not available. And once again at 10 a.m. the report from Peoria was not available. At Bloomington, under sunny skies, the temperature was 73. Looking elsewhere around the Midwest at 10 a.m., Chicago was mostly sunny, and 70. Indianapolis was mostly sunny, and 73. St. Louis was mostly sunny, and 76. Kansas City was sunny, and 74. Des Moines was sunny, and 73. Milwaukee was sunny, and 71. The time is currently 10:40 a.m. Central Daylight Time. 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Now for the official National Weather Service forecast for Peoria and surrounding areas of central Illinois. Rest of today, sunny. Highs around 80. West winds 5 to 10 miles an hour. Tonight, clear until midnight. Lows around 60. Southwest winds 5 to 10 miles an hour, becoming south after midnight. Saturday, sunny in the morning, then partly sunny with a slight chance of showers and thunderstorms in the afternoon. Highs in the mid-80s. South winds 10 to 15 miles an hour with gusts up to 25 miles an hour. Chance of rain 20%. Saturday night, a chance of thunderstorms. Showers. Lows in the lower 60s. Southwest winds 5 to 10 miles an hour, becoming northwest 10 to 15 miles an hour after midnight. Chance of rain 90%. Sunday, sunny, cooler. Less humid with highs in the lower 70s. Northwest winds 10 to 15 miles an hour with gusts up to 25 miles an hour. Sunday night, mostly clear until midnight, then becoming partly cloudy. Lows in the lower 50s.

50s. Monday and Monday night, mostly clear. Highs in the mid-70s. Lows in the mid-50s. Tuesday and Tuesday night, partly cloudy. A chance of showers and thunderstorms. Highs in the upper 70s. Lows in the upper 50s. Chance of rain 40%. Wednesday, partly sunny. A chance of showers in the morning, then showers likely with a chance of thunderstorms in the afternoon. Highs in the lower 80s. Chance of rain 60%. Wednesday night, showers likely with a chance of thunderstorms until midnight, then a chance of showers after midnight. Lows in the mid-60s. Chance of rain 70%. Thursday, mostly sunny. Highs in the lower 80s. Again, the forecast for Peoria and surrounding areas of central Illinois for the rest of today, sunny. Highs around 80. West winds 5 to 10 miles an hour. At 10 a.m. the report from Peoria was not available. At Bloomington, skies were sunny. The temperature was 73 degrees, the dew point was 55, and the relative humidity was 53%. The wind was west at 6 miles an hour. The pressure was 30.02 inches and rising. Around central and western Illinois, it was sunny, with a temperature of 73 at Bloomington, 74 at Moline, 71 at Galesburg, and 71 at Lakin. Under sunny skies, Macomb reported 73, Springfield reported 73, and Pontiac reported 73. At Quincy and Lincoln, the weather conditions were not available. And once again at 10 a.m. the report from Peoria was not available. At Bloomington, under sunny skies, the temperature was 73. Looking elsewhere around the Midwest at 10 a.m., Chicago was mostly sunny and 70. Indianapolis was mostly sunny and 73. St. Louis was mostly sunny and 76. Kansas City was sunny and 74. Des Moines was sunny and 73. Milwaukee was sunny and 71. The time is currently 10:44 a.m. Central Daylight Time. 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Now for the official National Weather Service forecast for Peoria and surrounding areas of central Illinois. Rest of today, sunny. Highs around 80. West winds 5 to 10 miles an hour. Tonight, clear until midnight. Lows around 60. Southwest winds 5 to 10 miles an hour, becoming south after midnight. Saturday, sunny in the morning, then partly sunny with a slight chance of showers and thunderstorms in the afternoon. Highs in the mid-80s. South winds 10 to 15 miles an hour with gusts up to 25 miles an hour. Chance of rain 20%. Saturday night, a chance of thunderstorms. Showers. Lows in the lower 60s. Southwest winds 5 to 10 miles an hour, becoming northwest 10 to 15 miles an hour after midnight. Chance of rain 90%. Sunday, sunny, cooler. Less humid with highs in the lower 70s. Northwest winds 10 to 15 miles an hour with gusts up to 25 miles an hour. Sunday night, mostly clear until midnight, then becoming partly cloudy. Lows in the lower 50s. Monday and Monday night, mostly clear. Highs in the mid-70s. Lows in the mid-50s. Tuesday and Tuesday night, partly cloudy. A chance of showers and thunderstorms. Highs in the upper 70s. Lows in the upper 50s. Chance of rain 40%. Wednesday, partly sunny. A chance of showers in the morning, then showers likely with a chance of thunderstorms in the afternoon. Highs in the lower 80s. Chance of rain 60%. Wednesday night, showers likely with a chance of thunderstorms until midnight, then a chance of showers after midnight. Lows in the mid-60s. Chance of rain 70%. Thursday, mostly sunny. Highs in the lower 80s. Again, the forecast for Peoria and surrounding areas of central Illinois for the rest of today, sunny. Highs around 80. West winds 5 to 10 miles an hour. Here is a river flood statement. The flood warning continues for the Spoon River at London Mills until early tomorrow afternoon. At 8:45 a.m. Friday, the stage was 16.5 feet.
The river is expected to fall below flood stage tomorrow morning and continue falling to 4.7 feet Friday, June 19. Here is a river flood statement. The National Weather Service in Lincoln has issued a flood warning for the Illinois River at Peoria from Sunday afternoon until further notice. At 9:45 a.m. Friday, the stage was 14.5 feet. The river is expected to rise above flood stage Sunday afternoon and continue rising to a crest of 19.7 feet early Wednesday afternoon. Here is a river flood statement. The flood warning continues for the Illinois River near Havana from this afternoon until further notice. At 9:45 a.m. Friday, the stage was 13.8 feet. The river is expected to rise above flood stage late this afternoon and continue rising to 18.3 feet Friday, June 19. Additional rises are possible thereafter. Here is a look at this morning's river stages and 24-hour changes. On the Illinois River, Morris is 13.7 feet, up 4.6 feet. LaSalle is 21.7 feet, up 3.2 feet. Henry is 19.2 feet, up 1.4 feet. Peoria is 14.4 feet, up 1.4 feet. Havana is 13.6 feet, up 2.3 feet. Beardstown is 13.0 feet, up 2.6 feet. Maradosa is 11.7 feet, up 3.2 feet. On the Lamoine River, Colmar is 21.9 feet, up 1.7 feet. On the Mackinac River, Conderville is 12.5 feet, up 1.7 feet. On the Spoon River, London Mills is 16.5 feet, up 6.6 feet. Here is a look at the Illinois River stages and the forecast for the next 3 days. River stages were recorded around 7 a.m. Forecasts are for 7 a.m. the next 3 days. At LaSalle, flood stage is 20 feet. This morning's river stage was 21.7 feet. The forecast for LaSalle is 23.7 feet on Saturday, 23.8 feet on Sunday.

Pittsburgh, and 71 at Lakin. Under sunny skies, Macomb reported 73, Springfield reported 73, and Pontiac reported 73. At Quincy and Lincoln, the weather conditions were not available. And once again at 10 a.m. the report from Peoria was not available. At Bloomington, under sunny skies, the temperature was 73. Looking elsewhere around the Midwest at 10 a.m., Chicago was mostly sunny and 70. Indianapolis was mostly sunny and 73. St. Louis was mostly sunny and 76. Kansas City was sunny and 74. Des Moines was sunny and 73. Milwaukee was sunny and 71. The time is currently 10:51 a.m. Central Daylight Time. 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Now for the official National Weather Service forecast for Peoria and surrounding areas of central Illinois. Rest of today, sunny. Highs around 80. West winds 5 to 10 miles an hour. Tonight, clear until midnight. Lows around 60. Southwest winds 5 to 10 miles an hour, becoming south after midnight. Saturday, sunny in the morning, then partly sunny with a slight chance of showers and thunderstorms in the afternoon. Highs in the mid-80s. South winds 10 to 15 miles an hour with gusts up to 25 miles an hour. Chance of rain 20%. Saturday night, a chance of thunderstorms. Showers. Lows in the lower 60s. Southwest winds 5 to 10 miles an hour, becoming northwest 10 to 15 miles an hour after midnight. Chance of rain 90%. Sunday, sunny, cooler. Less humid with highs in the lower 70s. Northwest winds 10 to 15 miles an hour with gusts up to 25 miles an hour. Sunday night, mostly clear until midnight, then becoming partly cloudy. Lows in the lower 50s. Monday and Monday night, mostly clear. Highs in the mid-70s. Lows in the mid-50s. Tuesday and Tuesday night, partly cloudy. A chance of showers and thunderstorms. Highs in the upper 70s. Lows in the upper 50s. Chance of rain 40%. Wednesday, partly sunny. A chance of showers in the morning, then showers likely with a chance of thunderstorms in the afternoon. Highs in the lower 80s. Chance of rain 60%. Wednesday night, showers likely with a chance of thunderstorms until midnight, then a chance of showers after midnight. Lows in the mid-60s. Chance of rain 70%. Thursday, mostly sunny. Highs in the lower 80s. Again, the forecast for Peoria and surrounding areas of central Illinois for the rest of today, sunny. Highs around 80. West winds 5 to 10 miles an hour. At 10 a.m. the report from Peoria was not available. At Bloomington, skies were sunny. The temperature was 73 degrees, the dew point was 55, and the relative humidity was 53%. The wind was west at 6 miles an hour. The pressure was 30.02 inches and rising. Around central and western Illinois, it was sunny, with a temperature of 73 at Bloomington, 74 at Moline, 71 at Galesburg, and 71 at Lakin. Under sunny skies, Macomb reported 73, Springfield reported 73, and Pontiac reported 73. At Quincy and Lincoln, the weather conditions were not available. And once again at 10 a.m. the report from Peoria was not available. At Bloomington, under sunny skies, the temperature was 73. Looking elsewhere around the Midwest at 10 a.m., Chicago was mostly sunny and 70. Indianapolis was mostly sunny and 73. St. Louis was mostly sunny and 76. Kansas City was sunny and 74. Des Moines was sunny and 73. Milwaukee was sunny and 71. Here is a river flood statement. The flood warning continues for the Spoon River at London Mills until early tomorrow afternoon. At 8:45 a.m. Friday, the stage was 16.5 feet. The river is expected to fall below flood stage tomorrow morning and continue falling to 4.7 feet Friday, June 19th. Here is a river flood statement. The National Weather Service in Lincoln has issued a flood warning for the Illinois River at Peoria. From Sunday afternoon until further notice,

9:45 a.m. Friday, the stage was 14.5 feet. The river is expected to rise above flood stage Sunday afternoon and continue rising to a crest of 19.7 feet early Wednesday afternoon. Here is a river flood statement. The flood warning continues for the Illinois River near Havana. From this afternoon until further notice. At 9:45 a.m. Friday, the stage was 13.8 feet. The river is expected to rise above flood stage late this afternoon and continue rising to 18.3 feet Friday, June 19. Additional rises are possible thereafter. Here is a look at this morning's river stages and 24-hour changes. On the Illinois River, Morris is 13.7 feet, up 4.6 feet. La Salle is 21.7 feet, up 3.2 feet. Henry is 19.2 feet, up 1.4 feet. Peoria is 14.4 feet, up 1.4 feet. Havana is 13.6 feet, up 2.3 feet. Beardstown is 13.0 feet, up 2.6 feet. Maradosha is 11.7 feet, up 3.2 feet. On the Lamoine River, Colmar is 21.9 feet, up 1.7 feet. On the Mackinac River, Conderville is 12.5 feet, up 1.7 feet. On the Spoon River, London Mills is 16.5 feet, up 6.6 feet. Here is a look at the Illinois River stages and the forecast for the next 3 days. River stages were recorded around 7 a.m. Forecasts are for 7 a.m. the next 3 days. At La Salle, flood stage is 20 feet. This morning's river stage was 21.7 feet. The forecast for La Salle is 23.7 feet on Saturday, 23.8 feet on Sunday, and 22.8 feet on Monday. At Henry, flood stage is 23 feet. This morning's river stage was 19.2 feet. The forecast for Henry is 20.9 feet on Saturday, 22.5 feet on Sunday, and 23.1 feet on Monday. At Peoria, flood stage is 18 feet. This morning's river stage was 14.4 feet. The forecast for Peoria is 15.8 feet on Saturday, 17.4 feet on Sunday, and 18.7 feet on Monday. At Havana, flood stage is 14 feet. This morning's river stage was 13.6 feet. The forecast for Havana is 15.0 feet on Saturday, 16.1 feet on Sunday, and 16.9 feet on Monday. The time is currently 10:58 a.m. Central Daylight Time. 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Now for the official National Weather Service forecast for Peoria and surrounding areas of central Illinois. Rest of today, sunny. Highs around 80. West winds 5 to 10 miles an hour. Tonight, clear until midnight. Lows around 60. Southwest winds 5 to 10 miles an hour, becoming south after midnight. Saturday, sunny in the morning, then partly sunny with a slight chance of showers and thunderstorms in the afternoon. Highs in the mid-80s. South winds 10 to 15 miles an hour with gusts up to 25 miles an hour. Chance of rain 20%. Saturday night, a chance of thunderstorms. Showers. Lows in the lower 60s. Southwest winds 5 to 10 miles an hour, becoming northwest 10 to 15 miles an hour after midnight. Chance of rain 90%. Sunday, sunny, cooler. Less humid with highs in the lower 70s. Northwest winds 10 to 15 miles an hour with gusts up to 25 miles an hour. Sunday night, mostly clear until midnight, then becoming partly cloudy. Lows in the lower 50s. Monday and Monday night, mostly clear. Highs in the mid-70s. Lows in the mid-50s. Tuesday and Tuesday night, partly cloudy. A chance of showers and thunderstorms. Highs in the upper 70s. Lows in the upper 50s. Chance of rain 40%. Wednesday, partly sunny. A chance of showers in the morning, then showers likely with a chance of thunderstorms in the afternoon. Highs in the lower 80s. Chance of rain 60%. Wednesday night, showers likely with a chance of thunderstorms until midnight, then a chance of showers after midnight. Lows in the mid-60s. Chance of rain 70%. Thursday, mostly sunny. Highs in the lower 80s.
Again, the forecast for Peoria and surrounding areas of central Illinois for the rest of today, sunny. Highs around 80. West winds 5 to 10 miles an hour. The time is currently 11 a.m. Central Daylight Time. 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Now for the official National Weather Service forecast for Peoria and surrounding areas of central Illinois. Rest of today, sunny. Highs around 80. West winds 5 to 10 miles an hour. Tonight, clear until midnight. Lows around 60. Southwest winds 5 to 10 miles an hour, becoming south after midnight. Saturday, sunny in the morning, then partly sunny with a slight chance of showers and thunderstorms in the afternoon. Highs in the mid-80s. South winds 10 to 15 miles an hour with gusts up to 25 miles an hour. Chance of rain 20%. Saturday night, a chance of thunderstorms. Showers. Lows in the lower 60s. Southwest winds 5 to 10 miles an hour, becoming northwest 10 to 15 miles an hour after midnight. Chance of rain 90%. Sunday, sunny, cooler. Less humid with highs in the lower 70s. Northwest winds 10 to 15 miles an hour with gusts up to 25 miles an hour. Sunday night, mostly clear until midnight, then becoming partly cloudy. Lows in the lower 50s. Monday and Monday night, mostly clear. Highs in the mid-70s. Lows in the mid-50s. Tuesday and Tuesday night, partly cloudy. A chance of showers and thunderstorms. Highs in the upper 70s. Lows in the upper 50s. Chance of rain 40%. Wednesday, partly sunny. A chance of showers in the morning, then showers likely with a chance of thunderstorms in the afternoon. Highs in the lower 80s. Chance of rain 60%. Wednesday night, showers likely with a chance of thunderstorms until midnight, then a chance of showers after midnight. Lows in the mid-60s. Chance of rain 70%. Thursday, mostly sunny. Highs in the lower 80s. Again, the forecast for Peoria and surrounding areas of central Illinois for the rest of today, sunny. Highs around 80. West winds 5 to 10 miles an hour. At 11 a.m. the report from Peoria was not available. At Bloomington, skies were sunny. The temperature was 75 degrees, the dew point was 56, and the relative humidity was 51%. The wind was west at 8 miles an hour. The pressure was 30.02 inches and steady. Around central and western Illinois, it was sunny, with a temperature of 75 at Bloomington, 75 at Moline, 74 at Galesburg, and 74...

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This is a test of the warning alarm system for NOAA Weather Radio Station WXJ71 in Peoria. During potentially dangerous weather situations, specially built receivers will automatically be activated to warn of the impending hazard. This test is normally conducted each Wednesday between the hours of 10 a.m. and 1 p.m. unless there is a threat of severe weather. In that case, the test will be postponed until the first available good weather day. Reception of this broadcast and the warning alarm feature will normally vary with distance from the transmitter. This may occur even if you are using a good quality receiver in good working order. The warning alarm feature will be activated for the following central Illinois counties: Fulton, Knox, Marshall, Mason, Peoria, Stark, Tazewell, and Woodford. We now return to regular programming. At 11 a.m. the report from Peoria was not available. At Bloomington, skies were sunny. The temperature was 75 degrees, the dew point was 56, and the relative humidity was 51%. The wind was west at 8 miles an hour. The pressure was 30.02 inches and steady. Around central and western Illinois, it was sunny, with a temperature of 75 at Bloomington, 75 at Moline, 74 at Galesburg, and 74 at Lakin. Under sunny skies, McComb reported 74.

Springfield reported 75, and Pontiac reported 74. At Quincy, the weather conditions were not available. And once again at 11 a.m. the report from Peoria was not available. At Bloomington, under sunny skies, the temperature was 75. Here is a river flood statement. The flood warning continues for the Spoon River at London Mills until early tomorrow afternoon. At 8:45 a.m. Friday, the stage was 16.5 feet. The river is expected to fall below flood stage tomorrow morning and continue falling to 4.7 feet Friday, June 19th. Here is a river flood statement. The National Weather Service in Lincoln has issued a flood warning for the Illinois River at Peoria from Sunday afternoon until further notice. At 9:45 a.m. Friday, the stage was 14.5 feet. The river is expected to rise above flood stage Sunday afternoon and continue rising to a crest of 19.7 feet early Wednesday afternoon. Here is a river flood statement. The flood warning continues for the Illinois River near Havana from this afternoon until further notice. At 9:45 a.m. Friday, the stage was 13.8 feet. The river is expected to rise above flood stage late this afternoon and continue rising to 18.3 feet Friday, June 19th. Additional rises are possible thereafter. Here is a look at the Illinois River stages and the forecast for the next 3 days. River stages were recorded around 7 a.m. Forecasts are for 7 a.m. the next 3 days. At LaSalle, flood stage is 20 feet. This morning's river stage was 21.7 feet. The forecast for LaSalle is 23.7 feet on Saturday, 23.8 feet on Sunday, and 22.8 feet on Monday. At Henry, flood stage is 23 feet. This morning's river stage was 19.2 feet. The forecast for Henry is 20.9 feet on Saturday, 22.5 feet on Sunday, and 23.1 feet on Monday. At Peoria, flood stage is 18 feet. This morning's river stage was 14.4 feet. The forecast for Peoria is 15.8 feet on Saturday, 17.4 feet on Sunday, and 18.7 feet on Monday. At Havana, flood stage is 14 feet. This morning's river stage was 13.6 feet. The forecast for Havana is 15.0 feet on Saturday, 16.1 feet on Sunday, and 16.9 feet on Monday. The time is currently 11:08 a.m. Central Daylight Time. 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Now for the official National Weather Service forecast for Peoria and surrounding areas of central Illinois. Rest of today, sunny. Highs around 80. West winds 5 to 10 miles an hour. Tonight, clear until midnight. Lows around 60. Southwest winds 5 to 10 miles an hour, becoming south after midnight. Saturday, sunny in the morning, then partly sunny with a slight chance of showers and thunderstorms in the afternoon. Highs in the mid-80s. South winds 10 to 15 miles an hour with gusts up to 25 miles an hour. Chance of rain 20%. Saturday night, a chance of thunderstorms. Showers. Lows in the lower 60s. Southwest winds 5 to 10 miles an hour, becoming northwest 10 to 15 miles an hour after midnight. Chance of rain 90%. Sunday, sunny, cooler. Less humid with highs in the lower 70s. Northwest winds 10 to 15 miles an hour with gusts up to 25 miles an hour. Sunday night, mostly clear until midnight, then becoming partly cloudy. Lows in the lower 50s. Monday and Monday night, mostly clear. Highs in the mid-70s. Lows in the mid-50s. Tuesday and Tuesday night, partly cloudy. A chance of showers and thunderstorms. Highs in the upper 70s. Lows in the upper 50s. Chance of rain 40%. Wednesday, partly sunny. A chance of showers in the morning, then showers likely with a chance of thunderstorms in the afternoon. Highs in the lower 80s. Chance of rain 60%. Wednesday night, showers likely with a chance of thunderstorms until midnight, then a chance of showers after midnight. Lows in the mid-60s. Chance of rain 70%. Thursday, mostly sunny. Highs in the lower 80s. Again,
The forecast for Peoria and surrounding areas of central Illinois for the rest of today, sunny. Highs around 80. West winds 5 to 10 miles an hour. At 11 a.m. the report from Peoria was not available. At Bloomington, skies were sunny. The temperature was 75 degrees, the dew point was 56, and the relative humidity was 51%. The wind was west at 8 miles an hour. The pressure was 30.02 inches and steady. Around central and western Illinois, it was sunny, with a temperature of 75 at Bloomington, 75 at Moline, 74 at Galesburg, and 74 at Lakin. Under sunny skies, Macomb reported 74, Springfield reported 75, and Pontiac reported 74. At Quincy, the weather conditions were not available. And once again at 11 a.m. the report from Peoria was not available. At Bloomington, under sunny skies, the temperature was 75. The time is currently 11:11 a.m. Central Daylight Time. 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Now for the official National Weather Service forecast for Peoria and surrounding areas of central Illinois. Rest of today, sunny. Highs around 80. West winds 5 to 10 miles an hour. Tonight, clear until midnight. Lows around 60. Southwest winds 5 to 10 miles an hour, becoming south after midnight. Saturday, sunny in the morning, then partly sunny with a slight chance of showers and thunderstorms in the afternoon. Highs in the mid-80s. South winds 10 to 15 miles an hour with gusts up to 25 miles an hour. Chance of rain 20%. Saturday night, a chance of thunderstorms. Showers. Lows in the lower 60s. Southwest winds 5 to 10 miles an hour, becoming northwest 10 to 15 miles an hour after midnight. Chance of rain 90%. Sunday, sunny, cooler. Less humid with highs in the lower 70s. Northwest winds 10 to 15 miles an hour with gusts up to 25 miles an hour. Sunday night, mostly clear until midnight, then becoming partly cloudy. Lows in the lower 50s. Monday and Monday night, mostly clear. Highs in the mid-70s. Lows in the mid-50s. Tuesday and Tuesday night, partly cloudy. A chance of showers and thunderstorms. Highs in the upper 70s. Lows in the upper 50s. Chance of rain 40%. Wednesday, partly sunny. A chance of showers in the morning, then showers likely with a chance of thunderstorms in the afternoon. Highs in the lower 80s. Chance of rain 60%. Wednesday night, showers likely with a chance of thunderstorms until midnight, then a chance of showers after midnight. Lows in the mid-60s. Chance of rain 70%. Thursday, mostly sunny. Highs in the lower 80s. Again, the forecast for Peoria and surrounding areas of central Illinois for the rest of today, sunny. Highs around 80. West winds 5 to 10 miles an hour. 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Now for the official National Weather Service forecast for Peoria and surrounding areas of central Illinois. Rest of today, sunny. Highs around 80. West winds 5 to 10 miles an hour. Tonight, clear. Lows in the upper 50s. Southwest winds 5 to 10 miles an hour, becoming south after midnight. Saturday, sunny. A slight chance of showers and thunderstorms in the afternoon. Highs in the mid-80s. South winds 10 to 15 miles an hour. Chance of rain 20%. Saturday night, mostly cloudy. Showers and thunderstorms until midnight, then a chance of showers and thunderstorms after midnight. Lows in the lower 60s. Southwest winds 5 to 10 miles an hour, becoming northwest 10 to 15 miles an hour after midnight.
chance of rain.

90%. Sunday, mostly sunny. Cooler. Less humid with highs in the lower 70s. Northwest winds 10 to 15 miles an hour with gusts up to 25 miles an hour. Sunday night through Monday night, mostly clear. Lows in the lower 50s. Highs in the mid 70s. Tuesday and Tuesday night, partly cloudy. A chance of showers and thunderstorms. Highs in the upper 70s. Lows in the upper 50s. Chance of rain 40%. Wednesday, partly sunny. A chance of showers in the morning, then showers likely with a chance of thunderstorms in the afternoon. Highs in the lower 80s. Chance of rain 60%. Wednesday night, showers likely with a chance of thunderstorms until midnight, then a chance of showers after midnight. Lows in the mid 60s. Chance of rain 70%. Thursday, mostly sunny. Highs in the lower 80s. Again, the forecast for Peoria and surrounding areas of central Illinois for the rest of today, sunny. Highs around 80. West winds 5 to 10 miles an hour. Here is a river flood statement. The flood warning continues for the Spoon River at London Mills until early tomorrow afternoon. At 8:45 a.m. Friday, the stage was 16.5 feet. The river is expected to fall below flood stage tomorrow morning and continue falling to 4.7 feet Friday, June 19. Here is a river flood statement. The National Weather Service in Lincoln has issued a flood warning for the Illinois River at Peoria from Sunday afternoon until further notice. At 9:45 a.m. Friday, the stage was 14.5 feet. The river is expected to rise above flood stage Sunday afternoon and continue rising to a crest of 19.7 feet early Wednesday afternoon. Here is a river flood statement. The flood warning continues for the Illinois River near Havana from this afternoon until further notice. At 9:45 a.m. Friday, the stage was 13.8 feet. The river is expected to rise above flood stage late this afternoon and continue rising to 18.3 feet Friday, June 19th. Additional rises are possible thereafter. Here is a look at the Illinois River stages and the forecast for the next 3 days. River stages were recorded around 7 a.m. Forecasts are for 7 a.m. the next 3 days. At LaSalle, flood stage is 20 feet. This morning's river stage was 21.7 feet. The forecast for LaSalle is 23.7 feet on Saturday, 23.8 feet on Sunday, and 22.8 feet on Monday. At Henry, flood stage is 23 feet. This morning's river stage was 19.2 feet. The forecast for Henry is 20.9 feet on Saturday, 22.5 feet on Sunday, and 23.1 feet on Monday. At Peoria, flood stage is 18 feet. This morning's river stage was 14.4 feet. The forecast for Peoria is 15.8 feet on Saturday, 17.4 feet on Sunday, and 18.7 feet on Monday. At Havana, flood stage is 14 feet. This morning's river stage was 13.6 feet. The forecast for Havana is 15.0 feet on Saturday, 16.1 feet on Sunday, and 16.9 feet on Monday. At 11 a.m. the report from Peoria was not available. At Bloomington, skies were sunny. The temperature was 75 degrees, the dew point was 56, and the relative humidity was 51%. The wind was west at 8 miles an hour. The pressure was 30.02 inches and steady. Around central and western Illinois, it was sunny, with a temperature of 75 at Bloomington, 75 at Moline, 74 at Galesburg, and 74 at Lacon. Under sunny skies, Macomb reported 74, Springfield reported 75, and Pontiac reported 74. At Quincy, the weather conditions were not available. And once again at 11 a.m. the report from Peoria was not available. At Bloomington, under sunny skies, the temperature was 75. Looking elsewhere around the Midwest at 11 a.m., Chicago was mostly sunny, and 74. Indianapolis was mostly sunny, and 76. St. Louis was mostly sunny, and 77. Kansas City was sunny, and 77. Des Moines was mostly sunny, and 76. Milwaukee was sunny, and 74. The time is currently 11:20 a.m. Central Daylight Time.

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Now for the official National Weather Service forecast for Peoria and surrounding areas of central Illinois. Rest of today, sunny. Highs around 80. West winds 5 to 10 miles an hour. Tonight, clear. Lows in the upper 50s. Southwest winds 5 to 10 miles an hour, becoming south after midnight. Saturday, sunny. A slight chance of showers and thunderstorms in the afternoon. Highs in the mid-80s. South winds 10 to 15 miles an hour. Chance of rain 20%. Saturday night, mostly cloudy. Showers and thunderstorms until midnight, then a chance of showers and thunderstorms after midnight. Lows in the lower 60s. Southwest winds 5 to 10 miles an hour, becoming northwest 10 to 15 miles an hour after midnight. Chance of rain 90%. Sunday, mostly sunny. Cooler. Less humid with highs in the lower 70s. Northwest winds 10 to 15 miles an hour with gusts up to 25 miles an hour. Sunday night through Monday night, mostly clear. Lows in the lower 50s. Highs in the mid 70s. Tuesday and Tuesday night, partly cloudy. A chance of showers and thunderstorms. Highs in the upper 70s. Lows in the upper 50s. Chance of rain 40%. Wednesday, partly sunny. A chance of showers in the morning, then showers likely with a chance of thunderstorms in the afternoon. Highs in the lower 80s. Chance of rain 60%. Wednesday night, showers likely with a chance of thunderstorms until midnight, then a chance of showers after midnight. Lows in the mid-60s. Chance of rain 70%. Thursday, mostly sunny. Highs in the lower 80s. Again, the forecast for Peoria and surrounding areas of central Illinois for the rest of today, sunny. Highs around 80. West winds 5 to 10 miles an hour. At 11 a.m. the report from Peoria was not available. At Bloomington, skies were sunny. The temperature was 75 degrees, the dew point was 56, and the relative humidity was 51%. The wind was west at 8 miles an hour. The pressure was 30.02 inches and steady. Around central and western Illinois, it was sunny, with a temperature of 75 at Bloomington, 75 at Moline, 74 at Galesburg, and 74 at Lakin. Under sunny skies, Macomb reported 75, Springfield reported 75, and Pontiac reported 74. At Quincy and Lincoln, the weather conditions were not available. And once again at 11 a.m. the report from Peoria was not available. At Bloomington, under sunny skies, the temperature was 75. Looking elsewhere around the Midwest at 11 a.m., Chicago was mostly sunny, and 74. Indianapolis was mostly sunny, and 76. St. Louis was mostly sunny, and 77. Kansas City was sunny, and 77. Des Moines was mostly sunny, and 76. Milwaukee was sunny, and 74. The time is currently 11:24 a.m. Central Daylight Time. 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Now for the official National Weather Service forecast for Peoria and surrounding areas of central Illinois. Rest of today, sunny. Highs around 80. West winds 5 to 10 miles an hour. Tonight, clear. Lows in the upper 50s. Southwest winds 5 to 10 miles an hour, becoming south after midnight. Saturday, sunny. A slight chance of showers and thunderstorms in the afternoon. Highs in the mid-80s. South winds 10 to 15 miles an hour. Chance of rain 20%. Saturday night, mostly cloudy. Showers and thunderstorms until midnight, then a chance of showers and thunderstorms after midnight. Lows in the lower 60s. Southwest winds 5 to 10 miles an hour, becoming northwest 10 to 15 miles an hour after midnight. Chance of rain 90%. Sunday, mostly sunny. Cooler. Less humid with highs in the lower 70s. Northwest winds 10 to 15 miles an hour with gusts up to 25 miles an hour. Sunday night through Monday night, mostly clear. Lows in the lower 50s. Highs in the mid 70s.

Tuesday and Tuesday night, partly cloudy. A chance of showers and thunderstorms. Highs in the upper 70s. Lows in the upper 50s. Chance of rain 40%. Wednesday, partly sunny. A chance of showers in the morning, then showers likely with a chance of thunderstorms in the afternoon. Highs in the lower 80s. Chance of rain 60%. Wednesday night, showers likely with a chance of thunderstorms until midnight, then a chance of showers after midnight. Lows in the mid-60s. Chance of rain 70%. Thursday, mostly sunny. Highs in the lower 80s. Again, the forecast for Peoria and surrounding areas of central Illinois for the rest of today, sunny. Highs around 80. West winds 5 to 10 miles an hour. Here is a river flood statement. The flood warning continues for the Spoon River at London Mills until early tomorrow afternoon. At 8:45 a.m. Friday, the stage was 16.5 feet. The river is expected to fall below flood stage tomorrow morning and continue falling to 4.7 feet Friday, June 19th. Here is a river flood statement. The National Weather Service in Lincoln has issued a flood warning for the Illinois River at Peoria from Sunday afternoon until further notice. At 9:45 a.m. Friday, the stage was 14.5 feet. The river is expected to rise above flood stage Sunday afternoon and continue rising to a crest of 19.7 feet early Wednesday afternoon. Here is a river flood statement. The flood warning continues for the Illinois River near Havana from this afternoon until further notice. At 9:45 a.m. Friday, the stage was 13.8 feet. The river is expected to rise above flood stage late this afternoon and continue rising to 18.3 feet Friday, June 19th. Additional rises are possible thereafter. Here is a look at the Illinois River stages and the forecast for the next 3 days. River stages were recorded around 7 a.m. Forecasts are for 7 a.m. the next 3 days. At LaSalle, flood stage is 20 feet. This morning's river stage was 21.7 feet. The forecast for LaSalle is 23.7 feet on Saturday, 23.8 feet on Sunday, and 22.8 feet on Monday. At Henry, flood stage is 23 feet. This morning's river stage was 19.2 feet. The forecast for Henry is 20.9 feet on Saturday, 22.5 feet on Sunday, and 23.1 feet on Monday. At Peoria, flood stage is 18 feet. This morning's river stage was 14.4 feet. The forecast for Peoria is 15.8 feet on Saturday, 17.4 feet on Sunday, and 18.7 feet on Monday. At Havana, flood stage is 14 feet. This morning's river stage was 13.6 feet. The forecast for Havana is 15.0 feet on Saturday, 16.1 feet on Sunday, and 16.9 feet on Monday. At 11 a.m. the report from Peoria was not available. At Bloomington, skies were sunny. The temperature was 75 degrees, the dew point was 56, and the relative humidity was 51%. The wind was west at 8 miles an hour. The pressure was 30.02 inches and steady. Around central and western Illinois, it was sunny, with a temperature of 75 at Bloomington, 75 at Moline, 74 at Galesburg, and 74 at Lakin. Under sunny skies, Macomb reported 75, Springfield reported 75, and Pontiac reported 74. At Quincy and Lincoln, the weather conditions were not available. And once again at 11 a.m. the report from Peoria was not available. At Bloomington, under sunny skies, the temperature was 75. Looking elsewhere around the Midwest at 11 a.m., Chicago was mostly sunny, and 74. Indianapolis was mostly sunny, and 76. St. Louis was mostly sunny, and 77. Kansas City was sunny, and 77. Des Moines was mostly sunny, and 76. Milwaukee was sunny, and 74. The time is currently 11:30 a.m. Central Daylight Time. 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Now for the official National Weather Service forecast for Peoria and surrounding areas of central Illinois. Rest of today, sunny. Highs around 80. West winds 5 to 10 miles an hour.

Tonight, clear. Lows in the upper 50s. Southwest winds 5 to 10 miles an hour, becoming south after midnight. Saturday, sunny. A slight chance of showers and thunderstorms in the afternoon. Highs in the mid-80s. South winds 10 to 15 miles an hour. Chance of rain 20%. Saturday night, mostly cloudy. Showers and thunderstorms until midnight, then a chance of showers and thunderstorms after midnight. Lows in the lower 60s. Southwest winds 5 to 10 miles an hour, becoming northwest 10 to 15 miles an hour after midnight. Chance of rain 90%. Sunday, mostly sunny. Cooler. Less humid with highs in the lower 70s. Northwest winds 10 to 15 miles an hour with gusts up to 25 miles an hour. Sunday night through Monday night, mostly clear. Lows in the lower 50s. Highs in the mid 70s. Tuesday and Tuesday night, partly cloudy. A chance of showers and thunderstorms. Highs in the upper 70s. Lows in the upper 50s. Chance of rain 40%. Wednesday, partly sunny. A chance of showers in the morning, then showers likely with a chance of thunderstorms in the afternoon. Highs in the lower 80s. Chance of rain 60%. Wednesday night, showers likely with a chance of thunderstorms until midnight, then a chance of showers after midnight. Lows in the mid-60s. Chance of rain 70%. Thursday, mostly sunny. Highs in the lower 80s. Again, the forecast for Peoria and surrounding areas of central Illinois for the rest of today, sunny. Highs around 80. West winds 5 to 10 miles an hour. At 11 a.m. the report from Peoria was not available. At Bloomington, skies were sunny. The temperature was 75 degrees, the dew point was 56, and the relative humidity was 51%. The wind was west at 8 miles an hour. The pressure was 30.02 inches and steady. Around central and western Illinois, it was sunny, with a temperature of 75 at Bloomington, 75 at Moline, 74 at Galesburg, and 74 at Lakin. Under sunny skies, Macomb reported 75, Springfield reported 75, and Pontiac reported 74. At Quincy, at Galesburg, and 74 at Lakin. Under sunny skies, Macomb reported 75, Springfield reported 75, and Pontiac reported 74. At Quincy and Lincoln, the weather conditions were not available. And once again at 11 a.m. the report from Peoria was not available. At Bloomington, under sunny skies, the temperature was 75. Looking elsewhere around the Midwest at 11 a.m., Chicago was mostly sunny, and 74. Indianapolis was mostly sunny, and 76. St. Louis was mostly sunny, and 77. Kansas City was sunny, and 77. Des Moines was mostly sunny, and 76. Milwaukee was sunny, and 74. The time is currently 11:33 a.m. Central Daylight Time. 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Now for the official National Weather Service forecast for Peoria and surrounding areas of central Illinois. Rest of today, sunny. Highs around 80. West winds 5 to 10 miles an hour. Tonight, clear. Lows in the upper 50s. Southwest winds 5 to 10 miles an hour, becoming south after midnight. Saturday, sunny. A slight chance of showers and thunderstorms in the afternoon. Highs in the mid-80s. South winds 10 to 15 miles an hour. Chance of rain 20%. Saturday night, mostly cloudy. Showers and thunderstorms until midnight, then a chance of showers and thunderstorms after midnight. Lows in the lower 60s. Southwest winds 5 to 10 miles an hour, becoming northwest 10 to 15 miles an hour after midnight. Chance of rain 90%. Sunday, mostly sunny. Cooler. Less humid with highs in the lower 70s. Northwest winds 10 to 15 miles an hour with gusts up to 25 miles an hour. Sunday night through Monday night, mostly clear. Lows in the lower 50s. Highs in the mid-70s. Tuesday and Tuesday night, partly cloudy. A chance of showers and thunderstorms. Highs in the upper 70s.

the upper 50s. Chance of rain 40%. Wednesday, partly sunny. A chance of showers in the morning, then showers likely with a chance of thunderstorms in the afternoon. Highs in the lower 80s. Chance of rain 60%. Wednesday night, showers likely with a chance of thunderstorms until midnight, then a chance of showers after midnight. Lows in the mid-60s. Chance of rain 70%. Thursday, mostly sunny. Highs in the lower 80s. Again, the forecast for Peoria and surrounding areas of central Illinois for the rest of today, sunny. Highs around 80. West winds 5 to 10 miles an hour. Here is a river flood statement. The flood warning continues for the Spoon River at London Mills until early tomorrow afternoon. At 8:45 a.m. Friday, the stage was 16.5 feet. The river is expected to fall below flood stage tomorrow morning and continue falling to 4.7 feet Friday, June 19. Here is a river flood statement. The National Weather Service in Lincoln has issued a flood warning for the Illinois River at Peoria from Sunday afternoon until further notice. At 9:45 a.m. Friday, the stage was 14.5 feet. The river is expected to rise above flood stage Sunday afternoon and continue rising to a crest of 19.7 feet early Wednesday afternoon. Here is a river flood statement. The flood warning continues for the Illinois River near Havana from this afternoon until further notice. At 9:45 a.m. Friday, the stage was 13.8 feet. The river is expected to rise above flood stage late this afternoon and continue rising to 18.3 feet Friday, June 19th. Additional rises are possible thereafter. Here is a look at the Illinois River stages and the forecast for the next 3 days. River stages were recorded around 7 a.m. Forecasts are for 7 a.m. the next 3 days. At LaSalle, flood stage is 20 feet. This morning's river stage was 21.7 feet. The forecast for LaSalle is 23.7 feet on Saturday, 23.8 feet on Sunday, and 22.8 feet on Monday. At Henry, flood stage is 23 feet. This morning's river stage was 19.2 feet. The forecast for Henry is 20.9 feet on Saturday, 22.5 feet on Sunday, and 23.1 feet on Monday. At Peoria, flood stage is 18 feet. This morning's river stage was 14.4 feet. The forecast for Peoria is 15.8 feet on Saturday, 17.4 feet on Sunday, and 18.7 feet on Monday. At Havana, flood stage is 14 feet. This morning's river stage was 13.6 feet. The forecast for Havana is 15.0 feet on Saturday, 16.1 feet on Sunday, and 16.9 feet on Monday. At 11 a.m. the report from Peoria was not available. At Bloomington, skies were sunny. The temperature was 75 degrees, the dew point was 56, and the relative humidity was 51%. The wind was west at 8 miles an hour. The pressure was 30.02 inches and steady. Around central and western Illinois, it was sunny, with a temperature of 75 at Bloomington, 75 at Moline, 74 at Galesburg, and 74 at Lakin. Under sunny skies, Macomb reported 75, Springfield reported 75, and Pontiac reported 74. At Quincy and Lincoln, the weather conditions were not available. And once again at 11 a.m. the report from Peoria was not available. At Bloomington, under sunny skies, the temperature was 75. Looking elsewhere around the Midwest at 11 a.m., Chicago was mostly sunny, and 74. Indianapolis was mostly sunny, and 76. St. Louis was mostly sunny, and 77. Kansas City was sunny, and 77. Des Moines was mostly sunny, and 76. Milwaukee was sunny, and 74. The time is currently 11:39 a.m. Central Daylight Time. 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Now for the official National Weather Service forecast for Peoria and surrounding areas of central Illinois. Rest of today, sunny. Highs around 80. West winds 5 to 10 miles an hour. Tonight, clear. Lows in the upper 50s. Southwest winds 5 to 10 miles an hour, becoming south after midnight.

Saturday, sunny. A slight chance of showers and thunderstorms in the afternoon. Highs in the mid-80s. South winds 10 to 15 miles an hour. Chance of rain 20%. Saturday night, mostly cloudy. Showers and thunderstorms until midnight, then a chance of showers and thunderstorms after midnight. Lows in the lower 60s. Southwest winds 5 to 10 miles an hour, becoming northwest 10 to 15 miles an hour after midnight. Chance of rain 90%. Sunday, mostly sunny. Cooler. Less humid with highs in the lower 70s. Northwest winds 10 to 15 miles an hour with gusts up to 25 miles an hour. Sunday night through Monday night, mostly clear. Lows in the lower 50s. Highs in the mid 70s. Tuesday and Tuesday night, partly cloudy. A chance of showers and thunderstorms. Highs in the upper 70s. Lows in the upper 50s. Chance of rain 40%. Wednesday, partly sunny. A chance of showers in the morning, then showers likely with a chance of thunderstorms in the afternoon. Highs in the lower 80s. Chance of rain 60%. Wednesday night, showers likely with a chance of thunderstorms until midnight, then a chance of showers after midnight. Lows in the mid-60s. Chance of rain 70%. Thursday, mostly sunny. Highs in the lower 80s. Again, the forecast for Peoria and surrounding areas of central Illinois for the rest of today, sunny. Highs around 80. West winds 5 to 10 miles an hour. At 11 a.m. the report from Peoria was not available. At Bloomington, skies were sunny. The temperature was 75 degrees, the dew point was 56, and the relative humidity was 51%. The wind was west at 8 miles an hour. The pressure was 30.02 inches and steady. Around central and western Illinois, it was sunny, with a temperature of 75 at Bloomington, 75 at Moline, 74 at Galesburg, and 74 at Lakin. Under sunny skies, Macomb reported 75, Springfield reported 75, and Pontiac reported 74. At Quincy and Lincoln, the weather conditions were not available. And once again at 11 a.m. the report from Peoria was not available. At Bloomington, under sunny skies, the temperature was 75. Looking elsewhere around the Midwest at 11 a.m., Chicago was mostly sunny, and 74. Indianapolis was mostly sunny, and 76. St. Louis was mostly sunny, and 77. Kansas City was sunny, and 77. Des Moines was mostly sunny, and 76. Milwaukee was sunny, and 74. The time is currently 11:43 a.m. Central Daylight Time. 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Now for the official National Weather Service forecast for Peoria and surrounding areas of central Illinois. Rest of today, sunny. Highs around 80. West winds 5 to 10 miles an hour. Tonight, clear. Lows in the upper 50s. Southwest winds 5 to 10 miles an hour, becoming south after midnight. Saturday, sunny. A slight chance of showers and thunderstorms in the afternoon. Highs in the mid-80s. South winds 10 to 15 miles an hour. Chance of rain 20%. Saturday night, mostly cloudy. Showers and thunderstorms until midnight, then a chance of showers and thunderstorms after midnight. Lows in the lower 60s. Southwest winds 5 to 10 miles an hour, becoming northwest 10 to 15 miles an hour after midnight. Chance of rain 90%. Sunday, mostly sunny. Cooler. Less humid with highs in the lower 70s. Northwest winds 10 to 15 miles an hour with gusts up to 25 miles an hour. Sunday night through Monday night, mostly clear. Lows in the lower 50s. Highs in the mid-70s. Tuesday and Tuesday night, partly cloudy. A chance of showers and thunderstorms. Highs in the upper 70s. Lows in the upper 50s. Chance of rain 40%. Wednesday, partly sunny. A chance of showers in the morning, then showers likely with a chance of thunderstorms in the afternoon. Highs in the lower 80s. Chance of rain 60%. Wednesday night, showers likely with a chance of thunderstorms.

until midnight, then a chance of showers after midnight. Lows in the mid-60s. Chance of rain 70%. Thursday, mostly sunny. Highs in the lower 80s. Again, the forecast for Peoria and surrounding areas of central Illinois for the rest of today, sunny. Highs around 80. West winds 5 to 10 miles an hour. Here is a river flood statement. The flood warning continues for the Spoon River at London Mills until early tomorrow afternoon. At 8:45 a.m. Friday, the stage was 16.5 feet. The river is expected to fall below flood stage tomorrow morning and continue falling to 4.7 feet Friday, June 19. Here is a river flood statement. The National Weather Service in Lincoln has issued a flood warning for the Illinois River at Peoria from Sunday afternoon until further notice. At 9:45 a.m. Friday, the stage was 14.5 feet. The river is expected to rise above flood stage Sunday afternoon and continue rising to a crest of 19.7 feet early Wednesday afternoon. Here is a river flood statement. The flood warning continues for the Illinois River near Havana from this afternoon until further notice. At 9:45 a.m. Friday, the stage was 13.8 feet. The river is expected to rise above flood stage late this afternoon and continue rising to 18.3 feet Friday, June 19. Additional rises are possible thereafter. Here is a look at the Illinois River stages and the forecast for the next 3 days. River stages were recorded around 7 a.m. Forecasts are for 7 a.m. the next 3 days. At LaSalle, flood stage is 20 feet. This morning's river stage was 21.7 feet. The forecast for LaSalle is 23.7 feet on Saturday, 23.8 feet on Sunday, and 22.8 feet on Monday. At Henry, flood stage is 23 feet. This morning's river stage was 19.2 feet. The forecast for Henry is 20.9 feet on Saturday, 22.5 feet on Sunday, and 23.1 feet on Monday. At Peoria, flood stage is 18 feet. This morning's river stage was 14.4 feet. The forecast for Peoria is 15.8 feet on Saturday, 17.4 feet on Sunday, and 18.7 feet on Monday. At Havana, flood stage is 14 feet. This morning's river stage was 13.6 feet. The forecast for Havana is 15.0 feet on Saturday, 16.1 feet on Sunday, and 16.9 feet on Monday. At 11 a.m. the report from Peoria was not available. At Bloomington, skies were sunny. The temperature was 75 degrees, the dew point was 56, and the relative humidity was 51%. The wind was west at 8 miles an hour. The pressure was 30.02 inches and steady. Around central and western Illinois, it was sunny, with a temperature of 75 at Bloomington, 75 at Moline, 74 at Galesburg, and 74 at Lakin. Under sunny skies, Macomb reported 75, Springfield reported 75, and Pontiac reported 74. At Quincy and Lincoln, the weather conditions were not available. And once again at 11 a.m. the report from Peoria was not available. At Bloomington, under sunny skies, the temperature was 75. Looking elsewhere around the Midwest at 11 a.m., Chicago was mostly sunny, and 74. Indianapolis was mostly sunny, and 76. St. Louis was mostly sunny, and 77. Kansas City was sunny, and 77. Des Moines was mostly sunny, and 76. Milwaukee was sunny, and 74. The time is currently 11:49 a.m. Central Daylight Time. 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Now for the official National Weather Service forecast for Peoria and surrounding areas of central Illinois. Rest of today, sunny. Highs around 80. West winds 5 to 10 miles an hour. Tonight, clear. Lows in the upper 50s. Southwest winds 5 to 10 miles an hour, becoming south after midnight. Saturday, sunny. A slight chance of showers and thunderstorms in the afternoon. Highs in the mid-80s. South winds 10 to 15 miles an hour. Chance of rain 20%. Saturday night, mostly cloudy. Showers and thunderstorms until midnight, then a

chance of rain 60%. Wednesday night, showers likely with a chance of thunderstorms until midnight, then a chance of showers after midnight. Lows in the mid-60s. Chance of rain 70%. Thursday, mostly sunny. Highs in the lower 80s. Again, the forecast for Peoria and surrounding areas of central Illinois for the rest of today, sunny. Highs around 80. West winds 5 to 10 miles an hour. At 11 a.m. the report from Peoria was not available. At Bloomington, skies were sunny. The temperature was 75 degrees, the dew point was 56, and the relative humidity was 51%. The wind was west at 8 miles an hour. The pressure was 30.02 inches and steady. Around central and western Illinois, it was sunny, with a temperature of 75 at Bloomington, 75 at Moline, 74 at Galesburg, and 74 at Lakin. Under sunny skies, Macomb reported 75, Springfield reported 75, and Pontiac reported 74. At Quincy and Lincoln, the weather conditions were not available. And once again at 11 a.m. the report from Peoria was not available. At Bloomington, under sunny skies, the temperature was 75. Looking elsewhere around the Midwest at 11 a.m., Chicago was mostly sunny, and 74. Indianapolis was mostly sunny, and 76. St. Louis was mostly sunny, and 77. Kansas City was sunny, and 77. Des Moines was mostly sunny, and 76. Milwaukee was sunny, and 74. The time is currently 11:53 a.m. Central Daylight Time. 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Now for the official National Weather Service forecast for Peoria and surrounding areas of central Illinois. Rest of today, sunny. Highs around 80. West winds 5 to 10 miles an hour. Tonight, clear. Lows in the upper 50s. Southwest winds 5 to 10 miles an hour, becoming south after midnight. Saturday, sunny. A slight chance of showers and thunderstorms in the afternoon. Highs in the mid-80s. South winds 10 to 15 miles an hour. Chance of rain 20%. Saturday night, mostly cloudy. Showers and thunderstorms until midnight, then a chance of showers and thunderstorms after midnight. Lows in the lower 60s. Southwest winds 5 to 10 miles an hour, becoming northwest 10 to 15 miles an hour after midnight. Chance of rain 90%. Sunday, mostly sunny. Cooler. Less humid with highs in the lower 70s. Northwest winds 10 to 15 miles an hour with gusts up to 25 miles an hour. Sunday night through Monday night, mostly clear. Lows in the lower 50s. Highs in the mid 70s. Tuesday and Tuesday night, partly cloudy. A chance of showers and thunderstorms. Highs in the upper 70s. Lows in the upper 50s. Chance of rain 40%. Wednesday, partly sunny. A chance of showers in the morning, then showers likely with a chance of thunderstorms in the afternoon. Highs in the lower 80s. Chance of rain 60%. Wednesday night, showers likely with a chance of thunderstorms until midnight, then a chance of showers after midnight. Lows in the mid-60s. Chance of rain 70%. Thursday, mostly sunny. Highs in the lower 80s. Again, the forecast for Peoria and surrounding areas of central Illinois for the rest of today, sunny. Highs around 80. West winds 5 to 10 miles an hour. Here is a river flood statement. The flood warning continues for the Spoon River at London Mills until early tomorrow afternoon. At 8:45 a.m. Friday, the stage was 16.5 feet. The river is expected to fall below flood stage tomorrow morning and continue falling to 4.7 feet Friday, June 19. Here is a river flood statement. The National Weather Service in Lincoln has issued a flood warning for the Illinois River at Peoria from Sunday afternoon until further notice. At 9:45 a.m. Friday, the stage was 14.5 feet. The river is expected to rise above flood stage Sunday afternoon and continue rising to a crest of 19.7 feet early Wednesday afternoon. Here is a river flood statement. The flood warning continues for the Illinois River near Havana,

from this afternoon until further notice. At 9:45 a.m. Friday, the stage was 13.8 feet. The river is expected to rise above flood stage late this afternoon and continue rising to 18.3 feet Friday, June 19th. Additional rises are possible thereafter. Here is a look at the Illinois River stages and the forecast for the next 3 days. River stages were recorded around 7 a.m. Forecasts are for 7 a.m. the next 3 days. At LaSalle, flood stage is 20 feet. This morning's river stage was 21.7 feet. The forecast for LaSalle is 23.7 feet on Saturday, 23.8 feet on Sunday, and 22.8 feet on Monday. At Henry, flood stage is 23 feet. This morning's river stage was 19.2 feet. The forecast for Henry is 20.9 feet on Saturday, 22.5 feet on Sunday, and 23.1 feet on Monday. At Peoria, flood stage is 18 feet. This morning's river stage was 14.4 feet. The forecast for Peoria is 15.8 feet on Saturday, 17.4 feet on Sunday, and 18.7 feet on Monday. At Havana, flood stage is 14 feet. This morning's river stage was 13.6 feet. The forecast for Havana is 15.0 feet on Saturday, 16.1 feet on Sunday, and 16.9 feet on Monday. At 11 a.m. the report from Peoria was not available. At Bloomington, skies were sunny. The temperature was 75 degrees, the dew point was 56, and the relative humidity was 51%. The wind was west at 8 miles an hour. The pressure was 30.02 inches and steady. Around central and western Illinois, it was sunny, with a temperature of 75 at Bloomington, 75 at Moline, 74 at Galesburg, and 74 at Lakin. Under sunny skies, Macomb reported 75, Springfield reported 75, and Pontiac reported 74. At Quincy and Lincoln, the weather conditions were not available. And once again at 11 a.m. the report from Peoria was not available. At Bloomington, under sunny skies, the temperature was 75. Looking elsewhere around the Midwest at 11 a.m., Chicago was mostly sunny, and 74. Indianapolis was mostly sunny, and 76. St. Louis was mostly sunny, and 77. Kansas City was sunny, and 77. Des Moines was mostly sunny, and 76. Milwaukee was sunny, and 74. The time is currently 11:59 a.m. Central Daylight Time. 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Now for the official National Weather Service forecast for Peoria and surrounding areas of central Illinois. Rest of today, sunny. Highs around 80. West winds 5 to 10 miles an hour. Tonight, clear. Lows in the upper 50s. Southwest winds 5 to 10 miles an hour, becoming south after midnight. Saturday, sunny. A slight chance of showers and thunderstorms in the afternoon. Highs in the mid-80s. South winds 10 to 15 miles an hour. Chance of rain 20%. Saturday night, mostly cloudy. Showers and thunderstorms until midnight, then a chance of showers and thunderstorms after midnight. Lows in the lower 60s. Southwest winds 5 to 10 miles an hour, becoming northwest 10 to 15 miles an hour after midnight. Chance of rain 90%. Sunday, mostly sunny. Cooler. Less humid with highs in the lower 70s. Northwest winds 10 to 15 miles an hour with gusts up to 25 miles an hour. Sunday night through Monday night, mostly clear. Lows in the lower 50s. Highs in the mid 70s. Tuesday and Tuesday night, partly cloudy. A chance of showers and thunderstorms. Highs in the upper 70s. Lows in the upper 50s. Chance of rain 40%. Wednesday, partly sunny. A chance of showers in the morning, then showers likely with a chance of thunderstorms in the afternoon. Highs in the lower 80s. Chance of rain 60%. Wednesday night, showers likely with a chance of thunderstorms until midnight, then a chance of showers after midnight. Lows in the mid-60s. Chance of rain 70%. Thursday, mostly sunny. Highs in the lower 80s. Again, the forecast.

Peoria and surrounding areas of central Illinois for the rest of today, sunny. Highs around 80. West winds 5 to 10 miles an hour. The time is currently 12:01 p.m. Central Daylight Time. 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Now for the official National Weather Service forecast for Peoria and surrounding areas of central Illinois. Rest of today, sunny. Highs around 80. West winds 5 to 10 miles an hour. Tonight, clear. Lows in the upper 50s. Southwest winds 5 to 10 miles an hour, becoming south after midnight. Saturday, sunny. A slight chance of showers and thunderstorms in the afternoon. Highs in the mid-80s. South winds 10 to 15 miles an hour. Chance of rain 20%. Saturday night, mostly cloudy. Showers and thunderstorms until midnight, then a chance of showers and thunderstorms after midnight. Lows in the lower 60s. Southwest winds 5 to 10 miles an hour, becoming northwest 10 to 15 miles an hour after midnight. Chance of rain 90%. Sunday, mostly sunny. Cooler. Less humid with highs in the lower 70s. Northwest winds 10 to 15 miles an hour with gusts up to 25 miles an hour. Sunday night through Monday night, mostly clear. Lows in the lower 50s. Highs in the mid 70s. Tuesday and Tuesday night, partly cloudy. A chance of showers and thunderstorms. Highs in the upper 70s. Lows in the upper 50s. Chance of rain 40%. Wednesday, partly sunny. A chance of showers in the morning, then showers likely with a chance of thunderstorms in the afternoon. Highs in the lower 80s. Chance of rain 60%. Wednesday night, showers likely with a chance of thunderstorms until midnight, then a chance of showers after midnight. Lows in the mid-60s. Chance of rain 70%. Thursday, mostly sunny. Highs in the lower 80s. Again, the forecast for Peoria and surrounding areas of central Illinois for the rest of today, sunny. Highs around 80. West winds 5 to 10 miles an hour. At noon, the report from Peoria was not available. At Bloomington, skies were sunny. The temperature was 76 degrees, the dew point was 58, and the relative humidity was 53%. The wind was southwest at 10 miles an hour, gusting to 16. The pressure was 30.02 inches and steady. Around central and western Illinois, it was sunny, with a temperature of 76 at Bloomington, 77 at Moline, 76 at Galesburg, and 76 at Macomb. Under sunny skies, Quincy reported 76, Springfield reported 76, and Pontiac reported 75. At Lincoln, the weather conditions were not available. And once again at noon, the report from Peoria was not available. At Bloomington, under sunny skies, the temperature was 76. The time is currently 12:04 p.m. Central Daylight Time. 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Now for the official National Weather Service forecast for Peoria and surrounding areas of central Illinois. Rest of today, sunny. Highs around 80. West winds 5 to 10 miles an hour. Tonight, clear. Lows in the upper 50s. Southwest winds 5 to 10 miles an hour, becoming south after midnight. Saturday, sunny. A slight chance of showers and thunderstorms in the afternoon. Highs in the mid-80s. South winds 10 to 15 miles an hour. Chance of rain 20%. Saturday night, mostly cloudy. Showers and thunderstorms until midnight, then a chance of showers and thunderstorms after midnight. Lows in the lower 60s. Southwest winds 5 to 10 miles an hour, becoming northwest 10 to 15 miles an hour after midnight. Chance of rain 90%. Sunday, mostly sunny. Cooler. Less humid with highs in the lower 70s. Northwest winds 10 to 15 miles an hour with gusts up to 25 miles an hour. Sunday night through Monday night, mostly clear. Lows in the lower 50s. Highs in the mid 70s. Tuesday and Tuesday night, partly cloudy. A chance of showers and thunderstorms. Highs in the upper 70s.

lows in the upper 50s. Chance of rain 40%. Wednesday, partly sunny. A chance of showers in the morning, then showers likely with a chance of thunderstorms in the afternoon. Highs in the lower 80s. Chance of rain 60%. Wednesday night, showers likely with a chance of thunderstorms until midnight, then a chance of showers after midnight. Lows in the mid-60s. Chance of rain 70%. Thursday, mostly sunny. Highs in the lower 80s. Again, the forecast for Peoria and surrounding areas of central Illinois for the rest of today, sunny. Highs around 80. West winds 5 to 10 miles an hour. Here is a river flood statement. The flood warning continues for the Spoon River at London Mills until early tomorrow afternoon. At 8:45 a.m. Friday, the stage was 16.5 feet. The river is expected to fall below flood stage tomorrow morning and continue falling to 4.7 feet Friday, June 19. Here is a river flood statement. The National Weather Service in Lincoln has issued a flood warning for the Illinois River at Peoria from Sunday afternoon until further notice. At 9:45 a.m. Friday, the stage was 14.5 feet. The river is expected to rise above flood stage Sunday afternoon and continue rising to a crest of 19.7 feet early Wednesday afternoon. Here is a river flood statement. The flood warning continues for the Illinois River near Havana from this afternoon until further notice. At 9:45 a.m. Friday, the stage was 13.8 feet. The river is expected to rise above flood stage late this afternoon and continue rising to 18.3 feet Friday, June 19th. Additional rises are possible thereafter. Here is a look at the Illinois River stages and the forecast for the next 3 days. River stages were recorded around 7 a.m. Forecasts are for 7 a.m. the next 3 days. At LaSalle, flood stage is 20 feet. This morning's river stage was 21.7 feet. The forecast for LaSalle is 23.7 feet on Saturday, 23.8 feet on Sunday, and 22.8 feet on Monday. At Henry, flood stage is 23 feet. This morning's river stage was 19.2 feet. The forecast for Henry is 20.9 feet on Saturday, 22.5 feet on Sunday, and 23.1 feet on Monday. At Peoria, flood stage is 18 feet. This morning's river stage was 14.4 feet. The forecast for Peoria is 15.8 feet on Saturday, 17.4 feet on Sunday, and 18.7 feet on Monday. At Havana, flood stage is 14 feet. This morning's river stage was 13.6 feet. The forecast for Havana is 15.0 feet on Saturday, 16.1 feet on Sunday, and 16.9 feet on Monday. At noon, the report from Peoria was not available. At Bloomington, skies were sunny. The temperature was 76 degrees, the dew point was 58, and the relative humidity was 53%. The wind was southwest at 10 miles an hour, gusting to 16. The pressure was 30.02 inches and steady. Around central and western Illinois, it was sunny, with a temperature of 76 at Bloomington, 77 at Moline, 76 at Galesburg, and 76 at Macomb. Under sunny skies, Quincy reported 76, Springfield reported 76, and Pontiac reported 75. At Lincoln, the weather conditions were not available. And once again at noon, the report from Peoria was not available. At Bloomington, under sunny skies, the temperature was 76. Looking elsewhere around the Midwest at noon, Chicago was mostly sunny, and 75. Indianapolis was mostly sunny, and 77. St. Louis was mostly sunny, and 79. Kansas City was sunny, and 79. Des Moines was mostly sunny, and 78. Milwaukee was sunny, and 76. The time is currently 12:10 p.m. Central Daylight Time. 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Now for the official National Weather Service forecast for Peoria and surrounding areas of central Illinois. Rest of today, sunny. Highs around 80. West winds 5 to 10 miles an hour. Tonight, clear. Lows in the upper 50s. Southwest winds 5 to 10 miles an hour, becoming

south after midnight. Saturday, sunny. A slight chance of showers and thunderstorms in the afternoon. Highs in the mid-80s. South winds 10 to 15 miles an hour. Chance of rain 20%. Saturday night, mostly cloudy. Showers and thunderstorms until midnight, then a chance of showers and thunderstorms after midnight. Lows in the lower 60s. Southwest winds 5 to 10 miles an hour, becoming northwest 10 to 15 miles an hour after midnight. Chance of rain 90%. Sunday, mostly sunny. Cooler. Less humid with highs in the lower 70s. Northwest winds 10 to 15 miles an hour with gusts up to 25 miles an hour. Sunday night through Monday night, mostly clear. Lows in the lower 50s. Highs in the mid 70s. Tuesday and Tuesday night, partly cloudy. A chance of showers and thunderstorms. Highs in the upper 70s. Lows in the upper 50s. Chance of rain 40%. Wednesday, partly sunny. A chance of showers in the morning, then showers likely with a chance of thunderstorms in the afternoon. Highs in the lower 80s. Chance of rain 60%. Wednesday night, showers likely with a chance of thunderstorms until midnight, then a chance of showers after midnight. Lows in the mid-60s. Chance of rain 70%. Thursday, mostly sunny. Highs in the lower 80s. Again, the forecast for Peoria and surrounding areas of central Illinois for the rest of today, sunny. Highs around 80. West winds 5 to 10 miles an hour. 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At noon, the report from Peoria was not available. At Bloomington, skies were sunny. The temperature was 76 degrees, the dew point was 58, and the relative humidity was 53%. The wind was southwest at 10 miles an hour, gusting to 16. The pressure was 30.02 inches and steady. Around central and western Illinois, it was sunny, with a temperature of 76 at Bloomington, 77 at Moline, 76 at Galesburg, and 76 at Lakin. Under sunny skies, Macomb reported 76, Quincy reported 76, Springfield reported 76, and Pontiac reported 75. At Lincoln, the weather conditions were not available. And once again at noon, the report from Peoria was not available. At Bloomington, under sunny skies, the temperature was 76. Looking elsewhere around the Midwest at noon, Chicago was mostly sunny, and 75. Indianapolis was mostly sunny, and 77. St. Louis was mostly sunny, and 79. Kansas City was sunny, and 79. Des Moines was mostly sunny, and 78. Milwaukee was sunny, and 76. Looking elsewhere around the Midwest at noon, Chicago was mostly sunny, and 75. Indianapolis was mostly sunny, and 77. St. Louis was mostly sunny, and 79. Kansas City was sunny, and 79. Des Moines was mostly sunny, and 78. Milwaukee was sunny, and 76. Here is a river flood statement. The flood warning continues for the Spoon River at London Mills until early tomorrow afternoon. At 8:45 a.m. Friday, the stage was 16.5 feet. The river is expected to fall below flood stage tomorrow morning and continue falling to 4.7 feet Friday, June 19. Here is a river flood statement. The National Weather Service in Lincoln has issued a flood warning for the Illinois River at Peoria from Sunday afternoon until further notice. At 9:45 a.m. Friday, the stage was 14.5 feet. The river is expected to rise above flood stage Sunday afternoon and continue rising to a crest of 19.7 feet early Wednesday afternoon. Here is a river flood statement. The flood warning continues for the Illinois River near Havana from this afternoon until further notice.

9:45 a.m. Friday, the stage was 13.8 feet. The river is expected to rise above flood stage late this afternoon and continue rising to 18.3 feet Friday, June 19. Additional rises are possible thereafter. Here is a look at the Illinois River stages and the forecast for the next 3 days. River stages were recorded around 7 a.m. Forecasts are for 7 a.m. the next 3 days. At LaSalle, flood stage is 20 feet. This morning's river stage was 21.7 feet. The forecast for LaSalle is 23.7 feet on Saturday, 23.8 feet on Sunday, and 22.8 feet on Monday. At Henry, flood stage is 23 feet. This morning's river stage was 19.2 feet. The forecast for Henry is 20.9 feet on Saturday, 22.5 feet on Sunday, and 23.1 feet on Monday. At Peoria, flood stage is 18 feet. This morning's river stage was 14.4 feet. The forecast for Peoria is 15.8 feet on Saturday, 17.4 feet on Sunday, and 18.7 feet on Monday. At Havana, flood stage is 14 feet. This morning's river stage was 13.6 feet. The forecast for Havana is 15.0 feet on Saturday, 16.1 feet on Sunday, and 16.9 feet on Monday. The time is currently 12:17 p.m. Central Daylight Time. 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Now for the official National Weather Service forecast for Peoria and surrounding areas of central Illinois. Rest of today, sunny. Highs around 80. West winds 5 to 10 miles an hour. Tonight, clear. Lows in the upper 50s. Southwest winds 5 to 10 miles an hour, becoming south after midnight. Saturday, sunny. A slight chance of showers and thunderstorms in the afternoon. Highs in the mid-80s. South winds 10 to 15 miles an hour. Chance of rain 20%. Saturday night, mostly cloudy. Showers and thunderstorms until midnight, then a chance of showers and thunderstorms after midnight. Lows in the lower 60s. Southwest winds 5 to 10 miles an hour, becoming northwest 10 to 15 miles an hour after midnight. Chance of rain 90%. Sunday, mostly sunny. Cooler. Less humid with highs in the lower 70s. Northwest winds 10 to 15 miles an hour with gusts up to 25 miles an hour. Sunday night through Monday night, mostly clear. Lows in the lower 50s. Highs in the mid 70s. Tuesday and Tuesday night, partly cloudy. A chance of showers and thunderstorms. Highs in the upper 70s. Lows in the upper 50s. Chance of rain 40%. Wednesday, partly sunny. A chance of showers in the morning, then showers likely with a chance of thunderstorms in the afternoon. Highs in the lower 80s. Chance of rain 60%. Wednesday night, showers likely with a chance of thunderstorms until midnight, then a chance of showers after midnight. Lows in the mid-60s. Chance of rain 70%. Thursday, mostly sunny. Highs in the lower 80s. Again, the forecast for Peoria and surrounding areas of central Illinois for the rest of today, sunny. Highs around 80. West winds 5 to 10 miles an hour. At noon, the report from Peoria was not available. At Bloomington, skies were sunny. The temperature was 76 degrees, the dew point was 58, and the relative humidity was 53%. The wind was southwest at 10 miles an hour, gusting to 16. The pressure was 30.02 inches and steady. Around central and western Illinois, it was sunny, with a temperature of 76 at Bloomington, 77 at Moline, 76 at Galesburg, and 76 at Lakin. Under sunny skies, Macomb reported 76, Quincy reported 76, Springfield reported 76, and Pontiac reported 75. At Lincoln, the weather conditions were not available. And once again at noon, the report from Peoria was not available. At Bloomington, under sunny skies, the temperature was 76. Looking elsewhere around the Midwest at noon, Chicago was mostly sunny, and 75. Indianapolis was mostly sunny, and 77. St. Louis was mostly sunny, and 79.

Kansas City was sunny and 79. Des Moines was mostly sunny and 78. Milwaukee was sunny and 76. The time is currently 12:21 p.m. Central Daylight Time. 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Now for the official National Weather Service forecast for Peoria and surrounding areas of central Illinois. Rest of today, sunny. Highs around 80. West winds 5 to 10 miles an hour. Tonight, clear. Lows in the upper 50s. Southwest winds 5 to 10 miles an hour, becoming south after midnight. Saturday, sunny. A slight chance of showers and thunderstorms in the afternoon. Highs in the mid-80s. South winds 10 to 15 miles an hour. Chance of rain 20%. Saturday night, mostly cloudy. Showers and thunderstorms until midnight, then a chance of showers and thunderstorms after midnight. Lows in the lower 60s. Southwest winds 5 to 10 miles an hour, becoming northwest 10 to 15 miles an hour after midnight. Chance of rain 90%. Sunday, mostly sunny. Cooler. Less humid with highs in the lower 70s. Northwest winds 10 to 15 miles an hour with gusts up to 25 miles an hour. Sunday night through Monday night, mostly clear. Lows in the lower 50s. Highs in the mid 70s. Tuesday and Tuesday night, partly cloudy. A chance of showers and thunderstorms. Highs in the upper 70s. Lows in the upper 50s. Chance of rain 40%. Wednesday, partly sunny. A chance of showers in the morning, then showers likely with a chance of thunderstorms in the afternoon. Highs in the lower 80s. Chance of rain 60%. Wednesday night, showers likely with a chance of thunderstorms until midnight, then a chance of showers after midnight. Lows in the mid-60s. Chance of rain 70%. Thursday, mostly sunny. Highs in the lower 80s. Again, the forecast for Peoria and surrounding areas of central Illinois for the rest of today, sunny. Highs around 80. West winds 5 to 10 miles an hour. At noon, the report from Peoria was not available. At Bloomington, skies were sunny. The temperature was 76 degrees, the dew point was 58, and the relative humidity was 53%. The wind was southwest at 10 miles an hour, gusting to 16. The pressure was 30.02 inches and steady. Around central and western Illinois, it was sunny, with a temperature of 76 at Bloomington, 77 at Moline, 76 at Galesburg, and 76 at Lakin. Under sunny skies, Macomb reported 76, Quincy reported 76, Springfield reported 76, and Pontiac reported 75. At Lincoln, the weather conditions were not available. And once again at noon, the report from Peoria was not available. At Bloomington, under sunny skies, the temperature was 76. Looking elsewhere around the Midwest at noon, Chicago was mostly sunny, and 75. Indianapolis was mostly sunny, and 77. St. Louis was mostly sunny, and 79. Kansas City was sunny, and 79. Des Moines was mostly sunny, and 78. Milwaukee was sunny, and 76. Looking elsewhere around the Midwest at noon, Chicago was mostly sunny, and 75. Indianapolis was mostly sunny, and 77. St. Louis was mostly sunny, and 79. Kansas City was sunny, and 79. Des Moines was mostly sunny, and 78. Milwaukee was sunny, and 76. Here is a river flood statement. The flood warning continues for the Spoon River at London Mills until early tomorrow afternoon. At 8:45 a.m. Friday, the stage was 16.5 feet. The river is expected to fall below flood stage tomorrow morning and continue falling to 4.7 feet Friday, June 19. Here is a river flood statement. The National Weather Service in Lincoln has issued a flood warning for the Illinois River at Peoria from Sunday afternoon until further notice. At 9:45 a.m. Friday, the stage was 14.5 feet. The river is expected to rise above flood stage Sunday afternoon and continue rising to a crest of 19.7 feet early Wednesday afternoon. Here is a river flood statement.

The flood warning continues for the Illinois River near Havana from this afternoon until further notice. At 9:45 a.m. Friday, the stage was 13.8 feet. The river is expected to rise above flood stage late this afternoon and continue rising to 18.3 feet Friday, June 19th. Additional rises are possible thereafter. Here is a look at the Illinois River stages and the forecast for the next 3 days. River stages were recorded around 7 a.m. Forecasts are for 7 a.m. the next 3 days. At LaSalle, flood stage is 20 feet. This morning's river stage was 21.7 feet. The forecast for LaSalle is 23.7 feet on Saturday, 23.8 feet on Sunday, and 22.8 feet on Monday. At Henry, flood stage is 23 feet. This morning's river stage was 19.2 feet. The forecast for Henry is 20.9 feet on Saturday, 22.5 feet on Sunday, and 23.1 feet on Monday. At Peoria, flood stage is 18 feet. This morning's river stage was 14.4 feet. The forecast for Peoria is 15.8 feet on Saturday, 17.4 feet on Sunday, and 18.7 feet on Monday. At Havana, flood stage is 14 feet. This morning's river stage was 13.6 feet. The forecast for Havana is 15.0 feet on Saturday, 16.1 feet on Sunday, and 16.9 feet on Monday. The time is currently 12:28 p.m. Central Daylight Time. 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Now for the official National Weather Service forecast for Peoria and surrounding areas of central Illinois. Rest of today, sunny. Highs around 80. West winds 5 to 10 miles an hour. Tonight, clear. Lows in the upper 50s. Southwest winds 5 to 10 miles an hour, becoming south after midnight. Saturday, sunny. A slight chance of showers and thunderstorms in the afternoon. Highs in the mid-80s. South winds 10 to 15 miles an hour. Chance of rain 20%. Saturday night, mostly cloudy. Showers and thunderstorms until midnight, then a chance of showers and thunderstorms after midnight. Lows in the lower 60s. Southwest winds 5 to 10 miles an hour, becoming northwest 10 to 15 miles an hour after midnight. Chance of rain 90%. Sunday, mostly sunny. Cooler. Less humid with highs in the lower 70s. Northwest winds 10 to 15 miles an hour with gusts up to 25 miles an hour. Sunday night through Monday night, mostly clear. Lows in the lower 50s. Highs in the mid-70s. Tuesday and Tuesday night, partly cloudy. A chance of showers and thunderstorms. Highs in the upper 70s. Lows in the upper 50s. Chance of rain 40%. Wednesday, partly sunny. A chance of showers in the morning, then showers likely with a chance of thunderstorms in the afternoon. Highs in the lower 80s. Chance of rain 60%. Wednesday night, showers likely with a chance of thunderstorms until midnight, then a chance of showers after midnight. Lows in the mid-60s. Chance of rain 70%. Thursday, mostly sunny. Highs in the lower 80s. Again, the forecast for Peoria and surrounding areas of central Illinois for the rest of today, sunny. Highs around 80. West winds 5 to 10 miles an hour. At noon, the report from Peoria was not available. At Bloomington, skies were sunny. The temperature was 76 degrees, the dew point was 58, and the relative humidity was 53%. The wind was southwest at 10 miles an hour, gusting to 16. The pressure was 30.02 inches and steady. Around central and western Illinois, it was sunny, with a temperature of 76 at Bloomington, 77 at Moline, 76 at Galesburg, and 76 at Lakin. Under sunny skies, Macomb reported 76, Quincy reported 76, Springfield reported 76, and Pontiac reported 75. At Lincoln, the weather conditions were not available. And once again at noon, the report from Peoria was not available. At Bloomington, under sunny skies, the temperature was 76. Looking elsewhere around the Midwest at noon, Chicago was mostly sunny, and 75. Indianapolis

Louis was mostly sunny and 77. St. Louis was mostly sunny and 79. Kansas City was sunny and 79. Des Moines was mostly sunny and 78. Milwaukee was sunny and 76. The time is currently 12:31 p.m. Central Daylight Time. 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Now for the official National Weather Service forecast for Peoria and surrounding areas of central Illinois. Rest of today, sunny. Highs around 80. West winds 5 to 10 miles an hour. Tonight, clear. Lows in the upper 50s. Southwest winds 5 to 10 miles an hour, becoming south after midnight. Saturday, sunny. A slight chance of showers and thunderstorms in the afternoon. Highs in the mid-80s. South winds 10 to 15 miles an hour. Chance of rain 20%. Saturday night, mostly cloudy. Showers and thunderstorms until midnight, then a chance of showers and thunderstorms after midnight. Lows in the lower 60s. Southwest winds 5 to 10 miles an hour, becoming northwest 10 to 15 miles an hour after midnight. Chance of rain 90%. Sunday, mostly sunny. Cooler. Less humid with highs in the lower 70s. Northwest winds 10 to 15 miles an hour with gusts up to 25 miles an hour. Sunday night through Monday night, mostly clear. Lows in the lower 50s. Highs in the mid 70s. Tuesday and Tuesday night, partly cloudy. A chance of showers and thunderstorm, mostly clear. Lows in the lower 50s. Highs in the mid 70s. Tuesday and Tuesday night, partly cloudy. A chance of showers and thunderstorms. Highs in the upper 70s. Lows in the upper 50s. Chance of rain 40%. Wednesday, partly sunny. A chance of showers in the morning, then showers likely with a chance of thunderstorms in the afternoon. Highs in the lower 80s. Chance of rain 60%. Wednesday night, showers likely with a chance of thunderstorms until midnight, then a chance of showers after midnight. Lows in the mid-60s. Chance of rain 70%. Thursday, mostly sunny. Highs in the lower 80s. Again, the forecast for Peoria and surrounding areas of central Illinois for the rest of today, sunny. Highs around 80. West winds 5 to 10 miles an hour. At noon, the report from Peoria was not available. At Bloomington, skies were sunny. The temperature was 76 degrees, the dew point was 58, and the relative humidity was 53%. The wind was southwest at 10 miles an hour, gusting to 16. The pressure was 30.02 inches and steady. Around central and western Illinois, it was sunny, with a temperature of 76 at Bloomington, 77 at Moline, 76 at Galesburg, and 76 at Lakin. Under sunny skies, Macomb reported 76, Quincy reported 76, Springfield reported 76, and Pontiac reported 75. At Lincoln, the weather conditions were not available. And once again at noon, the report from Peoria was not available. At Bloomington, under sunny skies, the temperature was 76. Looking elsewhere around the Midwest at noon, Chicago was mostly sunny, and 75. Indianapolis was mostly sunny, and 77. St. Louis was mostly sunny, and 79. Kansas City was sunny, and 79. Des Moines was mostly sunny, and 78. Milwaukee was sunny, and 76. Here is a river flood statement. The flood warning continues for the Spoon River at London Mills until early tomorrow afternoon. At 8:45 a.m. Friday, the stage was 16.5 feet. The river is expected to fall below flood stage tomorrow morning and continue falling to 4.7 feet Friday, June 19th. Here is a river flood statement. The National Weather Service in Lincoln has issued a flood warning for the Illinois River at Peoria from Sunday afternoon until further notice. At 9:45 a.m. Friday, the stage was 14.5 feet. The river is expected to rise above flood stage Sunday afternoon and continue rising to a crest of 19.7 feet early Wednesday afternoon. Here is a river flood statement. The flood warning continues for the Illinois River near Havana from this afternoon until

until further notice. At 9:45 a.m. Friday, the stage was 13.8 feet. The river is expected to rise above flood stage late this afternoon and continue rising to 18.3 feet Friday, June 19th. Additional rises are possible thereafter. Here is a look at the Illinois River stages and the forecast for the next 3 days. River stages were recorded around 7 a.m. Forecasts are for 7 a.m. the next 3 days. At LaSalle, flood stage is 20 feet. This morning's river stage was 21.7 feet. The forecast for LaSalle is 23.7 feet on Saturday, 23.8 feet on Sunday, and 22.8 feet on Monday. At Henry, flood stage is 23 feet. This morning's river stage was 19.2 feet. The forecast for Henry is 20.9 feet on Saturday, 22.5 feet on Sunday, and 23.1 feet on Monday. At Peoria, flood stage is 18 feet. This morning's river stage was 14.4 feet. The forecast for Peoria is 15.8 feet on Saturday, 17.4 feet on Sunday, and 18.7 feet on Monday. At Havana, flood stage is 14 feet. This morning's river stage was 13.6 feet. The forecast for Havana is 15.0 feet on Saturday, 16.1 feet on Sunday, and 16.9 feet on Monday. The time is currently 12:37 p.m. Central Daylight Time. 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Now for the official National Weather Service forecast for Peoria and surrounding areas of central Illinois. Rest of today, sunny. Highs around 80. West winds 5 to 10 miles an hour. Tonight, clear. Lows in the upper 50s. Southwest winds 5 to 10 miles an hour, becoming south after midnight. Saturday, sunny. A slight chance of showers and thunderstorms in the afternoon. Highs in the mid-80s. South winds 10 to 15 miles an hour. Chance of rain 20%. Saturday night, mostly cloudy. Showers and thunderstorms until midnight, then a chance of showers and thunderstorms after midnight. Lows in the lower 60s. Southwest winds 5 to 10 miles an hour, becoming northwest 10 to 15 miles an hour after midnight. Chance of rain 90%. Sunday, mostly sunny. Cooler. Less humid with highs in the lower 70s. Northwest winds 10 to 15 miles an hour with gusts up to 25 miles an hour. Sunday night through Monday night, mostly clear. Lows in the lower 50s. Highs in the mid-70s. Tuesday and Tuesday night, partly cloudy. A chance of showers and thunderstorms. Highs in the upper 70s. Lows in the upper 50s. Chance of rain 40%. Wednesday, partly sunny. A chance of showers in the morning, then showers likely with a chance of thunderstorms in the afternoon. Highs in the lower 80s. Chance of rain 60%. Wednesday night, showers likely with a chance of thunderstorms until midnight, then a chance of showers after midnight. Lows in the mid-60s. Chance of rain 70%. Thursday, mostly sunny. Highs in the lower 80s. Again, the forecast for Peoria and surrounding areas of central Illinois for the rest of today, sunny. Highs around 80. West winds 5 to 10 miles an hour. At noon, the report from Peoria was not available. At Bloomington, skies were sunny. The temperature was 76 degrees, the dew point was 58, and the relative humidity was 53%. The wind was southwest at 10 miles an hour, gusting to 16. The pressure was 30.02 inches and steady. Around central and western Illinois, it was sunny, with a temperature of 76 at Bloomington, 77 at Moline, 76 at Galesburg, and 76 at Lakin. Under sunny skies, Macomb reported 76, Quincy reported 76, Springfield reported 76, and Pontiac reported 75. At Lincoln, the weather conditions were not available. And once again at noon, the report from Peoria was not available. At Bloomington, under sunny skies, the temperature was 76. Looking elsewhere around the Midwest at noon, Chicago was mostly sunny, and 75. Indianapolis was mostly sunny, and 77. St. Louis was mostly sunny, and 79.

Kansas City was sunny and 79. Des Moines was mostly sunny and 78. Milwaukee was sunny and 76. The time is currently 12:41 p.m. Central Daylight Time. 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Now for the official National Weather Service forecast for Peoria and surrounding areas of central Illinois. Rest of today, sunny. Highs around 80. West winds 5 to 10 miles an hour. Tonight, clear. Lows in the upper 50s. Southwest winds 5 to 10 miles an hour, becoming south after midnight. Saturday, sunny. A slight chance of showers and thunderstorms in the afternoon. Highs in the mid-80s. South winds 10 to 15 miles an hour. Chance of rain 20%. Saturday night, mostly cloudy. Showers and thunderstorms until midnight, then a chance of showers and thunderstorms after midnight. Lows in the lower 60s. Southwest winds 5 to 10 miles an hour, becoming northwest 10 to 15 miles an hour after midnight. Chance of rain 90%. Sunday, mostly sunny. Cooler. Less humid with highs in the lower 70s. Northwest winds 10 to 15 miles an hour with gusts up to 25 miles an hour. Sunday night through Monday night, mostly clear. Lows in the lower 50s. Highs in the mid-70s. Tuesday and Tuesday night, partly cloudy. A chance of showers and thunderstorms. Highs in the upper 70s. Lows in the upper 50s. Chance of rain 40%. Wednesday, partly sunny. A chance of showers in the morning, then showers likely with a chance of thunderstorms in the afternoon. Highs in the lower 80s. Chance of rain 60%. Wednesday night, showers likely with a chance of thunderstorms until midnight, then a chance of showers after midnight. Lows in the mid-60s. Chance of rain 70%. Thursday, mostly sunny. Highs in the lower 80s. Again, the forecast for Peoria and surrounding areas of central Illinois for the rest of today, sunny. Highs around 80. West winds 5 to 10 miles an hour. At noon, the report from Peoria was not available. At Bloomington, skies were sunny. The temperature was 76 degrees, the dew point was 58, and the relative humidity was 53%. The wind was southwest at 10 miles an hour, gusting to 16. The pressure was 30.02 inches and steady. Around central and western Illinois, it was sunny, with a temperature of 76 at Bloomington, 77 at Moline, 76 at Galesburg, and 76 at Lakin. Under sunny skies, Macomb reported 76, Quincy reported 76, Springfield reported 76, and Pontiac reported 75. At Lincoln, the weather conditions were not available. And once again at noon, the report from Peoria was not available. At Bloomington, under sunny skies, the temperature was 76. Looking elsewhere around the Midwest at noon, Chicago was mostly sunny, and 75. Indianapolis was mostly sunny, and 77. St. Louis was mostly sunny, and 79. Kansas City was sunny, and 79. Des Moines was mostly sunny, and 78. Milwaukee was sunny, and 76. Here is a river flood statement. The flood warning continues for the Spoon River at London Mills until early tomorrow afternoon. At 8:45 a.m. Friday, the stage was 16.5 feet. The river is expected to fall below flood stage tomorrow morning and continue falling to 4.7 feet Friday, June 19th. Here is a river flood statement. The National Weather Service in Lincoln has issued a flood warning for the Illinois River at Peoria from Sunday afternoon until further notice. At 9:45 a.m. Friday, the stage was 14.5 feet. The river is expected to rise above flood stage Sunday afternoon and continue rising to a crest of 19.7 feet early Wednesday afternoon. Here is a river flood statement. The flood warning continues for the Illinois River near Havana from this afternoon until further notice. At 9:45 a.m. Friday, the stage was 13.8 feet. The river is expected to rise above flood stage late this afternoon and continue rising to 18.3 feet Friday, June 19th. Additional rises are possible thereafter.

Here is a look at the Illinois River stages and the forecast for the next 3 days. River stages were recorded around 7 a.m. Forecasts are for 7 a.m. the next 3 days. At LaSalle, flood stage is 20 feet. This morning's river stage was 21.7 feet. The forecast for LaSalle is 23.7 feet on Saturday, 23.8 feet on Sunday, and 22.8 feet on Monday. At Henry, flood stage is 23 feet. This morning's river stage was 19.2 feet. The forecast for Henry is 20.9 feet on Saturday, 22.5 feet on Sunday, and 23.1 feet on Monday. At Peoria, flood stage is 18 feet. This morning's river stage was 14.4 feet. The forecast for Peoria is 15.8 feet on Saturday, 17.4 feet on Sunday, and 18.7 feet on Monday. At Havana, flood stage is 14 feet. This morning's river stage was 13.6 feet. The forecast for Havana is 15.0 feet on Saturday, 16.1 feet on Sunday, and 16.9 feet on Monday. The time is currently 12:47 p.m. Central Daylight Time. 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Now for the official National Weather Service forecast for Peoria and surrounding areas of central Illinois. Rest of today, sunny. Highs around 80. West winds 5 to 10 miles an hour. Tonight, clear. Lows in the upper 50s. Southwest winds 5 to 10 miles an hour, becoming south after midnight. Saturday, sunny. A slight chance of showers and thunderstorms in the afternoon. Highs in the mid-80s. South winds 10 to 15 miles an hour. Chance of rain 20%. Saturday night, mostly cloudy. Showers and thunderstorms until midnight, then a chance of showers and thunderstorms after midnight. Lows in the lower 60s. Southwest winds 5 to 10 miles an hour, becoming northwest 10 to 15 miles an hour after midnight. Chance of rain 90%. Sunday, mostly sunny. Cooler. Less humid with highs in the lower 70s. Northwest winds 10 to 15 miles an hour with gusts up to 25 miles an hour. Sunday night through Monday night, mostly clear. Lows in the lower 50s. Highs in the mid-70s. Tuesday and Tuesday night, partly cloudy. A chance of showers and thunderstorms. Highs in the upper 70s. Lows in the upper 50s. Chance of rain 40%. Wednesday, partly sunny. A chance of showers in the morning, then showers likely with a chance of thunderstorms in the afternoon. Highs in the lower 80s. Chance of rain 60%. Wednesday night, showers likely with a chance of thunderstorms until midnight, then a chance of showers after midnight. Lows in the mid-60s. Chance of rain 70%. Thursday, mostly sunny. Highs in the lower 80s. Again, the forecast for Peoria and surrounding areas of central Illinois for the rest of today, sunny. Highs around 80. West winds 5 to 10 miles an hour. At noon, the report from Peoria was not available. At Bloomington, skies were sunny. The temperature was 76 degrees, the dew point was 58, and the relative humidity was 53%. The wind was southwest at 10 miles an hour, gusting to 16. The pressure was 30.02 inches and steady. Around central and western Illinois, it was sunny, with a temperature of 76 at Bloomington, 77 at Moline, 76 at Galesburg, and 76 at Lakin. Under sunny skies, Macomb reported 76, Quincy reported 76, Springfield reported 76, and Pontiac reported 75. At Lincoln, the weather conditions were not available. And once again at noon, the report from Peoria was not available. At Bloomington, under sunny skies, the temperature was 76. Looking elsewhere around the Midwest at noon, Chicago was mostly sunny, and 75. Indianapolis was mostly sunny, and 77. St. Louis was mostly sunny, and 79. Kansas City was sunny, and 79. Des Moines was mostly sunny, and 78. Milwaukee was sunny, and 76. The time is currently 12:51 p.m. Central Daylight Time. You're

15 miles an hour after midnight. Chance of rain 90%. Sunday, mostly sunny. Cooler. Less humid with highs in the lower 70s. Northwest winds 10 to 15 miles an hour with gusts up to 25 miles an hour. Sunday night through Monday night, mostly clear. Lows in the lower 50s. Highs in the mid 70s. Tuesday and Tuesday night, partly cloudy. A chance of showers and thunderstorms. Highs in the upper 70s. Lows in the upper 50s. Chance of rain 40%. Wednesday, partly sunny. A chance of showers in the morning, then showers likely with a chance of thunderstorms in the afternoon. Highs in the lower 80s. Chance of rain 60%. Wednesday night, showers likely with a chance of thunderstorms until midnight, then a chance of showers after midnight. Lows in the mid-60s. Chance of rain 70%. Thursday, mostly sunny. Highs in the lower 80s. Again, the forecast for Peoria and surrounding areas of central Illinois for the rest of today, sunny. Highs around 80. West winds 5 to 10 miles an hour. At noon, the report from Peoria was not available. At Bloomington, skies were sunny. The temperature was 76 degrees, the dew point was 58, and the relative humidity was 53%. The wind was southwest at 10 miles an hour, gusting to 16. The pressure was 30.02 inches and steady. Around central and western Illinois, it was sunny, with a temperature of 76 at Bloomington, 77 at Moline, 76 at Galesburg, and 76 at Lakin. Under sunny skies, Macomb reported 76, Quincy reported 76, Springfield reported 76, and Pontiac reported 75. At Lincoln, the weather conditions were not available. And once again at noon, the report from Peoria was not available. At Bloomington, under sunny skies, the temperature was 76. Looking elsewhere around the Midwest at noon, Chicago was mostly sunny, and 75. Indianapolis was mostly sunny, and 77. St. Louis was mostly sunny, and 79. Kansas City was sunny, and 79. Des Moines was mostly sunny, and 78. Milwaukee was sunny, and 76. The time is currently 12:54 p.m. Central Daylight Time. 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Now for the official National Weather Service forecast for Peoria and surrounding areas of central Illinois. Rest of today, sunny. Highs around 80. West winds 5 to 10 miles an hour. Tonight, clear. Lows in the upper 50s. Southwest winds 5 to 10 miles an hour, becoming south after midnight. Saturday, sunny. A slight chance of showers and thunderstorms in the afternoon. Highs in the mid-80s. South winds 10 to 15 miles an hour. Chance of rain 20%. Saturday night, mostly cloudy. Showers and thunderstorms until midnight, then a chance of showers and thunderstorms after midnight. Lows in the lower 60s. Southwest winds 5 to 10 miles an hour, becoming northwest 10 to 15 miles an hour after midnight. Chance of rain 90%. Sunday, mostly sunny. Cooler. Less humid with highs in the lower 70s. Northwest winds 10 to 15 miles an hour with gusts up to 25 miles an hour. Sunday night through Monday night, mostly clear. Lows in the lower 50s. Highs in the mid-70s. Tuesday and Tuesday night, partly cloudy. A chance of showers and thunderstorms. Highs in the upper 70s. Lows in the upper 50s. Chance of rain 40%. Wednesday, partly sunny. A chance of showers in the morning, then showers likely with a chance of thunderstorms in the afternoon. Highs in the lower 80s. Chance of rain 60%. Wednesday night, showers likely with a chance of thunderstorms until midnight, then a chance of showers after midnight. Lows in the mid-60s. Chance of rain 70%. Thursday, mostly sunny. Highs in the lower 80s. Again, the forecast for Peoria and surrounding areas of central Illinois for the rest of today, sunny. Highs around 80. West winds 5 to 10 miles an hour. Here is a river flood statement. The flood

continues for the Spoon River at London Mills until early tomorrow afternoon. At 8:45 a.m. Friday, the stage was 16.5 feet. The river is expected to fall below flood stage tomorrow morning and continue falling to 4.7 feet Friday, June 19. Here is a river flood statement. The National Weather Service in Lincoln has issued a flood warning for the Illinois River at Peoria from Sunday afternoon until further notice. At 9:45 a.m. Friday, the stage was 14.5 feet. The river is expected to rise above flood stage Sunday afternoon and continue rising to a crest of 19.7 feet early Wednesday afternoon. Here is a river flood statement. The flood warning continues for the Illinois River near Havana from this afternoon until further notice. At 9:45 a.m. Friday, the stage was 13.8 feet. The river is expected to rise above flood stage late this afternoon and continue rising to 18.3 feet Friday, June 19. Additional rises are possible thereafter. Here is a look at the Illinois River stages and the forecast for the next 3 days. River stages were recorded around 7 a.m. Forecasts are for 7 a.m. the next 3 days. At LaSalle, flood stage is 20 feet. This morning's river stage was 21.7 feet. The forecast for LaSalle is 23.7 feet on Saturday, 23.8 feet on Sunday, and 22.8 feet on Monday. At Henry, flood stage is 23 feet. This morning's river stage was 19.2 feet. The forecast for Henry is 20.9 feet on Saturday, 22.5 feet on Sunday, and 23.1 feet on Monday. At Peoria, flood stage is 18 feet. This morning's river stage was 14.4 feet. The forecast for Peoria is 15.8 feet on Saturday, 17.4 feet on Sunday, and 18.7 feet on Monday. At Havana, flood stage is 14 feet. This morning's river stage was 13.6 feet. The forecast for Havana is 15.0 feet on Saturday, 16.1 feet on Sunday, and 16.9 feet on Monday. At noon, the report from Peoria was not available. At Bloomington, skies were sunny. The temperature was 76 degrees, the dew point was 58, and the relative humidity was 53%. The wind was southwest at 10 miles an hour, gusting to 16. The pressure was 30.02 inches and steady. Around central and western Illinois, it was sunny, with a temperature of 76 at Bloomington, 77 at Moline, 76 at Galesburg, and 76 at Lacon. Under sunny skies, Macomb reported 76, Quincy reported 76, Springfield reported 76, and Pontiac reported 75. At Lincoln, the weather conditions were not available. And once again at noon, the report from Peoria was not available. At Bloomington, under sunny skies, the temperature was 76. The time is currently 1 p.m. Central Daylight Time. 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Now for the official National Weather Service forecast for Peoria and surrounding areas of central Illinois. Rest of today, sunny. Highs around 80. West winds 5 to 10 miles an hour. Tonight, clear. Lows in the upper 50s. Southwest winds 5 to 10 miles an hour, becoming south after midnight. Saturday, sunny. A slight chance of showers and thunderstorms in the afternoon. Highs in the mid-80s. South winds 10 to 15 miles an hour. Chance of rain 20%. Saturday night, mostly cloudy. Showers and thunderstorms until midnight, then a chance of showers and thunderstorms after midnight. Lows in the lower 60s. Southwest winds 5 to 10 miles an hour, becoming northwest 10 to 15 miles an hour after midnight. Chance of rain 90%. Sunday, mostly sunny. Cooler. Less humid with highs in the lower 70s. Northwest winds 10 to 15 miles an hour with gusts up to 25 miles an hour. Sunday night through Monday night, mostly clear. Lows in the lower 50s. Highs in the mid-70s. Tuesday and Tuesday night, partly cloudy. A chance of showers and thunderstorms. Highs in the upper 70s. Lows in the upper 50s. Chance of rain 40%. Wednesday, partly sunny. A chance of showers.

showers in the morning, then showers likely with a chance of thunderstorms in the afternoon. Highs in the lower 80s. Chance of rain 60%. Wednesday night, showers likely with a chance of thunderstorms until midnight, then a chance of showers after midnight. Lows in the mid-60s. Chance of rain 70%. Thursday, mostly sunny. Highs in the lower 80s. Again, the forecast for Peoria and surrounding areas of central Illinois for the rest of today, sunny. Highs around 80. West winds 5 to 10 miles an hour. The time is currently 1:02 p.m. Central Daylight Time. 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Now for the official National Weather Service forecast for Peoria and surrounding areas of central Illinois. Rest of today, sunny. Highs around 80. West winds 5 to 10 miles an hour. Tonight, clear. Lows in the upper 50s. Southwest winds 5 to 10 miles an hour, becoming south after midnight. Saturday, sunny. A slight chance of showers and thunderstorms in the afternoon. Highs in the mid-80s. South winds 10 to 15 miles an hour. Chance of rain 20%. Saturday night, mostly cloudy. Showers and thunderstorms until midnight, then a chance of showers and thunderstorms after midnight. Lows in the lower 60s. Southwest winds 5 to 10 miles an hour, becoming northwest 10 to 15 miles an hour after midnight. Chance of rain 90%. Sunday, mostly sunny. Cooler. Less humid with highs in the lower 70s. Northwest winds 10 to 15 miles an hour with gusts up to 25 miles an hour. Sunday night through Monday night, mostly clear. Lows in the lower 50s. Highs in the mid-70s. Tuesday and Tuesday night, partly cloudy. A chance of showers and thunderstorms. Highs in the upper 70s. Lows in the upper 50s. Chance of rain 40%. Wednesday, partly sunny. A chance of showers in the morning, then showers likely with a chance of thunderstorms in the afternoon. Highs in the lower 80s. Chance of rain 60%. Wednesday night, showers likely with a chance of thunderstorms until midnight, then a chance of showers after midnight. Lows in the mid-60s. Chance of rain 70%. Thursday, mostly sunny. Highs in the lower 80s. Again, the forecast for Peoria and surrounding areas of central Illinois for the rest of today, sunny. Highs around 80. West winds 5 to 10 miles an hour. Now for the official National Weather Service forecast for Peoria and surrounding areas of central Illinois. Rest of today, sunny. Near steady temperature in the upper 70s. West winds around 10 miles an hour with gusts up to 20 miles an hour. Tonight, clear. Lows in the upper 50s. Southwest winds 5 to 10 miles an hour, becoming south after midnight. Saturday, sunny. A slight chance of showers and thunderstorms in the afternoon. Highs in the mid-80s. South winds 10 to 15 miles an hour. Chance of rain 20%. Saturday night, mostly cloudy. Showers and thunderstorms until midnight, then a chance of showers and thunderstorms after midnight. Lows in the lower 60s. Southwest winds 5 to 10 miles an hour, becoming northwest 10 to 15 miles an hour after midnight. Chance of rain 90%. Sunday, mostly sunny. Cooler. Less humid with highs in the lower 70s. Northwest winds 10 to 15 miles an hour with gusts up to 25 miles an hour. Sunday night through Monday night, mostly clear. Lows in the lower 50s. Highs in the mid-70s. Tuesday and Tuesday night, partly cloudy. A chance of showers and thunderstorms. Highs in the upper 70s. Lows in the upper 50s. Chance of rain 40%. Wednesday, partly sunny. A chance of showers in the morning, then showers likely with a chance of thunderstorms in the afternoon. Highs in the lower 80s. Chance of rain 60%. Wednesday night, showers likely with a chance of thunderstorms until midnight, then a chance of showers after midnight. Lows in the mid-60s. Chance of rain 70%. Thursday, mostly sunny. Highs in the lower 80s.

Again, the forecast for Peoria and surrounding areas of central Illinois for the rest of today, sunny. Near steady temperature in the upper 70s. West winds around 10 miles an hour with gusts up to 20 miles an hour. Here is a river flood statement. The flood warning continues for the Spoon River at London Mills until early tomorrow afternoon. At 8:45 a.m. Friday, the stage was 16.5 feet. The river is expected to fall below flood stage tomorrow morning and continue falling to 4.7 feet Friday, June 19. Here is a river flood statement. The National Weather Service in Lincoln has issued a flood warning for the Illinois River at Peoria from Sunday afternoon until further notice. At 9:45 a.m. Friday, the stage was 14.5 feet. The river is expected to rise above flood stage Sunday afternoon and continue rising to a crest of 19.7 feet early Wednesday afternoon. Here is a river flood statement. The flood warning continues for the Illinois River near Havana from this afternoon until further notice. At 9:45 a.m. Friday, the stage was 13.8 feet. The river is expected to rise above flood stage late this afternoon and continue rising to 18.3 feet Friday, June 19. Additional rises are possible thereafter. Here is a look at the Illinois River stages and the forecast for the next 3 days. River stages were recorded around 7 a.m. Forecasts are for 7 a.m. the next 3 days. At LaSalle, flood stage is 20 feet. This morning's river stage was 21.7 feet. The forecast for LaSalle is 23.7 feet on Saturday, 23.8 feet on Sunday, and 22.8 feet on Monday. At Henry, flood stage is 23 feet. This morning's river stage was 19.2 feet. The forecast for Henry is 20.9 feet on Saturday, 22.5 feet on Sunday, and 23.1 feet on Monday. At Peoria, flood stage is 18 feet. This morning's river stage was 14.4 feet. The forecast for Peoria is 15.8 feet on Saturday, 17.4 feet on Sunday, and 18.7 feet on Monday. At Havana, flood stage is 14 feet. This morning's river stage was 13.6 feet. The forecast for Havana is 15.0 feet on Saturday, 16.1 feet on Sunday, and 16.9 feet on Monday. The time is currently 1:09 p.m. Central Daylight Time. 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Now for the official National Weather Service forecast for Peoria and surrounding areas of central Illinois. Rest of today, sunny. Near steady temperature in the upper 70s. West winds around 10 miles an hour with gusts up to 20 miles an hour. Tonight, clear. Lows in the upper 50s. Southwest winds 5 to 10 miles an hour, becoming south after midnight. Saturday, sunny. A slight chance of showers and thunderstorms in the afternoon. Highs in the mid-80s. South winds 10 to 15 miles an hour. Chance of rain 20%. Saturday night, mostly cloudy. Showers and thunderstorms until midnight, then a chance of showers and thunderstorms after midnight. Lows in the lower 60s. Southwest winds 5 to 10 miles an hour, becoming northwest 10 to 15 miles an hour after midnight. Chance of rain 90%. Sunday, mostly sunny. Cooler. Less humid with highs in the lower 70s. Northwest winds 10 to 15 miles an hour with gusts up to 25 miles an hour. Sunday night through Monday night, mostly clear. Lows in the lower 50s. Highs in the mid 70s. Tuesday and Tuesday night, partly cloudy. A chance of showers and thunderstorms. Highs in the upper 70s. Lows in the upper 50s. Chance of rain 40%. Wednesday, partly sunny. A chance of showers in the morning, then showers likely with a chance of thunderstorms in the afternoon. Highs in the lower 80s. Chance of rain 60%. Wednesday night, showers likely with a chance of thunderstorms until midnight, then a chance of showers after midnight. Lows in the mid-60s. Chance of rain 70%. Thursday, mostly sunny. Highs in the lower 80s. Again, the forecast for Peoria and surrounding areas of central Illinois for the rest of today, sunny.
near steady temperature in the upper 70s. West winds around 10 miles an hour with gusts up to 20 miles an hour. The time is currently 1:12 p.m. Central Daylight Time. 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Now for the official National Weather Service forecast for Peoria and surrounding areas of Central Illinois. Rest of today, sunny. Near steady temperature in the upper 70s. West winds around 10 miles an hour with gusts up to 20 miles an hour. Tonight, clear. Lows in the upper 50s. Southwest winds 5 to 10 miles an hour, becoming south after midnight. Saturday, sunny. A slight chance of showers and thunderstorms in the afternoon. Highs in the mid-80s. South winds 10 to 15 miles an hour. Chance of rain 20%. Saturday night, mostly cloudy. Showers and thunderstorms until midnight, then a chance of showers and thunderstorms after midnight. Lows in the lower 60s. Southwest winds 5 to 10 miles an hour, becoming northwest 10 to 15 miles an hour after midnight. Chance of rain 90%. Sunday, mostly sunny. Cooler. Less humid with highs in the lower 70s. Northwest winds 10 to 15 miles an hour with gusts up to 25 miles an hour. Sunday night through Monday night, mostly clear. Lows in the lower 50s. Highs in the mid-70s. Tuesday and Tuesday night, partly cloudy. A chance of showers and thunderstorms. Highs in the upper 70s. Lows in the upper 50s. Chance of rain 40%. Wednesday, partly sunny. A chance of showers in the morning, then showers likely with a chance of thunderstorms in the afternoon. Highs in the lower 80s. Chance of rain 60%. Wednesday night, showers likely with a chance of thunderstorms until midnight, then a chance of showers after midnight. Lows in the mid-60s. Chance of rain 70%. Thursday, mostly sunny. Highs in the lower 80s. Again, the forecast for Peoria and surrounding areas of Central Illinois for the rest of today, sunny. Near steady temperature in the upper 70s. West winds around 10 miles an hour with gusts up to 20 miles an hour. 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Here is a river flood statement. The flood warning continues for the Spoon River at London Mills until early tomorrow afternoon. At 8:45 a.m. Friday, the stage was 16.5 feet. The river is expected to fall below flood stage tomorrow morning and continue falling to 4.7 feet Friday, June 19th. Here is a river flood statement. The National Weather Service in Lincoln has issued a flood warning for the Illinois River at Peoria from Sunday afternoon until further notice. At 9:45 a.m. Friday, the stage was 14.5 feet. The river is expected to rise above flood stage Sunday afternoon and continue rising to a crest of 19.7 feet early Wednesday afternoon. Here is a river flood statement. The flood warning continues for the Illinois River near Havana from this afternoon until further notice. At 9:45 a.m. Friday, the stage was 13.8 feet. The river is expected to rise above flood stage late this afternoon and continue rising to 18.3 feet Friday, June 19th. Additional rises are possible thereafter. At 1 p.m. the report from Peoria was not available. At Bloomington, skies were mostly sunny. The temperature was 76 degrees, the dew point was 59, and the relative humidity was 55%. The wind was southwest at 14 miles an hour. The pressure was 30.01 inches and falling. Around central and western Illinois, it was sunny, with a temperature of 79 at Moline, 78 at Galesburg, 78 at Lakin, and 77 at Macomb. Under sunny skies, Quincy reported 77, Springfield

reported 78, and Pontiac reported 77. At Bloomington, it was mostly sunny, with a temperature of 76. And once again at 1 p.m. the report from Peoria was not available. At Bloomington, under mostly sunny skies, the temperature was 76. Looking elsewhere around the Midwest at 1 p.m., Chicago was mostly sunny, and 78. Indianapolis was mostly sunny, and 77. St. Louis was mostly sunny, and 80. Kansas City was sunny, and 79. Des Moines was mostly sunny, and 79. Milwaukee was mostly sunny, and 77. The time is currently 1:17 p.m. Central Daylight Time. 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Now for the official National Weather Service forecast for Peoria and surrounding areas of central Illinois. Rest of today, sunny. Near steady temperature in the upper 70s. West winds around 10 miles an hour with gusts up to 20 miles an hour. Tonight, clear. Lows in the upper 50s. Southwest winds 5 to 10 miles an hour, becoming south after midnight. Saturday, sunny. A slight chance of showers and thunderstorms in the afternoon. Highs in the mid-80s. South winds 10 to 15 miles an hour. Chance of rain 20%. Saturday night, mostly cloudy. Showers and thunderstorms until midnight, then a chance of showers and thunderstorms after midnight. Lows in the lower 60s. Southwest winds 5 to 10 miles an hour, becoming northwest 10 to 15 miles an hour after midnight. Chance of rain 90%. Sunday, mostly sunny. Cooler. Less humid with highs in the lower 70s. Northwest winds 10 to 15 miles an hour with gusts up to 25 miles an hour. Sunday night through Monday night, mostly clear. Lows in the lower 50s. Highs in the mid-70s. Tuesday and Tuesday night, partly cloudy. A chance of showers and thunderstorms. Highs in the upper 70s. Lows in the upper 50s. Chance of rain 40%. Wednesday, partly sunny. A chance of showers in the morning, then showers likely with a chance of thunderstorms in the afternoon. Highs in the lower 80s. Chance of rain 60%. Wednesday night, showers likely with a chance of thunderstorms until midnight, then a chance of showers after midnight. Lows in the mid-60s. Chance of rain 70%. Thursday, mostly sunny. Highs in the lower 80s. Again, the forecast for Peoria and surrounding areas of central Illinois for the rest of today, sunny. Near steady temperature in the upper 70s. West winds around 10 miles an hour with gusts up to 20 miles an hour. At 1 p.m. the report from Peoria was not available. At Bloomington, skies were mostly sunny. The temperature was 76 degrees, the dew point was 59, and the relative humidity was 55%. The wind was southwest at 14 miles an hour. The pressure was 30.01 inches and falling. Around central and western Illinois, it was sunny, with a temperature of 79 at Moline, 78 at Galesburg, 78 at Lakin, and 77 at Macomb. Under sunny skies, Quincy reported 77, Springfield reported 78, and Pontiac reported 77. At Bloomington, it was mostly sunny, with a temperature of 76. And once again at 1 p.m. the report from Peoria was not available. At Bloomington, under mostly sunny skies, the temperature was 76. Looking elsewhere around the Midwest at 1 p.m., Chicago was mostly sunny, and 78. Indianapolis was mostly sunny, and 77. St. Louis was mostly sunny, and 80. Kansas City was sunny, and 79. Des Moines was mostly sunny, and 79. Milwaukee was mostly sunny, and 77. The time is currently 1:21 p.m. Central Daylight Time. 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Now for the official National Weather Service forecast for Peoria and surrounding areas of central Illinois. Rest of today, sunny. Near steady temperature in the upper 70s. West winds around 10 miles an hour with gusts up to 20 miles an hour. Tonight, clear. Lows in the upper 50s.

Southwest winds 5 to 10 miles an hour, becoming south after midnight. Saturday, sunny. A slight chance of showers and thunderstorms in the afternoon. Highs in the mid-80s. South winds 10 to 15 miles an hour. Chance of rain 20%. Saturday night, mostly cloudy. Showers and thunderstorms until midnight, then a chance of showers and thunderstorms after midnight. Lows in the lower 60s. Southwest winds 5 to 10 miles an hour, becoming northwest 10 to 15 miles an hour after midnight. Chance of rain 90%. Sunday, mostly sunny. Cooler. Less humid with highs in the lower 70s. Northwest winds 10 to 15 miles an hour with gusts up to 25 miles an hour. Sunday night through Monday night, mostly clear. Lows in the lower 50s. Highs in the mid 70s. Tuesday and Tuesday night, partly cloudy. A chance of showers and thunderstorms. Highs in the upper 70s. Lows in the upper 50s. Chance of rain 40%. Wednesday, partly sunny. A chance of showers in the morning, then showers likely with a chance of thunderstorms in the afternoon. Highs in the lower 80s. Chance of rain 60%. Wednesday night, showers likely with a chance of thunderstorms until midnight, then a chance of showers after midnight. Lows in the mid-60s. Chance of rain 70%. Thursday, mostly sunny. Highs in the lower 80s. Again, the forecast for Peoria and surrounding areas of central Illinois for the rest of today, sunny. Near steady temperature in the upper 70s. West winds around 10 miles an hour with gusts up to 20 miles an hour. At 1 p.m. the report from Peoria was not available. At Bloomington, skies were mostly sunny. The temperature was 76 degrees, the dew point was 59, and the relative humidity was 55%. The wind was southwest at 14 miles an hour. The pressure was 30.01 inches and falling. Around central and western Illinois, it was sunny, with a temperature of 79 at Moline, 78 at Galesburg, 78 at Lakin, and 77 at Macomb. Under sunny skies, Quincy reported 77, Springfield reported 78, and Pontiac reported 77. At Bloomington, it was mostly sunny, with a temperature of 76. And once again at 1 p.m. the report from Peoria was not available. At Bloomington, under mostly sunny skies, the temperature was 76. Looking elsewhere around the Midwest at 1 p.m., Chicago was mostly sunny, and 78. Indianapolis was mostly sunny, and 77. St. Louis was mostly sunny, and 80. Kansas City was sunny, and 79. Des Moines was mostly sunny, and 79. Milwaukee was mostly sunny, and 77. Here is a river flood statement. The flood warning continues for the Spoon River at London Mills until early tomorrow afternoon. At 8:45 a.m. Friday, the stage was 16.5 feet. The river is expected to fall below flood stage tomorrow morning and continue falling to 4.7 feet Friday, June 19. Here is a river flood statement. The National Weather Service in Lincoln has issued a flood warning for the Illinois River at Peoria from Sunday afternoon until further notice. At 9:45 a.m. Friday, the stage was 14.5 feet. The river is expected to rise above flood stage Sunday afternoon and continue rising to a crest of 19.7 feet early Wednesday afternoon. Here is a river flood statement. The flood warning continues for the Illinois River near Havana from this afternoon until further notice. At 9:45 a.m. Friday, the stage was 13.8 feet. The river is expected to rise above flood stage late this afternoon and continue rising to 18.3 feet Friday, June 19. Additional rises are possible thereafter. The time is currently 1:26 p.m. Central Daylight Time. 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Now for the official National Weather Service forecast for Peoria and surrounding areas of central Illinois. Rest of today, sunny. Near steady temperature in the upper 70s. West winds around 10 miles an hour with gusts up to 20 miles an hour. Tonight, clear. Lows in the upper 50s. Southwest winds 5 to 10 miles an hour, becoming south

after midnight. Saturday, sunny. A slight chance of showers and thunderstorms in the afternoon. Highs in the mid-80s. South winds 10 to 15 miles an hour. Chance of rain 20%. Saturday night, mostly cloudy. Showers and thunderstorms until midnight, then a chance of showers and thunderstorms after midnight. Lows in the lower 60s. Southwest winds 5 to 10 miles an hour, becoming northwest 10 to 15 miles an hour after midnight. Chance of rain 90%. Sunday, mostly sunny. Cooler. Less humid with highs in the lower 70s. Northwest winds 10 to 15 miles an hour with gusts up to 25 miles an hour. Sunday night through Monday night, mostly clear. Lows in the lower 50s. Highs in the mid-70s. Tuesday and Tuesday night, partly cloudy. A chance of showers and thunderstorms. Highs in the upper 70s. Lows in the upper 50s. Chance of rain 40%. Wednesday, partly sunny. A chance of showers in the morning, then showers likely with a chance of thunderstorms in the afternoon. Highs in the lower 80s. Chance of rain 60%. Wednesday night, showers likely with a chance of thunderstorms until midnight, then a chance of showers after midnight. Lows in the mid-60s. Chance of rain 70%. Thursday, mostly sunny. Highs in the lower 80s. Again, the forecast for Peoria and surrounding areas of central Illinois for the rest of today, sunny. Near steady temperature in the upper 70s. West winds around 10 miles an hour with gusts up to 20 miles an hour. At 1 p.m. the report from Peoria was not available. At Bloomington, skies were mostly sunny. The temperature was 76 degrees, the dew point was 59, and the relative humidity was 55%. The wind was southwest at 14 miles an hour. The pressure was 30.01 inches and falling. Around central and western Illinois, it was sunny, with a temperature of 79 at Moline, 78 at Galesburg, 78 at Lakin, and 77 at Macomb. Under sunny skies, Quincy reported 77, Springfield reported 78, and Pontiac reported 77. At Bloomington, it was mostly sunny, with a temperature of 76. And once again at 1 p.m. the report from Peoria was not available. At Bloomington, under mostly sunny skies, the temperature was 76. The time is currently 1:29 p.m. Central Daylight Time. 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Now for the official National Weather Service forecast for Peoria and surrounding areas of central Illinois. Rest of today, sunny. Near steady temperature in the upper 70s. West winds around 10 miles an hour with gusts up to 20 miles an hour. Tonight, clear. Lows in the upper 50s. Southwest winds 5 to 10 miles an hour, becoming south after midnight. Saturday, sunny. A slight chance of showers and thunderstorms in the afternoon. Highs in the mid-80s. South winds 10 to 15 miles an hour. Chance of rain 20%. Saturday night, mostly cloudy. Showers and thunderstorms until midnight, then a chance of showers and thunderstorms after midnight. Lows in the lower 60s. Southwest winds 5 to 10 miles an hour, becoming northwest 10 to 15 miles an hour after midnight. Chance of rain 90%. Sunday, mostly sunny. Cooler. Less humid with highs in the lower 70s. Northwest winds 10 to 15 miles an hour with gusts up to 25 miles an hour. Sunday night through Monday night, mostly clear. Lows in the lower 50s. Highs in the mid-70s. Tuesday, mostly sunny. A chance of showers and thunderstorms in the afternoon. Highs in the upper 70s. Chance of rain 50%. Tuesday night, a chance of showers until midnight. Partly cloudy. Lows in the upper 50s. Chance of rain 50%. Wednesday and Wednesday night, showers likely with a chance of thunderstorms. Highs around 80. Lows in the lower 60s. Chance of rain 70%. Thursday, mostly sunny. A chance of showers in the morning. Highs around 80. Chance of rain 50%. Again, the forecast for Peoria and surrounding areas of

central Illinois for the rest of today, sunny. Near steady temperature in the upper 70s. West winds around 10 miles an hour with gusts up to 20 miles an hour. At 1 p.m. the report from Peoria was not available. At Bloomington, skies were mostly sunny. The temperature was 76 degrees, the dew point was 59, and the relative humidity was 55%. The wind was southwest at 14 miles an hour. The pressure was 30.01 inches and falling. Around central and western Illinois, it was sunny, with a temperature of 79 at Moline, 78 at Galesburg, 78 at Lakin, and 77 at Macomb. Under sunny skies, Quincy reported 77, Springfield reported 78, and Pontiac reported 77. At Bloomington, it was mostly sunny, with a temperature of 76. And once again at 1 p.m. the report from Peoria was not available. At Bloomington, unsunny, with a temperature of 76. And once again at 1 p.m. the report from Peoria was not available. At Bloomington, under mostly sunny skies, the temperature was 76. Looking elsewhere around the Midwest at 1 p.m., Chicago was mostly sunny, and 78. Indianapolis was mostly sunny, and 77. St. Louis was mostly sunny, and 80. Kansas City was sunny, and 79. Des Moines was mostly sunny, and 79. Milwaukee was mostly sunny, and 77. The time is currently 1:33 p.m. Central Daylight Time. 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Now for the official National Weather Service forecast for Peoria and surrounding areas of central Illinois. Rest of today, sunny. Near steady temperature in the upper 70s. West winds around 10 miles an hour with gusts up to 20 miles an hour. Tonight, clear. Lows in the upper 50s. Southwest winds 5 to 10 miles an hour, becoming south after midnight. Saturday, sunny. A slight chance of showers and thunderstorms in the afternoon. Highs in the mid-80s. South winds 10 to 15 miles an hour. Chance of rain 20%. Saturday night, mostly cloudy. Showers and thunderstorms until midnight, then a chance of showers and thunderstorms after midnight. Lows in the lower 60s. Southwest winds 5 to 10 miles an hour, becoming northwest 10 to 15 miles an hour after midnight. Chance of rain 90%. Sunday, mostly sunny. Cooler. Less humid with highs in the lower 70s. Northwest winds 10 to 15 miles an hour with gusts up to 25 miles an hour. Sunday night through Monday night, mostly clear. Lows in the lower 50s. Highs in the mid-70s. Tuesday, mostly sunny. A chance of showers and thunderstorms in the afternoon. Highs in the upper 70s. Chance of rain 50%. Tuesday night, a chance of showers until midnight. Partly cloudy. Lows in the upper 50s. Chance of rain 50%. Wednesday and Wednesday night, showers likely with a chance of thunderstorms. Highs around 80. Lows in the lower 60s. Chance of rain 70%. Thursday, mostly sunny. A chance of showers in the morning. Highs around 80. Chance of rain 50%. Again, the forecast for Peoria and surrounding areas of central Illinois for the rest of today, sunny. Near steady temperature in the upper 70s. West winds around 10 miles an hour with gusts up to 20 miles an hour. Here is a river flood statement. The flood warning continues for the Spoon River at London Mills until early tomorrow afternoon. At 8:45 a.m. Friday, the stage was 16.5 feet. The river is expected to fall below flood stage tomorrow morning and continue falling to 4.7 feet Friday, June 19th. Here is a river flood statement. The National Weather Service in Lincoln has issued a flood warning for the Illinois River at Peoria from Sunday afternoon until further notice. At 9:45 a.m. Friday, the stage was 14.5 feet. The river is expected to rise above flood stage Sunday afternoon and continue rising to a crest of 19.7 feet early Wednesday afternoon. Here is a river flood statement. The flood warning continues for the Illinois River near Havana from this afternoon until further notice. At 9:45 a.m.

Friday the stage was 13.8 feet. The river is expected to rise above flood stage late this afternoon and continue rising to 18.3 feet Friday, June 19th. Additional rises are possible thereafter. At 1 p.m. the report from Peoria was not available. At Bloomington, skies were mostly sunny. The temperature was 76 degrees, the dew point was 59, and the relative humidity was 55%. The wind was southwest at 14 miles an hour. The pressure was 30.01 inches and falling. Around central and western Illinois, it was sunny, with a temperature of 79 at Moline, 78 at Galesburg, 78 at Lakin, and 77 at Macomb. Under sunny skies, Quincy reported 77, Springfield reported 78, and Pontiac reported 77. At Bloomington, it was mostly sunny, with a temperature of 76. And once again at 1 p.m. the report from Peoria was not available. At Bloomington, under mostly sunny skies, the temperature was 76. Looking elsewhere around the Midwest at 1 p.m., Chicago was mostly sunny, and 78. Indianapolis was mostly sunny, and 77. St. Louis was mostly sunny, and 80. Kansas City was sunny, and 79. Des Moines was mostly sunny, and 79. Milwaukee was mostly sunny, and 77. The time is currently 1:38 p.m. Central Daylight Time. 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Now for the official National Weather Service forecast for Peoria and surrounding areas of central Illinois. Rest of today, sunny. Near steady temperature in the upper 70s. West winds around 10 miles an hour with gusts up to 20 miles an hour. Tonight, clear. Lows in the upper 50s. Southwest winds 5 to 10 miles an hour, becoming south after midnight. Saturday, sunny. A slight chance of showers and thunderstorms in the afternoon. Highs in the mid-80s. South winds 10 to 15 miles an hour. Chance of rain 20%. Saturday night, mostly cloudy. Showers and thunderstorms until midnight, then a chance of showers and thunderstorms after midnight. Lows in the lower 60s. Southwest winds 5 to 10 miles an hour, becoming northwest 10 to 15 miles an hour after midnight. Chance of rain 90%. Sunday, mostly sunny. Cooler. Less humid with highs in the lower 70s. Northwest winds 10 to 15 miles an hour with gusts up to 25 miles an hour. Sunday night through Monday night, mostly clear. Lows in the lower 50s. Highs in the mid-70s. Tuesday, mostly sunny. A chance of showers and thunderstorms in the afternoon. Highs in the upper 70s. Chance of rain 50%. Tuesday night, a chance of showers until midnight. Partly cloudy. Lows in the upper 50s. Chance of rain 50%. Wednesday and Wednesday night, showers likely with a chance of thunderstorms. Highs around 80. Lows in the lower 60s. Chance of rain 70%. Thursday, mostly sunny. A chance of showers in the morning. Highs around 80. Chance of rain 50%. Again, the forecast for Peoria and surrounding areas of central Illinois for the rest of today, sunny. Near steady temperature in the upper 70s. West winds around 10 miles an hour with gusts up to 20 miles an hour. At 1 p.m. the report from Peoria was not available. At Bloomington, skies were mostly sunny. The temperature was 76 degrees, the dew point was 59, and the relative humidity was 55%. The wind was southwest at 14 miles an hour. The pressure was 30.01 inches and falling. Around central and western Illinois, it was sunny, with a temperature of 79 at Moline, 78 at Galesburg, 78 at Lakin, and 77 at Macomb. Under sunny skies, Quincy reported 77, Springfield reported 78, and Pontiac reported 77. At Bloomington, it was mostly sunny, with a temperature of 76. And once again at 1 p.m. the report from Peoria was not available. At Bloomington, under mostly sunny skies, the temperature was 76. Looking elsewhere around the Midwest at 1 p.m., Chicago was mostly sunny, and 78. Indianapolis was mostly sunny,

and 77. St. Louis was mostly sunny and 80. Kansas City was sunny and 79. Des Moines was mostly sunny and 79. Milwaukee was mostly sunny and 77. And now a discussion of hazardous weather conditions for the following counties in Illinois: Fulton, Knox, Marshall, Mason, McLean, Peoria, Stark, Tazewell, and Woodford. This hazardous weather outlook is for Central Illinois, East Central Illinois, Southeast Illinois, and West Central Illinois. For tonight, no hazardous weather is expected at this time. For Saturday through Thursday, a broken line of thunderstorms will push into Central Illinois Saturday evening. A few of the storms may be capable of damaging wind gusts, particularly along and southwest of a Peoria to Mattoon line. River flooding is ongoing or expected to develop along the Spoon, Lamoine, Mackinac, and Illinois rivers. Spotter information statement: spotter activation is not anticipated through tonight. The time is currently 1:43 p.m. Central Daylight Time. 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Now for the official National Weather Service forecast for Peoria and surrounding areas of Central Illinois. Rest of today, sunny. Near steady temperature in the upper 70s. West winds around 10 miles an hour with gusts up to 20 miles an hour. Tonight, clear. Lows in the upper 50s. Southwest winds 5 to 10 miles an hour, becoming south after midnight. Saturday, sunny. A slight chance of showers and thunderstorms in the afternoon. Highs in the mid-80s. South winds 10 to 15 miles an hour. Chance of rain 20%. Saturday night, mostly cloudy. Showers and thunderstorms until midnight, then a chance of showers and thunderstorms after midnight. Lows in the lower 60s. Southwest winds 5 to 10 miles an hour, becoming northwest 10 to 15 miles an hour after midnight. Chance of rain 90%. Sunday, mostly sunny. Cooler. Less humid with highs in the lower 70s. Northwest winds 10 to 15 miles an hour with gusts up to 25 miles an hour. Sunday night through Monday night, mostly clear. Lows in the lower 50s. Highs in the mid-70s. Tuesday, mostly sunny. A chance of showers and thunderstorms in the afternoon. Highs in the upper 70s. Chance of rain 50%. Tuesday night, a chance of showers until midnight. Partly cloudy. Lows in the upper 50s. Chance of rain 50%. Wednesday and Wednesday night, showers likely with a chance of thunderstorms. Highs around 80. Lows in the lower 60s. Chance of rain 70%. Thursday, mostly sunny. A chance of showers in the morning. Highs around 80. Chance of rain 50%. Again, the forecast for Peoria and surrounding areas of Central Illinois for the rest of today: sunny. Near steady temperature in the upper 70s. West winds around 10 miles an hour with gusts up to 20 miles an hour. Here is a river flood statement. The flood warning continues for the Spoon River at London Mills until early tomorrow afternoon. At 8:45 a.m. Friday, the stage was 16.5 feet. The river is expected to fall below flood stage tomorrow morning and continue falling to 4.7 feet Friday, June 19th. Here is a river flood statement. The National Weather Service in Lincoln has issued a flood warning for the Illinois River at Peoria from Sunday afternoon until further notice. At 9:45 a.m. Friday, the stage was 14.5 feet. The river is expected to rise above flood stage Sunday afternoon and continue rising to a crest of 19.7 feet early Wednesday afternoon. Here is a river flood statement. The flood warning continues for the Illinois River near Havana from this afternoon until further notice. At 9:45 a.m. Friday, the stage was 13.8 feet. The river is expected to rise above flood stage late this afternoon and continue rising to 18.3 feet Friday, June 19th. Additional rises are possible thereafter. At 1 p.m. the report from Peoria was not available. At Bloomington, skies were mostly sunny. The temperature was 76 degrees, the dew point was 59, and the relative humidity was 55%. The wind was southwest at 14 miles.

miles an hour. The pressure was 30.01 inches and falling. Around central and western Illinois, it was sunny, with a temperature of 79 at Moline, 78 at Galesburg, 78 at Lakin, and 77 at Macomb. Under sunny skies, Quincy reported 77, Springfield reported 78, and Pontiac reported 77. At Bloomington, it was mostly sunny, with a temperature of 76. And once again at 1 p.m. the report from Peoria was not available. At Bloomington, under mostly sunny skies, the temperature was 76. Looking elsewhere around the Midwest at 1 p.m., Chicago was mostly sunny, and 78. Indianapolis was mostly sunny, and 77. St. Louis was mostly sunny, and 80. Kansas City was sunny, and 79. Des Moines was mostly sunny, and 79. Milwaukee was mostly sunny, and 77. And now a discussion of hazardous weather conditions for the following counties in Illinois: Fulton, Knox, Marshall, Mason, McLean, Peoria, Stark, Tazewell, and Woodford. This hazardous weather outlook is for Central Illinois, East Central Illinois, Southeast Illinois, and West Central Illinois. For tonight, no hazardous weather is expected at this time. For Saturday through Thursday, a broken line of thunderstorms will push into Central Illinois Saturday evening. A few of the storms may be capable of damaging wind gusts, particularly along and southwest of a Peoria to Mattoon line. River flooding is ongoing or expected to develop along the Spoon, Lamoine, Mackinac, and Illinois rivers. Spotter information statement: spotter activation is not anticipated through tonight. The time is currently 1:48 p.m. Central Daylight Time. 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Now for the official National Weather Service forecast for Peoria and surrounding areas of Central Illinois. Rest of today, sunny. Near steady temperature in the upper 70s. West winds around 10 miles an hour with gusts up to 20 miles an hour. Tonight, clear. Lows in the upper 50s. Southwest winds 5 to 10 miles an hour, becoming south after midnight. Saturday, sunny. A slight chance of showers and thunderstorms in the afternoon. Highs in the mid-80s. South winds 10 to 15 miles an hour. Chance of rain 20%. Saturday night, mostly cloudy. Showers and thunderstorms until midnight, then a chance of showers and thunderstorms after midnight. Lows in the lower 60s. Southwest winds 5 to 10 miles an hour, becoming northwest 10 to 15 miles an hour after midnight. Chance of rain 90%. Sunday, mostly sunny. Cooler. Less humid with highs in the lower 70s. Northwest winds 10 to 15 miles an hour with gusts up to 25 miles an hour. Sunday night through Monday night, mostly clear. Lows in the lower 50s. Highs in the mid-70s. Tuesday, mostly sunny. A chance of showers and thunderstorms in the afternoon. Highs in the upper 70s. Chance of rain 50%. Tuesday night, a chance of showers until midnight. Partly cloudy. Lows in the upper 50s. Chance of rain 50%. Wednesday and Wednesday night, showers likely with a chance of thunderstorms. Highs around 80. Lows in the lower 60s. Chance of rain 70%. Thursday, mostly sunny. A chance of showers in the morning. Highs around 80. Chance of rain 50%. Again, the forecast for Peoria and surrounding areas of Central Illinois for the rest of today, sunny. Near steady temperature in the upper 70s. West winds around 10 miles an hour with gusts up to 20 miles an hour. At 1 p.m. the report from Peoria was not available. At Bloomington, skies were mostly sunny. The temperature was 76 degrees, the dew point was 59, and the relative humidity was 55%. The wind was southwest at 14 miles an hour. The pressure was 30.01 inches and falling. Around central and western Illinois, it was sunny, with a temperature of 79 at Moline, 78 at Galesburg, 78 at Lakin, and 77 at Macomb. Under sunny skies, Quincy reported 77, Springfield reported 78, and Pontiac reported 77. At Bloomington, it was mostly sunny,

Illinois. For tonight, no hazardous weather is expected at this time. For Saturday through Thursday, a broken line of thunderstorms will push into central Illinois Saturday evening. A few of the storms may be capable of damaging wind gusts, particularly along and southwest of a Peoria to Mattoon line. River flooding is ongoing or expected to develop along the Spoon, Lamoine, Mackinac, and Illinois rivers. Spotter information statement. Spotter activation is not anticipated through tonight. The time is currently 1:53 p.m. Central Daylight Time. 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Now for the official National Weather Service forecast for Peoria and surrounding areas of central Illinois. Rest of today, sunny. Near steady temperature in the upper 70s. West winds around 10 miles an hour with gusts up to 20 miles an hour. Tonight, clear. Lows in the upper 50s. Southwest winds 5 to 10 miles an hour, becoming south after midnight. Saturday, sunny. A slight chance of showers and thunderstorms in the afternoon. Highs in the mid-80s. South winds 10 to 15 miles an hour. Chance of rain 20%. Saturday night, mostly cloudy. Showers and thunderstorms until midnight, then a chance of showers and thunderstorms after midnight. Lows in the lower 60s. Southwest winds 5 to 10 miles an hour, becoming northwest 10 to 15 miles an hour after midnight. Chance of rain 90%. Sunday, mostly sunny. Cooler. Less humid with highs in the lower 70s. Northwest winds 10 to 15 miles an hour with gusts up to 25 miles an hour. Sunday night through Monday night, mostly clear. Lows in the lower 50s. Highs in the mid-70s. Tuesday, mostly sunny. A chance of showers and thunderstorms in the afternoon. Highs in the upper 70s. Chance of rain 50%. Tuesday night, a chance of showers until midnight. Partly cloudy. Lows in the upper 50s. Chance of rain 50%. Wednesday and Wednesday night, showers likely with a chance of thunderstorms. Highs around 80. Lows in the lower 60s. Chance of rain 70%. Thursday, mostly sunny. A chance of showers in the morning. Highs around 80. Chance of rain 50%. Again, the forecast for Peoria and surrounding areas of central Illinois for the rest of today, sunny. Near steady temperature in the upper 70s. West winds around 10 miles an hour with gusts up to 20 miles an hour. Here is a river flood statement. The flood warning continues for the Spoon River at London Mills until early tomorrow afternoon. At 8:45 a.m. Friday, the stage was 16.5 feet. The river is expected to fall below flood stage tomorrow morning and continue falling to 4.7 feet Friday, June 19th. Here is a river flood statement. The National Weather Service in Lincoln has issued a flood warning for the Illinois River at Peoria from Sunday afternoon until further notice. At 9:45 a.m. Friday, the stage was 14.5 feet. The river is expected to rise above flood stage Sunday afternoon and continue rising to a crest of 19.7 feet early Wednesday afternoon. Here is a river flood statement. The flood warning continues for the Illinois River near Havana from this afternoon until further notice. At 9:45 a.m. Friday, the stage was 13.8 feet. The river is expected to rise above flood stage late this afternoon and continue rising to 18.3 feet Friday, June 19th. Additional rises are possible thereafter. At 1 p.m. the report from Peoria was not available. At Bloomington, skies were mostly sunny. The temperature was 76 degrees, the dew point was 59, and the relative humidity was 55%. The wind was southwest at 14 miles an hour. The pressure was 30.01 inches and falling. Around central and western Illinois, it was sunny, with a temperature of 79 at Moline, 78 at Galesburg, 78 at Lakin, and 77 at Macomb. Under sunny skies, Quincy reported 77, Springfield reported 78, and Pontiac reported 77. At Bloomington, it was mostly sunny, with a temperature of 76. And once again at 1 p.m. the report from Peoria was not available. At Bloomington, under most

The sunny skies, the temperature was 76. Looking elsewhere around the Midwest at 1 p.m., Chicago was mostly sunny, and 78. Indianapolis was mostly sunny, and 77. St. Louis was mostly sunny, and 80. Kansas City was sunny, and 79. Des Moines was mostly sunny, and 79. Milwaukee was mostly sunny, and 77. And now a discussion of hazardous weather conditions for the following counties in Illinois: Fulton, Knox, Marshall, Mason, McLean, Peoria, Stark, Tazewell, and Woodford. This hazardous weather outlook is for Central Illinois, East Central Illinois, Southeast Illinois, and West Central Illinois. For tonight, no hazardous weather is expected at this time. For Saturday through Thursday, a broken line of thunderstorms will push into Central Illinois Saturday evening. A few of the storms may be capable of damaging wind gusts, particularly along and southwest of a Peoria to Mattoon line. River flooding is ongoing or expected to develop along the Spoon, Lamoine, Mackinac, and Illinois rivers. Spotter information statement: spotter activation is not anticipated through tonight. The time is currently 1:59 p.m. Central Daylight Time. 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Now for the official National Weather Service forecast for Peoria and surrounding areas of Central Illinois. Rest of today, sunny. Near steady temperature in the upper 70s. West winds around 10 miles an hour with gusts up to 20 miles an hour. Tonight, clear. Lows in the upper 50s. Southwest winds 5 to 10 miles an hour, becoming south after midnight. Saturday, sunny. A slight chance of showers and thunderstorms in the afternoon. Highs in the mid-80s. South winds 10 to 15 miles an hour. Chance of rain 20%. Saturday night, mostly cloudy. Showers and thunderstorms until midnight, then a chance of showers and thunderstorms after midnight. Lows in the lower 60s. Southwest winds 5 to 10 miles an hour, becoming northwest 10 to 15 miles an hour after midnight. Chance of rain 90%. Sunday, mostly sunny. Cooler. Less humid with highs in the lower 70s. Northwest winds 10 to 15 miles an hour with gusts up to 25 miles an hour. Sunday night through Monday night, mostly clear. Lows in the lower 50s. Highs in the mid-70s. Tuesday, mostly sunny. A chance of showers and thunderstorms in the afternoon. Highs in the upper 70s. Chance of rain 50%. Tuesday night, a chance of showers until midnight. Partly cloudy. Lows in the upper 50s. Chance of rain 50%. Wednesday and Wednesday night, showers likely with a chance of thunderstorms. Highs around 80. Lows in the lower 60s. Chance of rain 70%. Thursday, mostly sunny. A chance of showers in the morning. Highs around 80. Chance of rain 50%. Again, the forecast for Peoria and surrounding areas of Central Illinois for the rest of today, sunny. Near steady temperature in the upper 70s. West winds around 10 miles an hour with gusts up to 20 miles an hour. And now a discussion of hazardous weather conditions for the following counties in Illinois: Fulton, Knox, Marshall, Mason, McLean, Peoria, Stark, Tazewell, and Woodford. This hazardous weather outlook is for Central Illinois, East Central Illinois, Southeast Illinois, and West Central Illinois. For tonight, no hazardous weather is expected at this time. For Saturday through Thursday, a broken line of thunderstorms will push into Central Illinois Saturday evening. A few of the storms may be capable of damaging wind gusts, particularly along and southwest of a Peoria to Mattoon line. River flooding is ongoing or expected to develop along the Spoon, Lamoine, Mackinac, and Illinois rivers. Spotter information statement: spotter activation is not anticipated through tonight. The time is currently 2:02 p.m. Central Daylight Time. 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Now for the official National Weather Service forecast for Peoria and surrounding areas of Central Illinois. Rest of today, sunny. Near steady temperature in the upper 70s. West winds

around 10 miles an hour with gusts up to 20 miles an hour. Tonight, clear. Lows in the upper 50s. Southwest winds 5 to 10 miles an hour, becoming south after midnight. Saturday, sunny. A slight chance of showers and thunderstorms in the afternoon. Highs in the mid-80s. South winds 10 to 15 miles an hour. Chance of rain 20%. Saturday night, mostly cloudy. Showers and thunderstorms until midnight, then a chance of showers and thunderstorms after midnight. Lows in the lower 60s. Southwest winds 5 to 10 miles an hour, becoming northwest 10 to 15 miles an hour after midnight. Chance of rain 90%. Sunday, mostly sunny. Cooler. Less humid with highs in the lower 70s. Northwest winds 10 to 15 miles an hour with gusts up to 25 miles an hour. Sunday night through Monday night, mostly clear. Lows in the lower 50s. Highs in the mid-70s. Tuesday, mostly sunny. A chance of showers and thunderstorms in the afternoon. Highs in the upper 70s. Chance of rain 50%. Tuesday night, a chance of showers until midnight. Partly cloudy. Lows in the upper 50s. Chance of rain 50%. Wednesday and Wednesday night, showers likely with a chance of thunderstorms. Highs around 80. Lows in the lower 60s. Chance of rain 70%. Thursday, mostly sunny. A chance of showers in the morning. Highs around 80. Chance of rain 50%. Again, the forecast for Peoria and surrounding areas of central Illinois for the rest of today, sunny. Near steady temperature in the upper 70s. West winds around 10 miles an hour with gusts up to 20 miles an hour. At 2 p.m. the report from Peoria was not available. At Bloomington, skies were mostly sunny. The temperature was 77 degrees, the dew point was 58, and the relative humidity was 51%. The wind was west at 15 miles an hour, gusting to 21. The pressure was 30.01 inches and steady. Around central and western Illinois, it was sunny, with a temperature of 80 at Moline, 78 at Macomb, 78 at Quincy, 79 at Springfield, and 78 at Pontiac. It was mostly sunny, with a temperature of 77 at Bloomington, 78 at Galesburg, and 79 at Lincoln. At Lincoln, the weather conditions were not available. And once again at 2 p.m. the report from Peoria was not available. At Bloomington, under mostly sunny skies, the temperature was 77. Here is a river flood statement. The flood warning continues for the Spoon River at London Mills until early tomorrow afternoon. At 8:45 a.m. Friday, the stage was 16.5 feet. The river is expected to fall below flood stage tomorrow morning and continue falling to 4.7 feet Friday, June 19th. Here is a river flood statement. The National Weather Service in Lincoln has issued a flood warning for the Illinois River at Peoria from Sunday afternoon until further notice. At 9:45 a.m. Friday, the stage was 14.5 feet. The river is expected to rise above flood stage Sunday afternoon and continue rising to a crest of 19.7 feet early Wednesday afternoon. Here is a river flood statement. The flood warning continues for the Illinois River near Havana from this afternoon until further notice. At 9:45 a.m. Friday, the stage was 13.8 feet. The river is expected to rise above flood stage late this afternoon and continue rising to 18.3 feet Friday, June 19th. Additional rises are possible thereafter. And now a discussion of hazardous weather conditions for the following counties in Illinois: Fulton, Knox, Marshall, Mason, McLean, Peoria, Stark, Tazewell, and Woodford. This hazardous weather outlook is for central Illinois, east central Illinois, southeast Illinois, and west central Illinois. For tonight, no hazardous weather is expected at this time. For Saturday through Thursday, a broken line of thunderstorms will push into central Illinois Saturday evening. A few of the storms may be capable of damaging wind gusts, particularly along and southwest of a Peoria to Mattoon line. River flooding is ongoing or expected to develop along the Spoon, Lamoine, Mackinac, and Illinois rivers. Spotter information statement. Spotter activation is not anticipated through tonight. The time is currently 2.

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Now for the official National Weather Service forecast for Peoria and surrounding areas of central Illinois. Rest of today, sunny. Near steady temperature in the upper 70s. West winds around 10 miles an hour with gusts up to 20 miles an hour. Tonight, clear. Lows in the upper 50s. Southwest winds 5 to 10 miles an hour, becoming south after midnight. Saturday, sunny. A slight chance of showers and thunderstorms in the afternoon. Highs in the mid-80s. South winds 10 to 15 miles an hour. Chance of rain 20%. Saturday night, mostly cloudy. Showers and thunderstorms until midnight, then a chance of showers and thunderstorms after midnight. Lows in the lower 60s. Southwest winds 5 to 10 miles an hour, becoming northwest 10 to 15 miles an hour after midnight. Chance of rain 90%. Sunday, mostly sunny. Cooler. Less humid with highs in the lower 70s. Northwest winds 10 to 15 miles an hour with gusts up to 25 miles an hour. Sunday night through Monday night, mostly clear. Lows in the lower 50s. Highs in the mid-70s. Tuesday, mostly sunny. A chance of showers and thunderstorms in the afternoon. Highs in the upper 70s. Chance of rain 50%. Tuesday night, a chance of showers until midnight. Partly cloudy. Lows in the upper 50s. Chance of rain 50%. Wednesday and Wednesday night, showers likely with a chance of thunderstorms. Highs around 80. Lows in the lower 60s. Chance of rain 70%. Thursday, mostly sunny. A chance of showers in the morning. Highs around 80. Chance of rain 50%. Again, the forecast for Peoria and surrounding areas of central Illinois for the rest of today, sunny. Near steady temperature in the upper 70s. West winds around 10 miles an hour with gusts up to 20 miles an hour. At 2 p.m. the report from Peoria was not available. At Bloomington, skies were mostly sunny. The temperature was 77 degrees, the dew point was 58, and the relative humidity was 51%. The wind was west at 15 miles an hour, gusting to 21. The pressure was 30.01 inches and steady. Around central and western Illinois, it was sunny, with a temperature of 80 at Moline, 78 at Macomb, 78 at Quincy, 79 at Springfield, and 78 at Pontiac. It was mostly sunny, with a temperature of 77 at Bloomington, 78 at Galesburg, and 79 at Lincoln. At Lincoln, the weather conditions were not available. And once again at 2 p.m. the report from Peoria was not available. At Bloomington, under mostly sunny skies, the temperature was 77. Looking elsewhere around the Midwest at 2 p.m., Chicago was mostly sunny, and 79. Indianapolis was mostly sunny, and 78. The report from St. Louis was not available. Kansas City was mostly sunny, and 81. Des Moines was mostly sunny, and 80. Milwaukee was mostly sunny, and 78. And now a discussion of hazardous weather conditions for the following counties in Illinois: Fulton, Knox, Marshall, Mason, McLean, Peoria, Stark, Tazewell, and Woodford. This hazardous weather outlook is for central Illinois, east central Illinois, southeast Illinois, and west central Illinois. For tonight, no hazardous weather is expected at this time. For Saturday through Thursday, a broken line of thunderstorms will push into central Illinois Saturday evening. A few of the storms may be capable of damaging wind gusts, particularly along and southwest of a Peoria to Mattoon line. River flooding is ongoing or expected to develop along the Spoon, Lamoine, Mackinac, and Illinois rivers. Spotter information statement: spotter activation is not anticipated through tonight. The time is currently 2:12 p.m. Central Daylight Time. 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Now for the official National Weather Service forecast for Peoria and surrounding areas of central Illinois. Rest of today, sunny. Near steady temperature in the upper 70s. West winds around 10 miles an hour with gusts up

to 20 miles an hour. Tonight, clear. Lows in the upper 50s. Southwest winds 5 to 10 miles an hour, becoming south after midnight. Saturday, sunny. A slight chance of showers and thunderstorms in the afternoon. Highs in the mid-80s. South winds 10 to 15 miles an hour. Chance of rain 20%. Saturday night, mostly cloudy. Showers and thunderstorms until midnight, then a chance of showers and thunderstorms after midnight. Lows in the lower 60s. Southwest winds 5 to 10 miles an hour, becoming northwest 10 to 15 miles an hour after midnight. Chance of rain 90%. Sunday, mostly sunny. Cooler. Less humid with highs in the lower 70s. Northwest winds 10 to 15 miles an hour with gusts up to 25 miles an hour. Sunday night through Monday night, mostly clear. Lows in the lower 50s. Highs in the mid-70s. Tuesday, mostly sunny. A chance of showers and thunderstorms in the afternoon. Highs in the upper 70s. Chance of rain 50%. Tuesday night, a chance of showers until midnight. Partly cloudy. Lows in the upper 50s. Chance of rain 50%. Wednesday and Wednesday night, showers likely with a chance of thunderstorms. Highs around 80. Lows in the lower 60s. Chance of rain 70%. Thursday, mostly sunny. A chance of showers in the morning. Highs around 80. Chance of rain 50%. Again, the forecast for Peoria and surrounding areas of central Illinois for the rest of today, sunny. Near steady temperature in the upper 70s. West winds around 10 miles an hour with gusts up to 20 miles an hour. 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WXJ71 is part of the All Hazards Network of NOAA Weather Radio. Here is a river flood statement. The flood warning continues for the Spoon River at London Mills until early tomorrow afternoon. At 8:45 a.m. Friday, the stage was 16.5 feet. The river is expected to fall below flood stage tomorrow morning and continue falling to 4.7 feet Friday, June 19th. Here is a river flood statement. The National Weather Service in Lincoln has issued a flood warning for the Illinois River at Peoria from Sunday afternoon until further notice. At 9:45 a.m. Friday, the stage was 14.5 feet. The river is expected to rise above flood stage Sunday afternoon and continue rising to a crest of 19.7 feet early Wednesday afternoon. Here is a river flood statement. The flood warning continues for the Illinois River near Havana from this afternoon until further notice. At 9:45 a.m. Friday, the stage was 13.8 feet. The river is expected to rise above flood stage late this afternoon and continue rising to 18.3 feet Friday, June 19th. Additional rises are possible thereafter. At 2 p.m. the report from Peoria was not available. At Bloomington, skies were mostly sunny. The temperature was 77 degrees, the dew point was 58, and the relative humidity was 51%. The wind was west at 15 miles an hour, gusting to 21. The pressure was 30.01 inches and steady. Around central and western Illinois, it was sunny, with a temperature of 80 at Moline, 78 at Macomb, 78 at Quincy, 79 at Springfield, and 78 at Pontiac. It was mostly sunny, with a temperature of 77 at Bloomington, 78 at Galesburg, and 79 at Lincoln. At Lincoln, the weather conditions were not available. And once again at 2 p.m. the report from Peoria was not available. At Bloomington, under mostly sunny skies, the temperature was 77. Looking elsewhere around the Midwest at 2 p.m., Chicago was mostly sunny, and 79. Indianapolis was mostly sunny, and 78. The report from St. Louis was not available. Kansas City was mostly sunny, and 81.

was mostly sunny, and 80. Milwaukee was mostly sunny, and 78. And now a discussion of hazardous weather conditions for the following counties in Illinois: Fulton, Knox, Marshall, Mason, McLean, Peoria, Stark, Tazewell, and Woodford. This hazardous weather outlook is for Central Illinois, East Central Illinois, Southeast Illinois, and West Central Illinois. For tonight, no hazardous weather is expected at this time. For Saturday through Thursday, a broken line of thunderstorms will push into Central Illinois Saturday evening. A few of the storms may be capable of damaging wind gusts, particularly along and southwest of a Peoria to Mattoon line. River flooding is ongoing or expected to develop along the Spoon, Lamoine, Mackinac, and Illinois rivers. Spotter information statement. Spotter activation is not anticipated through tonight. The time is currently 2:18 p.m. Central Daylight Time. 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Now for the official National Weather Service forecast for Peoria and surrounding areas of Central Illinois. Rest of today, sunny. Near steady temperature in the upper 70s. West winds around 10 miles an hour with gusts up to 20 miles an hour. Tonight, clear. Lows in the upper 50s. Southwest winds 5 to 10 miles an hour, becoming south after midnight. Saturday, sunny. A slight chance of showers and thunderstorms in the afternoon. Highs in the mid-80s. South winds 10 to 15 miles an hour. Chance of rain 20%. Saturday night, mostly cloudy. Showers and thunderstorms until midnight, then a chance of showers and thunderstorms after midnight. Lows in the lower 60s. Southwest winds 5 to 10 miles an hour, becoming northwest 10 to 15 miles an hour after midnight. Chance of rain 90%. Sunday, mostly sunny. Cooler. Less humid with highs in the lower 70s. Northwest winds 10 to 15 miles an hour with gusts up to 25 miles an hour. Sunday night through Monday night, mostly clear. Lows in the lower 50s. Highs in the mid 70s. Tuesday, mostly sunny. A chance of showers and thunderstorms in the afternoon. Highs in the upper 70s. Chance of rain 50%. Tuesday night, a chance of showers until midnight. Partly cloudy. Lows in the upper 50s. Chance of rain 50%. Wednesday and Wednesday night, showers likely with a chance of thunderstorms. Highs around 80. Lows in the lower 60s. Chance of rain 70%. Thursday, mostly sunny. A chance of showers in the morning. Highs around 80. Chance of rain 50%. Again, the forecast for Peoria and surrounding areas of Central Illinois for the rest of today, sunny. Near steady temperature in the upper 70s. West winds around 10 miles an hour with gusts up to 20 miles an hour. At 2 p.m. the report from Peoria was not available. At Bloomington, skies were mostly sunny. The temperature was 77 degrees, the dew point was 58, and the relative humidity was 51%. The wind was west at 15 miles an hour, gusting to 21. The pressure was 30.01 inches and steady. Around central and western Illinois, it was sunny, with a temperature of 80 at Moline, 78 at Macomb, 78 at Quincy, 79 at Springfield, and 78 at Pontiac. It was mostly sunny, with a temperature of 77 at Bloomington, 78 at Galesburg, and 79 at Lincoln. At Lincoln, the weather conditions were not available. And once again at 2 p.m. the report from Peoria was not available. At Bloomington, under mostly sunny skies, the temperature was 77. At 2 p.m. the report from Peoria was not available. At Bloomington, skies were mostly sunny. The temperature was 77 degrees, the dew point was 58, and the relative humidity was 51%. The wind was west at 15 miles an hour, gusting to 21. The pressure was 30.01 inches and steady. Around central and western Illinois, it was sunny, with a temperature of 80 at Moline, 78 at Macomb, 78 at Quincy, 79 at Springfield, and 78 at Pontiac. It was mostly sunny, with a temperature of 77 at Bloomington, 78 at Galesburg, and 79 at Lincoln. At Lincoln,

weather conditions were not available. And once again at 2 p.m. the report from Peoria was not available. At Bloomington, under mostly sunny skies, the temperature was 77. Looking elsewhere around the Midwest at 2 p.m., Chicago was mostly sunny, and 79. Indianapolis was mostly sunny, and 78. The report from St. Louis was not available. Kansas City was mostly sunny, and 81. Des Moines was mostly sunny, and 80. Milwaukee was mostly sunny, and 78. And now a discussion of hazardous weather conditions for the following counties in Illinois: Fulton, Knox, Marshall, Mason, McLean, Peoria, Stark, Tazewell, and Woodford. This hazardous weather outlook is for Central Illinois, East Central Illinois, Southeast Illinois, and West Central Illinois. For tonight, no hazardous weather is expected at this time. For Saturday through Thursday, a broken line of thunderstorms will push into Central Illinois Saturday evening. A few of the storms may be capable of damaging wind gusts, particularly along and southwest of a Peoria to Mattoon line. River flooding is ongoing or expected to develop along the Spoon, Lamoine, Mackinac, and Illinois rivers. Spotter information statement: spotter activation is not anticipated through tonight. The time is currently 2:24 p.m. Central Daylight Time. 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Now for the official National Weather Service forecast for Peoria and surrounding areas of Central Illinois. Rest of today, sunny. Near steady temperature in the upper 70s. West winds around 10 miles an hour with gusts up to 20 miles an hour. Tonight, clear. Lows in the upper 50s. Southwest winds 5 to 10 miles an hour, becoming south after midnight. Saturday, sunny. A slight chance of showers and thunderstorms in the afternoon. Highs in the mid-80s. South winds 10 to 15 miles an hour. Chance of rain 20%. Saturday night, mostly cloudy. Showers and thunderstorms until midnight, then a chance of showers and thunderstorms after midnight. Lows in the lower 60s. Southwest winds 5 to 10 miles an hour, becoming northwest 10 to 15 miles an hour after midnight. Chance of rain 90%. Sunday, mostly sunny. Cooler. Less humid with highs in the lower 70s. Northwest winds 10 to 15 miles an hour with gusts up to 25 miles an hour. Sunday night through Monday night, mostly clear. Lows in the lower 50s. Highs in the mid-70s. Tuesday, mostly sunny. A chance of showers and thunderstorms in the afternoon. Highs in the upper 70s. Chance of rain 50%. Tuesday night, a chance of showers until midnight. Partly cloudy. Lows in the upper 50s. Chance of rain 50%. Wednesday and Wednesday night, showers likely with a chance of thunderstorms. Highs around 80. Lows in the lower 60s. Chance of rain 70%. Thursday, mostly sunny. A chance of showers in the morning. Highs around 80. Chance of rain 50%. Again, the forecast for Peoria and surrounding areas of Central Illinois for the rest of today, sunny. Near steady temperature in the upper 70s. West winds around 10 miles an hour with gusts up to 20 miles an hour. Here is a river flood statement. The flood warning continues for the Spoon River at London Mills until early tomorrow afternoon. At 8:45 a.m. Friday, the stage was 16.5 feet. The river is expected to fall below flood stage tomorrow morning and continue falling to 4.7 feet Friday, June 19th. Here is a river flood statement. The National Weather Service in Lincoln has issued a flood warning for the Illinois River at Peoria from Sunday afternoon until further notice. At 9:45 a.m. Friday, the stage was 14.5 feet. The river is expected to rise above flood stage Sunday afternoon and continue rising to a crest of 19.7 feet early Wednesday afternoon. Here is a river flood statement. The flood warning continues for the Illinois River near Havana from this afternoon until further notice. At 9:45 a.m. Friday, the stage was 13.8 feet. The river is expected to rise above flood stage late this afternoon and continue rising to 18.3 feet Friday, June 19th.

Additional rises are possible thereafter. At 2 p.m. the report from Peoria was not available. At Bloomington, skies were mostly sunny. The temperature was 77 degrees, the dew point was 58, and the relative humidity was 51%. The wind was west at 15 miles an hour, gusting to 21. The pressure was 30.01 inches and steady. Around central and western Illinois, it was sunny, with a temperature of 80 at Moline, 78 at Macomb, 78 at Quincy, 79 at Springfield, and 78 at Pontiac. It was mostly sunny, with a temperature of 77 at Bloomington, 78 at Galesburg, and 79 at Lakin. At Lincoln, the weather conditions were not available. And once again at 2 p.m. the report from Peoria was not available. At Bloomington, under mostly sunny skies, the temperature was 77. Looking elsewhere around the Midwest at 2 p.m., Chicago was mostly sunny, and 79. Indianapolis was mostly sunny, and 78. The report from St. Louis was not available. Kansas City was mostly sunny, and 81. Des Moines was mostly sunny, and 80. Milwaukee was mostly sunny, and 78. And now a discussion of hazardous weather conditions for the following counties in Illinois: Fulton, Knox, Marshall, Mason, McLean, Peoria, Stark, Tazewell, and Woodford. This hazardous weather outlook is for central Illinois, east central Illinois, southeast Illinois, and west central Illinois. For tonight, no hazardous weather is expected at this time. For Saturday through Thursday, a broken line of thunderstorms will push into central Illinois Saturday evening. A few of the storms may be capable of damaging wind gusts, particularly along and southwest of a Peoria to Mattoon line. River flooding is ongoing or expected to develop along the Spoon, Lamoine, Mackinac, and Illinois rivers. Spotter information statement: spotter activation is not anticipated through tonight. The time is currently 2:30 p.m. Central Daylight Time. 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Now for the official National Weather Service forecast for Peoria and surrounding areas of central Illinois. Rest of today, sunny. Near steady temperature in the upper 70s. West winds around 10 miles an hour with gusts up to 20 miles an hour. Tonight, clear. Lows in the upper 50s. Southwest winds 5 to 10 miles an hour, becoming south after midnight. Saturday, sunny. A slight chance of showers and thunderstorms in the afternoon. Highs in the mid-80s. South winds 10 to 15 miles an hour. Chance of rain 20%. Saturday night, mostly cloudy. Showers and thunderstorms until midnight, then a chance of showers and thunderstorms after midnight. Lows in the lower 60s. Southwest winds 5 to 10 miles an hour, becoming northwest 10 to 15 miles an hour after midnight. Chance of rain 90%. Sunday, mostly sunny. Cooler. Less humid with highs in the lower 70s. Northwest winds 10 to 15 miles an hour with gusts up to 25 miles an hour. Sunday night through Monday night, mostly clear. Lows in the lower 50s. Highs in the mid-70s. Tuesday, mostly sunny. A chance of showers and thunderstorms in the afternoon. Highs in the upper 70s. Chance of rain 50%. Tuesday night, a chance of showers until midnight. Partly cloudy. Lows in the upper 50s. Chance of rain 50%. Wednesday and Wednesday night, showers likely with a chance of thunderstorms. Highs around 80. Lows in the lower 60s. Chance of rain 70%. Thursday, mostly sunny. A chance of showers in the morning. Highs around 80. Chance of rain 50%. Again, the forecast for Peoria and surrounding areas of central Illinois for the rest of today, sunny. Near steady temperature in the upper 70s. West winds around 10 miles an hour with gusts up to 20 miles an hour. At 2 p.m. the report from Peoria was not available. At Bloomington, skies were mostly sunny. The temperature was 77 degrees, the dew point was 58, and the relative humidity was 51%. The wind was west at 15 miles an hour, gusting to 21. The pressure was 30.01 inches

and steady. Around central and western Illinois, it was sunny, with a temperature of 80 at Moline, 78 at Macomb, 78 at Quincy, 79 at Springfield, and 78 at Pontiac. It was mostly sunny, with a temperature of 70 at Springfield, and 78 at Pontiac. It was mostly sunny, with a temperature of 77 at Bloomington, 78 at Galesburg, and 79 at Lincoln. At Lincoln, the weather conditions were not available. And once again at 2 p.m. the report from Peoria was not available. At Bloomington, under mostly sunny skies, the temperature was 77. Looking elsewhere around the Midwest at 2 p.m., Chicago was mostly sunny, and 79. Indianapolis was mostly sunny, and 78. The report from St. Louis was not available. Kansas City was mostly sunny, and 81. Des Moines was mostly sunny, and 80. Milwaukee was mostly sunny, and 78. And now a discussion of hazardous weather conditions for the following counties in Illinois: Fulton, Knox, Marshall, Mason, McLean, Peoria, Stark, Tazewell, and Woodford. This hazardous weather outlook is for central Illinois, east central Illinois, southeast Illinois, and west central Illinois. For tonight, no hazardous weather is expected at this time. For Saturday through Thursday, a broken line of thunderstorms will push into central Illinois Saturday evening. A few of the storms may be capable of damaging wind gusts, particularly along and southwest of a Peoria to Mattoon line. River flooding is ongoing or expected to develop along the Spoon, Lamoine, Mackinac, and Illinois rivers. Spotter information statement: spotter activation is not anticipated through tonight. The time is currently 2:34 p.m. Central Daylight Time. 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Now for the official National Weather Service forecast for Peoria and surrounding areas of central Illinois. Rest of today, sunny. Near steady temperature in the upper 70s. West winds around 10 miles an hour with gusts up to 20 miles an hour. Tonight, clear. Lows in the upper 50s. Southwest winds 5 to 10 miles an hour, becoming south after midnight. Saturday, sunny. A slight chance of showers and thunderstorms in the afternoon. Highs in the mid-80s. South winds 10 to 15 miles an hour. Chance of rain 20%. Saturday night, mostly cloudy. Showers and thunderstorms until midnight, then a chance of showers and thunderstorms after midnight. Lows in the lower 60s. Southwest winds 5 to 10 miles an hour, becoming northwest 10 to 15 miles an hour after midnight. Chance of rain 90%. Sunday, mostly sunny. Cooler. Less humid with highs in the lower 70s. Northwest winds 10 to 15 miles an hour with gusts up to 25 miles an hour. Sunday night through Monday night, mostly clear. Lows in the lower 50s. Highs in the mid-70s. Tuesday, mostly sunny. A chance of showers and thunderstorms in the afternoon. Highs in the upper 70s. Chance of rain 50%. Tuesday night, a chance of showers until midnight. Partly cloudy. Lows in the upper 50s. Chance of rain 50%. Wednesday and Wednesday night, showers likely with a chance of thunderstorms. Highs around 80. Lows in the lower 60s. Chance of rain 70%. Thursday, mostly sunny. A chance of showers in the morning. Highs around 80. Chance of rain 50%. Again, the forecast for Peoria and surrounding areas of central Illinois for the rest of today, sunny. Near steady temperature in the upper 70s. West winds around 10 miles an hour with gusts up to 20 miles an hour. Here is a river flood statement. The flood warning continues for the Spoon River at London Mills until early tomorrow afternoon. At 8:45 a.m. Friday, the stage was 16.5 feet. The river is expected to fall below flood stage tomorrow morning and continue falling to 4.7 feet Friday, June 19. Here is a river flood statement. The National Weather Service in Lincoln has issued a flood warning for the Illinois River at Peoria from Sunday afternoon until further notice. At 9:45 a.m. Friday, the stage was 14.5 feet. The river is expected to rise above flood stage.

stage Sunday afternoon and continue rising to a crest of 19.7 feet early Wednesday afternoon. Here is a river flood statement. The flood warning continues for the Illinois River near Havana from this afternoon until further notice. At 9:45 a.m. Friday, the stage was 13.8 feet. The river is expected to rise above flood stage late this afternoon and continue rising to 18.3 feet Friday, June 19th. Additional rises are possible thereafter. At 2 p.m. the report from Peoria was not available. At Bloomington, skies were mostly sunny. The temperature was 77 degrees, the dew point was 58, and the relative humidity was 51%. The wind was west at 15 miles an hour, gusting to 21. The pressure was 30.01 inches and steady. Around central and western Illinois, it was sunny, with a temperature of 80 at Moline, 78 at Macomb, 78 at Quincy, 79 at Springfield, and 78 at Pontiac. It was mostly sunny, with a temperature of 77 at Bloomington, 78 at Galesburg, and 79 at Lincoln. At Lincoln, the weather conditions were not available. And once again at 2 p.m. the report from Peoria was not available. At Bloomington, under mostly sunny skies, the temperature was 77. Looking elsewhere around the Midwest at 2 p.m., Chicago was mostly sunny, and 79. Indianapolis was mostly sunny, and 78. The report from St. Louis was not available. Kansas City was mostly sunny, and 81. Des Moines was mostly sunny, and 80. Milwaukee was mostly sunny, and 78. And now a discussion of hazardous weather conditions for the following counties in Illinois: Fulton, Knox, Marshall, Mason, McLean, Peoria, Stark, Tazewell, and Woodford. This hazardous weather outlook is for central Illinois, east central Illinois, southeast Illinois, and west central Illinois. For tonight, no hazardous weather is expected at this time. For Saturday through Thursday, a broken line of thunderstorms will push into central Illinois Saturday evening. A few of the storms may be capable of damaging wind gusts, particularly along and southwest of a Peoria to Mattoon line. River flooding is ongoing or expected to develop along the Spoon, Lamoine, Mackinac, and Illinois rivers. Spotter information statement: spotter activation is not anticipated through tonight. The time is currently 2:40 p.m. Central Daylight Time. 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Now for the official National Weather Service forecast for Peoria and surrounding areas of central Illinois. Rest of today, sunny. Near steady temperature in the upper 70s. West winds around 10 miles an hour with gusts up to 20 miles an hour. Tonight, clear. Lows in the upper 50s. Southwest winds 5 to 10 miles an hour, becoming south after midnight. Saturday, sunny. A slight chance of showers and thunderstorms in the afternoon. Highs in the mid-80s. South winds 10 to 15 miles an hour. Chance of rain 20%. Saturday night, mostly cloudy. Showers and thunderstorms until midnight, then a chance of showers and thunderstorms after midnight. Lows in the lower 60s. Southwest winds 5 to 10 miles an hour, becoming northwest 10 to 15 miles an hour after midnight. Chance of rain 90%. Sunday, mostly sunny. Cooler. Less humid with highs in the lower 70s. Northwest winds 10 to 15 miles an hour with gusts up to 25 miles an hour. Sunday night through Monday night, mostly clear. Lows in the lower 50s. Highs in the mid-70s. Tuesday, mostly sunny. A chance of showers and thunderstorms in the afternoon. Highs in the upper 70s. Chance of rain 50%. Tuesday night, a chance of showers until midnight. Partly cloudy. Lows in the upper 50s. Chance of rain 50%. Wednesday and Wednesday night, showers likely with a chance of thunderstorms. Highs around 80. Lows in the lower 60s. Chance of rain 70%. Thursday, mostly sunny. A chance of showers in the morning. Highs around 80. Chance of rain 50%. Again, the forecast for Peoria and surrounding areas of central Illinois for the rest of today, sunny. Near steady temperature in the upper

70s. West winds around 10 miles an hour with gusts up to 20 miles an hour. At 2 p.m. the report from Peoria was not available. At Bloomington, skies were mostly sunny. The temperature was 77 degrees, the dew point was 58, and the relative humidity was 51%. The wind was west at 15 miles an hour, gusting to 21. The pressure was 30.01 inches and steady. Around central and western Illinois, it was sunny, with a temperature of 80 at Moline, 78 at Macomb, 78 at Quincy, 79 at Springfield, and 78 at Pontiac. It was mostly sunny, with a temperature of 77 at Bloomington, 78 at Galesburg, and 79 at Lincoln. At Lincoln, the weather conditions were not available. And once again at 2 p.m. the report from Peoria was not available. At Bloomington, under mostly sunny skies, the temperature was 77. Looking elsewhere around the Midwest at 2 p.m., Chicago was mostly sunny, and 79. Indianapolis was mostly sunny, and 78. The report from St. Louis was not available. Kansas City was mostly sunny, and 81. Des Moines was mostly sunny, and 80. Milwaukee was mostly sunny, and 78. And now a discussion of hazardous weather conditions for the following counties in Illinois: Fulton, Knox, Marshall, Mason, McLean, Peoria, Stark, Tazewell, and Woodford. This hazardous weather outlook is for Central Illinois, East Central Illinois, Southeast Illinois, and West Central Illinois. For tonight, no hazardous weather is expected at this time. For Saturday through Thursday, a broken line of thunderstorms will push into Central Illinois Saturday evening. A few of the storms may be capable of damaging wind gusts, particularly along and southwest of a Peoria to Mattoon line. River flooding is ongoing or expected to develop along the Spoon, Lamoine, Mackinac, and Illinois rivers. Spotter information statement: spotter activation is not anticipated through tonight. Here is a river flood statement. The flood warning continues for the Spoon River at London Mills until early tomorrow afternoon. At 8:45 a.m. Friday, the stage was 16.5 feet. The river is expected to fall below flood stage tomorrow morning and continue falling to 4.7 feet Friday, June 19th. Here is a river flood statement. The National Weather Service in Lincoln has issued a flood warning for the Illinois River at Peoria from Sunday afternoon until further notice. At 9:45 a.m. Friday, the stage was 14.5 feet. The river is expected to rise above flood stage Sunday afternoon and continue rising to a crest of 19.7 feet early Wednesday afternoon. Here is a river flood statement. The flood warning continues for the Illinois River near Havana from this afternoon until further notice. At 9:45 a.m. Friday, the stage was 13.8 feet. The river is expected to rise above flood stage late this afternoon and continue rising to 18.3 feet Friday, June 19th. Additional rises are possible thereafter. The time is currently 2:46 p.m. Central Daylight Time. 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Now for the official National Weather Service forecast for Peoria and surrounding areas of Central Illinois. Rest of today, sunny. Near steady temperature in the upper 70s. West winds around 10 miles an hour with gusts up to 20 miles an hour. Tonight, clear. Lows in the upper 50s. Southwest winds 5 to 10 miles an hour, becoming south after midnight. Saturday, sunny. A slight chance of showers and thunderstorms in the afternoon. Highs in the mid-80s. South winds 10 to 15 miles an hour. Chance of rain 20%. Saturday night, mostly cloudy. Showers and thunderstorms until midnight, then a chance of showers and thunderstorms after midnight. Lows in the lower 60s. Southwest winds 5 to 10 miles an hour, becoming northwest 10 to 15 miles an hour after midnight. Chance of rain 90%. Sunday, mostly sunny. Cooler. Less humid with highs in the lower 70s. Northwest winds 10 to 15 miles an hour with gusts up to 25 miles an hour. Sunday night through Monday night, mostly clear. Lows in the lower 50s. Highs in the mid-70s. Tuesday, mostly sunny,

a chance of showers and thunderstorms in the afternoon. Highs in the upper 70s. Chance of rain 50%. Tuesday night, a chance of showers until midnight. Partly cloudy. Lows in the upper 50s. Chance of rain 50%. Wednesday and Wednesday night, showers likely with a chance of thunderstorms. Highs around 80. Lows in the lower 60s. Chance of rain 70%. Thursday, mostly sunny. A chance of showers in the morning. Highs around 80. Chance of rain 50%. Again, the forecast for Peoria and surrounding areas of central Illinois for the rest of today, sunny. Near steady temperature in the upper 70s. West winds around 10 miles an hour with gusts up to 20 miles an hour. At 2 p.m. the report from Peoria was not available. At Bloomington, skies were mostly sunny. The temperature was 77 degrees, the dew point was 58, and the relative humidity was 51%. The wind was west at 15 miles an hour, gusting to 21. The pressure was 30.01 inches and steady. Around central and western Illinois, it was sunny, with a temperature of 80 at Moline, 78 at Macomb, 78 at Quincy, 79 at Springfield, and 78 at Pontiac. It was mostly sunny, with a temperature of 77 at Bloomington, 78 at Galesburg, and 79 at Lincoln. At Lincoln, the weather conditions were not available. And once again at 2 p.m. the report from Peoria was not available. At Bloomington, under mostly sunny skies, the temperature was 77. Looking elsewhere around the Midwest at 2 p.m., Chicago was mostly sunny, and 79. Indianapolis was mostly sunny, and 78. The report from St. Louis was not available. Kansas City was mostly sunny, and 81. Des Moines was mostly sunny, and 80. Milwaukee was mostly sunny, and 78. And now a discussion of hazardous weather conditions for the following counties in Illinois: Fulton, Knox, Marshall, Mason, McLean, Peoria, Stark, Tazewell, and Woodford. This hazardous weather outlook is for central Illinois, east central Illinois, southeast Illinois, and west central Illinois. For tonight, no hazardous weather is expected at this time. For Saturday through Thursday, a broken line of thunderstorms will push into central Illinois Saturday evening. A few of the storms may be capable of damaging wind gusts, particularly along and southwest of a Peoria to Mattoon line. River flooding is ongoing or expected to develop along the Spoon, Lamoine, Mackinac, and Illinois rivers. Spotter information statement: spotter activation is not anticipated through tonight. The time is currently 2:50 p.m. Central Daylight Time. 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Now for the official National Weather Service forecast for Peoria and surrounding areas of central Illinois. Rest of today, sunny. Near steady temperature in the upper 70s. West winds around 10 miles an hour with gusts up to 20 miles an hour. Tonight, clear. Lows in the upper 50s. Southwest winds 5 to 10 miles an hour, becoming south after midnight. Saturday, sunny. A slight chance of showers and thunderstorms in the afternoon. Highs in the mid-80s. South winds 10 to 15 miles an hour. Chance of rain 20%. Saturday night, mostly cloudy. Showers and thunderstorms until midnight, then a chance of showers and thunderstorms after midnight. Lows in the lower 60s. Southwest winds 5 to 10 miles an hour, becoming northwest 10 to 15 miles an hour after midnight. Chance of rain 90%. Sunday, mostly sunny. Cooler. Less humid with highs in the lower 70s. Northwest winds 10 to 15 miles an hour with gusts up to 25 miles an hour. Sunday night through Monday night, mostly clear. Lows in the lower 50s. Highs in the mid-70s. Tuesday, mostly sunny. A chance of showers and thunderstorms in the afternoon. Highs in the upper 70s. Chance of rain 50%. Tuesday night, a chance of showers until midnight. Partly cloudy. Lows in the upper 50s. Chance of rain 50%. Wednesday and Wednesday night, showers likely with a chance of thunderstorms. Highs around 80.

Lean, 78 at Macomb, 78 at Quincy, 79 at Springfield, and 78 at Pontiac. It was mostly sunny, with a temperature of 77 at Bloomington, 78 at Galesburg, and 79 at Lakin. At Lincoln, the weather conditions were not available. And once again at 2 p.m. the report from Peoria was not available. At Bloomington, under mostly sunny skies, the temperature was 77. Looking elsewhere around the Midwest at 2 p.m., Chicago was mostly sunny, and 79. Indianapolis was mostly sunny, and 78. The report from St. Louis was not available. Kansas City was mostly sunny, and 81. Des Moines was mostly sunny, and 80. Milwaukee was mostly sunny, and 78. And now a discussion of hazardous weather conditions for the following counties in Illinois: Fulton, Knox, Marshall, Mason, McLean, Peoria, Stark, Tazewell, and Woodford. This hazardous weather outlook is for Central Illinois, East Central Illinois, Southeast Illinois, and West Central Illinois. For tonight, no hazardous weather is expected at this time. For Saturday through Thursday, a broken line of thunderstorms will push into Central Illinois Saturday evening. A few of the storms may be capable of damaging wind gusts, particularly along and southwest of a Peoria to Mattoon line. River flooding is ongoing or expected to develop along the Spoon, Lamoille, Mackinac, and Illinois rivers. Spotter information statement: spotter activation is not anticipated through tonight. Here is a river flood statement. The flood warning continues for the Spoon River at London Mills until early tomorrow afternoon. At 8:45 a.m. Friday, the stage was 16.5 feet. The river is expected to fall below flood stage tomorrow morning and continue falling to 4.7 feet Friday, June 19. Here is a river flood statement. The National Weather Service in Lincoln has issued a flood warning for the Illinois River at Peoria from Sunday afternoon until further notice. At 9:45 a.m. Friday, the stage was 14.5 feet. The river is expected to rise above flood stage Sunday afternoon and continue rising to a crest of 19.7 feet early Wednesday afternoon. Here is a river flood statement. The flood warning continues for the Illinois River near Havana from this afternoon until further notice. At 9:45 a.m. Friday, the stage was 13.8 feet. The river is expected to rise above flood stage late this afternoon and continue rising to 18.3 feet Friday, June 19th. Additional rises are possible thereafter. The time is currently 2:56 p.m. Central Daylight Time. 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Now for the official National Weather Service forecast for Peoria and surrounding areas of Central Illinois. Rest of today, sunny. Near steady temperature in the upper 70s. West winds around 10 miles an hour with gusts up to 20 miles an hour. Tonight, clear. Lows in the upper 50s. Southwest winds 5 to 10 miles an hour, becoming south after midnight. Saturday, sunny. A slight chance of showers and thunderstorms in the afternoon. Highs in the mid-80s. South winds 10 to 15 miles an hour. Chance of rain 20%. Saturday night, mostly cloudy. Showers and thunderstorms until midnight, then a chance of showers and thunderstorms after midnight. Lows in the lower 60s. Southwest winds 5 to 10 miles an hour, becoming northwest 10 to 15 miles an hour after midnight. Chance of rain 90%. Sunday, mostly sunny. Cooler. Less humid with highs in the lower 70s. Northwest winds 10 to 15 miles an hour with gusts up to 25 miles an hour. Sunday night through Monday night, mostly clear. Lows in the lower 50s. Highs in the mid-70s. Tuesday, mostly sunny. A chance of showers and thunderstorms in the afternoon. Highs in the upper 70s. Chance of rain 50%. Tuesday night, a chance of showers until midnight. Partly cloudy. Lows in the upper 50s. Chance of rain 50%. Wednesday and Wednesday night, showers likely with a chance of thunderstorms. Highs around 80. Lows in the lower 60s. Chance of rain 70%. Thursday, mostly sunny. A chance of showers in the

Morning. Highs around 80. Chance of rain 50%. Again, the forecast for Peoria and surrounding areas of central Illinois for the rest of today, sunny. Near steady temperature in the upper 70s. West winds around 10 miles an hour with gusts up to 20 miles an hour. At 2 p.m. the report from Peoria was not available. At Bloomington, skies were mostly sunny. The temperature was 77 degrees, the dew point was 58, and the relative humidity was 51%. The wind was west at 15 miles an hour, gusting to 21. The pressure was 30.01 inches and steady. Around central and western Illinois, it was sunny, with a temperature of 80 at Moline, 78 at Macomb, 78 at Quincy, 79 at Springfield, and 78 at Pontiac. It was mostly sunny, with a temperature of 77 at Bloomington, 78 at Galesburg, and 79 at Lincoln. At Lincoln, the weather conditions were not available. And once again at 2 p.m. the report from Peoria was not available. At Bloomington, under mostly sunny skies, the temperature was 77. Looking elsewhere around the Midwest at 2 p.m., Chicago was mostly sunny, and 79. Indianapolis was mostly sunny, and 78. The report from St. Louis was not available. Kansas City was mostly sunny, and 81. Des Moines was mostly sunny, and 80. Milwaukee was mostly sunny, and 78. And now a discussion of hazardous weather conditions for the following counties in Illinois: Fulton, Knox, Marshall, Mason, McLean, Peoria, Stark, Tazewell, and Woodford. This hazardous weather outlook is for central Illinois, east central Illinois, southeast Illinois, and west central Illinois. For tonight, no hazardous weather is expected at this time. For Saturday through Thursday, a broken line of thunderstorms will push into central Illinois Saturday evening. A few of the storms may be capable of damaging wind gusts, particularly along and southwest of a Peoria to Mattoon line. River flooding is ongoing or expected to develop along the Spoon, Lamoine, Mackinac, and Illinois rivers. Spotter information statement: spotter activation is not anticipated through tonight. The time is currently 3:01 p.m. Central Daylight Time. 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Now for the official National Weather Service forecast for Peoria and surrounding areas of central Illinois. Rest of today, sunny. Near steady temperature in the upper 70s. West winds around 10 miles an hour with gusts up to 20 miles an hour. Tonight, clear. Lows in the upper 50s. Southwest winds 5 to 10 miles an hour, becoming south after midnight. Saturday, sunny. A slight chance of showers and thunderstorms in the afternoon. Highs in the mid-80s. South winds 10 to 15 miles an hour. Chance of rain 20%. Saturday night, mostly cloudy. Showers and thunderstorms until midnight, then a chance of showers and thunderstorms after midnight. Lows in the lower 60s. Southwest winds 5 to 10 miles an hour, becoming northwest 10 to 15 miles an hour after midnight. Chance of rain 90%. Sunday, mostly sunny. Cooler. Less humid with highs in the lower 70s. Northwest winds 10 to 15 miles an hour with gusts up to 25 miles an hour. Sunday night through Monday night, mostly clear. Lows in the lower 50s. Highs in the mid-70s. Tuesday, mostly sunny. A chance of showers and thunderstorms in the afternoon. Highs in the upper 70s. Chance of rain 50%. Tuesday night, a chance of showers until midnight. Partly cloudy. Lows in the upper 50s. Chance of rain 50%. Wednesday and Wednesday night, showers likely with a chance of thunderstorms. Highs around 80. Lows in the lower 60s. Chance of rain 70%. Thursday, mostly sunny. A chance of showers in the morning. Highs around 80. Chance of rain 50%. Again, the forecast for Peoria and surrounding areas of central Illinois for the rest of today, sunny. Near steady temperature in the upper 70s. West winds around 10 miles an hour with gusts up to 20 miles an hour. At 3 p.m. the report from Peoria was not available. At Bloomington,

skies were sunny. The temperature was 79 degrees, the dew point was 58, and the relative humidity was 48%. The wind was west at 14 miles an hour. The pressure was 30.01 inches and steady. Around central and western Illinois, it was sunny, with a temperature of 79 at Bloomington, 79 at Quincy, and 79 at Springfield. It was mostly sunny, with a temperature of 81 at Moline, 80 at Lakin, 79 at Macomb, and 79 at Pontiac. At Lincoln, the weather conditions were not available. And once again at 3 p.m. the report from Peoria was not available. At Bloomington, under sunny skies, the temperature was 79. And now a discussion of hazardous weather conditions for the following counties in Illinois: Fulton, Knox, Marshall, Mason, McLean, Peoria, Stark, Tazewell, and Woodford. This hazardous weather outlook is for central Illinois, east central Illinois, southeast Illinois, and west central Illinois. For tonight, no hazardous weather is expected at this time. For Saturday through Thursday, a broken line of thunderstorms will push into central Illinois Saturday evening. A few of the storms may be capable of damaging wind gusts, particularly along and southwest of a Peoria to Mattoon line. River flooding is ongoing or expected to develop along the Spoon, Lamoine, Mackinac, and Illinois rivers. Spotter information statement: spotter activation is not anticipated through tonight. Here is a river flood statement. The flood warning continues for the Spoon River at London Mills until early tomorrow afternoon. At 8:45 a.m. Friday, the stage was 16.5 feet. The river is expected to fall below flood stage tomorrow morning and continue falling to 4.7 feet Friday, June 19th. Here is a river flood statement. The National Weather Service in Lincoln has issued a flood warning for the Illinois River at Peoria from Sunday afternoon until further notice. At 9:45 a.m. Friday, the stage was 14.5 feet. The river is expected to rise above flood stage Sunday afternoon and continue rising to a crest of 19.7 feet early Wednesday afternoon. Here is a river flood statement. The flood warning continues for the Illinois River near Havana from this afternoon until further notice. At 9:45 a.m. Friday, the stage was 13.8 feet. The river is expected to rise above flood stage late this afternoon and continue rising to 18.3 feet Friday, June 19th. Additional rises are possible thereafter. The time is currently 3:06 p.m. Central Daylight Time. 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Now for the official National Weather Service forecast for Peoria and surrounding areas of central Illinois. Rest of today, sunny. Near steady temperature in the upper 70s. West winds around 10 miles an hour with gusts up to 20 miles an hour. Tonight, clear. Lows in the upper 50s. Southwest winds 5 to 10 miles an hour, becoming south after midnight. Saturday, sunny. A slight chance of showers and thunderstorms in the afternoon. Highs in the mid-80s. South winds 10 to 15 miles an hour. Chance of rain 20%. Saturday night, mostly cloudy. Showers and thunderstorms until midnight, then a chance of showers and thunderstorms after midnight. Lows in the lower 60s. Southwest winds 5 to 10 miles an hour, becoming northwest 10 to 15 miles an hour after midnight. Chance of rain 90%. Sunday, mostly sunny. Cooler. Less humid with highs in the lower 70s. Northwest winds 10 to 15 miles an hour with gusts up to 25 miles an hour. Sunday night through Monday night, mostly clear. Lows in the lower 50s. Highs in the mid-70s. Tuesday, mostly sunny. A chance of showers and thunderstorms in the afternoon. Highs in the upper 70s. Chance of rain 50%. Tuesday night, a chance of showers until midnight. Partly cloudy. Lows in the upper 50s. Chance of rain 50%. Wednesday and Wednesday night, showers likely with a chance of thunderstorms. Highs around 80. Lows in the lower 60s. Chance of rain 70%. Thursday, mostly sunny. A chance of showers in the morning. Highs around 80. Chance of rain 50%. Again,

forecast for Peoria and surrounding areas of central Illinois for the rest of today, sunny. Near steady temperature in the upper 70s. West winds around 10 miles an hour with gusts up to 20 miles an hour. And now a discussion of hazardous weather conditions for the following counties in Illinois: Fulton, Knox, Marshall, Mason, McLean, Peoria, Stark, Tazewell, and Woodford. This hazardous weather outlook is for central Illinois, east central Illinois, southeast Illinois, and west central Illinois. For tonight, no hazardous weather is expected at this time. For Saturday through Thursday, a broken line of thunderstorms will push into central Illinois Saturday evening. A few of the storms may be capable of damaging wind gusts, particularly along and southwest of a Peoria to Mattoon line. River flooding is ongoing or expected to develop along the Spoon, Lamoine, Mackinac, and Illinois rivers. Spotter information statement. Spotter activation is not anticipated through tonight. The time is currently 3:09 p.m. Central Daylight Time. 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Now for the official National Weather Service forecast for Peoria and surrounding areas of central Illinois. Rest of today, sunny. Near steady temperature in the upper 70s. West winds around 10 miles an hour with gusts up to 20 miles an hour. Tonight, clear. Lows in the upper 50s. Southwest winds 5 to 10 miles an hour, becoming south after midnight. Saturday, sunny. A slight chance of showers and thunderstorms in the afternoon. Highs in the mid-80s. South winds 10 to 15 miles an hour. Chance of rain 20%. Saturday night, mostly cloudy. Showers and thunderstorms until midnight, then a chance of showers and thunderstorms after midnight. Lows in the lower 60s. Southwest winds 5 to 10 miles an hour, becoming northwest 10 to 15 miles an hour after midnight. Chance of rain 90%. Sunday, mostly sunny. Cooler. Less humid with highs in the lower 70s. Northwest winds 10 to 15 miles an hour with gusts up to 25 miles an hour. Sunday night through Monday night, mostly clear. Lows in the lower 50s. Highs in the mid-70s. Tuesday, mostly sunny. A chance of showers and thunderstorms in the afternoon. Highs in the upper 70s. Chance of rain 50%. Tuesday night, a chance of showers until midnight. Partly cloudy. Lows in the upper 50s. Chance of rain 50%. Wednesday and Wednesday night, showers likely with a chance of thunderstorms. Highs around 80. Lows in the lower 60s. Chance of rain 70%. Thursday, mostly sunny. A chance of showers in the morning. Highs around 80. Chance of rain 50%. Again, the forecast for Peoria and surrounding areas of central Illinois for the rest of today, sunny. Near steady temperature in the upper 70s. West winds around 10 miles an hour with gusts up to 20 miles an hour. At 3 p.m. the report from Peoria was not available. At Bloomington, skies were sunny. The temperature was 79 degrees, the dew point was 58, and the relative humidity was 48%. The wind was west at 14 miles an hour. The pressure was 30.01 inches and steady. Around central and western Illinois, it was sunny, with a temperature of 79 at Bloomington, 79 at Quincy, and 79 at Springfield. It was mostly sunny, with a temperature of 81 at Moline, 80 at Lakin, 79 at Macomb, and 79 at Pontiac. At Lincoln, the weather conditions were not available. And once again at 3 p.m. the report from Peoria was not available. At Bloomington, under sunny skies, the temperature was 79. 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Looking elsewhere around

from the Midwest at 3 p.m., Chicago was mostly sunny, and 80. Indianapolis was mostly sunny, and 79. St. Louis was mostly sunny, and 82. Kansas City was mostly sunny, and 81. Des Moines was mostly sunny, and 81. Milwaukee was mostly sunny, and 79. And now a discussion of hazardous weather conditions for the following counties in Illinois: Fulton, Knox, Marshall, Mason, McLean, Peoria, Stark, Tazewell, and Woodford. This hazardous weather outlook is for Central Illinois, East Central Illinois, Southeast Illinois, and West Central Illinois. For tonight, no hazardous weather is expected at this time. For Saturday through Thursday, a broken line of thunderstorms will push into Central Illinois Saturday evening. A few of the storms may be capable of damaging wind gusts, particularly along and southwest of a Peoria to Mattoon line. River flooding is ongoing or expected to develop along the Spoon, Lamoine, Mackinac, and Illinois rivers. Spotter information statement: spotter activation is not anticipated through tonight. The time is currently 3:14 p.m. Central Daylight Time. Here is a river flood statement. The flood warning continues for the Spoon River at London Mills until early tomorrow afternoon. At 8:45 a.m. Friday, the stage was 16.5 feet. The river is expected to fall below flood stage tomorrow morning and continue falling to 4.7 feet Friday, June 19. Here is a river flood statement. The National Weather Service in Lincoln has issued a flood warning for the Illinois River at Peoria from Sunday afternoon until further notice. At 9:45 a.m. Friday, the stage was 14.5 feet. The river is expected to rise above flood stage Sunday afternoon and continue rising to a crest of 19.7 feet early Wednesday afternoon. Here is a river flood statement. The flood warning continues for the Illinois River near Havana from this afternoon until further notice. At 9:45 a.m. Friday, the stage was 13.8 feet. The river is expected to rise above flood stage late this afternoon and continue rising to 18.3 feet Friday, June 19. Additional rises are possible thereafter. And now a discussion of hazardous weather conditions for the following counties in Illinois: Fulton, Knox, Marshall, Mason, McLean, Peoria, Stark, Tazewell, and Woodford. This hazardous weather outlook is for Central Illinois, East Central Illinois, Southeast Illinois, and West Central Illinois. For tonight, no hazardous weather is expected at this time. For Saturday through Thursday, a broken line of thunderstorms will push into Central Illinois Saturday evening. A few of the storms may be capable of damaging wind gusts, particularly along and southwest of a Peoria to Mattoon line. River flooding is ongoing or expected to develop along the Spoon, Lamoine, Mackinac, and Illinois rivers. Spotter information statement: spotter activation is not anticipated through tonight. The time is currently 3:17 p.m. Central Daylight Time. 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Now for the official National Weather Service forecast for Peoria and surrounding areas of Central Illinois. Rest of today, sunny. Near steady temperature in the upper 70s. West winds around 10 miles an hour with gusts up to 20 miles an hour. Tonight, clear. Lows in the upper 50s. Southwest winds 5 to 10 miles an hour, becoming south after midnight. Saturday, sunny. A slight chance of showers and thunderstorms in the afternoon. Highs in the mid-80s. South winds 10 to 15 miles an hour. Chance of rain 20%. Saturday night, mostly cloudy. Showers and thunderstorms until midnight, then a chance of showers and thunderstorms after midnight. Lows in the lower 60s. Southwest winds 5 to 10 miles an hour, becoming northwest 10 to 15 miles an hour after midnight. Chance of rain 90%. Sunday, mostly sunny. Cooler. Less humid with highs in the lower 70s. Northwest winds 10 to 15 miles an hour with gusts up to 25 miles an hour. Sunday night through Monday night, mostly clear. Lows in the lower 50s. Highs in the mid-70s. Tuesday, mostly sunny. A chance of showers and thunderstorms in the afternoon. Highs in the upper 70s.

chance of rain 50%. Tuesday night, a chance of showers until midnight. Partly cloudy. Lows in the upper 50s. Chance of rain 50%. Wednesday and Wednesday night, showers likely with a chance of thunderstorms. Highs around 80. Lows in the lower 60s. Chance of rain 70%. Thursday, mostly sunny. A chance of showers in the morning. Highs around 80. Chance of rain 50%. Again, the forecast for Peoria and surrounding areas of central Illinois for the rest of today, sunny. Near steady temperature in the upper 70s. West winds around 10 miles an hour with gusts up to 20 miles an hour. At 3 p.m. the report from Peoria was not available. At Bloomington, skies were sunny. The temperature was 79 degrees, the dew point was 58, and the relative humidity was 48%. The wind was west at 14 miles an hour. The pressure was 30.01 inches and steady. Around central and western Illinois, it was sunny, with a temperature of 79 at Bloomington, 79 at Quincy, and 79 at Springfield. It was mostly sunny, with a temperature of 81 at Moline, 80 at Lakin, 79 at Macomb, and 79 at Pontiac. At Lincoln, the weather conditions were not available. And once again at 3 p.m. the report from Peoria was not available. At Bloomington, under sunny skies, the temperature was 79. Looking elsewhere around the Midwest at 3 p.m., Chicago was mostly sunny, and 80. Indianapolis was mostly sunny, and 79. St. Louis was mostly sunny, and 82. Kansas City was mostly sunny, and 81. Des Moines was mostly sunny, and 81. Milwaukee was mostly sunny, and 79. And now a discussion of hazardous weather conditions for the following counties in Illinois: Fulton, Knox, Marshall, Mason, McLean, Peoria, Stark, Tazewell, and Woodford. This hazardous weather outlook is for central Illinois, east central Illinois, southeast Illinois, and west central Illinois. For tonight, no hazardous weather is expected at this time. For Saturday through Thursday, a broken line of thunderstorms will push into central Illinois Saturday evening. A few of the storms may be capable of damaging wind gusts, particularly along and southwest of a Peoria to Mattoon line. River flooding is ongoing or expected to develop along the Spoon, Lamoine, Mackinac, and Illinois rivers. Spotter information statement. Spotter activation is not anticipated through tonight. The time is currently 3:21 p.m. Central Daylight Time. 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Now for the official National Weather Service forecast for Peoria and surrounding areas of central Illinois. Rest of today, sunny. Near steady temperature in the upper 70s. West winds around 10 miles an hour with gusts up to 20 miles an hour. Tonight, clear. Lows in the upper 50s. Southwest winds 5 to 10 miles an hour, becoming south after midnight. Saturday, sunny. A slight chance of showers and thunderstorms in the afternoon. Highs in the mid-80s. South winds 10 to 15 miles an hour. Chance of rain 20%. Saturday night, mostly cloudy. Showers and thunderstorms until midnight, then a chance of showers and thunderstorms after midnight. Lows in the lower 60s. Southwest winds 5 to 10 miles an hour, becoming northwest 10 to 15 miles an hour after midnight. Chance of rain 90%. Sunday, mostly sunny. Cooler. Less humid with highs in the lower 70s. Northwest winds 10 to 15 miles an hour with gusts up to 25 miles an hour. Sunday night through Monday night, mostly clear. Lows in the lower 50s. Highs in the mid-70s. Tuesday, mostly sunny. A chance of showers and thunderstorms in the afternoon. Highs in the upper 70s. Chance of rain 50%. Tuesday night, a chance of showers until midnight. Partly cloudy. Lows in the upper 50s. Chance of rain 50%. Wednesday and Wednesday night, showers likely with a chance of thunderstorms. Highs around 80. Lows in the lower 60s. Chance of rain 70%. Thursday, mostly sunny. A chance of showers in the morning.

around 80. Chance of rain 50%. Again, the forecast for Peoria and surrounding areas of central Illinois for the rest of today, sunny. Near steady temperature in the upper 70s. West winds around 10 miles an hour with gusts up to 20 miles an hour. At 3 p.m. the report from Peoria was not available. At Bloomington, skies were sunny. The temperature was 79 degrees, the dew point was 58, and the relative humidity was 48%. The wind was west at 14 miles an hour. The pressure was 30.01 inches and steady. Around central and western Illinois, it was sunny, with a temperature of 79 at Bloomington, 79 at Quincy, and 79 at Springfield. It was mostly sunny, with a temperature of 81 at Moline, 80 at Lakin, 79 at Macomb, and 79 at Pontiac. At Lincoln, the weather conditions were not available. And once again at 3 p.m. the report from Peoria was not available. At Bloomington, under sunny skies, the temperature was 79. Looking elsewhere around the Midwest at 3 p.m., Chicago was mostly sunny, and 80. Indianapolis was mostly sunny, and 79. St. Louis was mostly sunny, and 82. Kansas City was mostly sunny, and 81. Des Moines was mostly sunny, and 81. Milwaukee was mostly sunny, and 79. Here is a river flood statement. The flood warning continues for the Spoon River at London Mills until early tomorrow afternoon. At 8:45 a.m. Friday, the stage was 16.5 feet. The river is expected to fall below flood stage tomorrow morning and continue falling to 4.7 feet Friday, June 19. Here is a river flood statement. The National Weather Service in Lincoln has issued a flood warning for the Illinois River at Peoria from Sunday afternoon until further notice. At 9:45 a.m. Friday, the stage was 14.5 feet. The river is expected to rise above flood stage Sunday afternoon and continue rising to a crest of 19.7 feet early Wednesday afternoon. Here is a river flood statement. The flood warning continues for the Illinois River near Havana from this afternoon until further notice. At 9:45 a.m. Friday, the stage was 13.8 feet. The river is expected to rise above flood stage late this afternoon and continue rising to 18.3 feet Friday, June 19. Additional rises are possible thereafter. And now a discussion of hazardous weather conditions for the following counties in Illinois: Fulton, Knox, Marshall, Mason, McLean, Peoria, Stark, Tazewell, and Woodford. This hazardous weather outlook is for central Illinois, east central Illinois, southeast Illinois, and west central Illinois. For tonight, no hazardous weather is expected at this time. For Saturday through Thursday, a broken line of thunderstorms will push into central Illinois Saturday evening. A few of the storms may be capable of damaging wind gusts, particularly along and southwest of a Peoria to Mattoon line. River flooding is ongoing or expected to develop along the Spoon, Lamoine, Mackinac, and Illinois rivers. Spotter information statement. Spotter activation is not anticipated through tonight. The time is currently 3:27 p.m. Central Daylight Time. 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Now for the official National Weather Service forecast for Peoria and surrounding areas of central Illinois. Rest of today, sunny. Near steady temperature in the upper 70s. West winds around 10 miles an hour with gusts up to 20 miles an hour. Tonight, clear. Lows in the upper 50s. Southwest winds 5 to 10 miles an hour, becoming south after midnight. Saturday, sunny. A slight chance of showers and thunderstorms in the afternoon. Highs in the mid-80s. South winds 10 to 15 miles an hour. Chance of rain 20%. Saturday night, mostly cloudy. Showers and thunderstorms until midnight, then a chance of showers and thunderstorms after midnight. Lows in the lower 60s. Southwest winds 5 to 10 miles an hour, becoming northwest 10 to 15 miles an hour after midnight. Chance of rain 90%. Sunday, mostly sunny. Cooler. Less humid with highs in the lower 70s. Northwest winds 10 to 15 miles an hour with gusts up to 25 miles an hour. Sunday night through Monday.

mostly clear. Lows in the lower 50s. Highs in the mid-70s. Tuesday, mostly sunny. A chance of showers and thunderstorms in the afternoon. Highs in the upper 70s. Chance of rain 50%. Tuesday night, a chance of showers until midnight. Partly cloudy. Lows in the upper 50s. Chance of rain 50%. Wednesday and Wednesday night, showers likely with a chance of thunderstorms. Highs around 80. Lows in the lower 60s. Chance of rain 70%. Thursday, mostly sunny. A chance of showers in the morning. Highs around 80. Chance of rain 50%. Again, the forecast for Peoria and surrounding areas of central Illinois for the rest of today, sunny. Near steady temperature in the upper 70s. West winds around 10 miles an hour with gusts up to 20 miles an hour. At 3 p.m. the report from Peoria was not available. At Bloomington, skies were sunny. The temperature was 79 degrees, the dew point was 58, and the relative humidity was 48%. The wind was west at 14 miles an hour. The pressure was 30.01 inches and steady. Around central and western Illinois, it was sunny, with a temperature of 79 at Bloomington, 79 at Quincy, and 79 at Springfield. It was mostly sunny, with a temperature of 81 at Moline, 80 at Lakin, 79 at Macomb, and 79 at Pontiac. At Lincoln, the weather conditions were not available. And once again at 3 p.m. the report from Peoria was not available. At Bloomington, under sunny skies, the temperature was 79. Looking elsewhere around the Midwest at 3 p.m., Chicago was mostly sunny, and 80. Indianapolis was mostly sunny, and 79. St. Louis was mostly sunny, and 82. Kansas City was mostly sunny, and 81. Des Moines was mostly sunny, and 81. Milwaukee was mostly sunny, and 79. And now a discussion of hazardous weather conditions for the following counties in Illinois: Fulton, Knox, Marshall, Mason, McLean, Peoria, Stark, Tazewell, and Woodford. This hazardous weather outlook is for central Illinois, east central Illinois, southeast Illinois, and west central Illinois. For tonight, no hazardous weather is expected at this time. For Saturday through Thursday, a broken line of thunderstorms will push into central Illinois Saturday evening. A few of the storms may be capable of damaging wind gusts, particularly along and southwest of a Peoria to Mattoon line. River flooding is ongoing or expected to develop along the Spoon, Lamoille, Mackinac, and Illinois rivers. Spotter information statement: spotter activation is not anticipated through tonight. The time is currently 3:31 p.m. Central Daylight Time. 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Now for the official National Weather Service forecast for Peoria and surrounding areas of central Illinois. Rest of today, sunny. Near steady temperature in the upper 70s. West winds around 10 miles an hour with gusts up to 20 miles an hour. Tonight, clear. Lows in the upper 50s. Southwest winds 5 to 10 miles an hour, becoming south after midnight. Saturday, sunny. A slight chance of showers and thunderstorms in the afternoon. Highs in the mid-80s. South winds 10 to 15 miles an hour. Chance of rain 20%. Saturday night, mostly cloudy. Showers and thunderstorms until midnight, then a chance of showers and thunderstorms after midnight. Lows in the lower 60s. Southwest winds 5 to 10 miles an hour, becoming northwest 10 to 15 miles an hour after midnight. Chance of rain 90%. Sunday, mostly sunny. Cooler. Less humid with highs in the lower 70s. Northwest winds 10 to 15 miles per percent. Sunday, mostly sunny. Cooler. Less humid with highs in the lower 70s. Northwest winds 10 to 15 miles an hour with gusts up to 25 miles an hour. Sunday night through Monday night, mostly clear. Lows in the lower 50s. Highs in the mid-70s. Tuesday, mostly sunny. A chance of showers and thunderstorms in the afternoon. Highs in the upper 70s. Chance of rain 50%. Tuesday night, a chance of showers and

till midnight. Partly cloudy. Lows in the upper 50s. Chance of rain 50%. Wednesday and Wednesday night, showers likely with a chance of thunderstorms. Highs around 80. Lows in the lower 60s. Chance of rain 70%. Thursday, mostly sunny. A chance of showers in the morning. Highs around 80. Chance of rain 50%. Again, the forecast for Peoria and surrounding areas of central Illinois for the rest of today, sunny. Near steady temperature in the upper 70s. West winds around 10 miles an hour with gusts up to 20 miles an hour. At 3 p.m. the report from Peoria was not available. At Bloomington, skies were sunny. The temperature was 79 degrees, the dew point was 58, and the relative humidity was 48%. The wind was west at 14 miles an hour. The pressure was 30.01 inches and steady. Around central and western Illinois, it was sunny, with a temperature of 79 at Bloomington, 79 at Quincy, and 79 at Springfield. It was mostly sunny, with a temperature of 81 at Moline, 80 at Lakin, 79 at Macomb, and 79 at Pontiac. At Lincoln, the weather conditions were not available. And once again at 3 p.m. the report from Peoria was not available. At Bloomington, under sunny skies, the temperature was 79. Here is a river flood statement. The flood warning continues for the Spoon River at London Mills until early tomorrow afternoon. At 8:45 a.m. Friday, the stage was 16.5 feet. The river is expected to fall below flood stage tomorrow morning and continue falling to 4.7 feet Friday, June 19th. Here is a river flood statement. The National Weather Service in Lincoln has issued a flood warning for the Illinois River at Peoria from Sunday afternoon until further notice. At 9:45 a.m. Friday, the stage was 14.5 feet. The river is expected to rise above flood stage Sunday afternoon and continue rising to a crest of 19.7 feet early Wednesday afternoon. Here is a river flood statement. The flood warning continues for the Illinois River near Havana from this afternoon until further notice. At 9:45 a.m. Friday, the stage was 13.8 feet. The river is expected to rise above flood stage late this afternoon and continue rising to 18.3 feet Friday, June 19th. Additional rises are possible thereafter. Looking elsewhere around the Midwest at 3 p.m., Chicago was mostly sunny and 80. Indianapolis was mostly sunny and 79. St. Louis was mostly sunny and 82. Kansas City was mostly sunny and 81. Des Moines was mostly sunny, and 81. Milwaukee was mostly sunny, and 79. And now a discussion of hazardous weather conditions for the following counties in Illinois: Fulton, Knox, Marshall, Mason, McLean, Peoria, Stark, Tazewell, and Woodford. This hazardous weather outlook is for central Illinois, east central Illinois, southeast Illinois, and west central Illinois. For tonight, no hazardous weather is expected at this time. For Saturday through Thursday, a broken line of thunderstorms will push into central Illinois Saturday evening. A few of the storms may be capable of damaging wind gusts, particularly along and southwest of a Peoria to Mattoon line. River flooding is ongoing or expected to develop along the Spoon, Lamoine, Mackinac, and Illinois rivers. Spotter information statement. Spotter activation is not anticipated through tonight. The time is currently 3:37 p.m. Central Daylight Time. 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Now for the official National Weather Service forecast for Peoria and surrounding areas of central Illinois. Rest of today, sunny. Near steady temperature in the upper 70s. West winds around 10 miles an hour with gusts up to 20 miles an hour. Tonight, clear. Lows in the upper 50s. Southwest winds 5 to 10 miles an hour, becoming south after midnight. Saturday, sunny. A slight chance of showers and thunderstorms in the afternoon. Highs in the mid-80s. South winds 10 to 15 miles an hour. Chance of rain 20%. Saturday night, mostly cloudy. Showers and thunderstorms until midnight, then a chance of showers and thunderstorms after midnight.
lows in the lower 60s. Southwest winds 5 to 10 miles an hour, becoming northwest 10 to 15 miles an hour after midnight. Chance of rain 90%. Sunday, mostly sunny. Cooler. Less humid with highs in the lower 70s. Northwest winds 10 to 15 miles an hour with gusts up to 25 miles an hour. Sunday night through Monday night, mostly clear. Lows in the lower 50s. Highs in the mid-70s. Tuesday, mostly sunny. A chance of showers and thunderstorms in the afternoon. Highs in the upper 70s. Chance of rain 50%. Tuesday night, a chance of showers until midnight. Partly cloudy. Lows in the upper 50s. Chance of rain 50%. Wednesday and Wednesday night, showers likely with a chance of thunderstorms. Highs around 80. Lows in the lower 60s. Chance of rain 70%. Thursday, mostly sunny. A chance of showers in the morning. Highs around 80. Chance of rain 50%. Again, the forecast for Peoria and surrounding areas of central Illinois for the rest of today, sunny. Near steady temperature in the upper 70s. West winds around 10 miles an hour with gusts up to 20 miles an hour. At 3 p.m. the report from Peoria was not available. At Bloomington, skies were sunny. The temperature was 79 degrees, the dew point was 58, and the relative humidity was 48%. The wind was west at 14 miles an hour. The pressure was 30.01 inches and steady. Around central and western Illinois, it was sunny, with a temperature of 79 at Bloomington, 79 at Quincy, and 79 at Springfield. It was mostly sunny, with a temperature of 81 at Moline, 80 at Lakin, 79 at Macomb, and 79 at Pontiac. At Lincoln, the weather conditions were not available. And once again at 3 p.m. the report from Peoria was not available. At Bloomington, under sunny skies, the temperature was 79. Looking elsewhere around the Midwest at 3 p.m., Chicago was mostly sunny, and 80. Indianapolis was mostly sunny, and 79. St. Louis was mostly sunny, and 82. Kansas City was mostly sunny, and 81. Des Moines was mostly sunny, and 81. Milwaukee was mostly sunny, and 79. And now a discussion of hazardous weather conditions for the following counties in Illinois: Fulton, Knox, Marshall, Mason, McLean, Peoria, Stark, Tazewell, and Woodford. This hazardous weather outlook is for central Illinois, east central Illinois, southeast Illinois, and west central Illinois. For tonight, no hazardous weather is expected at this time. For Saturday through Thursday, a broken line of thunderstorms will push into central Illinois Saturday evening. A few of the storms may be capable of damaging wind gusts, particularly along and southwest of a Peoria to Mattoon line. River flooding is ongoing or expected to develop along the Spoon, Lamoine, Mackinac, and Illinois rivers. Spotter information statement: spotter activation is not anticipated through tonight. The time is currently 3:42 p.m. Central Daylight Time. 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Now for the official National Weather Service forecast for Peoria and surrounding areas of central Illinois. Rest of today, sunny. Near steady temperature in the upper 70s. West winds around 10 miles an hour with gusts up to 20 miles an hour. Tonight, clear. Lows in the upper 50s. Southwest winds 5 to 10 miles an hour, becoming south after midnight. Saturday, sunny. A slight chance of showers and thunderstorms in the afternoon. Highs in the mid-80s. South winds 10 to 15 miles an hour. Chance of rain 20%. Saturday night, mostly cloudy. Showers and thunderstorms until midnight, then a chance of showers and thunderstorms after midnight. Lows in the lower 60s. Southwest winds 5 to 10 miles an hour, becoming northwest 10 to 15 miles an hour after midnight. Chance of rain 90%. Sunday, mostly sunny. Cooler. Less humid with highs in the lower 70s. Northwest winds 10 to 15 miles an hour with gusts up to 25 miles an hour. Sunday night through Monday night, mostly clear. Lows in the lower 50s.

highs in the mid-70s. Tuesday, mostly sunny. A chance of showers and thunderstorms in the afternoon. Highs in the upper 70s. Chance of rain 50%. Tuesday night, a chance of showers until midnight. Partly cloudy. Lows in the upper 50s. Chance of rain 50%. Wednesday and Wednesday night, showers likely with a chance of thunderstorms. Highs around 80. Lows in the lower 60s. Chance of rain 70%. Thursday, mostly sunny. A chance of showers in the morning. Highs around 80. Chance of rain 50%. Again, the forecast for Peoria and surrounding areas of central Illinois for the rest of today, sunny. Near steady temperature in the upper 70s. West winds around 10 miles an hour with gusts up to 20 miles an hour. At 3 p.m. the report from Peoria was not available. At Bloomington, skies were sunny. The temperature was 79 degrees, the dew point was 58, and the relative humidity was 48%. The wind was west at 14 miles an hour. The pressure was 30.01 inches and steady. Around central and western Illinois, it was sunny, with a temperature of 79 at Bloomington, 79 at Quincy, and 79 at Springfield. It was mostly sunny, with a temperature of 81 at Moline, 80 at Lakin, 79 at Macomb, and 79 at Pontiac. At Lincoln, the weather conditions were not available. And once again at 3 p.m. the report from Peoria was not available. At Bloomington, under sunny skies, the temperature was 79. Here is a river flood statement. The flood warning continues for the Spoon River at London Mills until early tomorrow afternoon. At 8:45 a.m. Friday, the stage was 16.5 feet. The river is expected to fall below flood stage tomorrow morning and continue falling to 4.7 feet Friday, June 19th. Here is a river flood statement. The National Weather Service in Lincoln has issued a flood warning for the Illinois River at Peoria from Sunday afternoon until further notice. At 9:45 a.m. Friday, the stage was 14.5 feet. The river is expected to rise above flood stage Sunday afternoon and continue rising to a crest of 19.7 feet early Wednesday afternoon. Here is a river flood statement. The flood warning continues for the Illinois River near Havana from this afternoon until further notice. At 9:45 a.m. Friday, the stage was 13.8 feet. The river is expected to rise above flood stage late this afternoon and continue rising to 18.3 feet Friday, June 19th. Additional rises are possible thereafter. Looking elsewhere around the Midwest at 3 p.m., Chicago was mostly sunny, and 80. Indianapolis was mostly sunny, and 79. St. Louis was mostly sunny, and 82. Kansas City was mostly sunny, and 81. Des Moines was mostly sunny, and 81. Milwaukee was mostly sunny, and 79. And now a discussion of hazardous weather conditions for the following counties in Illinois: Fulton, Knox, Marshall, Mason, McLean, Peoria, Stark, Tazewell, and Woodford. This hazardous weather outlook is for central Illinois, east central Illinois, southeast Illinois, and west central Illinois. For tonight, no hazardous weather is expected at this time. For Saturday through Thursday, a broken line of thunderstorms will push into central Illinois Saturday evening. A few of the storms may be capable of damaging wind gusts, particularly along and southwest of a Peoria to Mattoon line. River flooding is ongoing or expected to develop along the Spoon, Lamoine, Mackinac, and Illinois rivers. Spotter information statement: spotter activation is not anticipated through tonight. The time is currently 3:47 p.m. Central Daylight Time. 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Now for the official National Weather Service forecast for Peoria and surrounding areas of central Illinois. Rest of today, sunny. Near steady temperature in the upper 70s. West winds around 10 miles an hour with gusts up to 20 miles an hour. Tonight, clear. Lows in the upper 50s. Southwest winds 5 to 10 miles an hour, becoming south after midnight. Saturday, sunny. A slight chance of showers and thunderstorms in the afternoon. Highs in the mid-80s. South wind

10 to 15 miles an hour. Chance of rain 20%. Saturday night, mostly cloudy. Showers and thunderstorms until midnight, then a chance of showers and thunderstorms after midnight. Lows in the lower 60s. Southwest winds 5 to 10 miles an hour, becoming northwest 10 to 15 miles an hour after midnight. Chance of rain 90%. Sunday, mostly sunny. Cooler. Less humid with highs in the lower 70s. Northwest winds 10 to 15 miles an hour with gusts up to 25 miles an hour. Sunday night through Monday night, mostly clear. Lows in the lower 50s. Highs in the mid 70s. Tuesday, mostly sunny. A chance of showers and thunderstorms in the afternoon. Highs in the upper 70s. Chance of rain 50%. Tuesday night, a chance of showers until midnight. Partly cloudy. Lows in the upper 50s. Chance of rain 50%. Wednesday and Wednesday night, showers likely with a chance of thunderstorms. Highs around 80. Lows in the lower 60s. Chance of rain 70%. Thursday, mostly sunny. A chance of showers in the morning. Highs around 80. Chance of rain 50%. Again, the forecast for Peoria and surrounding areas of central Illinois for the rest of today, sunny. Near steady temperature in the upper 70s. West winds around 10 miles an hour with gusts up to 20 miles an hour. At 3 p.m. the report from Peoria was not available. At Bloomington, skies were sunny. The temperature was 79 degrees, the dew point was 58, and the relative humidity was 48%. The wind was west at 14 miles an hour. The pressure was 30.01 inches and steady. Around central and western Illinois, it was sunny, with a temperature of 79 at Bloomington, 79 at Quincy, and 79 at Springfield. It was mostly sunny, with a temperature of 81 at Moline, 80 at Lakin, 79 at Macomb, and 79 at Pontiac. At Lincoln, the weather conditions were not available. And once again at 3 p.m. the report from Peoria was not available. At Bloomington, under sunny skies, the temperature was 79. Looking elsewhere around the Midwest at 3 p.m., Chicago was mostly sunny, and 80. Indianapolis was mostly sunny, and 79. St. Louis was mostly sunny, and 82. Kansas City was mostly sunny, and 81. Des Moines was mostly sunny, and 81. Milwaukee was mostly sunny, and 79. And now a discussion of hazardous weather conditions for the following counties in Illinois: Fulton, Knox, Marshall, Mason, McLean, Peoria, Stark, Tazewell, and Woodford. This hazardous weather outlook is for central Illinois, east central Illinois, southeast Illinois, and west central Illinois. For tonight, no hazardous weather is expected at this time. For Saturday through Thursday, a broken line of thunderstorms will push into central Illinois Saturday evening. A few of the storms may be capable of damaging wind gusts, particularly along and southwest of a Peoria to Mattoon line. River flooding is ongoing or expected to develop along the Spoon, Lamoine, Mackinac, and Illinois rivers. Spotter information statement: spotter activation is not anticipated through tonight. The time is currently 3:52 p.m. Central Daylight Time. 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Now for the official National Weather Service forecast for Peoria and surrounding areas of central Illinois. Rest of today, sunny. Near steady temperature in the upper 70s. West winds around 10 miles an hour with gusts up to 20 miles an hour. Tonight, clear. Lows in the upper 50s. Southwest winds 5 to 10 miles an hour, becoming south after midnight. Saturday, sunny. A slight chance of showers and thunderstorms in the afternoon. Highs in the mid-80s. South winds 10 to 15 miles an hour. Chance of rain 20%. Saturday night, mostly cloudy. Showers and thunderstorms until midnight, then a chance of showers and thunderstorms after midnight. Lows in the lower 60s. Southwest winds 5 to 10 miles an hour, becoming northwest 10 to 15 miles an hour after midnight. Chance of rain 90%. Sunday, mostly sunny. Cooler.

forecast for Peoria and surrounding areas of central Illinois for the rest of today, sunny. Near steady temperature in the upper 70s. West winds around 10 miles an hour with gusts up to 20 miles an hour. At 3 p.m. the report from Peoria was not available. At Bloomington, skies were sunny. The temperature was 79 degrees, the dew point was 58, and the relative humidity was 48%. The wind was west at 14 miles an hour. The pressure was 30.01 inches and steady. Around central and western Illinois, it was sunny, with a temperature of 79 at Bloomington, 79 at Quincy, and 79 at Springfield. It was mostly sunny, with a temperature of 81 at Moline, 80 at Lakin, 79 at Macomb, and 79 at Pontiac. At Lincoln, the weather conditions were not available. And once again at 3 p.m. the report from Peoria was not available. At Bloomington, under sunny skies, the temperature was 79. Here is a river flood statement. The flood warning continues for the Spoon River at London Mills until early tomorrow afternoon. At 8:45 a.m. Friday, the stage was 16.5 feet. The river is expected to fall below flood stage tomorrow morning and continue falling to 4.7 feet Friday, June 19th. Here is a river flood statement. The National Weather Service in Lincoln has issued a flood warning for the Illinois River at Peoria from Sunday afternoon until further notice. At 9:45 a.m. Friday, the stage was 14.5 feet. The river is expected to rise above flood stage Sunday afternoon and continue rising to a crest of 19.7 feet early Wednesday afternoon. Here is a river flood statement. The flood warning continues for the Illinois River near Havana from this afternoon until further notice. At 9:45 a.m. Friday, the stage was 13.8 feet. The river is expected to rise above flood stage late this afternoon and continue rising to 18.3 feet Friday, June 19th. Additional rises are possible thereafter. Looking elsewhere around the Midwest at 3 p.m., Chicago was mostly sunny and 80. Indianapolis was mostly sunny and 79. St. Louis was mostly sunny and 82. Kansas City was mostly sunny and 81. Des Moines was mostly sunny and 81. Milwaukee was mostly sunny and 79. And now a discussion of hazardous weather conditions for the following counties in Illinois: Fulton, Knox, Marshall, Mason, McLean, Peoria, Stark, Tazewell, and Woodford. This hazardous weather outlook is for central Illinois, east central Illinois, southeast Illinois, and west central Illinois. For tonight, no hazardous weather is expected at this time. For Saturday through Thursday, a broken line of thunderstorms will push into central Illinois Saturday evening. A few of the storms may be capable of damaging wind gusts, particularly along and southwest of a Peoria to Mattoon line. River flooding is ongoing or expected to develop along the Spoon, Lamoine, Mackinac, and Illinois rivers. Spotter information statement: spotter activation is not anticipated through tonight. The time is currently 3:58 p.m. Central Daylight Time. 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Now for the official National Weather Service forecast for Peoria and surrounding areas of central Illinois. Rest of today, sunny. Near steady temperature in the upper 70s. West winds around 10 miles an hour with gusts up to 20 miles an hour. Tonight, clear. Lows in the upper 50s. Southwest winds 5 to 10 miles an hour, becoming south after midnight. Saturday, sunny. A slight chance of showers and thunderstorms in the afternoon. Highs in the mid-80s. South winds 10 to 15 miles an hour. Chance of rain 20%. Saturday night, mostly cloudy. Showers and thunderstorms until midnight, then a chance of showers and thunderstorms after midnight. Lows in the lower 60s. Southwest winds 5 to 10 miles an hour, becoming northwest 10 to 15 miles an hour after midnight. Chance of rain 90%. Sunday, mostly sunny. Cooler. Less humid with highs in the lower 70s. Northwest winds 10 to 15 miles an hour with gusts up to 25 miles an hour. Sunday night through Monday night, mostly clear. Lows in the lower 50s. Highs in the

70s. Tuesday, mostly sunny. A chance of showers and thunderstorms in the afternoon. Highs in the upper 70s. Chance of rain 50%. Tuesday night, a chance of showers until midnight. Partly cloudy. Lows in the upper 50s. Chance of rain 50%. Wednesday and Wednesday night, showers likely with a chance of thunderstorms. Highs around 80. Lows in the lower 60s. Chance of rain 70%. Thursday, mostly sunny. A chance of showers in the morning. Highs around 80. Chance of rain 50%. Again, the forecast for Peoria and surrounding areas of central Illinois for the rest of today, sunny. Near steady temperature in the upper 70s. West winds around 10 miles an hour with gusts up to 20 miles an hour. And now a discussion of hazardous weather conditions for the following counties in Illinois: Fulton, Knox, Marshall, Mason, McLean, Peoria, Stark, Tazewell, and Woodford. This hazardous weather outlook is for central Illinois, east central Illinois, southeast Illinois, and west central Illinois. For tonight, no hazardous weather is expected at this time. For Saturday through Thursday, a broken line of thunderstorms will push into central Illinois Saturday evening. A few of the storms may be capable of damaging wind gusts, particularly along and southwest of a Peoria to Mattoon line. River flooding is ongoing or expected to develop along the Spoon, Lamoine, Mackinac, and Illinois rivers. Spotter information statement. Spotter activation is not anticipated through tonight. The time is currently 4:01 p.m. Central Daylight Time. 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Now for the official National Weather Service forecast for Peoria and surrounding areas of central Illinois. Rest of today, sunny. Near steady temperature in the upper 70s. West winds around 10 miles an hour with gusts up to 20 miles an hour. Tonight, clear. Lows in the upper 50s. Southwest winds 5 to 10 miles an hour, becoming south after midnight. Saturday, sunny. A slight chance of showers and thunderstorms in the afternoon. Highs in the mid-80s. South winds 10 to 15 miles an hour. Chance of rain 20%. Saturday night, mostly cloudy. Showers and thunderstorms until midnight, then a chance of showers and thunderstorms after midnight. Lows in the lower 60s. Southwest winds 5 to 10 miles an hour, becoming northwest 10 to 15 miles an hour after midnight. Chance of rain 90%. Sunday, mostly sunny. Cooler. Less humid with highs in the lower 70s. Northwest winds 10 to 15 miles an hour with gusts up to 25 miles an hour. Sunday night through Monday night, mostly clear. Lows in the lower 50s. Highs in the mid-70s. Tuesday, mostly sunny. A chance of showers and thunderstorms in the afternoon. Highs in the upper 70s. Chance of rain 50%. Tuesday night, a chance of showers until midnight. Partly cloudy. Lows in the upper 50s. Chance of rain 50%. Wednesday and Wednesday night, showers likely with a chance of thunderstorms. Highs around 80. Lows in the lower 60s. Chance of rain 70%. Thursday, mostly sunny. A chance of showers in the morning. Highs around 80. Chance of rain 50%. Again, the forecast for Peoria and surrounding areas of central Illinois for the rest of today, sunny. Near steady temperature in the upper 70s. West winds around 10 miles an hour with gusts up to 20 miles an hour. And now a discussion of hazardous weather conditions for the following counties in Illinois: Fulton, Knox, Marshall, Mason, McLean, Peoria, Stark, Tazewell, and Woodford. This hazardous weather outlook is for central Illinois, east central Illinois, southeast Illinois, and west central Illinois. For tonight, no hazardous weather is expected at this time. For Saturday through Thursday, a broken line of thunderstorms will push into central Illinois Saturday evening. A few of the storms may be capable of damaging wind gusts, particularly along and southwest of a Peoria to Mattoon line. River flooding is ongoing or expected to develop along the Spoon, Lamoine, Mackinac, and Illinois rivers. Spotter information statement.

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The time is currently 4:04 p.m. Central Daylight Time. 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Now for the official National Weather Service forecast for Peoria and surrounding areas of central Illinois. Rest of today, sunny. Near steady temperature in the upper 70s. West winds around 10 miles an hour with gusts up to 20 miles an hour. Tonight, clear. Lows in the upper 50s. Southwest winds 5 to 10 miles an hour, becoming south after midnight. Saturday, sunny. A slight chance of showers and thunderstorms in the afternoon. Highs in the mid-80s. South winds 10 to 15 miles an hour. Chance of rain 20%. Saturday night, mostly cloudy. Showers and thunderstorms until midnight, then a chance of showers and thunderstorms after midnight. Lows in the lower 60s. Southwest winds 5 to 10 miles an hour, becoming northwest 10 to 15 miles an hour after midnight. Chance of rain 90%. Sunday, mostly sunny. Cooler. Less humid with highs in the lower 70s. Northwest winds 10 to 15 miles an hour with gusts up to 25 miles an hour. Sunday night through Monday night, mostly clear. Lows in the lower 50s. Highs in the mid-70s. Tuesday, mostly sunny. A chance of showers and thunderstorms in the afternoon. Highs in the upper 70s. Chance of rain 50%. Tuesday night, a chance of showers until midnight. Partly cloudy. Lows in the upper 50s. Chance of rain 50%. Wednesday and Wednesday night, showers likely with a chance of thunderstorms. Highs around 80. Lows in the lower 60s. Chance of rain 70%. Thursday, mostly sunny. A chance of showers in the morning. Highs around 80. Chance of rain 50%. Again, the forecast for Peoria and surrounding areas of central Illinois for the rest of today, sunny. Near steady temperature in the upper 70s. West winds around 10 miles an hour with gusts up to 20 miles an hour. Here is a river flood statement. The flood warning continues for the Spoon River at London Mills until early tomorrow afternoon. At 8:45 a.m. Friday, the stage was 16.5 feet. The river is expected to fall below flood stage tomorrow morning and continue falling to 4.7 feet Friday, June 19th. Here is a river flood statement. The National Weather Service in Lincoln has issued a flood warning for the Illinois River at Peoria from Sunday afternoon until further notice. At 9:45 a.m. Friday, the stage was 14.5 feet. The river is expected to rise above flood stage Sunday afternoon and continue rising to a crest of 19.7 feet early Wednesday afternoon. Here is a river flood statement. The flood warning continues for the Illinois River near Havana from this afternoon until further notice. At 9:45 a.m. Friday, the stage was 13.8 feet. The river is expected to rise above flood stage late this afternoon and continue rising to 18.3 feet Friday, June 19th. Additional rises are possible thereafter. And now a discussion of hazardous weather conditions for the following counties in Illinois: Fulton, Knox, Marshall, Mason, McLean, Peoria, Stark, Tazewell, and Woodford. This hazardous weather outlook is for central Illinois, east central Illinois, southeast Illinois, and west central Illinois. For tonight, no hazardous weather is expected at this time. For Saturday through Thursday, a broken line of thunderstorms will push into central Illinois Saturday evening. A few of the storms may be capable of damaging wind gusts, particularly along and southwest of a Peoria to Mattoon line. River flooding is ongoing or expected to develop along the Spoon, Lamoine, Mackinac, and Illinois rivers. Spotter information statement. Spotter activation is not anticipated through tonight. The time is currently 4:09 p.m. Central Daylight Time. 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Now for the official National Weather Service forecast for Peoria and surrounding areas of central Illinois. Rest of today, sunny. Near steady temperature in the upper 70s. West winds around 10 miles an hour with gusts up.

to 20 miles an hour. Tonight, clear. Lows in the upper 50s. Southwest winds 5 to 10 miles an hour, becoming south after midnight. Saturday, sunny. A slight chance of showers and thunderstorms in the afternoon. Highs in the mid-80s. South winds 10 to 15 miles an hour. Chance of rain 20%. Saturday night, mostly cloudy. Showers and thunderstorms until midnight, then a chance of showers and thunderstorms after midnight. Lows in the lower 60s. Southwest winds 5 to 10 miles an hour, becoming northwest 10 to 15 miles an hour after midnight. Chance of rain 90%. Sunday, mostly sunny. Cooler. Less humid with highs in the lower 70s. Northwest winds 10 to 15 miles an hour with gusts up to 25 miles an hour. Sunday night through Monday night, mostly clear. Lows in the lower 50s. Highs in the mid-70s. Tuesday, mostly sunny. A chance of showers and thunderstorms in the afternoon. Highs in the upper 70s. Chance of rain 50%. Tuesday night, a chance of showers until midnight. Partly cloudy. Lows in the upper 50s. Chance of rain 50%. Wednesday and Wednesday night, showers likely with a chance of thunderstorms. Highs around 80. Lows in the lower 60s. Chance of rain 70%. Thursday, mostly sunny. A chance of showers in the morning. Highs around 80. Chance of rain 50%. Again, the forecast for Peoria and surrounding areas of central Illinois for the rest of today, sunny. Near steady temperature in the upper 70s. West winds around 10 miles an hour with gusts up to 20 miles an hour. At 4 p.m. the report from Peoria was not available. At Bloomington, skies were mostly sunny. The temperature was 79 degrees, the dew point was 58, and the relative humidity was 48%. The wind was west at 12 miles an hour, gusting to 18. The pressure was 30.00 inches and falling. Around central and western Illinois, it was sunny, with a temperature of 81 at Moline, 80 at Macomb, 80 at Quincy, and 80 at Springfield. It was mostly sunny, with a temperature of 79 at Bloomington, 79 at Galesburg, 80 at Lakin, and 80 at Pontiac. At Lincoln, the weather conditions were not available. And once again at 4 p.m. the report from Peoria was not available. At Bloomington, under mostly sunny skies, the temperature was 79. Looking elsewhere around the Midwest at 4 p.m., Chicago was mostly sunny, and 81. Indianapolis was mostly sunny, and 79. St. Louis was mostly sunny, and 83. Kansas City was mostly sunny, and 82. Des Moines was sunny, and 82. Milwaukee was mostly sunny, and 80. And now a discussion of hazardous weather conditions for the following counties in Illinois: Fulton, Knox, Marshall, Mason, McLean, Peoria, Stark, Tazewell, and Woodford. This hazardous weather outlook is for central Illinois, east central Illinois, southeast Illinois, and west central Illinois. For tonight, no hazardous weather is expected at this time. For Saturday through Thursday, a broken line of thunderstorms will push into central Illinois Saturday evening. A few of the storms may be capable of damaging wind gusts, particularly along and southwest of a Peoria to Mattoon line. River flooding is ongoing or expected to develop along the Spoon, Lamoine, Mackinac, and Illinois rivers. Spotter information statement: spotter activation is not anticipated through tonight. 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

areas of central Illinois. Rest of today, sunny. Near steady temperature in the upper 70s. West winds around 10 miles an hour with gusts up to 20 miles an hour. Tonight, clear. Lows in the upper 50s. Southwest winds 5 to 10 miles an hour, becoming south after midnight. Saturday, sunny. A slight chance of showers and thunderstorms in the afternoon. Highs in the mid-80s. South winds 10 to 15 miles an hour. Chance of rain 20%. Saturday night, mostly cloudy. Showers and thunderstorms until midnight, then a chance of showers and thunderstorms after midnight. Lows in the lower 60s. Southwest winds 5 to 10 miles an hour, becoming northwest 10 to 15 miles an hour after midnight. Chance of rain 90%. Sunday, mostly sunny. Cooler. Less humid with highs in the lower 70s. Northwest winds 10 to 15 miles an hour with gusts up to 25 miles an hour. Sunday night through Monday night, mostly clear. Lows in the lower 50s. Highs in the mid-70s. Tuesday, mostly sunny. A chance of showers and thunderstorms in the afternoon. Highs in the upper 70s. Chance of rain 50%. Tuesday night, a chance of showers until midnight. Partly cloudy. Lows in the upper 50s. Chance of rain 50%. Wednesday and Wednesday night, showers likely with a chance of thunderstorms. Highs around 80. Lows in the lower 60s. Chance of rain 70%. Thursday, mostly sunny. A chance of showers in the morning. Highs around 80. Chance of rain 50%. Again, the forecast for Peoria and surrounding areas of central Illinois for the rest of today, sunny. Near steady temperature in the upper 70s. West winds around 10 miles an hour with gusts up to 20 miles an hour. Here is a river flood statement. The flood warning continues for the Spoon River at London Mills until early tomorrow afternoon. At 8:45 a.m. Friday, the stage was 16.5 feet. The river is expected to fall below flood stage tomorrow morning and continue falling to 4.7 feet Friday, June 19th. Here is a river flood statement. The National Weather Service in Lincoln has issued a flood warning for the Illinois River at Peoria from Sunday afternoon until further notice. At 9:45 a.m. Friday, the stage was 14.5 feet. The river is expected to rise above flood stage Sunday afternoon and continue rising to a crest of 19.7 feet early Wednesday afternoon. Here is a river flood statement. The flood warning continues for the Illinois River near Havana from this afternoon until further notice. At 9:45 a.m. Friday, the stage was 13.8 feet. The river is expected to rise above flood stage late this afternoon and continue rising to 18.3 feet Friday, June 19th. Additional rises are possible thereafter. At 4 p.m. the report from Peoria was not available. At Bloomington, skies were mostly sunny. The temperature was 79 degrees, the dew point was 58, and the relative humidity was 48%. The wind was west at 12 miles an hour, gusting to 18. The pressure was 30.00 inches and falling. Around central and western Illinois, it was sunny, with a temperature of 81 at Moline, 80 at Macomb, 80 at Quincy, and 80 at Springfield. It was mostly sunny, with a temperature of 79 at Bloomington, 79 at Galesburg, 80 at Lakin, and 80 at Pontiac. At Lincoln, the weather conditions were not available. And once again at 4 p.m. the report from Peoria was not available. At Bloomington, under mostly sunny skies, the temperature was 79. Looking elsewhere around the Midwest at 4 p.m., Chicago was mostly sunny, and 81. Indianapolis was mostly sunny, and 79. St. Louis was mostly sunny, and 83. Kansas City was mostly sunny, and 82. Des Moines was sunny, and 82. Milwaukee was mostly sunny, and 80. And now a discussion of hazardous weather conditions for the following counties in Illinois: Fulton, Knox, Marshall, Mason, McLean, Peoria, Stark, Tazewell, and Woodford. This hazardous weather outlook is for central Illinois, east central Illinois, southeast Illinois, and west central Illinois. For tonight, no hazardous weather is expected at this time.

for Saturday through Thursday, a broken line of thunderstorms will push into central Illinois Saturday evening. A few of the storms may be capable of damaging wind gusts, particularly along and southwest of a Peoria to Mattoon line. River flooding is ongoing or expected to develop along the Spoon, Lamoille, Mackinac, and Illinois rivers. Spotter information statement. Spotter activation is not anticipated through tonight. The time is currently 4:19 p.m. Central Daylight Time. 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Now for the official National Weather Service forecast for Peoria and surrounding areas of central Illinois. Rest of today, sunny. Near steady temperature in the upper 70s. West winds around 10 miles an hour with gusts up to 20 miles an hour. Tonight, clear. Lows in the upper 50s. Southwest winds 5 to 10 miles an hour, becoming south after midnight. Saturday, sunny. A slight chance of showers and thunderstorms in the afternoon. Highs in the mid-80s. South winds 10 to 15 miles an hour. Chance of rain 20%. Saturday night, mostly cloudy. Showers and thunderstorms until midnight, then a chance of showers and thunderstorms after midnight. Lows in the lower 60s. Southwest winds 5 to 10 miles an hour, becoming northwest 10 to 15 miles an hour after midnight. Chance of rain 90%. Sunday, mostly sunny. Cooler. Less humid with highs in the lower 70s. Northwest winds 10 to 15 miles an hour with gusts up to 25 miles an hour. Sunday night through Monday night, mostly clear. Lows in the lower 50s. Highs in the mid-70s. Tuesday, mostly sunny. A chance of showers and thunderstorms in the afternoon. Highs in the upper 70s. Chance of rain 50%. Tuesday night, a chance of showers until midnight. Partly cloudy. Lows in the upper 50s. Chance of rain 50%. Wednesday and Wednesday night, showers likely with a chance of thunderstorms. Highs around 80. Lows in the lower 60s. Chance of rain 70%. Thursday, mostly sunny. A chance of showers in the morning. Highs around 80. Chance of rain 50%. Again, the forecast for Peoria and surrounding areas of central Illinois for the rest of today, sunny. Near steady temperature in the upper 70s. West winds around 10 miles an hour with gusts up to 20 miles an hour. At 4 p.m. the report from Peoria was not available. At Bloomington, skies were mostly sunny. The temperature was 79 degrees, the dew point was 58, and the relative humidity was 48%. The wind was west at 12 miles an hour, gusting to 18. The pressure was 30.00 inches and falling. Around central and western Illinois, it was sunny, with a temperature of 81 at Moline, 80 at Macomb, 80 at Quincy, and 80 at Springfield. It was mostly sunny, with a temperature of 79 at Bloomington, 79 at Galesburg, 80 at Lakin, and 80 at Pontiac. At Lincoln, the weather conditions were not available. And once again at 4 p.m. the report from Peoria was not available. At Bloomington, under mostly sunny skies, the temperature was 79. Looking elsewhere around the Midwest at 4 p.m., Chicago was mostly sunny, and 81. Indianapolis was mostly sunny, and 79. St. Louis was mostly sunny, and 83. Kansas City was mostly sunny, and 82. Des Moines was sunny, and 82. Milwaukee was mostly sunny, and 80. And now a discussion of hazardous weather conditions for the following counties in Illinois: Fulton, Knox, Marshall, Mason, McLean, Peoria, Stark, Tazewell, and Woodford. This hazardous weather outlook is for central Illinois, east central Illinois, southeast Illinois, and west central Illinois. For tonight, no hazardous weather is expected at this time. For Saturday through Thursday, a broken line of thunderstorms will push into central Illinois Saturday evening. A few of the storms may be capable of damaging wind gusts, particularly along and southwest of a Peoria to Mattoon line. River flooding is ongoing or expected to develop along the Spoon, Lamoille, Mackinac, and Illinois rivers. Spotter information statement. Spotter activation is not anticipated through tonight.

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Now for the official National Weather Service forecast for Peoria and surrounding areas of central Illinois. Rest of today, sunny. Near steady temperature in the upper 70s. West winds around 10 miles an hour with gusts up to 20 miles an hour. Tonight, clear. Lows in the upper 50s. Southwest winds 5 to 10 miles an hour, becoming south after midnight. Saturday, sunny. A slight chance of showers and thunderstorms in the afternoon. Highs in the mid-80s. South winds 10 to 15 miles an hour. Chance of rain 20%. Saturday night, mostly cloudy. Showers and thunderstorms until midnight, then a chance of showers and thunderstorms after midnight. Lows in the lower 60s. Southwest winds 5 to 10 miles an hour, becoming northwest 10 to 15 miles an hour after midnight. Chance of rain 90%. Sunday, mostly sunny. Cooler. Less humid with highs in the lower 70s. Northwest winds 10 to 15 miles an hour with gusts up to 25 miles an hour. Sunday night through Monday night, mostly clear. Lows in the lower 50s. Highs in the mid 70s. Tuesday, mostly sunny. A chance of showers and thunderstorms in the afternoon. Highs in the upper 70s. Chance of rain 50%. Tuesday night, a chance of showers until midnight. Partly cloudy. Lows in the upper 50s. Chance of rain 50%. Wednesday and Wednesday night, showers likely with a chance of thunderstorms. Highs around 80. Lows in the lower 60s. Chance of rain 70%. Thursday, mostly sunny. A chance of showers in the morning. Highs around 80. Chance of rain 50%. Again, the forecast for Peoria and surrounding areas of central Illinois for the rest of today, sunny. Near steady temperature in the upper 70s. West winds around 10 miles an hour with gusts up to 20 miles an hour. Here is a river flood statement. The flood warning continues for the Spoon River at London Mills until early tomorrow afternoon. At 8:45 a.m. Friday, the stage was 16.5 feet. The river is expected to fall below flood stage tomorrow morning and continue falling to 4.7 feet Friday, June 19th. Here is a river flood statement. The National Weather Service in Lincoln has issued a flood warning for the Illinois River at Peoria from Sunday afternoon until further notice. At 9:45 a.m. Friday, the stage was 14.5 feet. The river is expected to rise above flood stage Sunday afternoon and continue rising to a crest of 19.7 feet early Wednesday afternoon. Here is a river flood statement. The flood warning continues for the Illinois River near Havana from this afternoon until further notice. At 9:45 a.m. Friday, the stage was 13.8 feet. The river is expected to rise above flood stage late this afternoon and continue rising to 18.3 feet Friday, June 19th. Additional rises are possible thereafter. At 4 p.m. the report from Peoria was not available. At Bloomington, skies were mostly sunny. The temperature was 79 degrees, the dew point was 58, and the relative humidity was 48%. The wind was west at 12 miles an hour, gusting to 18. The pressure was 30.00 inches and falling. Around central and western Illinois, it was sunny, with a temperature of 81 at Moline, 80 at Macomb, 80 at Quincy, and 80 at Springfield. It was mostly sunny, with a temperature of 79 at Bloomington, 79 at Galesburg, 80 at Lakin, and 80 at Pontiac. At Lincoln, the weather conditions were not available. And once again at 4 p.m. the report from Peoria was not available. At Bloomington, under mostly sunny skies, the temperature was 79. Looking elsewhere around the Midwest at 4 p.m., Chicago was mostly sunny, and 81. Indianapolis was mostly sunny, and 79. St. Louis was mostly sunny, and 83. Kansas City was mostly sunny, and 82. Des Moines was sunny, and 82. Milwaukee was mostly sunny, and 80. And now a discussion of hazardous weather conditions for the following counties in Illinois.

Fulton, Knox, Marshall, Mason, McLean, Peoria, Stark, Tazewell, and Woodford. This hazardous weather outlook is for Central Illinois, East Central Illinois, Southeast Illinois, and West Central Illinois. For tonight, no hazardous weather is expected at this time. For Saturday through Thursday, a broken line of thunderstorms will push into Central Illinois Saturday evening. A few of the storms may be capable of damaging wind gusts, particularly along and southwest of a Peoria to Mattoon line. River flooding is ongoing or expected to develop along the Spoon, Lamoine, Mackinac, and Illinois rivers. Spotter information statement. Spotter activation is not anticipated through tonight. The time is currently 4:30 p.m. Central Daylight Time. 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Now for the official National Weather Service forecast for Peoria and surrounding areas of Central Illinois. Rest of today, sunny. Near steady temperature in the upper 70s. West winds around 10 miles an hour with gusts up to 20 miles an hour. Tonight, clear. Lows in the upper 50s. Southwest winds 5 to 10 miles an hour, becoming south after midnight. Saturday, sunny. A slight chance of showers and thunderstorms in the afternoon. Highs in the mid-80s. South winds 10 to 15 miles an hour. Chance of rain 20%. Saturday night, mostly cloudy. Showers and thunderstorms until midnight, then a chance of showers and thunderstorms after midnight. Lows in the lower 60s. Southwest winds 5 to 10 miles an hour, becoming northwest 10 to 15 miles an hour after midnight. Chance of rain 90%. Sunday, mostly sunny. Cooler. Less humid with highs in the lower 70s. Northwest winds 10 to 15 miles an hour with gusts up to 25 miles an hour. Sunday night through Monday night, mostly clear. Lows in the lower 50s. Highs in the mid-70s. Tuesday, mostly sunny. A chance of showers and thunderstorms in the afternoon. Highs in the upper 70s. Chance of rain 50%. Tuesday night, a chance of showers until midnight. Partly cloudy. Lows in the upper 50s. Chance of rain 50%. Wednesday and Wednesday night, showers likely with a chance of thunderstorms. Highs around 80. Lows in the lower 60s. Chance of rain 70%. Thursday, mostly sunny. A chance of showers in the morning. Highs around 80. Chance of rain 50%. Again, the forecast for Peoria and surrounding areas of Central Illinois for the rest of today, sunny. Near steady temperature in the upper 70s. West winds around 10 miles an hour with gusts up to 20 miles an hour. At 4 p.m. the report from Peoria was not available. At Bloomington, skies were mostly sunny. The temperature was 79 degrees, the dew point was 58, and the relative humidity was 48%. The wind was west at 12 miles an hour, gusting to 18. The pressure was 30.00 inches and falling. Around central and western Illinois, it was sunny, with a temperature of 8, gusting to 18. The pressure was 30.00 inches and falling. Around central and western Illinois, it was sunny, with a temperature of 81 at Moline, 80 at Macomb, 80 at Quincy, and 80 at Springfield. It was mostly sunny, with a temperature of 79 at Bloomington, 79 at Galesburg, 80 at Lakin, and 80 at Pontiac. At Lincoln, the weather conditions were not available. And once again at 4 p.m. the report from Peoria was not available. At Bloomington, under mostly sunny skies, the temperature was 79. Looking elsewhere around the Midwest at 4 p.m., Chicago was mostly sunny, and 81. Indianapolis was mostly sunny, and 79. St. Louis was mostly sunny, and 83. Kansas City was mostly sunny, and 82. Des Moines was sunny, and 82. Milwaukee was mostly sunny, and 80. And now a discussion of hazardous weather conditions for the following counties in Illinois: Fulton, Knox, Marshall, Mason, McLean, Peoria, Stark, Tazewell, and Woodford. This hazardous weather outlook is for Central Illinois, East Central Illinois, Southeast Illinois, and West Central Illinois. For tonight, no hazardous weather is expected at this

time. For Saturday through Thursday, a broken line of thunderstorms will push into central Illinois Saturday evening. A few of the storms may be capable of damaging wind gusts, particularly along and southwest of a Peoria to Mattoon line. River flooding is ongoing or expected to develop along the Spoon, Lamoille, Mackinac, and Illinois rivers. Spotter information statement. Spotter activation is not anticipated through tonight. The time is currently 4:34 p.m. Central Daylight Time. 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Here is a river flood statement. The flood warning continues for the Spoon River at London Mills until early tomorrow afternoon. At 8:45 a.m. Friday, the stage was 16.5 feet. The river is expected to fall below flood stage tomorrow morning and continue falling to 4.7 feet Friday, June 19th. Here is a river flood statement. The National Weather Service in Lincoln has issued a flood warning for the Illinois River at Peoria from Sunday afternoon until further notice. At 9:45 a.m. Friday, the stage was 14.5 feet. The river is expected to rise above flood stage Sunday afternoon and continue rising to a crest of 19.7 feet early Wednesday afternoon. Here is a river flood statement. The flood warning continues for the Illinois River near Havana from this afternoon until further notice. At 9:45 a.m. Friday, the stage was 13.8 feet. The river is expected to rise above flood stage late this afternoon and continue rising to 18.3 feet Friday, June 19th. Additional rises are possible thereafter. Now for the official National Weather Service forecast for Peoria and surrounding areas of central Illinois. Rest of today, sunny. Near steady temperature in the upper 70s. West winds around 10 miles an hour with gusts up to 20 miles an hour. Tonight, clear. Lows in the upper 50s. Southwest winds 5 to 10 miles an hour, becoming south after midnight. Saturday, sunny. A slight chance of showers and thunderstorms in the afternoon. Highs in the mid-80s. South winds 10 to 15 miles an hour. Chance of rain 20%. Saturday night, mostly cloudy. Showers and thunderstorms until midnight, then a chance of showers and thunderstorms after midnight. Lows in the lower 60s. Southwest winds 5 to 10 miles an hour, becoming northwest 10 to 15 miles an hour after midnight. Chance of rain 90%. Sunday, mostly sunny. Cooler. Less humid with highs in the lower 70s. Northwest winds 10 to 15 miles an hour with gusts up to 25 miles an hour. Sunday night through Monday night, mostly clear. Lows in the lower 50s. Highs in the mid-70s. Tuesday, mostly sunny. A chance of showers and thunderstorms in the afternoon. Highs in the upper 70s. Chance of rain 50%. Tuesday night, a chance of showers until midnight. Partly cloudy. Lows in the upper 50s. Chance of rain 50%. Wednesday and Wednesday night, showers likely with a chance of thunderstorms. Highs around 80. Lows in the lower 60s. Chance of rain 70%. Thursday, mostly sunny. A chance of showers in the morning. Highs around 80. Chance of rain 50%. Again, the forecast for Peoria and surrounding areas of central Illinois for the rest of today, sunny. Near steady temperature in the upper 70s. West winds around 10 miles an hour with gusts up to 20 miles an hour. At 4 p.m. the report from Peoria was not available. At Bloomington, skies were mostly sunny. The temperature was 79 degrees, the dew point was 58, and the relative humidity was 48%. The wind was west at 12 miles an hour, gusting to 18. The pressure was 30.00 inches and falling. Around central and western Illinois, it was sunny, with a temperature of 81 at Moline, 80 at Macomb, 80 at Quincy, and 80 at Springfield. It was mostly sunny, with a temperature of 79 at Bloomington, 79 at Galesburg, 80 at Lakin, and 80 at Pontiac. At Lincoln, the weather conditions were not available. And once again at 4 p.m. the report from Peoria was not available. At Bloomington, under mostly sunny skies, the temperature was 79.
Looking elsewhere around the Midwest at 4 p.m., Chicago was mostly sunny, and 81. Indianapolis was mostly sunny, and 79. St. Louis was mostly sunny, and 83. Kansas City was mostly sunny, and 82. Des Moines was sunny, and 82. Milwaukee was mostly sunny, and 80. And now a discussion of hazardous weather conditions for the following counties in Illinois: Fulton, Knox, Marshall, Mason, McLean, Peoria, Stark, Tazewell, and Woodford. This hazardous weather outlook is for Central Illinois, East Central Illinois, Southeast Illinois, and West Central Illinois. For tonight, no hazardous weather is expected at this time. For Saturday through Thursday, a broken line of thunderstorms will push into Central Illinois Saturday evening. A few of the storms may be capable of damaging wind gusts, particularly along and southwest of a Peoria to Mattoon line. River flooding is ongoing or expected to develop along the Spoon, Lamoine, Mackinac, and Illinois rivers. Spotter information statement: spotter activation is not anticipated through tonight. The time is currently 4:40 p.m. Central Daylight Time. 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Now for the official National Weather Service forecast for Peoria and surrounding areas of Central Illinois. Rest of today, sunny. Near steady temperature in the upper 70s. West winds around 10 miles an hour with gusts up to 20 miles an hour. Tonight, clear. Lows in the upper 50s. Southwest winds 5 to 10 miles an hour, becoming south after midnight. Saturday, sunny. A slight chance of showers and thunderstorms in the afternoon. Highs in the mid-80s. South winds 10 to 15 miles an hour. Chance of rain 20%. Saturday night, mostly cloudy. Showers and thunderstorms until midnight, then a chance of showers and thunderstorms after midnight. Lows in the lower 60s. Southwest winds 5 to 10 miles an hour, becoming northwest 10 to 15 miles an hour after midnight. Chance of rain 90%. Sunday, mostly sunny. Cooler. Less humid with highs in the lower 70s. Northwest winds 10 to 15 miles an hour with gusts up to 25 miles an hour. Sunday night through Monday night, mostly clear. Lows in the lower 50s. Highs in the mid-70s. Tuesday, mostly sunny. A chance of showers and thunderstorms in the afternoon. Highs in the upper 70s. Chance of rain 50%. Tuesday night, a chance of showers until midnight. Partly cloudy. Lows in the upper 50s. Chance of rain 50%. Wednesday and Wednesday night, showers likely with a chance of thunderstorms. Highs around 80. Lows in the lower 60s. Chance of rain 70%. Thursday, mostly sunny. A chance of showers in the morning. Highs around 80. Chance of rain 50%. Again, the forecast for Peoria and surrounding areas of Central Illinois for the rest of today, sunny. Near steady temperature in the upper 70s. West winds around 10 miles an hour with gusts up to 20 miles an hour. At 4 p.m. the report from Peoria was not available. At Bloomington, skies were mostly sunny. The temperature was 79 degrees, the dew point was 58, and the relative humidity was 48%. The wind was west at 12 miles an hour, gusting to 18. The pressure was 30.00 inches and falling. Around central and western Illinois, it was sunny, with a temperature of 81 at Moline, 80 at Macomb, 80 at Quincy, and 80 at Springfield. It was mostly sunny, with a temperature of 79 at Bloomington, 79 at Galesburg, 80 at Lakin, and 80 at Pontiac. At Lincoln, the weather conditions were not available. And once again at 4 p.m. the report from Peoria was not available. At Bloomington, under mostly sunny skies, the temperature was 79. Looking elsewhere around the Midwest at 4 p.m., Chicago was mostly sunny, and 81. Indianapolis was mostly sunny, and 79. St. Louis was mostly sunny, and 83. Kansas City was mostly sunny, and 82. Des Moines was sunny, and 82. Milwaukee was mostly sunny, and 80. And now a discussion of hazardous weather conditions
for the following counties.

Fulton, Knox, Marshall, Mason, McLean, Peoria, Stark, Tazewell, and Woodford. This hazardous weather outlook is for Central Illinois, East Central Illinois, Southeast Illinois, and West Central Illinois. For tonight, no hazardous weather is expected at this time. For Saturday through Thursday, a broken line of thunderstorms will push into Central Illinois Saturday evening. A few of the storms may be capable of damaging wind gusts, particularly along and southwest of a Peoria to Mattoon line. River flooding is ongoing or expected to develop along the Spoon, Lamoine, Mackinac, and Illinois rivers. Spotter information statement. Spotter activation is not anticipated through tonight. Here is a river flood statement. The flood warning continues for the Spoon River at London Mills until early tomorrow afternoon. At 8:45 a.m. Friday, the stage was 16.5 feet. The river is expected to fall below flood stage tomorrow morning and continue falling to 4.7 feet Friday, June 19th. Here is a river flood statement. The National Weather Service in Lincoln has issued a flood warning for the Illinois River at Peoria from Sunday afternoon until further notice. At 9:45 a.m. Friday, the stage was 14.5 feet. The river is expected to rise above flood stage Sunday afternoon and continue rising to a crest of 19.7 feet early Wednesday afternoon. Here is a river flood statement. The flood warning continues for the Illinois River near Havana from this afternoon until further notice. At 9:45 a.m. Friday, the stage was 13.8 feet. The river is expected to rise above flood stage late this afternoon and continue rising to 18.3 feet Friday, June 19th. Additional rises are possible thereafter. The time is currently 4:46 p.m. Central Daylight Time. 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Now for the official National Weather Service forecast for Peoria and surrounding areas of Central Illinois. Rest of today, sunny. Near steady temperature in the upper 70s. West winds around 10 miles an hour with gusts up to 20 miles an hour. Tonight, clear. Lows in the upper 50s. Southwest winds 5 to 10 miles an hour, becoming south after midnight. Saturday, sunny. A slight chance of showers and thunderstorms in the afternoon. Highs in the mid-80s. South winds 10 to 15 miles an hour. Chance of rain 20%. Saturday night, mostly cloudy. Showers and thunderstorms until midnight, then a chance of showers and thunderstorms after midnight. Lows in the lower 60s. Southwest winds 5 to 10 miles an hour, becoming northwest 10 to 15 miles an hour after midnight. Chance of rain 90%. Sunday, mostly sunny. Cooler. Less humid with highs in the lower 70s. Northwest winds 10 to 15 miles an hour with gusts up to 25 miles an hour. Sunday night through Monday night, mostly clear. Lows in the lower 50s. Highs in the mid-70s. Tuesday, mostly sunny. A chance of showers and thunderstorms in the afternoon. Highs in the upper 70s. Chance of rain 50%. Tuesday night, a chance of showers until midnight. Partly cloudy. Lows in the upper 50s. Chance of rain 50%. Wednesday and Wednesday night, showers likely with a chance of thunderstorms. Highs around 80. Lows in the lower 60s. Chance of rain 70%. Thursday, mostly sunny. A chance of showers in the morning. Highs around 80. Chance of rain 50%. Again, the forecast for Peoria and surrounding areas of Central Illinois for the rest of today, sunny. Near steady temperature in the upper 70s. West winds around 10 miles an hour with gusts up to 20 miles an hour. At 4 p.m. the report from Peoria was not available. At Bloomington, skies were mostly sunny. The temperature was 79 degrees, the dew point was 58, and the relative humidity was 48%. The wind was west at 12 miles an hour, gusting to 18. The pressure was 30.00 inches and falling. Around central and western Illinois, it was sunny, with a temperature of 81 at Moline, 80 at Macomb, 80 at Quincy, and 80 at Springfield. It was mostly sunny, with a temperature of 79 at Bloomington, 79 at Gale.

Lynchburg, 80 at Lakin, and 80 at Pontiac. At Lincoln, the weather conditions were not available. And once again at 4 p.m. the report from Peoria was not available. At Bloomington, under mostly sunny skies, the temperature was 79. Looking elsewhere around the Midwest at 4 p.m., Chicago was mostly sunny, and 81. Indianapolis was mostly sunny, and 79. St. Louis was mostly sunny, and 83. Kansas City was mostly sunny, and 82. Des Moines was sunny, and 82. Milwaukee was mostly sunny, and 80. And now a discussion of hazardous weather conditions for the following counties in Illinois: Fulton, Knox, Marshall, Mason, McLean, Peoria, Stark, Tazewell, and Woodford. This hazardous weather outlook is for Central Illinois, East Central Illinois, Southeast Illinois, and West Central Illinois. For tonight, no hazardous weather is expected at this time. For Saturday through Thursday, a broken line of thunderstorms will push into Central Illinois Saturday evening. A few of the storms may be capable of damaging wind gusts, particularly along and southwest of a Peoria to Mattoon line. River flooding is ongoing or expected to develop along the Spoon, Lamoille, Mackinac, and Illinois rivers. Spotter information statement: spotter activation is not anticipated through tonight. The time is currently 4:50 p.m. Central Daylight Time. 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Now for the official National Weather Service forecast for Peoria and surrounding areas of Central Illinois. Rest of today, sunny. Near steady temperature in the upper 70s. West winds around 10 miles an hour with gusts up to 20 miles an hour. Tonight, clear. Lows in the upper 50s. Southwest winds 5 to 10 miles an hour, becoming south after midnight. Saturday, sunny. A slight chance of showers and thunderstorms in the afternoon. Highs in the mid-80s. South winds 10 to 15 miles an hour. Chance of rain 20%. Saturday night, mostly cloudy. Showers and thunderstorms until midnight, then a chance of showers and thunderstorms after midnight. Lows in the lower 60s. Southwest winds 5 to 10 miles an hour, becoming northwest 10 to 15 miles an hour after midnight. Chance of rain 90%. Sunday, mostly sunny. Cooler. Less humid with highs in the lower 70s. Northwest winds 10 to 15 miles an hour with gusts up to 25 miles an hour. Sunday night through Monday night, mostly clear. Lows in the lower 50s. Highs in the mid-70s. Tuesday, mostly sunny. A chance of showers and thunderstorms in the afternoon. Highs in the upper 70s. Chance of rain 50%. Tuesday night, a chance of showers until midnight. Partly cloudy. Lows in the upper 50s. Chance of rain 50%. Wednesday and Wednesday night, showers likely with a chance of thunderstorms. Highs around 80. Lows in the lower 60s. Chance of rain 70%. Thursday, mostly sunny. A chance of showers in the morning. Highs around 80. Chance of rain 50%. Again, the forecast for Peoria and surrounding areas of Central Illinois for the rest of today, sunny. Near steady temperature in the upper 70s. West winds around 10 miles an hour with gusts up to 20 miles an hour. At 4 p.m. the report from Peoria was not available. At Bloomington, skies were mostly sunny. The temperature was 79 degrees, the dew point was 58, and the relative humidity was 48%. The wind was west at 12 miles an hour, gusting to 18. The pressure was 30.00 inches and falling. Around central and western Illinois, it was sunny, with a temperature of 81 at Moline, 80 at Macomb, 80 at Quincy, and 80 at Springfield. It was mostly sunny, with a temperature of 79 at Bloomington, 79 at Galesburg, 80 at Lakin, and 80 at Pontiac. At Lincoln, the weather conditions were not available. And once again at 4 p.m. the report from Peoria was not available. At Bloomington, under mostly sunny skies, the temperature was 79. Looking elsewhere around the Midwest at 4 p.m., Chicago was mostly sunny, and 81. Indianapolis was mostly sunny, and 79. St. Louis.

Here is a river flood statement. The flood warning continues for the Spoon River at London Mills until early tomorrow afternoon. At 8:45 a.m. Friday, the stage was 16.5 feet. The river is expected to fall below flood stage tomorrow morning and continue falling to 4.7 feet Friday, June 19. Here is a river flood statement. The National Weather Service in Lincoln has issued a flood warning for the Illinois River at Peoria from Sunday afternoon until further notice. At 9:45 a.m. Friday, the stage was 14.5 feet. The river is expected to rise above flood stage Sunday afternoon and continue rising to a crest of 19.7 feet early Wednesday afternoon. Here is a river flood statement. The flood warning continues for the Illinois River near Havana from this afternoon until further notice. At 9:45 a.m. Friday, the stage was 13.8 feet. The river is expected to rise above flood stage late this afternoon and continue rising to 18.3 feet Friday, June 19. Additional rises are possible thereafter. The time is currently 4:56 p.m. Central Daylight Time. 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Now for the official National Weather Service forecast for Peoria and surrounding areas of central Illinois. Rest of today, sunny. Near steady temperature in the upper 70s. West winds around 10 miles an hour with gusts up to 20 miles an hour. Tonight, clear. Lows in the upper 50s. Southwest winds 5 to 10 miles an hour, becoming south after midnight. Saturday, sunny. A slight chance of showers and thunderstorms in the afternoon. Highs in the mid-80s. South winds 10 to 15 miles an hour. Chance of rain 20%. Saturday night, mostly cloudy. Showers and thunderstorms until midnight, then a chance of showers and thunderstorms after midnight. Lows in the lower 60s. Southwest winds 5 to 10 miles an hour, becoming northwest 10 to 15 miles an hour after midnight. Chance of rain 90%. Sunday, mostly sunny. Cooler. Less humid with highs in the lower 70s. Northwest winds 10 to 15 miles an hour with gusts up to 25 miles an hour. Sunday night through Monday night, mostly clear. Lows in the lower 50s. Highs in the mid-70s. Tuesday, mostly sunny. A chance of showers and thunderstorms in the afternoon. Highs in the upper 70s. Chance of rain 50%. Tuesday night, a chance of showers until midnight. Partly cloudy. Lows in the upper 50s. Chance of rain 50%. Wednesday and Wednesday night, showers likely with a chance of thunderstorms. Highs around 80. Lows in the lower 60s. Chance of rain 70%. Thursday, mostly sunny. A chance of showers in the morning. Highs around 80. Chance of rain 50%. Again, the forecast for Peoria and surrounding areas of central Illinois for the rest of today, sunny. Near steady temperature in the upper 70s. West winds around 10 miles an hour with gusts up to 20 miles an hour. At 4 p.m. the report from Peoria was not available. At Bloomington, skies were mostly sunny. The temperature was 79 degrees, the dew point was 58, and the relative humidity was 48%. The wind was west at 12 miles an hour, gusting to 18. The pressure was 30.00 inches and falling. Around central and western Illinois, it was sunny, with a temperature of 81 at Moline, 80 at Macomb, 80 at Quincy, and 80 at Springfield. It was mostly sunny, with a temperature of 79 at Bloomington, 79 at Galesburg, 80 at Lakin, and 80 at Pontiac. At Lincoln, the weather conditions were not available. And once again at 4 p.m. the report from Peoria was not available. At Bloomington, under mostly sunny skies, the temperature was 79. Looking elsewhere around the Midwest at 4 p.m., Chicago was mostly sunny, and 81. Indianapolis was mostly sunny, and 79. St. Louis was mostly sunny, and 83. Kansas City was mostly sunny, and 82. Des Moines was sunny, and 82. Milwaukee was mostly sunny, and 80. The Peoria, Illinois climate summary for this evening, as of 4 p.m.,

June 12, 2026. No precipitation fell today, which leaves the monthly total at 3.76 inches. The total precipitation for the year still stands at 17.76 inches. Sunset tonight is at 8:30 p.m. Sunrise tomorrow is at 5:27 a.m. And now a discussion of hazardous weather conditions for the following counties in Illinois: Fulton, Knox, Marshall, Mason, McLean, Peoria, Stark, Tazewell, and Woodford. This hazardous weather outlook is for Central Illinois, East Central Illinois, Southeast Illinois, and West Central Illinois. For tonight, no hazardous weather is expected at this time. For Saturday through Thursday, a broken line of thunderstorms will push into Central Illinois Saturday evening. A few of the storms may be capable of damaging wind gusts, particularly along and southwest of a Peoria to Mattoon line. River flooding is ongoing or expected to develop along the Spoon, Lamoine, Mackinac, and Illinois rivers. Spotter information statement: spotter activation is not anticipated through tonight. The time is currently 5:01 p.m. Central Daylight Time. 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Now for the official National Weather Service forecast for Peoria and surrounding areas of Central Illinois. Rest of today, sunny. Near steady temperature in the upper 70s. West winds around 10 miles an hour with gusts up to 20 miles an hour. Tonight, clear. Lows in the upper 50s. Southwest winds 5 to 10 miles an hour, becoming south after midnight. Saturday, sunny. A slight chance of showers and thunderstorms in the afternoon. Highs in the mid-80s. South winds 10 to 15 miles an hour. Chance of rain 20%. Saturday night, mostly cloudy. Showers and thunderstorms until midnight, then a chance of showers and thunderstorms after midnight. Lows in the lower 60s. Southwest winds 5 to 10 miles an hour, becoming northwest 10 to 15 miles an hour after midnight. Chance of rain 90%. Sunday, mostly sunny. Cooler. Less humid with highs in the lower 70s. Northwest winds 10 to 15 miles an hour with gusts up to 25 miles an hour. Sunday night through Monday night, mostly clear. Lows in the lower 50s. Highs in the mid-70s. Tuesday, mostly sunny. A chance of showers and thunderstorms in the afternoon. Highs in the upper 70s. Chance of rain 50%. Tuesday night, a chance of showers until midnight. Partly cloudy. Lows in the upper 50s. Chance of rain 50%. Wednesday and Wednesday night, showers likely with a chance of thunderstorms. Highs around 80. Lows in the lower 60s. Chance of rain 70%. Thursday, mostly sunny. A chance of showers in the morning. Highs around 80. Chance of rain 50%. Again, the forecast for Peoria and surrounding areas of Central Illinois for the rest of today: sunny. Near steady temperature in the upper 70s. West winds around 10 miles an hour with gusts up to 20 miles an hour. At 5 p.m. the report from Peoria was not available. At Bloomington, skies were mostly sunny. The temperature was 79 degrees, the dew point was 58, and the relative humidity was 48%. The wind was west at 8 miles an hour, gusting to 18. The pressure was 29.99 inches and falling. Around central and western Illinois, it was sunny, with a temperature of 80 at Macomb, 81 at Quincy, and 80 at Springfield. It was mostly sunny, with a temperature of 79 at Bloomington, 81 at Moline, and 80 at Galesburg. At Lincoln, the weather conditions were not available. And once again at 5 p.m. the report from Peoria was not available. At Bloomington, under mostly sunny skies, the temperature was 79. And now a discussion of hazardous weather conditions for the following counties in Illinois: Fulton, Knox, Marshall, Mason, McLean, Peoria, Stark, Tazewell, and Woodford. This hazardous weather outlook is for Central Illinois, East Central Illinois, Southeast Illinois, and West Central Illinois. For tonight, no hazardous weather is expected at this time. For Saturday through Thursday, a broken line of thunderstorms will push into Central Illinois Saturday evening.
A few of the storms may be capable of damaging wind gusts, particularly along and southwest of a Peoria to Mattoon line. River flooding is ongoing or expected to develop along the Spoon, Lamoille, Mackinac, and Illinois rivers. Spotter information statement. Spotter activation is not anticipated through tonight. Here is a river flood statement. The flood warning continues for the Spoon River at London Mills until early tomorrow afternoon. At 8:45 a.m. Friday, the stage was 16.5 feet. The river is expected to fall below flood stage tomorrow morning and continue falling to 4.7 feet Friday, June 19. Here is a river flood statement. The National Weather Service in Lincoln has issued a flood warning for the Illinois River at Peoria from Sunday afternoon until further notice. At 9:45 a.m. Friday, the stage was 14.5 feet. The river is expected to rise above flood stage Sunday afternoon and continue rising to a crest of 19.7 feet early Wednesday afternoon. Here is a river flood statement. The flood warning continues for the Illinois River near Havana from this afternoon until further notice. At 9:45 a.m. Friday, the stage was 13.8 feet. The river is expected to rise above flood stage late this afternoon and continue rising to 18.3 feet Friday, June 19. Additional rises are possible thereafter. The time is currently 5:06 p.m. Central Daylight Time. And now a discussion of hazardous weather conditions for the following counties in Illinois: Fulton, Knox, Marshall, Mason, McLean, Peoria, Stark, Tazewell, and Woodford. This hazardous weather outlook is for Central Illinois, East Central Illinois, Southeast Illinois, and West Central Illinois. For tonight, no hazardous weather is expected at this time. For Saturday through Thursday, a broken line of thunderstorms will push into Central Illinois Saturday evening. A few of the storms may be capable of damaging wind gusts, particularly along and southwest of a Peoria to Mattoon line. River flooding is ongoing or expected to develop along the Spoon, Lamoille, Mackinac, and Illinois rivers. Spotter information statement. Spotter activation is not anticipated through tonight. The time is currently 5:07 p.m. Central Daylight Time. 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Now for the official National Weather Service forecast for Peoria and surrounding areas of Central Illinois. Rest of today, sunny. Near steady temperature in the upper 70s. West winds around 10 miles an hour with gusts up to 20 miles an hour. Tonight, clear. Lows in the upper 50s. Southwest winds 5 to 10 miles an hour, becoming south after midnight. Saturday, sunny. A slight chance of showers and thunderstorms in the afternoon. Highs in the mid-80s. South winds 10 to 15 miles an hour. Chance of rain 20%. Saturday night, mostly cloudy. Showers and thunderstorms until midnight, then a chance of showers and thunderstorms after midnight. Lows in the lower 60s. Southwest winds 5 to 10 miles an hour, becoming northwest 10 to 15 miles an hour after midnight. Chance of rain 90%. Sunday, mostly sunny. Cooler. Less humid with highs in the lower 70s. Northwest winds 10 to 15 miles an hour with gusts up to 25 miles an hour. Sunday night through Monday night, mostly clear. Lows in the lower 50s. Highs in the mid-70s. Tuesday, mostly sunny. A chance of showers and thunderstorms in the afternoon. Highs in the upper 70s. Chance of rain 50%. Tuesday night, a chance of showers until midnight. Partly cloudy. Lows in the upper 50s. Chance of rain 50%. Wednesday and Wednesday night, showers likely with a chance of thunderstorms. Highs around 80. Lows in the lower 60s. Chance of rain 70%. Thursday, mostly sunny. A chance of showers in the morning. Highs around 80. Chance of rain 50%. Again, the forecast for Peoria and surrounding areas of Central Illinois for the rest of today, sunny. Near steady temperature in the upper 70s. West winds around 10 miles an hour with gusts up to 20 miles an hour. At 5 p.m. the report from Peoria was not available.
At Bloomington, skies were mostly sunny.

The temperature was 79 degrees, the dew point was 58, and the relative humidity was 48%. The wind was west at 8 miles an hour, gusting to 18. The pressure was 29.99 inches and falling. Around central and western Illinois, it was sunny, with a temperature of 80 at Macomb, 81 at Quincy, and 80 at Springfield. It was mostly sunny, with a temperature of 79 at Bloomington, 81 at Moline, and 80 at Galesburg. At Lincoln, the weather conditions were not available. And once again at 5 p.m. the report from Peoria was not available. At Bloomington, under mostly sunny skies, the temperature was 79. Looking elsewhere around the Midwest at 5 p.m., Chicago was partly sunny, and 80. Indianapolis was mostly sunny, and 80. St. Louis was mostly sunny, and 83. Kansas City was partly sunny, and 82. Des Moines was mostly sunny, and 82. Milwaukee was mostly sunny, and 80. And now a discussion of hazardous weather conditions for the following counties in Illinois: Fulton, Knox, Marshall, Mason, McLean, Peoria, Stark, Tazewell, and Woodford. This hazardous weather outlook is for Central Illinois, East Central Illinois, Southeast Illinois, and West Central Illinois. For tonight, no hazardous weather is expected at this time. For Saturday through Thursday, a broken line of thunderstorms will push into Central Illinois Saturday evening. A few of the storms may be capable of damaging wind gusts, particularly along and southwest of a Peoria to Mattoon line. River flooding is ongoing or expected to develop along the Spoon, Lamoine, Mackinac, and Illinois rivers. Spotter information statement: spotter activation is not anticipated through tonight. The time is currently 5:12 p.m. Central Daylight Time. 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Now for the official National Weather Service forecast for Peoria and surrounding areas of Central Illinois. Rest of today, sunny. Near steady temperature in the upper 70s. West winds around 10 miles an hour with gusts up to 20 miles an hour. Tonight, clear. Lows in the upper 50s. Southwest winds 5 to 10 miles an hour, becoming south after midnight. Saturday, sunny. A slight chance of showers and thunderstorms in the afternoon. Highs in the mid-80s. South winds 10 to 15 miles an hour. Chance of rain 20%. Saturday night, mostly cloudy. Showers and thunderstorms until midnight, then a chance of showers and thunderstorms after midnight. Lows in the lower 60s. Southwest winds 5 to 10 miles an hour, becoming northwest 10 to 15 miles an hour after midnight. Chance of rain 90%. Sunday, mostly sunny. Cooler. Less humid with highs in the lower 70s. Northwest winds 10 to 15 miles an hour with gusts up to 25 miles an hour. Sunday night through Monday night, mostly clear. Lows in the lower 50s. Highs in the mid-70s. Tuesday, mostly sunny. A chance of showers and thunderstorms in the afternoon. Highs in the upper 70s. Chance of rain 50%. Tuesday night, a chance of showers until midnight. Partly cloudy. Lows in the upper 50s. Chance of rain 50%. Wednesday and Wednesday night, showers likely with a chance of thunderstorms. Highs around 80. Lows in the lower 60s. Chance of rain 70%. Thursday, mostly sunny. A chance of showers in the morning. Highs around 80. Chance of rain 50%. Again, the forecast for Peoria and surrounding areas of Central Illinois for the rest of today, sunny. Near steady temperature in the upper 70s. West winds around 10 miles an hour with gusts up to 20 miles an hour. 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
Peoria, Illinois climate summary for this evening, as of 4 p.m., June 12, 2026. No precipitation fell today, which leaves the monthly total at 3.76 inches. The total precipitation for the year still stands at 17.76 inches. Sunset tonight is at 8:30 p.m. Sunrise tomorrow is at 5:27 a.m. Here is a river flood statement. The National Weather Service in Lincoln has issued a flood warning for the Illinois River at Peoria from Sunday afternoon until further notice. At 9:45 a.m. Friday, the stage was 14.5 feet. The river is expected to rise above flood stage Sunday afternoon and continue rising to a crest of 19.7 feet early Wednesday afternoon. Here is a river flood statement. The flood warning continues for the Illinois River near Havana from this afternoon until further notice. At 9:45 a.m. Friday, the stage was 13.8 feet. The river is expected to rise above flood stage late this afternoon and continue rising to 18.3 feet Friday, June 19th. Additional rises are possible thereafter. And now a discussion of hazardous weather conditions for the following counties in Illinois: Fulton, Knox, Marshall, Mason, McLean, Peoria, Stark, Tazewell, and Woodford. This hazardous weather outlook is for Central Illinois, East Central Illinois, Southeast Illinois, and West Central Illinois. For tonight, no hazardous weather is expected at this time. For Saturday through Thursday, a broken line of thunderstorms will push into Central Illinois Saturday evening. A few of the storms may be capable of damaging wind gusts, particularly along and southwest of a Peoria to Mattoon line. River flooding is ongoing or expected to develop along the Spoon, Lamoine, Mackinac, and Illinois rivers. Spotter information statement. Spotter activation is not anticipated through tonight. The time is currently 5:17 p.m. Central Daylight Time. 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Now for the official National Weather Service forecast for Peoria and surrounding areas of Central Illinois. Rest of today, sunny. Near steady temperature in the upper 70s. West winds around 10 miles an hour with gusts up to 20 miles an hour. Tonight, clear. Lows in the upper 50s. Southwest winds 5 to 10 miles an hour, becoming south after midnight. Saturday, sunny. A slight chance of showers and thunderstorms in the afternoon. Highs in the mid-80s. South winds 10 to 15 miles an hour. Chance of rain 20%. Saturday night, mostly cloudy. Showers and thunderstorms until midnight, then a chance of showers and thunderstorms after midnight. Lows in the lower 60s. Southwest winds 5 to 10 miles an hour, becoming northwest 10 to 15 miles an hour after midnight. Chance of rain 90%. Sunday, mostly sunny. Cooler. Less humid with highs in the lower 70s. Northwest winds 10 to 15 miles an hour with gusts up to 25 miles an hour. Sunday night through Monday night, mostly clear. Lows in the lower 50s. Highs in the mid-70s. Tuesday, mostly sunny. A chance of showers and thunderstorms in the afternoon. Highs in the upper 70s. Chance of rain 50%. Tuesday night, a chance of showers until midnight. Partly cloudy. Lows in the upper 50s. Chance of rain 50%. Wednesday and Wednesday night, showers likely with a chance of thunderstorms. Highs around 80. Lows in the lower 60s. Chance of rain 70%. Thursday, mostly sunny. A chance of showers in the morning. Highs around 80. Chance of rain 50%. Again, the forecast for Peoria and surrounding areas of Central Illinois for the rest of today, sunny. Near steady temperature in the upper 70s. West winds around 10 miles an hour with gusts up to 20 miles an hour. At 5 p.m. the report from Peoria was not available. At Bloomington, skies were mostly sunny. The temperature was 79 degrees, the dew point was 58, and the relative humidity was 48%. The wind was west at 8 miles an hour, gusting to 18. The pressure was 29.99 inches and falling. Around central and western Illinois, it was sunny, with a temperature of 80 at Macomb.

81 at Quincy, and 80 at Springfield. It was mostly sunny, with a temperature of 79 at Bloomington, 81 at Moline, 80 at Galesburg, 80 at Lakin, and 80 at Pontiac. At Lincoln, the weather conditions were not available. And once again at 5 p.m. the report from Peoria was not available. At Bloomington, under mostly sunny skies, the temperature was 79. Looking elsewhere around the Midwest at 5 p.m., Chicago was partly sunny, and 80. Indianapolis was mostly sunny, and 80. St. Louis was mostly sunny, and 83. Kansas City was partly sunny, and 82. Des Moines was mostly sunny, and 82. Milwaukee was mostly sunny, and 80. And now a discussion of hazardous weather conditions for the following counties in Illinois: Fulton, Knox, Marshall, Mason, McLean, Peoria, Stark, Tazewell, and Woodford. This hazardous weather outlook is for Central Illinois, East Central Illinois, Southeast Illinois, and West Central Illinois. For tonight, no hazardous weather is expected at this time. For Saturday through Thursday, a broken line of thunderstorms will push into Central Illinois Saturday evening. A few of the storms may be capable of damaging wind gusts, particularly along and southwest of a Peoria to Mattoon line. River flooding is ongoing or expected to develop along the Spoon, Lamoille, Mackinac, and Illinois rivers. Spotter information statement: spotter activation is not anticipated through tonight. The time is currently 5:22 p.m. Central Daylight Time. 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Now for the official National Weather Service forecast for Peoria and surrounding areas of Central Illinois. Rest of today, sunny. Near steady temperature in the upper 70s. West winds around 10 miles an hour with gusts up to 20 miles an hour. Tonight, clear. Lows in the upper 50s. Southwest winds 5 to 10 miles an hour, becoming south after midnight. Saturday, sunny. A slight chance of showers and thunderstorms in the afternoon. Highs in the mid-80s. South winds 10 to 15 miles an hour. Chance of rain 20%. Saturday night, mostly cloudy. Showers and thunderstorms until midnight, then a chance of showers and thunderstorms after midnight. Lows in the lower 60s. Southwest winds 5 to 10 miles an hour, becoming northwest 10 to 15 miles an hour after midnight. Chance of rain 90%. Sunday, mostly sunny. Cooler. Less humid with highs in the lower 70s. Northwest winds 10 to 15 miles an hour with gusts up to 25 miles an hour. Sunday night through Monday night, mostly clear. Lows in the lower 50s. Highs in the mid-70s. Tuesday, mostly sunny. A chance of showers and thunderstorms in the afternoon. Highs in the upper 70s. Chance of rain 50%. Tuesday night, a chance of showers until midnight. Partly cloudy. Lows in the upper 50s. Chance of rain 50%. Wednesday and Wednesday night, showers likely with a chance of thunderstorms. Highs around 80. Lows in the lower 60s. Chance of rain 70%. Thursday, mostly sunny. A chance of showers in the morning. Highs around 80. Chance of rain 50%. Again, the forecast for Peoria and surrounding areas of Central Illinois for the rest of today, sunny. Near steady temperature in the upper 70s. West winds around 10 miles an hour with gusts up to 20 miles an hour. At 5 p.m. the report from Peoria was not available. At Bloomington, skies were mostly sunny. The temperature was 79 degrees, the dew point was 58, and the relative humidity was 48%. The wind was west at 8 miles an hour, gusting to 18. The pressure was 29.99 inches and falling. Around central and western Illinois, it was sunny, with a temperature of 80 at Macomb, 81 at Quincy, and 80 at Springfield. It was mostly sunny, with a temperature of 79 at Bloomington, 81 at Moline, 80 at Galesburg, 80 at Lakin, and 80 at Pontiac. At Lincoln, the weather conditions were not available. And once again at 5 p.m. the report from Peoria was not available. At Bloomington, under mostly sunny skies, the temperature was 79.

May River Flood Statement. The National Weather Service in Lincoln has issued a flood warning for the Illinois River at Peoria from Sunday afternoon until further notice. At 9:45 a.m. Friday, the stage was 14.5 feet. The river is expected to rise above flood stage Sunday afternoon and continue rising to a crest of 19.7 feet early Wednesday afternoon. Here is a river flood statement. The flood warning continues for the Illinois River near Havana from this afternoon until further notice. At 9:45 a.m. Friday, the stage was 13.8 feet. The river is expected to rise above flood stage late this afternoon and continue rising to 18.3 feet Friday, June 19th. Additional rises are possible thereafter. Looking elsewhere around the Midwest at 5 p.m., Chicago was partly sunny and 80. Indianapolis was mostly sunny and 80. St. Louis was mostly sunny and 83. Kansas City was partly sunny and 82. Des Moines was mostly sunny and 82. Milwaukee was mostly sunny and 80. And now a discussion of hazardous weather conditions for the following counties in Illinois: Fulton, Knox, Marshall, Mason, McLean, Peoria, Stark, Tazewell, and Woodford. This hazardous weather outlook is for Central Illinois, East Central Illinois, Southeast Illinois, and West Central Illinois. For tonight, no hazardous weather is expected at this time. For Saturday through Thursday, a broken line of thunderstorms will push into Central Illinois Saturday evening. A few of the storms may be capable of damaging wind gusts, particularly along and southwest of a Peoria to Mattoon line. River flooding is ongoing or expected to develop along the Spoon, Lamoine, Mackinac, and Illinois rivers. Spotter information statement: spotter activation is not anticipated through tonight. The time is currently 5:27 p.m. Central Daylight Time. 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Now for the official National Weather Service forecast for Peoria and surrounding areas of Central Illinois. Rest of today, sunny. Near steady temperature in the upper 70s. West winds around 10 miles an hour with gusts up to 20 miles an hour. Tonight, clear. Lows in the upper 50s. Southwest winds 5 to 10 miles an hour, becoming south after midnight. Saturday, sunny. A slight chance of showers and thunderstorms in the afternoon. Highs in the mid-80s. South winds 10 to 15 miles an hour. Chance of rain 20%. Saturday night, mostly cloudy. Showers and thunderstorms until midnight, then a chance of showers and thunderstorms after midnight. Lows in the lower 60s. Southwest winds 5 to 10 miles an hour, becoming northwest 10 to 15 miles an hour after midnight. Chance of rain 90%. Sunday, mostly sunny. Cooler. Less humid with highs in the lower 70s. Northwest winds 10 to 15 miles an hour with gusts up to 25 miles an hour. Sunday night through Monday night, mostly clear. Lows in the lower 50s. Highs in the mid-70s. Tuesday, mostly sunny. A chance of showers and thunderstorms in the afternoon. Highs in the upper 70s. Chance of rain 50%. Tuesday night, a chance of showers until midnight. Partly cloudy. Lows in the upper 50s. Chance of rain 50%. Wednesday and Wednesday night, showers likely with a chance of thunderstorms. Highs around 80. Lows in the lower 60s. Chance of rain 70%. Thursday, mostly sunny. A chance of showers in the morning. Highs around 80. Chance of rain 50%. Again, the forecast for Peoria and surrounding areas of Central Illinois for the rest of today: sunny. Near steady temperature in the upper 70s. West winds around 10 miles an hour with gusts up to 20 miles an hour. Now for the official National Weather Service forecast for Peoria and surrounding areas of Central Illinois. Tonight, clear. Lows in the upper 50s. Southwest winds 5 to 10 miles an hour, becoming south after midnight. Saturday, sunny. A slight chance of showers and thunderstorms in the afternoon. Highs in the mid-80s. South winds 10 to 15 miles an hour. Chance of rain 20%. Saturday night,

mostly cloudy. Showers and thunderstorms until midnight, then a chance of showers and thunderstorms after midnight. Lows in the lower 60s. Southwest winds 5 to 10 miles an hour, becoming northwest 10 to 15 miles an hour after midnight. Chance of rain 90%. Sunday, mostly sunny. Cooler. Less humid with highs in the lower 70s. Northwest winds 10 to 15 miles an hour with gusts up to 25 miles an hour. Sunday night, mostly clear until midnight, then becoming partly cloudy. Lows in the lower 50s. Northwest winds 10 to 15 miles an hour, becoming west around 5 miles an hour after midnight. Monday and Monday night, mostly clear. Highs in the mid-70s. Lows in the mid-50s. Tuesday, mostly sunny. A chance of showers and thunderstorms in the afternoon. Highs in the upper 70s. Chance of rain 50%. Tuesday night, a chance of showers until midnight. Partly cloudy. Lows in the upper 50s. Chance of rain 50%. Wednesday and Wednesday night, showers likely with a chance of thunderstorms. Highs around 80. Lows in the lower 60s. Chance of rain 70%. Thursday, mostly sunny. A chance of showers in the morning. Highs around 80. Chance of rain 50%. Thursday night, mostly clear until midnight, then becoming partly cloudy. A chance of showers until midnight. Lows in the upper 50s. Chance of rain 30%. Juneteenth, mostly sunny. Highs in the lower 80s. Again, the forecast for Peoria and surrounding areas of central Illinois for tonight, clear. Lows in the upper 50s. Southwest winds 5 to 10 miles an hour, becoming south after midnight. The Peoria, Illinois climate summary for this evening, as of 4 p.m., June 12, 2026. No precipitation fell today, which leaves the monthly total at 3.76 inches. The total precipitation for the year still stands at 17.76 inches. Sunset tonight is at 8:30 p.m. Sunrise tomorrow is at 5:27 a.m. At 5 p.m. the report from Peoria was not available. At Bloomington, skies were mostly sunny. The temperature was 79 degrees, the dew point was 58, and the relative humidity was 48%. The wind was west at 8 miles an hour, gusting to 18. The pressure was 29.998, and the relative humidity was 48%. The wind was west at 8 miles an hour, gusting to 18. The pressure was 29.99 inches and falling. Around central and western Illinois, it was sunny, with a temperature of 80 at Macomb, 81 at Quincy, and 80 at Springfield. It was mostly sunny, with a temperature of 79 at Bloomington, 81 at Moline, 80 at Galesburg, 80 at Lakin, and 80 at Pontiac. At Lincoln, the weather conditions were not available. And once again at 5 p.m. the report from Peoria was not available. At Bloomington, under mostly sunny skies, the temperature was 79. Looking elsewhere around the Midwest at 5 p.m., Chicago was partly sunny, and 80. Indianapolis was mostly sunny, and 80. St. Louis was mostly sunny, and 83. Kansas City was partly sunny, and 82. Des Moines was mostly sunny, and 82. Milwaukee was mostly sunny, and 80. And now a discussion of hazardous weather conditions for the following counties in Illinois: Fulton, Knox, Marshall, Mason, McLean, Peoria, Stark, Tazewell, and Woodford. This hazardous weather outlook is for central Illinois, east central Illinois, southeast Illinois, and west central Illinois. For tonight, no hazardous weather is expected at this time. For Saturday through Thursday, a broken line of thunderstorms will push into central Illinois Saturday evening. A few of the storms may be capable of damaging wind gusts, particularly along and southwest of a Peoria to Mattoon line. River flooding is ongoing or expected to develop along the Spoon, Lamoine, Mackinac, and Illinois rivers. Spotter information statement: spotter activation is not anticipated through tonight. The time is currently 5:34 p.m. Central Daylight Time. Here is a river flood statement. The National Weather Service in Lincoln has issued a flood warning for the Illinois River at Peoria. From Sunday afternoon until

thunderstorms in the afternoon. Highs in the mid-80s. South winds 10 to 15 miles an hour. Chance of rain 20%. Saturday night, mostly cloudy. Showers and thunderstorms until midnight, then a chance of showers and thunderstorms after midnight. Lows in the lower 60s. Southwest winds 5 to 10 miles an hour, becoming northwest 10 to 15 miles an hour after midnight. Chance of rain 90%. Sunday, mostly sunny. Cooler. Less humid with highs in the lower 70s. Northwest winds 10 to 15 miles an hour with gusts up to 25 miles an hour. Sunday night, mostly clear until midnight, then becoming partly cloudy. Lows in the lower 50s. Northwest winds 10 to 15 miles an hour, becoming west around 5 miles an hour after midnight. Monday and Monday night, mostly clear. Highs in the mid-70s. Lows in the mid-50s. Tuesday, mostly sunny. A chance of showers and thunderstorms in the afternoon. Highs in the upper 70s. Chance of rain 50%. Tuesday night, a chance of showers until midnight. Partly cloudy. Lows in the upper 50s. Chance of rain 50%. Wednesday and Wednesday night, showers likely with a chance of thunderstorms. Highs around 80. Lows in the lower 60s. Chance of rain 70%. Thursday, mostly sunny. A chance of showers in the morning. Highs around 80. Chance of rain 50%. Thursday night, mostly clear until midnight, then becoming partly cloudy. A chance of showers until midnight. Lows in the upper 50s. Chance of rain 30%. Juneteenth, mostly sunny. Highs in the lower 80s. Again, the forecast for Peoria and surrounding areas of central Illinois for tonight, clear. Lows in the upper 50s. Southwest winds 5 to 10 miles an hour, becoming south after midnight. The Peoria, Illinois climate summary for this evening, as of 4 p.m., June 12, 2026. No precipitation fell today, which leaves the monthly total at 3.76 inches. The total precipitation for the year still stands at 17.76 inches. Sunset tonight is at 8:30 p.m. Sunrise tomorrow is at 5:27 a.m. Here is a river flood statement. The National Weather Service in Lincoln has issued a flood warning for the Illinois River at Peoria. From Sunday afternoon until further notice. At 9:45 a.m. Friday, the stage was 14.5 feet. The river is expected to rise above flood stage Sunday afternoon and continue rising to a crest of 19.7 feet early Wednesday afternoon. Here is a river flood statement. The flood warning continues for the Illinois River near Havana. From this afternoon until further notice. At 9:45 a.m. Friday, the stage was 13.8 feet. The river is expected to rise above flood stage late this afternoon and continue rising to 18.3 feet Friday, June 19th. Additional rises are possible thereafter. At 5 p.m. the report from Peoria was not available. At Bloomington, skies were mostly sunny. The temperature was 79 degrees, the dew point was 58, and the relative humidity was 48%. The wind was west at 8 miles an hour, gusting to 18. The pressure was 29.99 inches and falling. Around central and western Illinois, it was sunny, with a temperature of 80 at Macomb, 81 at Quincy, and 80 at Springfield. It was mostly sunny, with a temperature of 79 at Bloomington, 81 at Moline, 80 at Galesburg, 80 at Lakin, and 80 at Pontiac. At Lincoln, the weather conditions were not available. And once again at 5 p.m. the report from Peoria was not available. At Bloomington, under mostly sunny skies, the temperature was 79. Looking elsewhere around the Midwest at 5 p.m., Chicago was partly sunny, and 80. Indianapolis was mostly sunny, and 80. St. Louis was mostly sunny, and 83. Kansas City was partly sunny, and 82. Des Moines was mostly sunny, and 82. Milwaukee was mostly sunny, and 80. The time is currently 5:49 p.m. Central Daylight Time. 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

Peoria and surrounding areas of central Illinois. Tonight, clear. Lows in the upper 50s. Southwest winds 5 to 10 miles an hour, becoming south after midnight. Saturday, sunny. A slight chance of showers and thunderstorms in the afternoon. Highs in the mid-80s. South winds 10 to 15 miles an hour. Chance of rain 20%. Saturday night, mostly cloudy. Showers and thunderstorms until midnight, then a chance of showers and thunderstorms after midnight. Lows in the lower 60s. Southwest winds 5 to 10 miles an hour, becoming northwest 10 to 15 miles an hour after midnight. Chance of rain 90%. Sunday, mostly sunny. Cooler. Less humid with highs in the lower 70s. Northwest winds 10 to 15 miles an hour with gusts up to 25 miles an hour. Sunday night, mostly clear until midnight, then becoming partly cloudy. Lows in the lower 50s. Northwest winds 10 to 15 miles an hour, becoming west around 5 miles an hour after midnight. Monday and Monday night, mostly clear. Highs in the mid-70s. Lows in the mid-50s. Tuesday, mostly sunny. A chance of showers and thunderstorms in the afternoon. Highs in the upper 70s. Chance of rain 50%. Tuesday night, a chance of showers until midnight. Partly cloudy. Lows in the upper 50s. Chance of rain 50%. Wednesday and Wednesday night, showers likely with a chance of thunderstorms. Highs around 80. Lows in the lower 60s. Chance of rain 70%. Thursday, mostly sunny. A chance of showers in the morning. Highs around 80. Chance of rain 50%. Thursday night, mostly clear until midnight, then becoming partly cloudy. A chance of showers until midnight. Lows in the upper 50s. Chance of rain 30%. Juneteenth, mostly sunny. Highs in the lower 80s. Again, the forecast for Peoria and surrounding areas of central Illinois for tonight, clear. Lows in the upper 50s. Southwest winds 5 to 10 miles an hour, becoming south after midnight. At 5 p.m. the report from Peoria was not available. At Bloomington, skies were mostly sunny. The temperature was 79 degrees, the dew point was 58, and the relative humidity was 48%. The wind was west at 8 miles an hour, gusting to 18. The pressure was 29.99 inches and falling. Around central and western Illinois, it was sunny, with a temperature of 80 at Macomb, 81 at Quincy, and 80 at Springfield. It was mostly sunny, with a temperature of 79 at Bloomington, 81 at Moline, 80 at Galesburg, 80 at Lakin, and 80 at Pontiac. At Lincoln, the weather conditions were not available. And once again at 5 p.m. the report from Peoria was not available. At Bloomington, under mostly sunny skies, the temperature was 79. Looking elsewhere around the Midwest at 5 p.m., Chicago was partly sunny, and 80. Indianapolis was mostly sunny, and 80. St. Louis was mostly sunny, and 83. Kansas City was partly sunny, and 82. Des Moines was mostly sunny, and 82. Milwaukee was mostly sunny, and 80. The time is currently 5:53 p.m. Central Daylight Time. 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Now for the official National Weather Service forecast for Peoria and surrounding areas of central Illinois. Tonight, clear. Lows in the upper 50s. Southwest winds 5 to 10 miles an hour, becoming south after midnight. Saturday, sunny. A slight chance of showers and thunderstorms in the afternoon. Highs in the mid-80s. South winds 10 to 15 miles an hour. Chance of rain 20%. Saturday night, mostly cloudy. Showers and thunderstorms until midnight, then a chance of showers and thunderstorms after midnight. Lows in the lower 60s. Southwest winds 5 to 10 miles an hour, becoming northwest 10 to 15 miles an hour after midnight. Chance of rain 90%. Sunday, mostly sunny. Cooler. Less humid with highs in the lower 70s. Northwest winds 10 to 15 miles an hour with gusts up to 25 miles an hour.

80. Chance of rain 50%. Thursday night, mostly clear until midnight, then becoming partly cloudy. A chance of showers until midnight. Lows in the upper 50s. Chance of rain 30%. Juneteenth, mostly sunny. Highs in the lower 80s. Again, the forecast for Peoria and surrounding areas of central Illinois for tonight, clear. Lows in the upper 50s. Southwest winds 5 to 10 miles an hour, becoming south after midnight. Here is a river flood statement. The National Weather Service in Lincoln has issued a flood warning for the Illinois River at Peoria. From Sunday afternoon until further notice. At 9:45 a.m. Friday, the stage was 14.5 feet. The river is expected to rise above flood stage Sunday afternoon and continue rising to a crest of 19.7 feet early Wednesday afternoon. Here is a river flood statement. The flood warning continues for the Illinois River near Havana. From this afternoon until further notice. At 9:45 a.m. Friday, the stage was 13.8 feet. The river is expected to rise above flood stage late this afternoon and continue rising to 18.3 feet Friday, June 19th. Additional rises are possible thereafter. At 5 p.m. the report from Peoria was not available. At Bloomington, skies were mostly sunny. The temperature was 79 degrees, the dew point was 58, and the relative humidity was 48%. The wind was west at 8 miles an hour, gusting to 18. The pressure was 29.99 inches and falling. Around central and western Illinois, it was sunny, with a temperature of 80 at Macomb, 81 at Quincy, and 80 at Springfield. It was mostly sunny, with a temperature of 79 at Bloomington, 81 at Moline, 80 at Galesburg, 80 at Lakin, and 80 at Pontiac. At Lincoln, the weather conditions were not available. And once again at 5 p.m. the report from Peoria was not available. At Bloomington, under mostly sunny skies, the temperature was 79. Looking elsewhere around the Midwest at 5 p.m., Chicago was partly sunny, and 80. Indianapolis was mostly sunny, and 80. St. Louis was mostly sunny, and 83. Kansas City was partly sunny, and 82. Des Moines was mostly sunny, and 82. Milwaukee was mostly sunny, and 80. The time is currently 5:58 p.m. Central Daylight Time. 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Now for the official National Weather Service forecast for Peoria and surrounding areas of central Illinois. Tonight, clear. Lows in the upper 50s. Southwest winds 5 to 10 miles an hour, becoming south after midnight. Saturday, sunny. A slight chance of showers and thunderstorms in the afternoon. Highs in the mid-80s. South winds 10 to 15 miles an hour. Chance of rain 20%. Saturday night, mostly cloudy. Showers and thunderstorms until midnight, then a chance of showers and thunderstorms after midnight. Lows in the lower 60s. Southwest winds 5 to 10 miles an hour, becoming northwest 10 to 15 miles an hour after midnight. Chance of rain 90%. Sunday, mostly sunny. Cooler. Less humid with highs in the lower 70s. Northwest winds 10 to 15 miles an hour with gusts up to 25 miles an hour. Sunday night, mostly clear until midnight, then becoming partly cloudy. Lows in the lower 50s. Northwest winds 10 to 15 miles an hour, becoming west around 5 miles an hour after midnight. Monday and Monday night, mostly clear. Highs in the mid-70s. Lows in the mid-50s. Tuesday, mostly sunny. A chance of showers and thunderstorms in the afternoon. Highs in the upper 70s. Chance of rain 50%. Tuesday night, a chance of showers until midnight. Partly cloudy. Lows in the upper 50s. Chance of rain 50%. Wednesday and Wednesday night, showers likely with a chance of thunderstorms. Highs around 80. Lows in the lower 60s. Chance of rain 70%. Thursday, mostly sunny. A chance of showers in the morning. Highs around 80. Chance of rain 50%. Thursday night, mostly clear until midnight, then becoming partly cloudy.

a chance of showers until midnight. Lows in the upper 50s. Chance of rain 30%. Juneteenth, mostly sunny. Highs in the lower 80s. Again, the forecast for Peoria and surrounding areas of central Illinois for tonight, clear. Lows in the upper 50s. Southwest winds 5 to 10 miles an hour, becoming south after midnight. The Peoria, Illinois climate summary for this evening, as of 4 p.m., June 12, 2026. No precipitation fell today, which leaves the monthly total at 3.76 inches. The total precipitation for the year still stands at 17.76 inches. Sunset tonight is at 8:30 p.m. Sunrise tomorrow is at 5:27 a.m. The time is currently 6:02 p.m. Central Daylight Time. 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Now for the official National Weather Service forecast for Peoria and surrounding areas of central Illinois. Tonight, clear. Lows in the upper 50s. Southwest winds 5 to 10 miles an hour, becoming south after midnight. Saturday, sunny. A slight chance of showers and thunderstorms in the afternoon. Highs in the mid-80s. South winds 10 to 15 miles an hour. Chance of rain 20%. Saturday night, mostly cloudy. Showers and thunderstorms until midnight, then a chance of showers and thunderstorms after midnight. Lows in the lower 60s. Southwest winds 5 to 10 miles an hour, becoming northwest 10 to 15 miles an hour after midnight. Chance of rain 90%. Sunday, mostly sunny. Cooler. Less humid with highs in the lower 70s. Northwest winds 10 to 15 miles an hour with gusts up to 25 miles an hour. Sunday night, mostly clear until midnight, then becoming partly cloudy. Lows in the lower 50s. Northwest winds 10 to 15 miles an hour, becoming west around 5 miles an hour after midnight. Monday and Monday night, mostly clear. Highs in the mid-70s. Lows in the mid-50s. Tuesday, mostly sunny. A chance of showers and thunderstorms in the afternoon. Highs in the upper 70s. Chance of rain 50%. Tuesday night, a chance of showers until midnight. Partly cloudy. Lows in the upper 50s. Chance of rain 50%. Wednesday and Wednesday night, showers likely with a chance of thunderstorms. Highs around 80. Lows in the lower 60s. Chance of rain 70%. Thursday, mostly sunny. A chance of showers in the morning. Highs around 80. Chance of rain 50%. Thursday night, mostly clear until midnight, then becoming partly cloudy. A chance of showers until midnight. Lows in the upper 50s. Chance of rain 30%. Juneteenth, mostly sunny. Highs in the lower 80s. Again, the forecast for Peoria and surrounding areas of central Illinois for tonight, clear. Lows in the upper 50s. Southwest winds 5 to 10 miles an hour, becoming south after midnight. At 6 p.m. the report from Peoria was not available. At Bloomington, skies were mostly sunny. The temperature was 79 degrees, the dew point was 59, and the relative humidity was 50%. The wind was west at 12 miles an hour, gusting to 17. The pressure was 29.99 inches and steady. Around central and western Illinois, it was sunny, with a temperature of 80 at Moline, 79 at Galesburg, 80 at Quincy, and 80 at Springfield. It was mostly sunny, with a temperature of 79 at Bloomington, and 79 at Macomb. At Lincoln, the weather conditions were not available. And once again at 6 p.m. the report from Peoria was not available. At Bloomington, under mostly sunny skies, the temperature was 79. Here is a river flood statement. The National Weather Service in Lincoln has issued a flood warning for the Illinois River at Peoria. From Sunday afternoon until further notice. At 9:45 a.m. Friday the stage was 14.5 feet. The river is expected to rise above flood stage Sunday afternoon and continue rising to a crest of 19.7 feet early Wednesday afternoon. Here is a river flood statement. The flood warning continues for the Illinois River near Havana. From this afternoon until further notice,

9:45 a.m. Friday, the stage was 13.8 feet. The river is expected to rise above flood stage late this afternoon and continue rising to 18.3 feet Friday, June 19th. Additional rises are possible thereafter. The time is currently 6:06 p.m. Central Daylight Time. 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Now for the official National Weather Service forecast for Peoria and surrounding areas of central Illinois. Tonight, clear. Lows in the upper 50s. Southwest winds 5 to 10 miles an hour, becoming south after midnight. Saturday, sunny. A slight chance of showers and thunderstorms in the afternoon. Highs in the mid-80s. South winds 10 to 15 miles an hour. Chance of rain 20%. Saturday night, mostly cloudy. Showers and thunderstorms until midnight, then a chance of showers and thunderstorms after midnight. Lows in the lower 60s. Southwest winds 5 to 10 miles an hour, becoming northwest 10 to 15 miles an hour after midnight. Chance of rain 90%. Sunday, mostly sunny. Cooler. Less humid with highs in the lower 70s. Northwest winds 10 to 15 miles an hour with gusts up to 25 miles an hour. Sunday night, mostly clear until midnight, then becoming partly cloudy. Lows in the lower 50s. Northwest winds 10 to 15 miles an hour, becoming west around 5 miles an hour after midnight. Monday and Monday night, mostly clear. Highs in the mid-70s. Lows in the mid-50s. Tuesday, mostly sunny. A chance of showers and thunderstorms in the afternoon. Highs in the upper 70s. Chance of rain 50%. Tuesday night, a chance of showers until midnight. Partly cloudy. Lows in the upper 50s. Chance of rain 50%. Wednesday and Wednesday night, showers likely with a chance of thunderstorms. Highs around 80. Lows in the lower 60s. Chance of rain 70%. Thursday, mostly sunny. A chance of showers in the morning. Highs around 80. Chance of rain 50%. Thursday night, mostly clear until midnight, then becoming partly cloudy. A chance of showers until midnight. Lows in the upper 50s. Chance of rain 30%. Juneteenth, mostly sunny. Highs in the lower 80s. Again, the forecast for Peoria and surrounding areas of central Illinois for tonight, clear. Lows in the upper 50s. Southwest winds 5 to 10 miles an hour, becoming south after midnight. The time is currently 6:09 p.m. Central Daylight Time. 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Now for the official National Weather Service forecast for Peoria and surrounding areas of central Illinois. Tonight, clear. Lows in the upper 50s. Southwest winds 5 to 10 miles an hour, becoming south after midnight. Saturday, sunny. A slight chance of showers and thunderstorms in the afternoon. Highs in the mid-80s. South winds 10 to 15 miles an hour. Chance of rain 20%. Saturday night, mostly cloudy. Showers and thunderstorms until midnight, then a chance of showers and thunderstorms after midnight. Lows in the lower 60s. Southwest winds 5 to 10 miles an hour, becoming northwest 10 to 15 miles an hour after midnight. Chance of rain 90%. Sunday, mostly sunny. Cooler. Less humid with highs in the lower 70s. Northwest winds 10 to 15 miles an hour with gusts up to 25 miles an hour. Sunday night, mostly clear until midnight, then becoming partly cloudy. Lows in the lower 50s. Northwest winds 10 to 15 miles an hour, becoming west around 5 miles an hour after midnight. Monday and Monday night, mostly clear. Highs in the mid-70s. Lows in the mid-50s. Tuesday, mostly sunny. A chance of showers and thunderstorms in the afternoon. Highs in the upper 70s. Chance of rain 50%. Tuesday night, a chance of showers until midnight. Partly cloudy. Lows in the upper 50s. Chance of rain 50%. Wednesday and Wednesday night, showers likely with a chance of thunder.

storms. Highs around 80. Lows in the lower 60s. Chance of rain 70%. Thursday, mostly sunny. A chance of showers in the morning. Highs around 80. Chance of rain 50%. Thursday night, mostly clear until midnight, then becoming partly cloudy. A chance of showers until midnight. Lows in the upper 50s. Chance of rain 30%. Juneteenth, mostly sunny. Highs in the lower 80s. Again, the forecast for Peoria and surrounding areas of central Illinois for tonight, clear. Lows in the upper 50s. Southwest winds 5 to 10 miles an hour, becoming south after midnight. At 6 p.m. the report from Peoria was not available. At Bloomington, skies were mostly sunny. The temperature was 79 degrees, the dew point was 59, and the relative humidity was 50%. The wind was west at 12 miles an hour, gusting to 17. The pressure was 29.99 inches and steady. Around central and western Illinois, it was sunny, with a temperature of 80 at Moline, 79 at Galesburg, 80 at Quincy, and 80 at Springfield. It was mostly sunny, with a temperature of 79 at Bloomington and 79 at Macomb. At Lincoln, the weather conditions were not available. And once again at 6 p.m. the report from Peoria was not available. At Bloomington, under mostly sunny skies, the temperature was 79. Looking elsewhere around the Midwest at 6 p.m., Chicago was mostly sunny and 79. Indianapolis was mostly sunny and 79. St. Louis was mostly sunny and 82. Kansas City was mostly sunny and 82. Des Moines was mostly sunny and 82. Milwaukee was mostly sunny and 80. 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Tonight, clear. Lows in the upper 50s. Southwest winds 5 to 10 miles an hour, becoming south after midnight. Saturday, sunny. A slight chance of showers and thunderstorms in the afternoon. Highs in the mid-80s. South winds 10 to 15 miles an hour. Chance of rain 20%. Saturday night, mostly cloudy. Showers and thunderstorms until midnight, then a chance of showers and thunderstorms after midnight. Lows in the lower 60s. Southwest winds 5 to 10 miles an hour, becoming northwest 10 to 15 miles an hour after midnight. Chance of rain 90%. Sunday, mostly sunny. Cooler. Less humid with highs in the lower 70s. Northwest winds 10 to 15 miles an hour with gusts up to 25 miles an hour. Sunday night, mostly clear until midnight, then becoming partly cloudy. Lows in the lower 50s. Northwest winds 10 to 15 miles an hour, becoming west around 5 miles an hour after midnight. Monday and Monday night, mostly clear. Highs in the mid-70s. Lows in the mid-50s. Tuesday, mostly sunny. A chance of showers and thunderstorms in the afternoon. Highs in the upper 70s. Chance of rain 50%. Tuesday night, a chance of showers until midnight. Partly cloudy. Lows in the upper 50s. Chance of rain 50%. Wednesday and Wednesday night, showers likely with a chance of thunderstorms. Highs around 80. Lows in the lower 60s. Chance of rain 70%. Thursday, mostly sunny. A chance of showers in the morning. Highs around 80. Chance of rain 50%. Thursday night, mostly clear until midnight, then becoming partly cloudy. A chance of showers and

Till midnight. Lows in the upper 50s. Chance of rain 30%. Juneteenth, mostly sunny. Highs in the lower 80s. Again, the forecast for Peoria and surrounding areas of central Illinois for tonight, clear. Lows in the upper 50s. Southwest winds 5 to 10 miles an hour, becoming south after midnight. The Peoria, Illinois climate summary for this evening, as of 4 p.m., June 12, 2026. No precipitation fell today, which leaves the monthly total at 3.76 inches. The total precipitation for the year still stands at 17.76 inches. Sunset tonight is at 8:30 p.m. Sunrise tomorrow is at 5:27 a.m. Here is a river flood statement. The National Weather Service in Lincoln has issued a flood warning for the Illinois River at Peoria from Sunday afternoon until further notice. At 9:45 a.m. Friday, the stage was 14.5 feet. The river is expected to rise above flood stage Sunday afternoon and continue rising to a crest of 19.7 feet early Wednesday afternoon. Here is a river flood statement. The flood warning continues for the Illinois River near Havana from this afternoon until further notice. At 9:45 a.m. Friday, the stage was 13.8 feet. The river is expected to rise above flood stage late this afternoon and continue rising to 18.3 feet Friday, June 19th. Additional rises are possible thereafter. At 6 p.m. the report from Peoria was not available. At Bloomington, skies were mostly sunny. The temperature was 79 degrees, the dew point was 59, and the relative humidity was 50%. The wind was west at 12 miles an hour, gusting to 17. The pressure was 29.99 inches and steady. Around central and western Illinois, it was sunny, with a temperature of 80 at Moline, 79 at Galesburg, 80 at Quincy, and 80 at Springfield. It was mostly sunny, with a temperature of 79 at Bloomington and 79 at Macomb. At Lincoln, the weather conditions were not available. And once again at 6 p.m. the report from Peoria was not available. At Bloomington, under mostly sunny skies, the temperature was 79. Looking elsewhere around the Midwest at 6 p.m., Chicago was mostly sunny, and 79. Indianapolis was mostly sunny, and 79. St. Louis was mostly sunny, and 82. Kansas City was mostly sunny, and 82. Des Moines was mostly sunny, and 82. Milwaukee was mostly sunny, and 80. The time is currently 6:19 p.m. Central Daylight Time. 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Now for the official National Weather Service forecast for Peoria and surrounding areas of central Illinois. Tonight, clear. Lows in the upper 50s. Southwest winds 5 to 10 miles an hour, becoming south after midnight. Saturday, sunny. A slight chance of showers and thunderstorms in the afternoon. Highs in the mid-80s. South winds 10 to 15 miles an hour. Chance of rain 20%. Saturday night, mostly cloudy. Showers and thunderstorms until midnight, then a chance of showers and thunderstorms after midnight. Lows in the lower 60s. Southwest winds 5 to 10 miles an hour, becoming northwest 10 to 15 miles an hour after midnight. Chance of rain 90%. Sunday, mostly sunny. Cooler. Less humid with highs in the lower 70s. Northwest winds 10 to 15 miles an hour with gusts up to 25 miles an hour. Sunday night, mostly clear until midnight, then becoming partly cloudy. Lows in the lower 50s. Northwest winds 10 to 15 miles an hour, becoming west around 5 miles an hour after midnight. Monday and Monday night, mostly clear. Highs in the mid-70s. Lows in the mid-50s. Tuesday, mostly sunny. A chance of showers and thunderstorms in the afternoon. Highs in the upper 70s. Chance of rain 50%. Tuesday night, a chance of showers until midnight. Partly cloudy. Lows in the upper 50s. Chance of rain 50%. Wednesday and Wednesday night, showers likely with a chance of thunderstorms. Highs around 80. Lows in the lower 60s. Chance of rain 70%. Thursday,

mostly sunny. A chance of showers in the morning. Highs around 80. Chance of rain 50%. Thursday night, mostly clear until midnight, then becoming partly cloudy. A chance of showers until midnight. Lows in the upper 50s. Chance of rain 30%. Juneteenth, mostly sunny. Highs in the lower 80s. Again, the forecast for Peoria and surrounding areas of central Illinois for tonight, clear. Lows in the upper 50s. Southwest winds 5 to 10 miles an hour, becoming south after midnight. At 6 p.m. the report from Peoria was not available. At Bloomington, skies were mostly sunny. The temperature was 79 degrees, the dew point was 59, and the relative humidity was 50%. The wind was west at 12 miles an hour, gusting to 17. The pressure was 29.99 inches and steady. Around central and western Illinois, it was sunny, with a temperature of 80 at Moline, 79 at Galesburg, 79 at Macomb, 80 at Quincy, and 80 at Springfield. It was mostly sunny, with a temperature of 79 at Bloomington, 80 at Lakin, and 79 at Pontiac. At Lincoln, the weather conditions were not available. And once again at 6 p.m. the report from Peoria was not available. At Bloomington, under mostly sunny skies, the temperature was 79. Looking elsewhere around the Midwest at 6 p.m., Chicago was mostly sunny, and 79. Indianapolis was mostly sunny, and 79. St. Louis was mostly sunny, and 82. Kansas City was mostly sunny, and 82. Des Moines was mostly sunny, and 82. Milwaukee was mostly sunny, and 80. The time is currently 6:23 p.m. Central Daylight Time. 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Now for the official National Weather Service forecast for Peoria and surrounding areas of central Illinois. Tonight, clear. Lows in the upper 50s. Southwest winds 5 to 10 miles an hour, becoming south after midnight. Saturday, sunny. A slight chance of showers and thunderstorms in the afternoon. Highs in the mid-80s. South winds 10 to 15 miles an hour. Chance of rain 20%. Saturday night, mostly cloudy. Showers and thunderstorms until midnight, then a chance of showers and thunderstorms after midnight. Lows in the lower 60s. Southwest winds 5 to 10 miles an hour, becoming northwest 10 to 15 miles an hour after midnight. Chance of rain 90%. Sunday, mostly sunny. Cooler. Less humid with highs in the lower 70s. Northwest winds 10 to 15 miles an hour with gusts up to 25 miles an hour. Sunday night, mostly clear until midnight, then becoming partly cloudy. Lows in the lower 50s. Northwest winds 10 to 15 miles an hour, becoming west around 5 miles an hour after midnight. Monday and Monday night, mostly clear. Highs in the mid-70s. Lows in the mid-50s. Tuesday, mostly sunny. A chance of showers and thunderstorms in the afternoon. Highs in the upper 70s. Chance of rain 50%. Tuesday night, a chance of showers until midnight. Partly cloudy. Lows in the upper 50s. Chance of rain 50%. Wednesday and Wednesday night, showers likely with a chance of thunderstorms. Highs around 80. Lows in the lower 60s. Chance of rain 70%. Thursday, mostly sunny. A chance of showers in the morning. Highs around 80. Chance of rain 50%. Thursday night, mostly clear until midnight, then becoming partly cloudy. A chance of showers until midnight. Lows in the upper 50s. Chance of rain 30%. Juneteenth, mostly sunny. Highs in the lower 80s. Again, the forecast for Peoria and surrounding areas of central Illinois for tonight, clear. Lows in the upper 50s. Southwest winds 5 to 10 miles an hour, becoming south after midnight. Here is a river flood statement. The flood warning continues for the Illinois River near Havana. From this afternoon until further notice. At 9:45 a.m. Friday, the stage was 13.8 feet. The river is expected to rise above flood stage late this afternoon and continue rising to 18

4.3 feet Friday, June 19th. Additional rises are possible thereafter. At 6 p.m. the report from Peoria was not available. At Bloomington, skies were mostly sunny. The temperature was 79 degrees, the dew point was 59, and the relative humidity was 50%. The wind was west at 12 miles an hour, gusting to 17. The pressure was 29.99 inches and steady. Around central and western Illinois, it was sunny, with a temperature of 80 at Moline, 79 at Galesburg, 79 at Macomb, 80 at Quincy, and 80 at Springfield. It was mostly sunny, with a temperature of 79 at Bloomington, 80 at Lakin, and 79 at Pontiac. At Lincoln, the weather conditions were not available. And once again at 6 p.m. the report from Peoria was not available. At Bloomington, under mostly sunny skies, the temperature was 79. Looking elsewhere around the Midwest at 6 p.m., Chicago was mostly sunny, and 79. Indianapolis was mostly sunny, and 79. St. Louis was mostly sunny, and 82. Kansas City was mostly sunny, and 82. Des Moines was mostly sunny, and 82. Milwaukee was mostly sunny, and 80. The time is currently 6:27 p.m. Central Daylight Time. 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Now for the official National Weather Service forecast for Peoria and surrounding areas of central Illinois. Tonight, clear. Lows in the upper 50s. Southwest winds 5 to 10 miles an hour, becoming south after midnight. Saturday, sunny. A slight chance of showers and thunderstorms in the afternoon. Highs in the mid-80s. South winds 10 to 15 miles an hour. Chance of rain 20%. Saturday night, mostly cloudy. Showers and thunderstorms until midnight, then a chance of showers and thunderstorms after midnight. Lows in the lower 60s. Southwest winds 5 to 10 miles an hour, becoming northwest 10 to 15 miles an hour after midnight. Chance of rain 90%. Sunday, mostly sunny. Cooler. Less humid with highs in the lower 70s. Northwest winds 10 to 15 miles an hour with gusts up to 25 miles an hour. Sunday night, mostly clear until midnight, then becoming partly cloudy. Lows in the lower 50s. Northwest winds 10 to 15 miles an hour, becoming west around 5 miles an hour after midnight. Monday and Monday night, mostly clear. Highs in the mid-70s. Lows in the mid-50s. Tuesday, mostly sunny. A chance of showers and thunderstorms in the afternoon. Highs in the upper 70s. Chance of rain 50%. Tuesday night, a chance of showers until midnight. Partly cloudy. Lows in the upper 50s. Chance of rain 50%. Wednesday and Wednesday night, showers likely with a chance of thunderstorms. Highs around 80. Lows in the lower 60s. Chance of rain 70%. Thursday, mostly sunny. A chance of showers in the morning. Highs around 80. Chance of rain 50%. Thursday night, mostly clear until midnight, then becoming partly cloudy. A chance of showers until midnight. Lows in the upper 50s. Chance of rain 30%. Juneteenth, mostly sunny. Highs in the lower 80s. Again, the forecast for Peoria and surrounding areas of central Illinois for tonight, clear. Lows in the upper 50s. Southwest winds 5 to 10 miles an hour, becoming south after midnight. The Peoria, Illinois climate summary for this evening, as of 4 p.m., June 12, 2026. No precipitation fell today, which leaves the monthly total at 3.76 inches. The total precipitation for the year still stands at 17.76 inches. Sunset tonight is at 8:30 p.m. Sunrise tomorrow is at 5:27 a.m. At 6 p.m. the report from Peoria was not available. At Bloomington, skies were mostly sunny. The temperature was 79 degrees, the dew point was 59, and the relative humidity was 50%. The wind was west at 12 miles an hour, gusting to 17. The pressure was 29.99 inches and steady. Around central and western Illinois, it was sunny, with a temperature of 80 at Moline.

79 at Galesburg, 79 at Macomb, 80 at Quincy, and 80 at Springfield. It was mostly sunny, with a temperature of 79 at Bloomington, 80 at Lakin, and 79 at Pontiac. At Lincoln, the weather conditions were not available. And once again at 6 p.m. the report from Peoria was not available. At Bloomington, under mostly sunny skies, the temperature was 79. Looking elsewhere around the Midwest at 6 p.m., Chicago was mostly sunny, and 79. Indianapolis was mostly sunny, and 79. St. Louis was mostly sunny, and 82. Kansas City was mostly sunny, and 82. Des Moines was mostly sunny, and 82. Milwaukee was mostly sunny, and 80. The time is currently 6:32 p.m. Central Daylight Time. 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Now for the official National Weather Service forecast for Peoria and surrounding areas of central Illinois. Tonight, clear. Lows in the upper 50s. Southwest winds 5 to 10 miles an hour, becoming south after midnight. Saturday, sunny. A slight chance of showers and thunderstorms in the afternoon. Highs in the mid-80s. South winds 10 to 15 miles an hour. Chance of rain 20%. Saturday night, mostly cloudy. Showers and thunderstorms until midnight, then a chance of showers and thunderstorms after midnight. Lows in the lower 60s. Southwest winds 5 to 10 miles an hour, becoming northwest 10 to 15 miles an hour after midnight. Chance of rain 90%. Sunday, mostly sunny. Cooler. Less humid with highs in the lower 70s. Northwest winds 10 to 15 miles an hour with gusts up to 25 miles an hour. Sunday, mostly sunny. Cooler. Less humid with highs in the lower 70s. Northwest winds 10 to 15 miles an hour with gusts up to 25 miles an hour. Sunday night, mostly clear until midnight, then becoming partly cloudy. Lows in the lower 50s. Northwest winds 10 to 15 miles an hour, becoming west around 5 miles an hour after midnight. Monday and Monday night, mostly clear. Highs in the mid-70s. Lows in the mid-50s. Tuesday, mostly sunny. A chance of showers and thunderstorms in the afternoon. Highs in the upper 70s. Chance of rain 50%. Tuesday night, a chance of showers until midnight. Partly cloudy. Lows in the upper 50s. Chance of rain 50%. Wednesday and Wednesday night, showers likely with a chance of thunderstorms. Highs around 80. Lows in the lower 60s. Chance of rain 70%. Thursday, mostly sunny. A chance of showers in the morning. Highs around 80. Chance of rain 50%. Thursday night, mostly clear until midnight, then becoming partly cloudy. A chance of showers until midnight. Lows in the upper 50s. Chance of rain 30%. Juneteenth, mostly sunny. Highs in the lower 80s. Again, the forecast for Peoria and surrounding areas of central Illinois for tonight, clear. Lows in the upper 50s. Southwest winds 5 to 10 miles an hour, becoming south after midnight. At 6 p.m. the report from Peoria was not available. At Bloomington, skies were mostly sunny. The temperature was 79 degrees, the dew point was 59, and the relative humidity was 50%. The wind was west at 12 miles an hour, gusting to 17. The pressure was 29.99 inches and steady. Around central and western Illinois, it was sunny, with a temperature of 80 at Moline, 79 at Galesburg, 79 at Macomb, 80 at Quincy, and 80 at Springfield. It was mostly sunny, with a temperature of 79 at Bloomington, 80 at Lakin, and 79 at Pontiac. At Lincoln, the weather conditions were not available. And once again at 6 p.m. the report from Peoria was not available. At Bloomington, under mostly sunny skies, the temperature was 79. Looking elsewhere around the Midwest at 6 p.m., Chicago was mostly sunny, and 79. Indianapolis was mostly sunny, and 79. St. Louis was mostly sunny, and 82. Kansas City was mostly sunny, and 82. Des Moines was mostly sunny, and 82.

Milwaukee was mostly sunny and 80. The time is currently 6:36 p.m. Central Daylight Time. 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Now for the official National Weather Service forecast for Peoria and surrounding areas of central Illinois. Tonight, clear. Lows in the upper 50s. Southwest winds 5 to 10 miles an hour, becoming south after midnight. Saturday, sunny. A slight chance of showers and thunderstorms in the afternoon. Highs in the mid-80s. South winds 10 to 15 miles an hour. Chance of rain 20%. Saturday night, mostly cloudy. Showers and thunderstorms until midnight, then a chance of showers and thunderstorms after midnight. Lows in the lower 60s. Southwest winds 5 to 10 miles an hour, becoming northwest 10 to 15 miles an hour after midnight. Chance of rain 90%. Sunday, mostly sunny. Cooler. Less humid with highs in the lower 70s. Northwest winds 10 to 15 miles an hour with gusts up to 25 miles an hour. Sunday night, mostly clear until midnight, then becoming partly cloudy. Lows in the lower 50s. Northwest winds 10 to 15 miles an hour, becoming west around 5 miles an hour after midnight. Monday and Monday night, mostly clear. Highs in the mid-70s. Lows in the mid-50s. Tuesday, mostly sunny. A chance of showers and thunderstorms in the afternoon. Highs in the upper 70s. Chance of rain 50%. Tuesday night, a chance of showers until midnight. Partly cloudy. Lows in the upper 50s. Chance of rain 50%. Wednesday and Wednesday night, showers likely with a chance of thunderstorms. Highs around 80. Lows in the lower 60s. Chance of rain 70%. Thursday, mostly sunny. A chance of showers in the morning. Highs around 80. Chance of rain 50%. Thursday night, mostly clear until midnight, then becoming partly cloudy. A chance of showers until midnight. Lows in the upper 50s. Chance of rain 30%. Juneteenth, mostly sunny. Highs in the lower 80s. Again, the forecast for Peoria and surrounding areas of central Illinois for tonight, clear. Lows in the upper 50s. Southwest winds 5 to 10 miles an hour, becoming south after midnight. At 6 p.m. the report from Peoria was not available. At Bloomington, skies were mostly sunny. The temperature was 79 degrees, the dew point was 59, and the relative humidity was 50%. The wind was west at 12 miles an hour, gusting to 17. The pressure was 29.99 inches and steady. Around central and western Illinois, it was sunny, with a temperature of 80 at Moline, 79 at Galesburg, 79 at Macomb, 80 at Quincy, and 80 at Springfield. It was mostly sunny, with a temperature of 79 at Bloomington, 80 at Lakin, and 79 at Pontiac. At Lincoln, the weather conditions were not available. And once again at 6 p.m. the report from Peoria was not available. At Bloomington, under mostly sunny skies, the temperature was 79. Looking elsewhere around the Midwest at 6 p.m., Chicago was mostly sunny, and 79. Indianapolis was mostly sunny, and 79. St. Louis was mostly sunny, and 82. Kansas City was mostly sunny, and 82. Des Moines was mostly sunny, and 82. Milwaukee was mostly sunny, and 80. The time is currently 6:40 p.m. Central Daylight Time. 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Now for the official National Weather Service forecast for Peoria and surrounding areas of central Illinois. Tonight, clear. Lows in the upper 50s. Southwest winds 5 to 10 miles an hour, becoming south after midnight. Saturday, sunny. A slight chance of showers and thunderstorms in the afternoon. Highs in the mid-80s. South winds 10 to 15 miles an hour. Chance of rain 20%. Saturday night, mostly cloudy. Showers and thunderstorms until midnight, then a chance of showers and thunderstorms after midnight. Lows in the lower 60s.
southwest winds 5 to 10 miles an hour, becoming northwest 10 to 15 miles an hour after midnight. Chance of rain 90%. Sunday, mostly sunny. Cooler. Less humid with highs in the lower 70s. Northwest winds 10 to 15 miles an hour with gusts up to 25 miles an hour. Sunday night, mostly clear until midnight, then becoming partly cloudy. Lows in the lower 50s. Northwest winds 10 to 15 miles an hour, becoming west around 5 miles an hour after midnight. Monday and Monday night, mostly clear. Highs in the mid-70s. Lows in the mid-50s. Tuesday, mostly sunny. A chance of showers and thunderstorms in the afternoon. Highs in the upper 70s. Chance of rain 50%. Tuesday night, a chance of showers until midnight. Partly cloudy. Lows in the upper 50s. Chance of rain 50%. Wednesday and Wednesday night, showers likely with a chance of thunderstorms. Highs around 80. Lows in the lower 60s. Chance of rain 70%. Thursday, mostly sunny. A chance of showers in the morning. Highs around 80. Chance of rain 50%. Thursday night, mostly clear until midnight, then becoming partly cloudy. A chance of showers until midnight. Lows in the upper 50s. Chance of rain 30%. Juneteenth, mostly sunny. Highs in the lower 80s. Again, the forecast for Peoria and surrounding areas of central Illinois for tonight, clear. Lows in the upper 50s. Southwest winds 5 to 10 miles an hour, becoming south after midnight. At 6 p.m. the report from Peoria was not available. At Bloomington, skies were mostly sunny. The temperature was 79 degrees, the dew point was 59, and the relative humidity was 50%. The wind was west at 12 miles an hour, gusting to 17. The pressure was 29.99 inches and steady. Around central and western Illinois, it was sunny, with a temperature of 80 at Moline, 79 at Galesburg, 79 at Macomb, 80 at Quincy, and 80 at Springfield. It was mostly sunny, with a temperature of 79 at Bloomington, 80 at Lakin, and 79 at Pontiac. At Lincoln, the weather conditions were not available. And once again at 6 p.m. the report from Peoria was not available. At Bloomington, under mostly sunny skies, the temperature was 79. Looking elsewhere around the Midwest at 6 p.m., Chicago was mostly sunny, and 79. Indianapolis was mostly sunny, and 79. St. Louis was mostly sunny, and 82. Kansas City was mostly sunny, and 82. Des Moines was mostly sunny, and 82. Milwaukee was mostly sunny, and 80. The time is currently 6:44 p.m. Central Daylight Time. 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Now for the official National Weather Service forecast for Peoria and surrounding areas of central Illinois. Tonight, clear. Lows in the upper 50s. Southwest winds 5 to 10 miles an hour, becoming south after midnight. Saturday, sunny. A slight chance of showers and thunderstorms in the afternoon. Highs in the mid-80s. South winds 10 to 15 miles an hour. Chance of rain 20%. Saturday night, mostly cloudy. Showers and thunderstorms until midnight, then a chance of showers and thunderstorms after midnight. Lows in the lower 60s. Southwest winds 5 to 10 miles an hour, becoming northwest 10 to 15 miles an hour after midnight. Chance of rain 90%. Sunday, mostly sunny. Cooler. Less humid with highs in the lower 70s. Northwest winds 10 to 15 miles an hour with gusts up to 25 miles an hour. Sunday night, mostly clear until midnight, then becoming partly cloudy. Lows in the lower 50s. Northwest winds 10 to 15 miles an hour, becoming west around 5 miles an hour after midnight. Monday and Monday night, mostly clear. Highs in the mid-70s. Lows in the mid-50s. Tuesday, mostly sunny. A chance of showers and thunderstorms in the afternoon. Highs in the upper 70s. Chance of rain 50%. Tuesday night, a chance of showers until midnight. Partly cloudy.
lows in the upper 50s. Chance of rain 50%. Wednesday and Wednesday night, showers likely with a chance of thunderstorms. Highs around 80. Lows in the lower 60s. Chance of rain 70%. Thursday, mostly sunny. A chance of showers in the morning. Highs around 80. Chance of rain 50%. Thursday night, mostly clear until midnight, then becoming partly cloudy. A chance of showers until midnight. Lows in the upper 50s. Chance of rain 30%. Juneteenth, mostly sunny. Highs in the lower 80s. Again, the forecast for Peoria and surrounding areas of central Illinois for tonight, clear. Lows in the upper 50s. Southwest winds 5 to 10 miles an hour, becoming south after midnight. The Peoria, Illinois climate summary for this evening, as of 4 p.m., June 12, 2026. No precipitation fell today, which leaves the monthly total at 3.76 inches. The total precipitation for the year still stands at 17.76 inches. Sunset tonight is at 8:30 p.m. Sunrise tomorrow is at 5:27 a.m. At 6 p.m. the report from Peoria was not available. At Bloomington, skies were mostly sunny. The temperature was 79 degrees, the dew point was 59, and the relative humidity was 50%. The wind was west at 12 miles an hour, gusting to 17. The pressure was 29.99 inches and steady. Around central and western Illinois, it was sunny, with a temperature of 80 at Moline, 79 at Galesburg, 79 at Macomb, 80 at Quincy, and 80 at Springfield. It was mostly sunny, with a temperature of 79 at Bloomington, 80 at Lakin, and 79 at Pontiac. At Lincoln, the weather conditions were not available. And once again at 6 p.m. the report from Peoria was not available. At Bloomington, under mostly sunny skies, the temperature was 79. Looking elsewhere around the Midwest at 6 p.m., Chicago was mostly sunny, and 79. Indianapolis was mostly sunny, and 79. St. Louis was mostly sunny, and 82. Kansas City was mostly sunny, and 82. Des Moines was mostly sunny, and 82. Milwaukee was mostly sunny, and 80. The time is currently 6:48 p.m. Central Daylight Time. 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Now for the official National Weather Service forecast for Peoria and surrounding areas of central Illinois. Tonight, clear. Lows in the upper 50s. Southwest winds 5 to 10 miles an hour, becoming south after midnight. Saturday, sunny. A slight chance of showers and thunderstorms in the afternoon. Highs in the mid-80s. South winds 10 to 15 miles an hour. Chance of rain 20%. Saturday night, mostly cloudy. Showers and thunderstorms until midnight, then a chance of showers and thunderstorms after midnight. Lows in the lower 60s. Southwest winds 5 to 10 miles an hour, becoming northwest 10 to 15 miles an hour after midnight. Chance of rain 90%. Sunday, mostly sunny. Cooler. Less humid with highs in the lower 70s. Northwest winds 10 to 15 miles an hour with gusts up to 25 miles an hour. Sunday night, mostly clear until midnight, then becoming partly cloudy. Lows in the lower 50s. Northwest winds 10 to 15 miles an hour, becoming west around 5 miles an hour after midnight. Monday and Monday night, mostly clear. Highs in the mid-70s. Lows in the mid-50s. Tuesday, mostly sunny. A chance of showers and thunderstorms in the afternoon. Highs in the upper 70s. Chance of rain 50%. Tuesday night, a chance of showers until midnight. Partly cloudy. Lows in the upper 50s. Chance of rain 50%. Wednesday and Wednesday night, showers likely with a chance of thunderstorms. Highs around 80. Lows in the lower 60s. Chance of rain 70%. Thursday, mostly sunny. A chance of showers in the morning. Highs around 80. Chance of rain 50%. Thursday night, mostly clear until midnight, then becoming partly cloudy. A chance of showers until midnight.
lows in the upper 50s.

chance of rain 30%. Juneteenth, mostly sunny. Highs in the lower 80s. Again, the forecast for Peoria and surrounding areas of central Illinois for tonight, clear. Lows in the upper 50s. Southwest winds 5 to 10 miles an hour, becoming south after midnight. At 6 p.m. the report from Peoria was not available. At Bloomington, skies were mostly sunny. The temperature was 79 degrees, the dew point was 59, and the relative humidity was 50%. The wind was west at 12 miles an hour, gusting to 17. The pressure was 29.99 inches and steady. Around central and western Illinois, it was sunny, with a temperature of 80 at Moline, 79 at Galesburg, 79 at Macomb, 80 at Quincy, and 80 at Springfield. It was mostly sunny, with a temperature of 79 at Bloomington, 80 at Lakin, and 79 at Pontiac. At Lincoln, the weather conditions were not available. And once again at 6 p.m. the report from Peoria was not available. At Bloomington, under mostly sunny skies, the temperature was 79. Looking elsewhere around the Midwest at 6 p.m., Chicago was mostly sunny, and 79. Indianapolis was mostly sunny, and 79. St. Louis was mostly sunny, and 82. Kansas City was mostly sunny, and 82. Des Moines was mostly sunny, and 82. Milwaukee was mostly sunny, and 80. The time is currently 6:52 p.m. Central Daylight Time. 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Now for the official National Weather Service forecast for Peoria and surrounding areas of central Illinois. Tonight, clear. Lows in the upper 50s. Southwest winds 5 to 10 miles an hour, becoming south after midnight. Saturday, sunny. A slight chance of showers and thunderstorms in the afternoon. Highs in the mid-80s. South winds 10 to 15 miles an hour. Chance of rain 20%. Saturday night, mostly cloudy. Showers and thunderstorms until midnight, then a chance of showers and thunderstorms after midnight. Lows in the lower 60s. Southwest winds 5 to 10 miles an hour, becoming northwest 10 to 15 miles an hour after midnight. Chance of rain 90%. Sunday, mostly sunny. Cooler. Less humid with highs in the lower 70s. Northwest winds 10 to 15 miles an hour with gusts up to 25 miles an hour. Sunday night, mostly clear until midnight, then becoming partly cloudy. Lows in the lower 50s. Northwest winds 10 to 15 miles an hour, becoming west around 5 miles an hour after midnight. Monday and Monday night, mostly clear. Highs in the mid 70s. Lows in the mid 50s. Tuesday, mostly sunny. A chance of showers and thunderstorms in the afternoon. Highs in the upper 70s. Chance of rain 50%. Tuesday night, a chance of showers until midnight. Partly cloudy. Lows in the upper 50s. Chance of rain 50%. Wednesday and Wednesday night, showers likely with a chance of thunderstorms. Highs around 80. Lows in the lower 60s. Chance of rain 70%. Thursday, mostly sunny. A chance of showers in the morning. Highs around 80. Chance of rain 50%. Thursday night, mostly clear until midnight, then becoming partly cloudy. A chance of showers until midnight. Lows in the upper 50s. Chance of rain 30%. Juneteenth, mostly sunny. Highs in the lower 80s. Again, the forecast for Peoria and surrounding areas of central Illinois for tonight, clear. Lows in the upper 50s. Southwest winds 5 to 10 miles an hour, becoming south after midnight. At 6 p.m. the report from Peoria was not available. At Bloomington, skies were mostly sunny. The temperature was 79 degrees, the dew point was 59, and the relative humidity was 50%. The wind was west at 12 miles an hour, gusting to 17. The pressure was 29.99 inches and steady. Around central and western Illinois, it was sunny, with a temperature of 80 at Moline, 79 at Galesburg, 79 at Macomb, 80 at Quincy, and 80 at Springfield. It was mostly sunny, with a temperature of 79 at Bloomington,

Tonight, clear. Lows in the upper 50s. Southwest winds 5 to 10 miles an hour, becoming south after midnight. Saturday, sunny. A slight chance of showers and thunderstorms in the afternoon. Highs in the mid-80s. South winds 10 to 15 miles an hour. Chance of rain 20%. Saturday night, mostly cloudy. Showers and thunderstorms until midnight, then a chance of showers and thunderstorms after midnight. Lows in the lower 60s. Southwest winds 5 to 10 miles an hour, becoming northwest 10 to 15 miles an hour after midnight. Chance of rain 90%. Sunday, mostly sunny. Cooler. Less humid with highs in the lower 70s. Northwest winds 10 to 15 miles an hour with gusts up to 25 miles an hour. Sunday night, mostly clear until midnight, then becoming partly cloudy. Lows in the lower 50s. Northwest winds 10 to 15 miles an hour, becoming west around 5 miles an hour after midnight. Monday and Monday night, mostly clear. Highs in the mid-70s. Lows in the mid-50s. Tuesday, mostly sunny. A chance of showers and thunderstorms in the afternoon. Highs in the upper 70s. Chance of rain 50%. Tuesday night, a chance of showers until midnight. Partly cloudy. Lows in the upper 50s. Chance of rain 50%. Wednesday and Wednesday night, showers likely with a chance of thunderstorms. Highs around 80. Lows in the lower 60s. Chance of rain 70%. Thursday, mostly sunny. A chance of showers in the morning. Highs around 80. Chance of rain 50%. Thursday night, mostly clear until midnight, then becoming partly cloudy. A chance of showers until midnight. Lows in the upper 50s. Chance of rain 30%. Juneteenth, mostly sunny. Highs in the lower 80s. Again, the forecast for Peoria and surrounding areas of central Illinois for tonight, clear. Lows in the upper 50s. Southwest winds 5 to 10 miles an hour, becoming south after midnight. At 6 p.m. the report from Peoria was not available. At Bloomington, skies were mostly sunny. The temperature was 79 degrees, the dew point was 59, and the relative humidity was 50%. The wind was west at 12 miles an hour, gusting to 17. The pressure was 29.99 inches and steady. Around central and western Illinois, it was sunny, with a temperature of 80 at Moline, 79 at Galesburg, 79 at Macomb, 80 at Quincy, and 80 at Springfield. It was mostly sunny, with a temperature of 79 at Bloomington, 80 at Lakin, and 79 at Pontiac. At Lincoln, the weather conditions were not available. And once again at 6 p.m. the report from Peoria was not available. At Bloomington, under mostly sunny skies, the temperature was 79. The Peoria, Illinois climate summary for this evening, as of 4 p.m., June 12, 2026. No precipitation fell today, which leaves the monthly total at 3.76 inches. The total precipitation for the year still stands at 17.76 inches. Sunset tonight is at 8:30 p.m. Sunrise tomorrow is at 5:27 a.m. The time is currently 7 p.m. Central Daylight Time. 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Now for the official National Weather Service forecast for Peoria and surrounding areas of central Illinois. Tonight, clear. Lows in the upper 50s. Southwest winds 5 to 10 miles an hour, becoming south after midnight. Saturday, sunny. A slight chance of showers and thunderstorms in the afternoon. Highs in the mid-80s. South winds 10 to 15 miles an hour. Chance of rain 20%. Saturday night, mostly cloudy. Showers and thunderstorms until midnight, then a chance of showers and thunderstorms after midnight. Lows in the lower 60s. Southwest winds 5 to 10 miles an hour, becoming northwest 10 to 15 miles an hour after midnight. Chance of rain 90%. Sunday, mostly sunny. Cooler. Less humid with highs in the lower 70s. Northwest winds 10 to 15 miles an hour with gusts up to 25 miles an hour. Sunday night, mostly clear until